0: Pink on 92.5, Triple M Gold. Morning, GC and Tweed. It's Maria. And just because it's a Labor Day public holiday, you guys can have some R&R, but it doesn't mean the good times and greatest hits have to. No, we're going to roll them all through for you right across your public holiday, like Diana Ross. If you're heading to the beach, turn that one up to max. Chain Reaction, Tailed Backman also on the way, and you're going to love this, Stacey from Pimpamar. Some Elton.
1: I've seen Elton like 4 times. Love Elton. It's probably my favourite artist of all time.
0: 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It's a Gold Coast original.

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0: when you're missing home. 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
1: Growing up in the 80s was unbeatable. 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

0: Got your good times and got your greatest hits with Patty Benatar on 92.5 Triple M Gold. You've got Maria with you. Lisa, Liam and Spider had the day off this morning, of course, because of the public holiday. But before they left for the long weekend, Lisa revealed something which we all do. It's when she's not at her finest. For her, in a bank, for me, when computers play up. I have no aggressive bone in my body, but I just want to throw them out the window. Just ask our IT guy. And she put it out to you guys.
1: Serena in Benora Point, where are you? Your worst self.
2: At the supermarket, no good, you know, one checkout, yep. Five people deep, yep. Big trolley load, not wanting to do self-serve because that's 50 people deep.
1: Yep. And then also it has the unexpected item in the bagging area. You're like, there's nothing unexpected in there. I've just put it in. Then you got to get someone over and they're all busy. Oh.
3: We've hit a nerve with
1: Serena.
0: Lisa, Liam and Spider, they will return tomorrow morning from 5, of course. And if you've missed out on anything, their catch-up podcast on the Listener app. Don't miss out on Rockset, though, playing in less than 10 minutes. Throwing some Chili Peppers your way next on Triple M Gold, Gold Coast Original.
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5: Gold Coast's average unleaded price today is around $2.36 a litre, while some servos are selling it as low as $2.28. 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

0: 2.5 Triple M Gold, The Fray and Ed Sheeran teamed up recently. Going to give you more details on that after 11. Plus, press play on Castle on the Hill. He's had a bit of a rough trot lately, old Ed Sheeran, hasn't he? On 1300 925 666, Scotty from Pack Pines. Who is your favourite artist or band?
1: Oh, Noiseworks are my favourite bands.
0: Okay, well, I can't give you too much info, Scotty, but I can say there's a countdown happening from tomorrow, and let's hope Noiseworks makes it in there a couple of times at least, huh?
1: Yeah, well, let's see. Fingers crossed.
0: What are your predictions? What songs would be in there?
1: Yeah, Take Me Back and Touch will be in there, I'm sure.
0: Well, stick around for the whole countdown and find that out. Scotty, have an awesome public holiday today.
1: You too, Marie. Good one.
0: 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Throwing some In Excess your way as well on the Gold Coast Original 92.5 Triple M Gold.
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14: Hi, Rod McLeod with a fresh news update. Court convictions for stalking have increased by 175% on the Gold Coast over the last 5 years. New figures from the Department of Justice show across the entire state, more than 1,400 stalkers were convicted in that time, and of those offenders, just 180 were women. Almost 50 Queenslanders are being hospitalised every week after dog attacks, prompting calls for tougher compensation laws. Queensland health figures show almost 6,000 people have been hospitalised for dog bites since 2024. Unlike other states, Queensland requires victims to prove an owner was negligent and the risk was foreseeable before they can claim damages. Today was supposed to be the day we found out about the Olympic emblem, but Brisbane 2032 ruined their own unveiling, leaking it early on the weekend on the game's official YouTube channel. Despite that blunder, the cockatoo shaped like Queensland appears to be getting positive feedback with an 80% approval rating in a News Corp poll.
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16: Hello there, it's Matthew Layton with you. A bail hearing is now set for Thursday for former Bachelor star Sam Wood. He's been remanded in custody following domestic violence charges stemming from an alleged incident in Queensland. The 46-year-old and his family have issued a statement saying they're cooperating with authorities. For support, contact 1-800-RESPECT. Prime Minister Anthony Albanese has boarded his jet bound for major international climate talks. He's headed to Fiji and Tuvalu for a summit focused on the impacts of climate change. And a footy fan injured when a car ploughed into a crowd says he remembers the whole thing. Chris Clancy was among 10 Knights supporters struck in Newcastle on Saturday. He's told Nine the car lost control on the wet road.
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16: The Kangaroos have named six potential debutants in their 23-man Rugby League World Cup squad. With the tournament being played on home soil, Isaiah Yeo will captain the side.
20: Well, there's no higher honour in the game than playing for your country, particularly in a World Cup, and obviously in a fortunate enough position to captain it.
16: Sam Walker, Bradman Best and David Fifita are among the fresh faces selected. Meanwhile, it's party time for the Sydney Roosters. Fans flooding Moore Park to celebrate the club's men's and women's premiership victories.
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14: Partly cloudy, just the slight chance of a shower today and a high of 27 degrees. Tomorrow, a shower or two and a top of 29. Shower or two for Wednesday and Thursday, partly cloudy. 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

0: Ed Sheeran on 92.5 Triple M Gold. He had a bit of a hard time on his tour as of late. Macklemore got the sack, which apparently had nothing to do with Ed Sheeran. It was the owners of the arenas. So he got in Isaac Slade, who is the lead singer of Frey, to open for him.
1: Peace is not the lack of conflict. Peace holds enough beauty, enough tragedy, enough sorrow, enough joy in life, that if we learn how to integrate it and hold each other in balance, we will find a way through this together.
0: Good times and greatest hits continue with the Steve Miller Band and brought Jeanette Jackson's Together Again back to radio after Tom Petty Freefall and on the Gold Coast Original 92.5 Triple M Gold.

0: Maria, live and local from the Oracle in Broad Beach, and it is a beautiful, comfortable 26 degrees right here in Broadie at the moment. Partly cloudy, though, a bit today, and a little bit cloudy, shower or two about for the next couple of days. It is the last day of school holidays for Queensland, of course. So what are you guys up to? Just enjoying the tunes? 1-300-925-666. Give me a buzz at any time. Coming up... Jamaica. Is that a part of your playlist? Oh, it is now. It's a part of ours, and it's coming up inside the next 15. The Beach Boys and Kokomo on the Gold Coast Original, 92.5 Triple M Gold.
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0: Dixie and Squeeze. That song is more appropriate than ever. Put it in your playlist. The Beach Boys and Kokomo on 92.5 Triple M Gold. Maria. 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
0: 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He is releasing a brand new album called Bitcoin, which is his 14th studio album in 4 days. Features artists like Enrique Iglesias, Kiss, and this guy. Bon Jovi. But you will hear Bon Jovi, Wanted Dead or Alive, after midday, as well as your childhood crushes. Backstreet Boys, Larger Than Life. After the new sport and weather on 92.5 Triple M Gold.
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16: Good afternoon, Rod McLeod with a news update. Stalking convictions on the Gold Coast have jumped 175% in 5 years, with 167 people found guilty. new Justice Department figures show more than 1,400 people were convicted of stalking across Queensland over that period. Just 180 of those offenders were women. Southeast Queensland is being warned to brace for severe storms this week, with damaging hail and dangerous winds possible from tomorrow. The Bureau of Meteorology says Tuesday will be the biggest risk. Storms possible from Coolangatta stretching all the way up to Bundaberg. Rain could arrive as early as this afternoon, following an unusually dry September. Almost 50 Queenslanders are hospitalised every week after dog attacks, with calls growing for tougher compensation laws. In other states, victims can claim compensation of more than $150,000 without proving owner negligence. But in Queensland, victims must prove the owner was negligent and the attack was foreseeable.
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0: Hi there, it's Amanda Miley with your news update. Let's go! And it is party time for the Sydney Roosters. Fans have spent this morning at Moore Park celebrating the club's men's and women's premiership victories. Meantime, Newcastle is vowing to return stronger. Supporters are at McDonald Jones Stadium now to rally behind their boys after last night's heartbreaking one-point loss. A bail hearing is set for Thursday for former Bachelor contestant and fitness guru Sam Wood. He's been remanded in custody following domestic violence charges stemming from an alleged incident in Queensland. The 46-year-old and his family have issued a statement saying they are cooperating with authorities. For support, contact 1-800-RESPECT. And Prime Minister Anthony Albanese has jetted off today for major international climate talks. He is on his way to Fiji for a summit focused on the impacts of climate change.
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0: The 23-player kangaroo squad for the Rugby League World Cup has been announced. Isaiah Yeo will lead a side, including six potential debutants: Brandon Best, Jack Bostock, Blake Brayley, David Fifita, Sam Walker and Jacob Preston. While Latrell Mitchell's making a return after a solid run of injuries, coach Kevin Walters says Latrell's a big game player.
18: He can do some special things. Latrell and my conversations with him for the last 16 months have been nothing but positive. He's looking forward to putting the green and gold back on.
0: The Aussies will take on the Kiwis in Sydney, Fiji in Brizzy and Cook Islands in Townsville.
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16: Partly cloudy this afternoon with a slight chance of a shower. Tomorrow, partly cloudy with a shower or two and the chance of a thunderstorm later. Wednesday, a shower or two. Thursday, partly cloudy. Listener knows what Aussie ears want to hear. 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

0: 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Got your good times and greatest hits. How's your public holiday, Labor Day, going, Mick and Pimpama?
1: Chilling out.
0: Nice. You got kids?
1: Yeah.
0: So they go back to school tomorrow. How have the school holidays been?
1: Yeah, pretty quiet, I guess.
0: The fridge door, I'm sure, got a bit of a workout.
1: Yeah.
0: Well, enjoy snacking and chilling out today. What's left in the cupboard anyway, like dry Weet-Bix, and enjoy the good times and greatest hits on Triple M Gold, Mick.
1: Yeah, you too.
0: Jimmy Barnes, Working Class Man, that will play inside the next 8 minutes, and the Beatles for you right now on 92.5 Triple M Gold. When

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0: Oh, the forever performer. Lionel Richie still doing shows in Las Vegas and then later this year in Brazil all night long on 92.5 Triple M Gold. Lisa, Liam and Spider for Brekkie. Now they were chatting about autograph books and wanted to know from James in Arundel.
1: Whose autograph have you got?
2: I've got two of the best. I've got Wally Lewis.
3: Oh, good
2: and
3: one.
2: And I've got Greg Norman. Greg Norman used to come in the butcher shop at Pacific Fair and with his wife and get meat. And I got him to sign a butcher's paper that I gave to my sister for her birthday.
1: Oh.
2: And love Greg Norman the Shark.
0: Get involved in their chats when they return tomorrow morning from 5. Lisa Jones, Liam and Spider, and our number here, 1-300-925-666. Your chance also to score $10,000 with their $10,000 minute, thanks to Enzo's Kachina. That is back tomorrow as well. And Brian Adams, When You're Gone. That is back inside the next 4.5 minutes on 92.5. 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
13: 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You haven't shopped around until you've tried Yui. You insured.

0: we were so close to forgetting that that song even existed. 92.5 Triple M Gold. It's MGMT. But we dusted it off and it's a part of our playlist again. It's Maria with you. Peter and Pac Pines. I've got a question. If you had to vote for a couple of artists you absolutely love to listen to, who would they be?
1: Oh, AC/DC, oh, yeah, for sure. Pink Floyd. Bit of an excess, doesn't go straight.
0: A few of our staples that we already play here at Triple M Gold. We'll keep it locked here because if you want to hear more of that, we've got something big happening from tomorrow. Lisa Jones, Liam and Spider for Brekkie, they will make the announcement at 8 o'clock tomorrow morning. So keep it locked here because you'll want to know what is going on. All the details tomorrow. That's all the good times and greatest hits. Continue with Matchbox 20 Real World. Ah, that's fun. Womack and Womack Teardrops. And here's one that you can just belt out to the top of your lungs while you're sitting at the lights trying to turn into Hooker Boulevard. 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
20: Hi, Rob McLeod with a fresh news update. Southeast Queensland is being warned we could face some severe thunderstorms this week with damaging hail and dangerous winds. The Bureau of Meteorology says tomorrow will be the biggest risk with storms possible from Coolangatta all the way to Bundaberg. Rain could arrive as early as this afternoon in the hinterland. Queenslanders are buying more legal cigarettes after a major crackdown on illegal tobacco. Legal sales jumping by 50% during the crackdown and stayed 40 to 45% above normal levels for 6 months. The Blitz shutting down 148 black market vendors and seized more than 11.8 million cigarettes and 1.7 tonnes of tobacco. The early released Olympic emblem appears to be getting a positive feedback online despite the leak. Influencers taking to social media, taking their hats off to the cockatoo shaped like Queensland with Brisbane as the eye. It was supposed to be released today after pieces were revealed in cities last week, but it was accidentally leaked on the game's YouTube channel.
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21: Hi there, it's Amanda Miley with your news update. Roosters fans from all corners of the country have converged to celebrate their premiership winning NRL and NRLW sides. Coach Trent Robertson joining its team on stage at Sydney Small Park.
22: You have a dream about trying to win a premiership, but you're not sure if it's going to come off. But it's a sort of tribute to their connection as well. This year they've been really close inside the four walls.
21: Audio thanks to Fox Sports, while thousands of proud Knight fans are right now commiserating with their Newcastle players at Hunter Stadium. A bail hearing is set for Thursday for former Bachelor contestant and fitness guru Sam Wood. He's been remanded in custody following domestic violence charges stemming from an alleged incident in Queensland. The 46-year-old and his family have issued a statement saying they are cooperating with authorities. For support, contact 1-800-RESPECT. And Barnaby Joyce denies a conflict of interest between One Nation and mining billionaire Gina Rinehart. Following revelations, Rinehart purchased a new Brisbane office for the party. The One Nation MP says they will be paying market rate to rent the space.
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21: SAO's putting surgery on hold to captain Australia at the Rugby League World Cup. The Panthers star delaying a pec operation to lead the Kangaroos.
24: I only put my hand up if I thought I could sort of contribute to the side and perform at a level that's needed for our country, and I feel like I can do that. 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
21: 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Reece Walsh will battle James Tedesco for the fullback spot, and Latrell Mitchell makes a return after battling persistent injuries.
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20: Partly cloudy this afternoon with a slight chance of a shower. Tomorrow, partly cloudy with a shower or two and the chance of a thunderstorm later. Wednesday, a shower or two. Thursday, partly cloudy. 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

0: Pink and Raise Your Glass on 92.5 Triple M Gold. More than a glass being raised last night in the Sydney camp. A few bottles been popped. Of course, the girls and the guys took out the NRL Grand Final. And I came back from a flight from Sydney early this morning, like 7:30. And there are a few Sydney Roosters fans on the plane. There are also a lot of empty Bolta beer cans as well. So if you saw heads going on for today, the public holiday, and Jackie in Varsity Lakes, you're not sporting a hangover, so tell me what artist you absolutely love.
1: Madonna. It's got to be Madonna. She is the queen of pop.
0: All right. Well, from 1986, Open Your Heart is coming up, as well as Queen and Whitesnake for you right now on the Gold Coast Original 92.5 Triple M Gold.

0: Live and local from the Oracle in Broadie, this is 92.5 Triple M Gold. Jennifer in Narang, you're a massive fan of the Guns N' Roses, but something happened to make you a super fan. What happened?
1: And my ex-husband and I, we drove from Adelaide to Brisbane for a friend's wedding, and that was back in the day when you didn't have any iPhones or anything. And we had Use Your Illusion 1 and 2 on constant replay, and I can sing every Guns N' Roses song from those two albums off by heart. That was all I listened to 20-something years ago.
0: Wow. Well, of course, one of our staples here at 92.5 Triple M Gold. If you want to hear more of them and your favourite artist or band could have something special in store for you. 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That's all I'm saying. So take a look at me now. Phil Collins on the other side of this on Triple M Gold.
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0: 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I hope you've had an amazing day off today for the Labor Day public holiday. 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
17: Hi, Robert Cloud with a fresh news update. Court convictions for stalking have increased by 175% on the Gold Coast over the last 5 years. New figures from the Department of Justice show across the entire state, more than 1,400 stalkers were convicted in that time, and of those offenders, just 180 were women. Today was supposed to be the day we found out about the Olympic emblem, but Brisbane 2032 ruined their own unveiling, leaking it early on the weekend on the game's official YouTube channel. Despite that blunder, the cockatoo shaped like Queensland appears to be getting positive feedback, with an 80% approval rating in a News Corp poll. Almost 50 Queenslanders are being hospitalised every week after dog attacks, prompting calls for tougher compensation laws. Queensland health figures show almost 6,000 people have been hospitalised for dog bites since 2024. Unlike other states, Queensland requires victims to prove an owner was negligent and the risk was foreseeable before they can claim damages.
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12: Hi there, it's Amanda Miley with your news update. The party is kicking on for Roosters fans, celebrating with the premiership winning NRL and NRLW sides. Players have joined supporters at Moore Park today, where James Tedesco has told the crowd they just had to trust the process.
5: We knew we'd turn eventually, some opportunities would come our way, and they ended up happening in the second half, so we had a lot of belief, confidence that we could win the game in the end with what we were doing, and we set the keep at it, so luckily it came our way in the end.
12: Thousands of Newcastle supporters have turned out to welcome home their knights. A bail hearing on Thursday for former Bachelor contestant and fitness guru Sam Wood. He's been remanded in custody following domestic violence charges stemming from an alleged incident in Queensland. And Climate Change Minister Chris Bowen's in Fiji for climate talks with Anthony Albanese on his way. He has been challenged on the number of global leaders at the event.
6: World leaders don't generally come to pre-cops. 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As the President of Palau said, if you get one Prime Minister, you're doing well, because Prime Ministers and Presidents don't go to pre-cops.
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12: Kangaroo skipper Isaiah Yeo is delaying surgery on a pectoral muscle to lead the World Cup squad. The Aussie side named today features six potential debutants: Bradman Best, Jack Bostock, Blake Brayley, David Fifita, Sam Walker and Jacob Preston. While Latrell Mitchell's making a return after a solid run of injuries, here is coach Kevin Walters.
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17: Partly cloudy this afternoon with a slight chance of a shower. Tomorrow, partly cloudy with a shower or two and the chance of a thunderstorm later. Wednesday, a shower or two. Thursday, partly cloudy. Listener knows what Aussie ears want to hear. 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

0: for your early drive home. It's Triple M's New and Josh.
1: Oh, it's good to be here for an Andy Monday.
2: Oh, happy Monday, everyone.
3: Happy Monday, my sweet, sweet angels.
2: Yeah, and
3: begin. So the Pelennor Fields.
2: What?
3: I don't know.
2: What's a Pelennor Field?
3: Floor of the Rings.
1: Oh.
2: Just a field of Pelennors.
3: Well, it's called the Pelennor Fields. There's just a place in Lord of the Rings.
1: Which one's that in?
2: Do they battle there?
3: Return of the King.
1: Oh.
2: Do they have a battle on the Pelennor Fields?
3: It's where they ambush those big elephants and the...
2: Oh, yeah, and they're riding them on the back with,
1: well,
2: like,
1: spoilers.
2: The cages.
1: Whoa.
3: Actually, it was released in 2003, so we shouldn't spoil.
2: That's sad, you know that.
3: There's a 20, I think it's a 30-year, no spoiler, NDA. Is that what they are?
2: NDA.
1: They got you to sign an NDA. Yeah, they did in
3: 2003. So 2033, I'll explain more about the Pelennor Fields.
2: For now, go watch it yourself.
3: For now, watch it yourself.
2: Hey, huge news. NRL Grand Final was last night.
3: You're bloody damn right it was, kid.
2: You know all about it. You went there, didn't you?
3: Well, you're dead right I did.
2: I'd like to know a lot more about it next. Well, congratulations to the Chooks, though.
3: Hey, up the Chooks, my boys. God, yeah, Rad, Sammy Walker, the boys, I love yous.
1: Yeah, I think everyone was actually going for Newcastle, so...
3: Yeah, no. Yeah, well, let's talk about it next. Yeah.
1: Okay. Yeah. On Lou and Josh, Triple M.
3: On who?
1: Lou and Josh, on Triple M.

0: Every weekday, 2 till 4 on Triple M, it's Lou and Jarch.
1: Well, well, well, the NRL Grand Final last night, Roosters versus Knights. Sadly, the Knights did not.
2: No.
1: But they put in a good performance.
2: No. Listen, hey, first of all, if I am a little bit huskier than normal, it's because I was out there. Now, I'm a Roosters fan, so there was a lot of yipping and yahooing, shall we say.
1: A lot of yelling from you.
2: Can I just give you, and then obviously the grogs, can I just give you a bit of an insight as to what it was like out there?
1: Mm-hmm, please.
2: I reckon there was 13 Chooks fans. I reckon I could pick them around the stadium. And, mate, I was surrounded. It felt like enemy territory.
1: Oh, really? So you weren't near any Roosters fans?
2: Like, we were, I'm not joking, I had one in front of me, another three sort of in close proximity to me, and then a few behind me that everyone else was. I think because, obviously, Newcastle, you know, great performance, very good effort.
1: Yeah.
2: Their mob showed up.
1: And if
2: you don't go for the Chooks,
1: that's what I was
2: going
1: to say.
2: You should have been going for Newcastle.
1: Yes. Yeah. It's like if your team's out, then everyone's going for Newcastle.
0: A lot of people bought grand final tickets like earlier in the year. And that's, just everyone else would have been jumping on the Newcastle bandwagon.
2: 100%. And, mate, it was electric out there. Mm. Like, it was unbelievable. Like, close game. Chooks, you know, kept them in their half. I reckon it should have been a higher score than what it was to the Roosters.
1: Mm. So who scored that last-minute try from the Knights? Was it Kalen Ponga?
0: Mm.
1: Not the last minute, but like the one that got them kind of equal?
2: Yeah, no, that was that
0: Greg Marzu.
2: Yeah.
1: Oh.
2: Mm. It was that had
0: big
2: me,
0: winger.
2: So that had me sweating.
1: Yeah.
2: I was sitting there and I'm like, oh, my God, thank God for Cherry getting that field goal. But, like, it was, mate, I'm telling you, I was there sweating. Every time, so they scored the first two tries and I'm going 12-0. When they'd score, it was like I would just stay sitting in my seat with my hands in my head in my hands. And I'm not joking. It was like I was in a forest. It was just everyone standing around
0: me.
2: And they're just all like hitting my back and hitting my head. And they're like, yeah. And I'm
1: like
2: oh, my God.
1: That.
2: And then they score again. And I'm going, oh, my God. And I get up. I'm like, I'm going for a drink. No, I'm going to go do a wee. And I went outside and just took a breather. I'm like, oh, my God, what is happening? Anyway, it was, I'm glad we got the chocks. Congrats to the Roosters.
1: Yeah,
2: congrats
1: well to the done, boys. Boys. Mm. Looks like there was a, what do they call it, the parade or whatever this morning for them.
2: Yeah,
1: a lot of boys in sunglasses.
2: Can I just say to you?
0: Necessarily, yeah.
1: Yeah.
2: Can I just say to you, there was such hype around Newcastle all week and, you know, not a lot of news on the Chooks, not a lot of talk of the Chooks, you know? Anyway, I go to, and this is just a gripe of mine that I found. I went to a pub in the eastern suburbs before the game. So have a couple of beers and then head out. At the front of the door of the pub in the eastern suburbs, they had a balloon arch and half the colours were Newcastle and half the colours were eastern suburbs. And I was like, do you think in Newcastle any pub has Roosters colours up? And I'm like, there is the fundamental difference.
0: Yeah.
2: That pissed me off.
3: But also, they've got the same.
2: I was grumpy.
3: They've got the same colours.
2: Yeah,
3: like it's red and blue anyway.
2: Yeah, that's right.
1: No, aren't they like teal?
2: Well,
1: they've got like a teal bit on them.
2: Isn't teal bloody like
1: turquoise?
2: Yeah, turquoise.
1: There's no teal on them.
2: Darling, there's never been a lick of teal on any of those
1: teams. I'm sure there's one photo where there's a bit of teal.
2: No teal.
1: Not even when Matty Johns was playing better than a Lego.
0: Jarch's sort of heritage Roosters kit is sort of a bit teal.
1: Maybe that's
0: a
1: sky where
2: blue.
1: I've seen it.
2: That's a sky blue.
1: Maybe that's where I've
2: not
1: seen it.
2: Not a teal.
1: Sorry, guys.
2: Anyway, be better Eastern Suburbs pubs.
1: That's we're be not, bitter Eastern Suburbs pubs.
2: Nah, we don't need any of that. Show a bit of mongrel and a bit of heart and a bit of bloody definitive support.
0: Yeah.
1: Okay, thanks for that, Jack.
2: Fuming.
1: Hey,
2: anyway,
1: good
2: work.
1: Woo! If you want to play you versus Luke, give us a bell, 133353.
0: Let's play. Do it next. Hello, Judge.

0: It's Lou and Jarch on Triple M, and it's time to play this. And today up for grabs, we have a pair of Oppo Enco Clip 2 open earbuds. Ooh. Comfortable open ear audio made for life on the move.
1: That's mad.
0: These are worth $300.
1: Okay.
0: These earbuds.
2: Huge prize on the line.
1: I like that the prizes for you versus Lou are becoming punchy like.
2: Yeah, we have had some good ones lately.
1: Thank you. Thanks, mate.
2: You didn't do anything to get those.
1: I appreciate that feedback. Cheers.
2: Well, you've done nothing to get the prizes.
1: Geez, you're good to me.
2: Ben. G'day, Ben.
3: Blue, how you going?
2: Good, mate. How are you feeling about your general knowledge?
1: Hey, Ben.
3: Hey, mate. How you going?
0: Hey, Ben.
2: Doesn't care about you or you.
3: No, it's all about Lou.
0: Yeah,
2: thanks, mate. Okay. Appreciate it.
1: You're dead right. Right now, it is all about Lou. Well, it's all about you and Lou, mate. Mm-hmm. More importantly, you versus Lou. Ben, how's your general knowledge?
3: Yeah, it's pretty substandard, I think.
1: Okay.
2: You sound like a chill, cool, calm and collected kind of guy.
1: Very well spat out sentence there.
2: Yeah, a lot of C's.
1: Yeah, well, usually it's other C's from you. Now, mate, I'm going to read the questions first to answer.
2: Yeah, right.
1: Gets the point. Ben, are you ready?
3: I'm ready.
1: Lulu. A choo-choo.
2: Are you ready? Yes. Thanks, really good.
0: Well, really good.
1: In that case, you versus Lou. Sorry, let me just gather myself. I'm a little hungover. Yubis Lou begins now. The Roosters beat the Knights in last night's NRL Grand Final. Which cereal famously features a rooster on the box?
2: Cornflakes.
1: Correct, Lulu. Oh. What colour are aeroplane black boxes?
2: Black.
3: Black.
2: What?
1: No, it's a show about prison.
2: Prison Break.
1: Orange. It's orange. Aussies are upset that the RBA have raised their interest rates for the fourth time this year. Bastards. What does RBA stand for?
2: Residential.
3: Reserve Bank of Australia.
1: That's right, mate. How many minutes are in 2.5 hours?
2: 180.
0: No.
3: 150.
1: That's right, mate. Tame Impala are kicking off their Aussie tour this week. What's the name of the man behind Tame Impala?
3: Kevin Parker.
1: That is correct, my friend. What fruit is dried to make a prune?
2: Plum.
0: Oi!
1: That's correct, Louisa. How many Australian states are celebrating a public holiday today?
3: Three.
1: Four.
3: Two.
1: It's four, Lulu. What's the 10th letter of the alphabet?
2: J.
1: What the? Far out.
0: How did you know that?
2: I'm just a genius.
1: No. How did you know that?
2: That was remarkable. Pure guess.
0: That's amazing, though. Well done, J.
1: Wow.
2: I kind of just thought, like, ABC, and then I was like, just jump.
1: That was great.
0: Just counted them real quick.
1: Mm. Yeah. What year was the first Toy Story movie released?
3: 2000. 96.
1: No, go
2: 1995.
1: No, Ben gets it.
2: No, he doesn't.
1: Because I said go one below, and then you
2: go. No, you said go one.
1: Yeah, so the word October comes from the Latin word for what number?
2: 5. 11.
3: 7.
2: 10.
0: October.
1: Go up one, Ben.
2: 12.
3: 8.
1: That's correct, Ben.
0: He's done very well.
1: Is that a tie? Five to Ben!
2: Well done,
0: Ben. Oh, wow.
2: Opposed for you.
1: Congrats, mate. You're getting those earbuds.
3: Thank you very much, guys.
1: Pleasure, treasure.
2: See you, mate.
3: See you later.
1: See you, brother.
0: Lou and Judge on Triple M up next. 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Soup or drink? Find out more about that later.
2: Yay.
1: Oh, wow.
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2: Save a Life is a nutritious dog and cat food for parents that give a... 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
1: Now, Karen's the giver. So when we say that on Point LP, you'll do a bark.
2: Yeah.
0: I won't do the bark.
1: You
2: the
1: will.
2: Computer will.
1: You will do the bark.
2: Okay. You better bark.
0: All right.
2: So they've got lots of pet food treats from kibble, air dry, wet raw food treats. So who have you...
1: Giver.
0: Woof, woof.
2: However you feed your pet, they have something nutritious.
0: Cody's dog, Ducky, just...
1: We've actually got a dog barking outside the studio.
2: Hello, Ducky.
1: Why don't we use Ducky for this?
0: We should use, I know. Anyway.
1: Anyway, you get the... You've got to do the normal stuff, don't you, Lou?
2: Yeah, well, you can find it in your local pet specialty store and purchase a bag to be part of something better.
0: There you go. Save a Life, premium nutritious pet food for pet parents who give a...
2: Woof, woof.
0: Oh, now you did it. There we go. Lou and Judge, more on the way. Standing

0: It's You Know Undy Monday on Triple M. You're listening to Lou and Judge.
1: Well, you're dead right now. Listen, what?
2: Huge debate.
1: It's a mass debate. Everyone's, like, lots of people are talking about it.
2: Yes. Yeah. There are a fair few people talking about it. Yeah. It's a large debate.
1: It's a mass, like, in other words, a mass debate because so many people are talking about it.
2: The debate is, so there's a British actress, Kaya. Oh, no, I'm probably going to pronounce her name wrong.
1: It's Kaya Scodelario.
2: Yeah.
0: Nailed it.
2: She has declared war on soup. So during an appearance on a podcast off menu, she admitted that she never understood why people consider soup a real meal. Here's some audio.
1: Yeah, give us some audio.
3: Soup, I've never understood as a concept.
4: Go on.
3: It's not food.
4: Say more about that.
3: Chew it. Okay. It really annoys me.
4: Mm-hmm.
3: When someone's like, oh, I've got soup for dinner. I'm like, no, you don't. You've got a drink. That's not dinner.
4: Sure. I do agree with that. Like when people have their little soup for lunch.
3: And you're like, oh, that's sad.
4: Why do you hate yourself?
3: I feel sad for them. Yeah. I'm like, someone needs to love you.
1: Thoughts?
2: I think, imagine like a delicious pumpkin soup with a dollop of sour cream, and then you put ciabatta or sourdough or something through it.
1: No. Through
2: lit. It. Like, you dip it.
1: Oh, gee, I thought you were mixing the bread in.
2: Oh, like, I'm not a sicko, Archdale.
1: That was so weird. No.
2: Like, you're putting this dipping through.
1: Yeah, but you said you're putting it through it. It sort of insinuates that you're, like, mixing it through.
2: I honestly probably would.
1: Then you're
2: would.
1: Having bread soup.
2: Honestly probably would.
1: No one wants broop.
2: No, I probably would.
1: You don't want soggy bread.
2: I take back my stance. I would have broop.
1: That's insane.
2: I'm going to have it for lunch tomorrow.
1: Do you know what? I kind of agree with her. But there are different levels of soup. You can have chunky soups where they've got meat. You know what I mean? Meats, chunks of meat in them and that. That's still a soup. But like a thin tomato soup, you're dead right. Soup is only a meal if there's bread or toast.
2: Or like a noodle soup as well. You know, like noodles, chicken noodle soup.
1: Yeah. But if it's a tomato soup.
2: But you have a smoothie for breakfast, so it's kind of the same thing.
1: No. But a smoothie a lot of the time is like heaps of different shit mixed in to a thing. So there's a lot more in it.
2: But it's tomato, still smooth.
1: Tomato soup is just like. Yeah, but a smoothie's a drink. You drink a smoothie. She's saying soup's a drink. Soup's considered a meal. So a smoothie's a drink. I've never said smoothie's a meal. I said it's a drink.
2: Okay, but you still like have it as meal.
1: Yeah. But it's more
2: so
1: of
2: you have a drink as a meal.
1: It's a drill. What she's saying is that soup is a drink.
2: So a smoothie you would have a soup as a drink.
1: Now, I'm confused at what you're saying.
2: I don't know what you're saying.
1: You've done this to me.
2: You did it to me.
1: You brought in smoothies. What's she saying?
0: Yeah, no, it's true. You're both right.
1: Okay.
0: Yeah.
2: No, I've come up with a fun game.
1: Jesus Christ.
2: We've got a fun game.
1: Oh, yeah.
2: Because we're so confused.
1: Yep.
2: The game is soup or drink.
1: Hey, now, can I just say something to you? Potentially the most groundbreaking radio you'll ever hear. Our new game.
2: Couldn't agree or disagree more.
1: Soup. Well, they're polar opposites.
2: Exactly.
1: Soup or drink.
0: Oh, wow.
1: We're going to slurp. You call up. You got to determine whether we're slurping soup. Oh, well, we're slurping drink. Now, if you can't determine what we're slurping, then I guess soup is a drink. Or maybe water's a meal.
2: Shut up. Just shut up.
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10: Well, Claire coming back from Brisbane on the M1 this afternoon and from Coomera down through Tweed. That's nice and clear as well. Northbound, though, Benora Point up through to the Gold Coast Highway exit, Belinga just behind the airport. Getting delays after 10 minutes that stretch, but from there up through Coomera looking quite clear. No delays for Reddy Creek Road, all clear also for the Smith Street Motorway. 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

0: It's Lou and Jatch on Triple M. And give us a call on 133353 if you want to play Soup or Drink. There's movie tickets in it for you. The Social Reckoning. Aaron Sorkin's The Social Reckoning, starring Jeremy Allen White and Mikey Madison, in cinemas October 8th. That's what's up for grabs here.
1: So, you know, basically,
2: when your brother falls over and hurts his knee or something, you also have a sore kin. Because your kin is sore.
0: Oh, because Aaron
1: Sorkin.
0: Ages ago.
1: Next of kin.
2: Next of kin is sore.
1: Good one, Jack.
2: Thank you.
0: Yeah, that was
1: rough
0: really
1: Monday
0: good.
1: For you, mate.
2: Yeah, yeah, yeah.
1: Hey, Tim.
3: Yeah. G'day, guys. How are we?
1: Good.
2: Very well,
1: thanks,
2: mate.
1: Timbo. So we've got a soup and we've got a drink in front of us. Pretty simple game. Now, I'm going to go first. You've got to guess if I'm
2: drinking soup or drinking water.
0: You slurp it. You've got to slurp it so that you can really hear it.
1: Ready, Tim?
3: Righto. I'm ready when you got it.
1: Okay.
0: Here we go.
2: What was that, Tim?
3: Oh, okay. So I'm detecting it could be a soft drink by the at the end, but then it did sound like a bit plasticky, the bottle. So I'm thinking just your stock standard bottle of water.
1: Sorry, Tim.
2: It was a soup.
1: It was soup.
0: Wow.
1: Minestrone.
2: It was a tomato and basil soup.
0: This game's got legs.
2: Oh. This game has legs. Sorry, Tim.
1: Sorry, Tim.
2: All right, Matty.
4: Hey, g'day. How are you?
2: Good, mate. How you going?
4: Yeah, not too bad. I was just speaking with your producer before. I hope you've considered all the variations here, right? Because soup is with a spoon, a cup. You know, we've got different vehicles for different purposes.
2: Of course we do.
4: So this is part of the mission. Okay.
2: Okay.
4: All right, go. I'm ready.
2: Okay. I'm going to go, mate.
0: Mm.
2: Now, I'm just telling you, I've got a soup in front of me and I got a drink in front of me.
1: No.
4: Sweet.
2: You got to guess which one I'm slipping.
4: Crazy.
2: It's a wild game.
4: Isn't it just? Go on.
2: What was that? Soup or drink?
4: Oh, it's got to be a drink. There wasn't enough savouring along the way.
2: You're dead right, Maddie.
1: Well, well done, Maddie.
0: Good. Movie tickets for Maddie.
2: Holy dooly.
1: No one will be turning their radio off at this game.
2: No way, Lou. This is groundbreaking, revolutionary stuff. Let's go.
1: Right. Shannon, you ready?
5: Yeah, mate.
1: Okay.
2: Ooh. Throaty.
0: Oh, yes. I was trying to make it a bit exciting.
2: That's good. That was very throaty.
1: What do you reckon, Shannon? Soup or drink?
5: I'm going to soup.
1: Yay!
2: Shannon's got it.
0: He's got it.
2: Movie tickets for Shannon.
1: Woo! Oh, delicious God, tomato good. And bears.
2: Hey, Charlie, how are you?
6: Hello, guys.
2: How are you, mate?
6: Yeah, I'm getting there. It's Monday morning, so... Well, not really morning.
1: It's afternoon, yeah, mate.
2: More of an arvo, but anyhow. Charlie. Soup or drink?
0: Here we go. Jack.
6: I think that's soup.
2: And I'm gonna say he's done it. This is huge.
6: The pea and ham variety.
2: Revoke the tickets. It's a pumpkin.
1: Give him the tickets.
2: No, you still get it.
1: Well done, Charlie.
0: Well done, Charlie.
1: Fun.

0: It's Lou and Judge on Triple M. We're not far away from Yeehaw or Nah.
1: Next week, bread roll. Bread roll or meat.
0: Lou and Judge.
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6: Traffic has improved on the M1 through Benora Point. Nice and clear now. Just a little bit busy moving up northbound, just at the back of the airport there. Coming back from Brisbane, the M1, nice clear run this afternoon. And you run both ways. Tweed through Coomera looking quite good at the moment. 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
0: Good afternoon, Rod McLeod with a news update. Stalking convictions on the Gold Coast have jumped 175% in 5 years, with 167 people found guilty. New Justice Department figures show more than 1,400 people were convicted of stalking across Queensland over that period. Just 180 of those offenders were women. Almost 50 Queenslanders are hospitalised every week after dog attacks, with calls growing for tougher compensation laws. In other states, victims can claim compensation of more than $150,000 without proving owner negligence. But in Queensland, victims must prove the owner was negligent and the attack was foreseeable. Southeast Queensland is being warned to brace for severe storms this week, with damaging hail and dangerous winds possible from tomorrow. The Bureau of Meteorology says Tuesday will be the biggest risk. Storms possible from Coolangatta stretching all the way up to Bundaberg. Rain could arrive as early as this afternoon, following an unusually dry September.
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16: Hi there, it's Amanda Myler with your news update. Footy fans continue to celebrate or commiserate following a big 24 hours of grand final action. Roosters NRL and NRLW players are celebrating in the eastern suburbs after being presented to the crowd today at the SCG. Daly Cherry-Evans, one of many making the most of the premiership victory.
18: Thank you very much for everyone supporting tonight. I really appreciate it. We'll see you in the Club Valley soon.
16: Meantime, thousands of Knights fans have turned out to welcome their team back to Newcastle. In other news today, former Bachelor contestant and fitness guru Sam Wood will face a bail hearing on Thursday. He's been remanded in custody following domestic violence charges stemming from an alleged incident in Queensland. Climate Change Minister Chris Bowen and Prime Minister Anthony Albanese are in Fiji for Australian-organised climate talks. And Barnaby Joyce denies a conflict of interest after billionaire Gina Rinehart bought a Brisbane office for One Nation's new headquarters. The One Nation MP says they will be paying market rate to rent the space.
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16: Fresh off winning an NRL premiership, Sam Walker has another reason to celebrate. The Roosters halfback's one of six new faces in Australia's Rugby League World Cup squad. Isaiah Yeo will captain the side, delaying pictorial surgery to play, while Latrell Mitchell returns to the international stage. Coach Kevin Walters says it's great to have Latrell back after his consistent run of injuries.
20: Can do some special things. Latrell and my conversations with him for the last 16 months have been nothing but positive. He's looking forward to putting the green and gold back on.
16: The Kangaroos will gather in camp on Thursday.
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0: Partly cloudy this afternoon with a slight chance of a shower. Tomorrow, partly cloudy with a shower or two and the chance of a thunderstorm later. Wednesday, a shower or two. Thursday, partly cloudy. 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

0: Oh, it's just about time for the hour of power on Lou and Judge, isn't it?
1: Well, it is now the time.
0: Now it is.
1: Isn't it? He said it's just about.
2: Well, it is. No, it is. 3 till 4. Hey, Simmer, audio producer, I'm pretty sure he's got sweet and sour pork.
1: What do you mean?
2: Yeah, now I really want it.
1: Damn it.
2: He does, doesn't he?
1: From David's kitchen?
2: Probably.
0: Could be from David's. We love that place. Yeah.
1: That's what I'm getting.
2: Same.
1: I want that. Let's go now.
2: I want sweet and sour pork and sweet and sour chicken and fried rice.
1: Honey chicken. How about you hold this? Hold this down. Yeah.
2: We're going to David's kitchen.
0: All right.
2: Oh, no, we've got to wait, Jax. We've got a prize coming up.
0: Oh. Yeah, we've got to play Yeehaw and Nah.
1: Yeah. Oh, okay. Hey, there's one thing that I'd pause my savouring lust for sweet and sour pork for. It's Yeehaw or Nah.
2: Same. But let's do it quick.
1: Not that seaweed bullshit that you're eating.
2: I love seaweed.
1: Yuck.
2: Yum. Okay, let's play Yeehaw and Nah yet. CMC Rocks tickets up for grabs.
0: We'll explain what this whole concept is next.
1: Let's explain it next. I'm the judge. Hour of power.

0: It's Lou and Judge on Triple M. Time to have our first crack at this.
1: Yee-haw!
0: Or...
1: Nah.
0: Yeah, CMC Rocks Queensland celebrating 20 years in 2027. Australia's hottest country music festival returns to Willowbank from the 19th to the 21st. Of March 27.
2: Stinging for this, to be honest with you.
1: You've been before, haven't you, Jack?
2: I've been a few times, Lulu.
1: You loved it?
2: It's always a great show.
1: That's the time you went and you had to get a new T-shirt because you were sweating so much, wasn't it?
2: I've done that. No, that was another one. Mm. I've done that at probably three like country music festivals where I've gone, I've become so sweaty that I duck to a merch tent and just buy a new shirt.
1: Supporting the artist.
2: That is correct.
1: You're a beautiful
2: Louise.
1: Human.
2: My perspiring is paying for some of their flights.
0: Proud of you.
1: Thank you. Basically, we've got our hands on the country music's hottest tickets.
2: Yeah. Brooks and Dunn coming next year.
1: Oh yeah,
2: huge.
1: Mm.
2: You love them.
1: Love them.
2: You love them.
1: Big fans of them.
0: Yeah. More of a Brooks or more of a Dunn girl?
2: Them
1: both.
2: Yeah, you love them.
1: Mm-hmm.
2: Okay.
1: We've got flights, accommodation, and VIP tickets to the 3-day CMC Rocks Festival in Brizzy up for grabs. So all you've got to do to enter, register on the win page with your details and the mate you take. So this week, what we're going to do, we'll call a registered entrant.
2: Yep.
1: Ring their chosen mate.
2: Yep.
1: So all your friend has to do is answer with yee-haw.
2: Yep.
1: If they do, you're in the running for the major prize, which will be announced on Friday. And if they don't, Thursday. Is it announced on Thursday or Friday, Cody?
2: Well, one of them.
1: And if they don't, it's a nah and you're out.
2: Yep.
1: Here we go. Jacket says it. The winner will be announced on Friday.
0: What were you saying? You're Wednesday or Thursday?
2: Yeah, no, we've nailed that.
0: It's Friday.
1: So we're doing our first one next, but it's a huge prize. And you know what? It would be a tough one because it's not like we're warning them who... it's not what we're warning them that we're calling.
2: That's right.
1: So it could be your boss calling and you go, yeah.
2: So you basically, this is the game, though. This is the...
1: It's the fun.
2: The fun of it. I mean, you might get a call from the bloody doctors.
1: Yeah.
2: You have to go, yeah, because if it's a number you don't know, or a private number.
1: They're telling you not good results.
2: Yeah. And they're like, no, sorry, mate, it's more of a nah.
1: It's more of a nah situation.
2: Yeah. It's terminal.
1: Yeah. Oh, God. Yeah, so pretty much if the winner today doesn't answer with yeehaw, there's no winner.
2: Yeah,
1: that's even better odds for the finalists. All right,
2: and let me just tell you.
1: Next person next.
2: Let me just tell you. Mm-hmm. This festival, CMC Rocks, is an absolute ripper.
1: It rocks.
2: I just think you're brilliant.
1: Thank you.
2: I think you're stunning inside and out. I think that... Mm-hmm. The way that you can comedically interject into any situation is second to none.
1: Thank you.
2: When I said CMC Rocks Festival and you said it rocks, I mean, I just can't believe that.
1: It just came to my mind.
2: Thank you, mate.
1: Thank you.
2: Thank you for allowing me to witness that.
1: No, it's, you know what? I'm happy to do it again sometime.
2: Right,
1: maybe not today, but maybe tomorrow.
2: Okay.
1: We'll see.
0: Thanks as well. I'm also really appreciative.
1: Hey, well,
2: you're dumbfounded.
1: No problem.
2: You're dumbfounded.
0: I'm dumbfounded.
1: No problem.
2: Let's play yeehaw now.
0: Let's do it. Lou and Judge.
2: Thank you, Lou.

0: It's Lou and Josh on Triple M. Let's dive into this. Thanks to CMC Rocks, Queensland celebrating 20 years in 2027. Australia's hottest country music festival returns to Willowbank from 19 to 21 March 2027.
1: I want some sweet and sour pork.
2: Same, so bad.
1: just in my brain now, mate.
2: We'll get it, don't worry. Okay, good. Not much longer to go. So to enter, register on the win page with your details and the mate you'd take. And then we're going to call your mate and they just have to answer with yeehaw. If they do, you're in the running for the major prize, which is flights, accommodation, VIP tickets. And if they don't, it's a nah.
1: Okay.
2: You're out.
1: Now we've got James on the line.
2: James.
1: How are
2: you? I thought you were being serious. I was like, mate, how hungover are you?
1: Good, hey, son.
2: Hey. Okay, so we're going to call your girlfriend.
1: Is that right?
2: Emily?
3: Yeah, that's it. Emily, yes.
2: Okay, and if she answers with yeehaw, you're in the draw.
3: Awesome.
1: Now, James, you're a big country music fan, mate.
3: Sure am, Jachi. We went there when we had Cody Johnson.
1: That was CJ. I love Cody Johnson. Wasn't he opening for Morgan Wallen that year, like around Australia?
2: Yes.
3: Yes, he was, because he did other shows around Australia, I believe, as well.
1: That's right. He's a weapon. I love Cody Johnson. This one's a good one, mate. Like some really iconic country music artists. For next year, which we're excited about. So, mate, if you get a yeehaw today, you're in the running to win. And then
2: huge prize. Yeah,
1: we might be having a beer there next year, brother.
2: Okay.
3: Oh, man, that'd be unreal.
2: Hold there, James. We're going to call Emily and let's hope she answers with a yeehaw.
1: Here we go.
4: Yeehaw!
1: Yes! She's done it!
2: Yes!
1: That's
2: nailed
1: so
2: it.
1: Good. That is so
2: James,
1: good.
2: James, that means you're in the running, mate.
1: Oh.
3: Well done, it, babe. Thank you, guys. That's awesome.
2: Good on you, Em.
0: Right,
2: good
0: easy
2: on
0: as
2: you, James.
0: That.
1: Mate, are you proud
3: that's
1: of us?
3: Awesome, guys. Oh, so proud. We put it in. We saw it last week and we were like, oh, there's no way that we'll get in, thinking nothing of it.
1: Mate, yeah. Well, you're in the running now.
3: Sydney number. Yes. Oh, thanks,
2: yes.
3: Guys. That's amazing.
2: So awesome. Good. Winner will be announced on Friday.
3: Awesome, guys.
5: Amazing.
3: Thank you so
5: thanks
3: much.
5: So much.
2: Have a good one.
0: Good luck to you.
1: Great work, James and Em.
0: And if you'd like to be a chance of playing Yeehaw or Nah, head to the Triple M win page. We'll do it all again tomorrow in Lou and Judge.
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11: No accidents or breakdowns on Gold Coast roads. Nice and clear, the M1 moving up past Brunora Point and through the airport now after some very heavy congestion from before. Top four of the coast generally for the M1 looking quite good at the moment. Smith Street motorway travelling well, so to Brisbane Road at Arundel. Very busy conditions. Remember, it's drive up through to Thomas Drive at surface. 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
19: Gold Coast's average unleaded price today is around $2.35 a litre, while some servos are selling it as low as $2.28. 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
1: Go back to your own microphone, please, Jay. You're behaving like me. You literally are. You've come in a few drinks last night. You're a bit clingy and needy.
0: Yeah,
1: he's coming out of my microphone. Get back to yours. Me and how it feels.
0: Was that meant to be an insult? Like, you're behaving like me.
2: Yeah, I know, kind of. I know. An inadvertent diss to yourself. Yeah. All clingy and needy and annoying and, like, bad, like a bad person.
0: Okay,
2: ugly.
0: That's your
2: stupid, bad fashion sense.
1: I am so slay.
2: You're a queen bee.
0: I don't know what's happening.
1: Don't worry, bud. We're nearly there.
2: Good.
1: Well, just to lighten the mood.
2: Oh.
1: You had a birthday recently. Happy birthday.

0: Yeah, you did.
1: So my lovely boyfriend, Wumps, Lockie, he loves you.
2: He's a
1: and
2: big,
1: you love him.
2: He's a big hot piece of ass.
1: Yeah, you've got a little bromance. So I was away for the weekend, and I went to Palm Beach with a girlfriend, and Lockie thought, oh, you know, he saw you early in the day, and he goes, I'll take you out for a couple of drinks, mate, for your birthday. Beautiful. So he loves Rod and Gun, puts on his little Rod and Gun shirt. He's got his chinos on, chucks on his R.M. Williams boots. Sits on the couch, probably cracks a Coke Zero. You know, doesn't want to get too carried away yet. Calls you. It was twice. No answer first time. Just kicks his feet, you know. Probably plays on. Puts on Boys Light Up. He loves that song.
2: Yep.
1: Calls you another time.
2: Yep.
1: Doesn't hear anything. Sends a text.
2: Yeah.
1: Hey, Jacko.
2: Yeah.
1: Me, Locke.
2: Yeah.
1: You want to go for a Carlton Draft, BB? Whatever you want, mate. My shout.
2: Yeah.
1: Never hears back from you.
2: Yeah, yep.
1: Oh. Never hears back. And he calls me and he goes, oh, didn't hear back from Josh. I'm just going to get into my PJs now. And he ordered himself two pizzas.
2: Listen, I felt horrible about this. But on the flip side.
1: Just own it.
2: To be young and free. To be young, wild and free as a father.
1: Oh.
2: Louisa, I now have different priorities, right? Now, my wife was at a hen's that night. I had to be back home by 5:30 babysitting my child.
1: Jack,
2: Louisa, allow me, please.
1: I won't, because
2: now,
1: that's fine. Do the babysitting. Get home to your child. Pick up your cell phone, which you would have been scrolling.
2: We're not American. It's a mobile
1: phone.
2: You
1: would have been at home, giggling away, scrolling your reels later on, and your silly little brain, my friend, would have forgotten that you'd Wumpy had even texted and called you.
2: To be so young and naive. No, Louisa, when you're at home with a child, as I would know, you wouldn't. You're childless. I'm at home shushing a baby to sleep. Now I don't have, and you know what? I would have loved to have seen Wumpy that day. Would have loved to have seen you that day.
1: He would
2: day.
1: Have loved to text back
2: would
1: even.
2: Would have loved to have seen Cody that day. Would have loved to have seen LP that day. Mm. I saw Digi that day for Digi Lock's birthday. Now, where was his texts from you guys? Did he get calls? Digi!
1: Yes, I texted him happy birthday.
2: Did you get calls and texts from everyone about that day for your birthday?
1: Jack, no one's
2: who showed
1: you
2: up?
1: Are.
0: He heard from me.
2: Who showed up? Digi? Me. You didn't show up, Cody. I was there.
1: You're a piece of crap, Archdale.
2: Love you, Wumps. Sorry, mate.
1: Yeah, there we go. That's all you needed to do, probably. You just got a little bit grumpy.
0: I think Cody was trying to say something, but you might have hit the wrong button.
1: Oh.
0: We can't hear you. We can't
2: into
0: hear you.
2: Into the microphone, Cody.
0: I've got you up on the thing.
3: Can you hear me?
0: There we go.
3: Oh, I had tonsillitis. I texted him and said I wasn't going. Mm. I've showed up to all of your birthdays.
1: Yeah.
2: Yeah, you are good.
1: I was in Palm Beach.
2: You are good. LP,
0: I texted him that morning. I had a family thing.
2: What family thing?
0: A very important family thing.
2: Sounds a bit broad to me.
1: It was a funeral.
0: Anyway, would you like me to go further into it?
2: Anyway, I'm sorry about your grandfather.
1: All right, we're playing Convergence next. Tickets to the Social Rec thing up for grabs.
0: Let's do that.
2: Your grandfather is okay.
0: He's all good.
2: Okay.
0: He's all good. Imagine. We're charging Triple M.

0: It's Lou and Judge on Triple M via No Indie Monday. Let's see how this goes.
1: Game.
2: Fun.
1: 3, 2, 1. Convergence.
3: Okay, good.
0: So, remind us how we played this game.
2: Well, pretty much, Judge and I just say whatever word comes to our head, and then we have to try and make those two words get to another word.
3: So, but we'll both you'll count us down. 3, 2, 1. We'll say two words. I'll go boat. You'll say river. And then the next word, we'll probably go riverboat. We're trying to get to the same word by using the two to get to a closer word.
0: Yeah, riverboat was a bad example.
2: Yeah, a really bad example because those are the two words you use.
3: But is riverboat one word?
2: I don't think so. Maybe we would have said, like, kayak.
3: Yes.
0: That's better.
3: Yeah, okay.
0: Shut trying up. To associate it was the more, two words.
3: Hey, you weren't explaining it well, so Daddy had to jump in.
2: Explain it well either.
3: Hey, I don't know why you forced me to do that. I'm not good today.
0: Let's
2: Someone's
0: converge.
2: A little bit hungover.
3: Okay, this is going to be an absolute shocker.
0: Okay. So you start with just any random word that comes to your head.
3: I got one.
0: 3, 2, 1.
2: House.
0: Rooster. Rooster and house. Okay. Well, Josh has given Lou the eyes.
3: Go.
0: 3, 2, 1.
2: Pen. Pen.
3: Ah!
2: That's it. I did. I wasn't sure. I was like, is that? Wow.
3: Pen.
0: We have to go again because it's gone. So I know it's the curse of getting it so early.
3: Yeah. Okay, let's go.
0: 3, 2, 1.
3: Winner.
2: Soup.
0: Winner and soup.
3: I got one.
0: 3, 2, 1.
3: Pumpkin.
2: Pumpkin
3: dinner.
0: Pumpkin and dinner. Pumpkin and dinner.
3: Yeah.
0: 3, 2, 1.
3: Roast.
2: Pie.
0: Roast. Pie and roast. Okay.
3: I got one.
0: Yep. Pie and roast. 3, 2, 1.
2: Meat. Lamb?
3: Meat, lamb.
0: Oh, meat and lamb.
3: Yeah.
0: 3, 2, 1.
3: Shank.
0: What did you say, Judge?
3: Shank.
0: Shank and...
3: Lamb shank. Yeah.
0: Fork.
2: Fork and shank. I've got it.
0: And shank.
3: Okay.
0: 3, 2, 1.
3: Pig.
2: Chop.
0: Pig and chop.
3: Okay, I got it.
2: Yep.
0: 3, 2, 1.
2: Bacon. Kill.
0: What's bacon and kill.
3: Kill. Chop a pig's, bacon. You know, kill it. Eat it.
2: Bacon kill.
0: Bacon and kill. Kill.
3: Okay. I don't know. I got one.
0: 3, 2, 1.
3: Kevin.
0: Kevin and Bacon. Saw.
3: Kevin Saw. Shit.
0: We're getting further away.
3: Oh, God. Okay.
2: Oh, no,
3: yeah, I got
0: 3,
3: one.
0: 3, 2, 1.
3: Knee.
2: Koala.
3: Knee koala.
0: Knee and koala.
3: Okay.
0: 3, 2, 1.
2: Eucalyptus.
0: Hey, that's right. Let's get closer.
3: Fur
0: eucalyptus. You can't say koala.
3: You can't.
2: Okay, I've got it.
0: 3, 2, 1.
2: Leaf?
3: Marsupial.
0: Leaf and marsupial.
3: Okay. What's a marsupial? Most famous.
0: 3, 2, 1.
3: Kangaroo.
0: Oh, Lou didn't even say anything.
3: Okay.
0: So I don't know.
3: Kangaroo or nothing. We started so well.
0: Yeah.
3: Kangaroo, nothing.
2: 3, 2, 1.
0: Hunt.
2: Joey.
0: Hunt and Joey.
2: Joey. I've got it.
3: Hunt
0: and Joey.
2: Think outside the box.
3: No, okay.
0: 3, 2, 1.
2: Knights.
0: I love the Knights one because Joey Johns.
2: Yeah.
0: And Fletcher Hunt, who's another player for the Knights.
2: Yeah. Oh, what did you say?
0: Good
2: friends.
0: Job, friends.
2: Knights and friends.
3: No, yeah.
0: Yeah, Knights and friends. Knights and friends.
3: God.
0: 3, 2, 1.
3: Monarch.
2: John.
3: God,
0: John and Monarch.
3: Okay.
0: Monarch and John.
3: John. Think of that famous.
0: 3, 2, 1.
2: Manny.
3: Oh, I thought it was going to be King. Monarch, King John.
0: How are we feeling about this? Do we want to continue?
3: No.
2: Nah, I'm out.
3: We already got a win.
2: I'm done. We got it.
0: It's a loss. Okay. Well, you got to win. Lou and Judge on Triple M. Let's check the internet.
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8: It's a nice clear run coming back from Brisbane this afternoon on the M1, and the M1 flowing nicely both directions between Tweed and Coomera as well. Heading up to Brisbane, nice clear run too. Meantime, Smith Street Motorway travelling well, so to Brisbane Road. Riddick Creek Road at Bermuda Street travelling quite well this afternoon. 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

0: It's Lua Jarch on Triple M, and it is that horrible, horrible time of the day for us.
1: I'm actually excited because we might go get some.
2: I'm getting some sweet and sour pork.
1: Sweet and sour pork.
2: I'm gonna deep fry some sweet and sour pork.
1: Yeah, I might join you.
2: I'm stinging.
1: I could definitely have someone to fry rice.
2: Yeah.
1: Okay. DMs. Lou said planes are fast, and how can cruise ships float? That. Everyone's been sticking up for me.
2: Two tremendous observations.
1: Yeah. Someone said no because she's not wrong. I think about this every day. Like, they're big units.
2: I understand that.
1: Like, it doesn't.
2: They just engineered them to a point. But it's like if a small one can float, then a big one can.
1: The world of gravity, Jack.
2: It doesn't define the world of gravity. Nothing you said makes sense.
1: Yeah.
2: You wanted to say defy.
1: You wish.
2: And what does gravity have
1: you
2: to do?
1: You wish, mate. Tyler Gibbons said, honestly, Lou, I've been listening to you guys since 2022 on and off. I thought you would have gotten
2: a bit smarter than that. I can finish that.
1: A bit smarter hanging out with Jarchi. Ah, Rick, much.
2: Oh.
1: Not true.
2: Oh, yeah.
1: It's making me worse.
2: Yeah. What?
1: Bon Robbo said, to summarise, cruise ships, heavy, float, slow. Planes, heavy, float, fast. He's dead right. Great summary.
0: That's a
1: there.
0: Great summary, actually,
1: yeah.
0: From Bon Robbo.
1: Heavy, float, slow. Planes, heavy, float, fast.
2: Heavy, float, yeah, but the planes are in air.
1: Yeah.
2: They've got engines.
1: They're still floating.
2: Yeah, I understand that, but a ship has to contend with water.
1: Yeah, but they're still both floating.
2: And they're a lot heavier.
1: They're both
2: a
1: still floating.
2: A plane isn't as heavy as a ship.
1: They're both still floating, Jack.
2: What was the problem about floating?
1: Mm-hmm.
2: You just don't know how it works.
1: No, I do know how it works.
2: How's
1: we were
2: it
1: just
2: work?
1: Talking about it.
2: How's it work?
1: Well, they've both got engines.
2: Yeah, nailed it. Hey, love you guys.
1: Yeah,
0: love
1: no,
0: you too.
1: I don't. But I will see you tomorrow.
2: You know what? I'm going to buy you your sweet and sour pork today. Yep.
1: Okay.
2: Now say it back.
1: I love you.
2: Yeah. See you tomorrow.
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7: No accidents or breakdowns on Gold Coast roads. Nice and clear for the M1, both directions between Tweed and Coomera. Clear run to Brisbane and southbound back to the coast. No dramas either. West Burley Road to

0: Rita Creek Road, busy but moving well. So to Gold Coast Highway, Palm Beach, and also Burley up through Broadbeach. No delays meantime for the Smith Street Motorway and Brisbane Road Arundel. Whether you're moving, decluttering your home or office, or heading overseas, let Storage King help you start your new chapter. 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
17: Hi there, it's Amanda Myler with your news update. The Prime Minister has arrived in Fiji, where he is kicking off an Australian-backed climate summit. Energy Minister Chris Bowen's refused to confirm the cost of the event, which the opposition has labelled a farce.
18: Diplomacy does come at a cost, of course. You can choose not to engage in the region, as the previous government did. You can choose to lecture the region that climate change isn't an important priority, or you can work with the region.
17: The PM isn't the only one heading overseas this week. Treasurer Jim Chalmers is in Japan, pitching Australia as a dependable partner.
19: We already work very closely together through forums like the G20. And APEC. And our commitment, as I said, to commit to peace and prosperity in the region means that we will only grow closer over time.
17: And celebrations continue for the Sydney Roosters. Fans have spent this morning at Moore Park enjoying the club's men's and women's premiership victories. Meantime, the Knights are vowing to return stronger as thousands welcomed the boys home to Newcastle.
10: Did you know that diabetes is Australia's fastest growing chronic condition? Over 300 Australians are diagnosed with the condition every day. Search Diabetes Australia to find out more.
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17: The Kangaroos have unveiled a star-studded squad for the Rugby League World Cup. Coach Kevvy Walters has named six debutants, including Roosters Premiership winner Sam Walker. Isaiah Yeo will delay surgery to captain the side.
20: Well, there's no higher honour in the game than playing for your country, particularly in a World Cup, and obviously in a fortunate enough position to captain it.
17: Reece Walsh and James Tedesco are set to fight it out for the number one jersey, and Latrell Mitchell makes a return after battling persistent injuries. The Kangaroos will gather together at camp on Thursday. They'll take on the Kiwis in Sydney, Fiji in Brizzy, and Cook Islands in Townsville.
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21: Partly cloudy this afternoon with a slight chance of a shower. Tomorrow, partly cloudy with a shower or two and the chance of a thunderstorm later. Wednesday, a shower or two. Thursday, partly cloudy. Listener knows what Aussie ears want to hear. 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

0: adding Evanescence to the list of good times and greatest hits for your long weekend drive home. This is Triple M. My name's Kieran. I've got the cure to your traffic blues this afternoon. Never thought tonight we'd ever be. See what I did there? Mm. It's close to me. It's one of my favourite 80s songs. That's on the way. 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Don't want you to be on a highway to hell. Just take it easy. You'll get home eventually. Call us on 133353 if you spot any silly traffic problems going on too. 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
3: No accidents or breakdowns on Gold Coast roads this afternoon. No delays on the M1, both directions, top to bottom of the coast. Clear run heading up through to Brisbane as well if you're going that way. West Burley Road onto Rennie Creek Road, getting a little bit busy. Gold Coast Highway over Burley Hill and pushing up through Miami, a little bit busy. Also busy Broadbeach through Surfers. No delays for the Smith Street Motorway. Looking for a hands-on high school? The industry school prepares students for vocational careers through practical learning, apprenticeships and traineeships. 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

0: Hey, thanks for having Triple M on this long weekend. From the 90s, these big audio dynamite too. That song's called Rush. Don't rush home. Take it easy on the roads. Lots of other people trying to get there as well. You'll get there eventually. Just keep Triple M on.
1: I want to break free. 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
0: This Killer from The Killers. And a song that I'll dedicate to the Newcastle Knights, who had a gallant effort yesterday in the NRL Grand Final. I'm sure they'll come back with a vengeance next year, and I'm sure all of our Queensland teams will do the same. Let's hope, touch wood. This is Triple M.
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5: Toby getting a little bit busier. Gold Coast Highway out through Palm Beach and also Burleigh through Miami. Nothing too major at this stage, though. Likewise for West Burleigh Road heading on to Reedy Creek Road. Bermuda Street flowing quite nicely this afternoon. Delays on the M1, both directions, top to bottom of the coast. Clear run heading up to Brisbane if you're going that way. And Brisbane Road outbound through Arundel. Busy but moving well. Long weekend or not, pet emergencies don't stop. 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

0: You got Triple M for the long weekend drive home. What I love about that song is neither the title or the name of the band make any sense. It's Tub Thumpin' by Chumbawamba. We still love it, though. Remember, tomorrow morning on Triple M Breakfast, 8 a.m, you're going to find out about the next big thing that Triple M's doing. It's going to make you think about your favourite song of all time. 8 o'clock tomorrow morning, Triple M Breakfast. Be there. Ice House on the way pretty soon. That one from Mumford & Sons. And back to the 80s with Bryan Adams as well. Good times and greatest hits. You got Triple M.
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4: Fairly steady on Gold Coast roads at the moment. No accidents or breakdowns reported. The M1 flowing nicely both directions, top to bottom of the coast. Good clear run heading up through to Brisbane and back to the coast. All nice and clear too. West Burley Road onto Reedy Creek Road. A little bit busy. Gold Coast Highway a little busy up through Mermaid and Broadbeach. Through surface, not too bad. Thomas Drive and surface quite busy. 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
5: Hi there, it's Amanda Miley with your news update. The Prime Minister's arrived in Fiji, joining Chris Bowen for Australian-backed climate talks. The Energy Minister's defended the cost of an event which the opposition has labelled a farce. Shadow Energy Minister Dan Tehan telling the ABC it's embarrassing.
6: The Prime Minister announced that the Prime Minister of Thailand would be attending, and he's a no-show. The New Zealand Prime Minister's a no-show. And we've had leaders withdraw in the last few weeks.
5: Meantime, Treasurer Jim Chalmers is in Japan, meeting with more than 30 chief executives and investors from the nation's largest firms. A bail hearing is set for Thursday for former Bachelor contestant and fitness guru Sam Wood. He's been remanded in custody following domestic violence charges stemming from an alleged incident in Queensland. And league fans continue to celebrate or commiserate following a big 24 hours of grand final action. Roosters NRL and NRLW premiership players have been presented to a massive crowd at the SCG.
7: Research shows that regularly eating ultra-processed foods can increase your risk of developing type 2 diabetes by 53%. Search Diabetes Australia for more about the nation's fastest-growing chronic condition.
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5: Isaiah Yeo is putting surgery on hold to captain Australia at the Rugby League World Cup. The Panthers star will delay a pec operation to lead the Kangaroos.
8: I'd only put my hand up if I thought I could sort of contribute to the side and perform at a level that's needed for our country, and I feel like I can do that. 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
5: Roosters premiership hero Sam Walker is among six debutants selected. Reece Walsh will battle James Tedesco for the fullback spot, and Latrell Mitchell makes a return after the
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9: Partly cloudy this afternoon with a slight chance of a shower. Tomorrow, partly cloudy with a shower or two and the chance of a thunderstorm later. Wednesday, a shower or two. Thursday, partly cloudy. 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

0: Mumford & Sons on Triple M. Deny my dear. Always thought that sounded like a removalist company. Mumford & Sons, they'll look after you. It's Triple M playing the good times and greatest hits for you. Dobbo and Elliot with Triple M's Rush Hour are back between 4 and 6 tomorrow. But right now we're playing those good times and greatest hits to transition you back into the first real school night we've had in a couple of weeks. We'll play these. Hunters and Collectors on the way. Alanis Morissette. And Tears for Fears. Coming up soon on Triple M.
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4: No accidents or breakdowns reported on Gold Coast Roads at the moment. A little bit busy West Burley Road onto Reddy Creek Road. Bermuda Street flowing quite nicely. Gold Coast Highway a little busy out through Mermaid and Broadbeach and starting to build towards service as well. Hawker Boulevard outside Pack Fair busy. Also Thomas Drive through Chevron a little busy there. No delays meantime on the M1, both directions, top to bottom of the coast. Whether you're moving, decluttering your home or office or heading overseas, let Storage King help you start your new chapter. 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

0: There's Tears for Fears from the 80s on Triple M. My name's Kieran. I've been banging on about this most of the day and most of the weekend, actually, so please listen up. This is important. Tomorrow morning on Triple M Breakfast, 8 a.m, we'll reveal what the next big thing is that we're doing on Triple M. We'll also reveal how it might get you to work out once and for all what your favourite song of all time is. And we might even chuck in a spare 50 grand that we've got lying around as well. Tomorrow morning, 8 a.m, Triple M Breakfast. You got it? Coming up, we'll play some Queensland music for you. Here's Bernard Fanning.
1: I didn't imagine that I would make a living out of being a musician. It was never something that I'd really thought of. I was studying journalism at university when I joined Powderfinger, so it certainly wasn't part of my career path.
0: Journalism, can you imagine Bernard Fanning reading the news? Sunset. We're glad that he chose to play rock music instead. We'll play Powderfinger soon on Triple M.
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5: Fairly steady on Gold Coast roads at the moment. Gold Coast Highway out through Palm Beach, getting a little bit busy there. Also heading up through Mermaid and Broadbeach. Through surface, quite busy for Remembrance Drive and Fernie Avenue. No delays on the M1, both directions, top to bottom of the coast. Smooth run to be heading up through to Brisbane as well, and travelling quite nicely the Sabo for the Smith Street Motorway. 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
16: 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Alongside more police and more early intervention and rehabilitation, it's part of our plan to keep making Queensland safer. To have your say on the proposed new laws, search Breach Bail, Go to Jail. 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

0: Good times in the morning, greatest hits all day. This is Triple M. Still thinking about yesterday's NRL Grand Final. The Newcastle Knights were gallant in defeat. The Roosters, if you're a fan, congratulations. We've got some guys who will pull apart and put together all the stuff from the NRL Grand Final from last night. Charlie White, James Graham, Wade Graham coming up. The NRL Daily is on the way on Triple M.
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4: No accidents or breakdowns on Gold Coast roads at the moment. Flowing nicely for the M1 both directions between Tweed and Coomera. And a good run if you're heading up through to Brisbane as well. Southbound back to the coast, nice and clear. No delays for Reedy Creek Road. Looking good too for the Smith Street motorway and Brisbane Road outbound through Arundel. A little bit busy Thomas Drive through Chevron and also Fernie Avenue through Surfers. 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
5: Hi there, it's Amanda Myler with your news update. The Prime Minister has landed in Fiji for a climate conference costing Aussie taxpayers around $20 million. The opposition's called the pre-COP event a farce, Shadow Energy Minister Dan Tehan telling the ABC no one's turning up for it.
6: It's turned into an expensive joke, and the sad reality is it's at the expense of the Australian taxpayer during a cost of living crisis.
5: Meantime, the PM isn't the only one heading overseas this week. Treasurer Jim Chalmers is in Japan pitching Australia as a dependable partner. Former Bachelor contestant and fitness guru Sam Wood will face a bail hearing on Thursday. He's been remanded in custody following domestic violence charges stemming from an alleged incident in Queensland. Barnaby Joyce denies a conflict of interest between One Nation and mining billionaire Gina Rinehart following revelations Rinehart purchased a new Brisbane office for the party to lease. And Australia experienced its second hottest September on record last month, according to Weather Bureau data.
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5: 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The Aussie side, named today, features six potential debutants: Bradman Best, Jack Bostock, Blake Brayley, David Fifita, Sam Walker and Jacob Preston. While Latrell Mitchell is making a return after a solid run of injuries. 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
9: Partly cloudy this afternoon with a slight chance of a shower. Tomorrow, partly cloudy with a shower or two and the chance of a thunderstorm later. Wednesday, a shower or two. Thursday, partly cloudy. 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
3: It's fairly smooth sailing on Gold Coast roads at the moment. No accidents or breakdowns reported. Bit of traffic still moving up Gold Coast Highway through Palmy, also through Burley over the hill, but nothing too major there. M1 flowing nicely, both directions, top to on the coast. Smooth front if you're heading up through to Brisbane as well. And no delays meantime on the Smith Street motorway. Long weekend or not, pet emergencies don't stop. 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
3: No accidents or breakdowns, Gold Coast Roads. Flowing nicely for the M1 both ways, top to bottom of the coast. Good run heading up to Brisbane if you're going that way. And back to the coast, no dramas either. Really quick road up Bermuda Street, seeing a bit of traffic there. So to Gold Coast Highway, broadly up through service. No major delays with it all though. And looking nice and clear too for the Smith Street Motorway. Whenever you're working near power lines, plan ahead, use a spotter and look up and leave. 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
3: With a final check of Gold Coast roads this evening, no accidents or breakdowns reported. The M1, nice and clear, both directions, top to bottom of the coast, and a good smooth run heading up through to Brisbane. Back to the coast, all clear too. Ready Creek Road at Bermuda Street, a little bit busy, but nothing too major. Traffic starting to ease Broadbeach through service for the Gold Coast Highway. No delays on the Smith Street Motorway. This week at IGA, get Primo Shortcut Rhineless Bacon, 750 grams, half price, just $8.40. 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Excludes IGA, local grocer. 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
8: Triple M Nights with Dave Gleeson. We're flat. We just got to be honest about it, Gleeso. We are flat as I welcome you to the show tonight.
9: Yes, we are. Newcastle obviously fell at the last hurdle, but what an achievement, Tomo. Stone cold motherless last year to playing in the big dance this year. So it's a massive credit to the boys. And one of those things, it's the biggest day of the year, and it just all depends who turns up on the day. So good on the Rooters for getting it done, but condolences to the Knights.
8: Yeah, no doubt about that. Righto, moving on quickly, Gleeson. Moving on, because we would have bloody replayed it all night if we could, but time to get stuck into Eddie Betty. When he comes to town, Gleeson, here in Australia, he likes to bring the Aussie flavour into it all.
9: Yes, big fan of Australian music. He's made no secret of that fact. And it's great when artists like Bruce does it, The Killers have done it. Just to show that they're tapped into the local music scene and they know a little bit about what's gone before and the songs and bands that Australia loves.
8: It's a Monday, Gleeso, so we do one thing on a Monday at 9 o'clock.
9: We appreciate rock chicks every Monday. So the Classic 9 is going to be all about those amazing females, ladies, girls and chicks that have given us rock songs to be part of our rock and roll miasma.
8: And one of the greatest songwriting combos of all time. Gleeso, we are going to dissect that next.
9: Yes, indeed. Goodbye, Yellow Brick Road. What an album for the ages.
8: Who put this song here?
9: Well, someone.
10: did. It's one of those. Well, look, it's a winner's song, isn't it?
8: Yeah, exactly.
10: It is a winner's song. So to the victors go the spoils.
8: Triple M.

0: The Gurus with Come Anytime. It's Triple M Nights with Dave Gleeson. We got some news out from Role Model very, very short.
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2: There was a time when songwriting had a real mystical thing to it, Tomo. You would find a songwriting partner or partners, guys in bands or whatever. And back in the day, you'd have this luxury, especially before you became, you know, too big to kind of to go off the road for too long. You had this luxury where you could book out a nice place in a beautiful setting and get some songs together. In this instance, it was Bernie Taupin getting together with Elton John. The working title of the album was Vodka and Tonics and Silent Movies Talking Pictures. Mm. Bernie Taupin wrote all the lyrics of the album in 2.5 weeks.
0: 2.5?
2: While I was staying in the Pink Flamingo Hotel in Kingston, Jamaica. See, now that just sounds a bit exotic, yes, doesn't it? Let's go and write some songs. Where? In your house? No. My house? No. What about the Pink Flamingo Hotel in Kingston, Jamaica? Goodbye Yellow Brick Road has now sold over 30 million copies, and that remains Elton John's best-selling studio album. Let's hear in turn from, firstly, Elton, and then from Bernie Taupin.
3: By the time we got to making Goodbye Yellow Brick Road, the machine was so well oiled within the four musicians and the producer, Gus Dudgeon. It was perfection. It was, you know, the musicians understood each other. The band knew what to play. I didn't tell them. The boys did their backing vocals when I was in bed. It was the height of our powers.
4: It's a rather strange situation to put yourself anyway in the shoes you were wearing, you know, 40 years ago. To this day, I don't really think it is a conceptual album. It may be cinematic and full of stories, but I don't know if that necessarily makes something that's conceptual.
0: One of the greatest albums of all time, Elton John, Goodbye Yellow Brick Road, Triple M.

0: Fleetwood Mac, how good? Little Lies is Triple M Nights with Dave Gleeson. Eddie Vedder decides to jump behind the mic and sing an Australian song, which is absolutely superb. We love that, Gleeson.
1: Australia, New Zealand, let's, you know, we've got to kind of include our people from across the Dutch there,
0: okay.
1: Brew.
0: Okay, fair enough.
1: Before we get to that, but role model, I don't know why you'd call yourself a role model. Don't you always see the people like rock stars going, I'm not a role model, man.
0: Don't follow me, bro.
1: Don't let me bring your kids up.
0: With you.
1: Well, this guy, what's his name? Duncan? No, hang on.
0: Big Tucker.
1: Tucker Pillsbury.
0: That's it.
1: Tucker Harrington Pillsbury.
0: The Big Tuck.
1: Decided that that name might put him on the outer with some people. Oh, it's Tucker Harrington Pillsbury. So he called himself role model, but he cares, Tomo. He really cares about the music he makes and the people he makes it for.
2: I waited like 4 months and learned a lot in that 4 months, and then we started the Deluxe. I had like 6 months before I started this album, and had time to like plan this out to a T. I spend a lot of time online just trying to like entertain people and like push my music and whatever. I don't think I talk about how much I f***ing care about the music. I don't think anyone, even my number one, top 1% listeners, like know how any of this music gets made, because I don't talk about it.
0: It's good to hear, guys.
1: Good to hear, mate. Nice to hear, but you know, it's obviously a different era to me, because I spend time on YouTube, or like on social media, trying to entertain people.
0: Yeah, the talk. Yeah.
1: Is that what you do? Yeah, look what I did. It's amazing.
0: Yeah.
1: Right. No, I don't do
0: Dave Gleeson Official, if you want to follow Gleeson on the socials
1: as
0: well.
1: All over it.
0: Yeah, you are, aren't you? What, have you? Do you know? Do you remember your password?
1: I don't remember any of your passwords.

0: 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Triple M's Night Show with Dave Gleeson.
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0: Underrated tracks not too far away, and it's Sir's birthday that Gleeso has interviewed, correct? This man is knighted. Gleeso has interviewed him. We will play that out at the top of 8 o'clock tonight.
1: 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Oh, what's in here?
2: Now, did you know that Eddie Vedder has a very close connection here in Australia, or in New Zealand, with the Finn family? He's been very good friends with the Finn family for a long time. He frequently gets up and performs covers of Split End songs, including this one. And this one's a bit of a classic because Betcha Duper, which is Liam Finn's former band, son of Neil Finn, were performing I See Red. And Tim Finn and Eddie Vedder got up with the guys and they did I See Red, which is an absolute ball-tearing classic. But it just goes to show that Eddie Vedder, through surfing, he's a mad surfer. He has a real love of Australian music and a real knowledge of the music that we've created over here.
0: 25 years ago, he had a crack at this, Gleeso. Eddie Vedder, I See Red, as we delve deep between the covers. Here at Triple M.

0: Triple M Nights with Dave Gleeson and Gleeson. It kicks off tomorrow. 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
0: Yes, that's it.
1: There's a few little, you know, terms and conditions that you'll find when you get there. 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
0: Yeah, get voting tomorrow is when it all kicks off. 50 grand Gleeson from November 23 to the 5th of December. We're going to count down the Triple M 1000 live on air, revealing the 1,000 greatest songs of all time.
1: Can you vote for the Screaming Jets?
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1: Oh, come on.
0: 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And I'll tell you what, we're going to go through some of your votes as well throughout the week.
1: Can't wait.
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14: Up and humming for a Monday night. Triple M Nights with Dave Gleeson. And quick reminder, tomorrow is when the voting opens for the Triple M 1000. 2 weeks, 1000 songs. Listener app is where you need to head. L-I-S-T. And this is going to be absolutely huge. But we celebrate a birthday right now, Gleeso.
15: We do, Tomo. I've often commented over the last, probably 10 or 15 years that we're different ages to our parents. Like,
14: yeah,
15: when my dad was 58, he kind of wasn't as cool as me.
14: Our parents
15: were kind of settled into a much more mundane style of life. And I guess that might be because I'm in the rock and roll industry. I mean, I've performed with guys like John and Rick Brewster, who are well in their 70s.
14: Yes.
15: Russell Morris, Joe Camilleri, all these people who still have this real joy of life, even at as their years advance. And I guess that comes from being in an industry where you're mixing with younger people and older people all the time. There's a huge hodgepodge of different ages and variety of ages. Mm-hmm. Well, this bloke, when I spoke to him, he didn't sound anything like he'd be 75, Tomo. It's his birthday today. We talk of the one and only Sir Bob Geldof. I spoke to him only very recently, up and about, and he talked about what an amazing event and the difficulties of getting Live Aid together.
9: I don't think it would be worth doing in this day and age. And, you know, there are so many big festivals, Lollapalooza, Coachella, Glastonbury, which have got, you know, 4-day events with every band you've ever heard of. So it's not extraordinary anymore, you know. Live Aid was done at a time where there were zero mobile phones. There was a telex, there was a fax, and there were satellites. So, you know, by joining everyone up for the first time since humans left the Rift Valley 300,000 years ago and talking to each other in a common language, which wasn't English, it turned out to be pop music. We all understood what was going on for a common problem. Would it work? You could easily do it. I mean, you know, there's so much technology now. You know, but no, but we'd zoom in a performance or something. I think Gaga did a big online thing during COVID where people played from there, but nobody wants to see, you know, some super story type guy just getting out of the bath and putting the towel around him and playing his guitar off, you know. I helped to upset the apple cart in music. I helped to upset the apple cart in TV. And I hope to keep upsetting the apple cart in politics. So, yeah.
15: What He's a punk, isn't he?
14: What a star.
15: They started off as a punk band, the Boomtown Rats.
14: Amazing.
15: Let's get them on. I Don't Like Mondays, one of their finest tracks.
14: Triple M.

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0: Ant Farm. It's Triple M. This is Nights with Dave Gleason coming up very, very shortly. Celebrate another birthday, Gleason. And this man has a story to tell. And he still rocks and rolls like you wouldn't believe it to this very day.
1: These are Gleason's.
2: Oh, the greatest Triple M at 1,000 rock songs, Tomo. Oh, yeah. It's all the buzz of the town because you can win $50,000 just for going to the Listener app and voting on your favourite songs for the top 1,000.
0: Simple as that, Gleeso. So voting actually opens tomorrow, okay? So this is tomorrow morning. So Gleeso's just going to handpick a few of his favourite as well. But, yeah, so up to cast up to 10 votes for the songs that you think deserve a place in the countdown, and it all kicks off tomorrow morning. The voting opens.
2: And the amazing thing about it is Australian songs sit very well alongside all the international artists that are obviously going to feature in the countdown, yeah. Tomo. A band that could not do anything wrong was the Boom Crash Opera through the 80s. They had so many great hits into the 90s, and they're still out there rocking and rolling all around the place. You can vote for this song if you want. Yeah. I'll be voting for this one. It's Dancing in the Storm from the album These Here Are Crazy Times.
0: Listener app is where you need to head for the Triple M 1000. I wonder if Dale's going to vote for a couple of big bands.
2: I wonder how close he'll go to the Bon Jovis of this world.
3: Dale, is there anyone in the rock and roll industry right now that you want to tell to get f***? Anyone at all?
4: Nickelback, there you go. I want to tell them to get f***ed. Nickelback and Bon Jovi can get f***ed. That man refuses to write a good song. He can get f***ed too. I mean, you know, Bon Jovi had the cheek to say that he wrote lyrics like David Bowie's, like,
0: Triple M 1000, the voting.
2: He's not voting for Bon Jovi.
0: Nah, I don't think so. Living on a Prayer didn't quite make it. Triple M.

0: Triple M Nights with Dave Gleeson, classic 9 at 9, not too far away at all. But I tell you what, you two come out and go bang, Gleeso. They've already dropped Street of Dreams. This is an absolute cracking song off their new album. We're loving that one, but they are back with more.
1: Yeah, they've been teasing us all year, Tomo. Actually, even though teasing us at the end of last year, the little teasers. But the album is slated for release. It's going to be out. It's the 16th studio album, along with umpteen bloody live albums and whatnot.
0: Yes.
1: It's going to be released in just a little over a month. It's going to be called Carnival de Luz.
0: Yes.
1: I think that might be Carnival of Light.
0: Ah, okay.
1: But yeah, it sounds a little bit Vertigo-y, and that maybe a bit of a return to that style of form. But let's get this track on now. It's brand new. Silencio!
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0: Triple M Night Show with Dave Gleeson will be back in a sec. Think of this like a chance to head to the merch stand, grab your I Love Gleeso t-shirt. He's so dreamy.
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0: Roxette with Joyride on Triple M Nights with Dave Gleeson. Rock Chick Monday's not far away at all. We absolutely love it here, Gleeso, celebrating the rock chickers of the finer sex.
1: Yes, indeed. The world is a big place, and the music is made by men and women, and we certainly enjoy all the input from the women artists out there.
0: Absolutely, Gleeso. Now, birthday time to celebrate. We've already celebrated Sir Bob Geldof at the start of the hour, but this man, he deserves his own break as well.
1: Yes, 71 years old, this bloke. He's been at the forefront of AC/DC since 1980. He had a little bit of time off, Tomo. Mm-hmm. He had some ear troubles, but he is back with a vengeance with the mighty AC/DC. And one of my favourite quotes of his is, I got salami in it, isn't it? I couldn't, it's like, I cried in it, isn't it?
0: Yeah, right.
1: That sounds like a Russian
0: style. Yeah, I hope.
1: A Russian Geordie.
0: I hope, I don't know if this is a new thing on the listener app, but it has come with subtitles.
1: Let's hear from Brian Johnson himself and see how much justice I did him.
2: The first line I wrote down was, she was a fast machine, she kept her motor clean. You know, that was the first thing I could come up with. I remember every detail of doing that album, you know, because... at the time, I had my own little business in Newcastle, and I played in the band, in a band at night time. I'd already been quite successful with a little band called Geordie. We'd had two or three minor hits, and I was more broke than when I joined. So I had to start earning some money to pay the mortgage. And, you know, I got a phone call one day, right out the blue, and it said, you are Brian Johnson? Is this you? And I went, who are you? What do you want? She said, you must come to London and sing this group. And I said, which group?
3: You invited an audition.
2: Yeah, she wouldn't tell me. And I said, well, I'm not coming down. And at the end, she said something like, she said, you must come. And I said, tell me the name of the band. And she said, no, but I can give you the initials. She says, AC wants a DC. I said, you mean AC/DC? And she went, Scheiße, I have said too much.
0: That's cold, isn't it?
1: Scheiße, indeed. Oh, no, I have done too much.

0: He's been part of the Triple M furniture here for 3 decades, which did lead to an HR issue when he pretended to be a couch.
1: Sit on me.
0: What? But the stories are worth it. This is Triple M Nights with Dave Gleeson.

0: Rock Chick Mondays is happening next here at Triple M Nights with Dave Gleeson. Our classic nine at nine, Gleeso. Look at the array of talent as well.
1: Bloody oath, mate. We are kicking it all the way through with some of the greatest female rock and rollers of all time.
2: 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In the meantime, get distracted by these roadies crouching down, running on stage. 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
14: 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Because 8 didn't seem like a good number, and 10, well, don't be stupid. He doesn't work past 10, at least not for us.
0: Here we go. Triple M Nights with Dave, our Gleeson Classic 9 at 9 time, Gleeson. And it's a Monday, and we celebrate all the rock chicks.
1: We bloody well do here, Tomo. And I've just recently found out that they might be doing another Mad Max with none other than Mel Gibson up the front. It will be a Mad Max, I don't know, what do they call them, origin stories
0: or something like that.
1: But that's just a rumour as far as I know. And I bring that up because this song came from the grand dam of rock and roll. She first came to our attention with the Nutbush City Limits, but she really, really hit a stride as a solo performer in 1985.
0: So good.
1: We don't need another hero from beyond the Thunderdome. It's Tina Turner.
0: We love Tina, guys.
1: We do love Tina.

0: Pink, you and your hand. Triple M. This is Nights with Dave Gleason. Comes in at number 7 of Rock Chick Monday, Gleeso. And we had Courtney Love with Hole before that.
1: Yeah, two amazing contributions right there, Tomo. I mean, that's a nice way to kick off a classic nine. We are celebrating rock chicks as we are. This lady turned 68 years old only a couple of weeks ago, Tomo. Started with a little band called The Runaways. She actually was played by Kristen Stewart in a biopic.
0: Yeah, right.
1: And I talk, of course, of the one and only Joan Jett. When she starts singing I Love Rock and Roll, if the crowd doesn't sing along, they're not a rock and roll crowd, Tomo. That's a little test we used to throw into the show.
0: Yeah, I like it.
1: I'd just throw out, I love rock and roll, in the middle of nothing.
0: Yep.
1: If the crowd sings back, put another dime in the jukebox, baby. Yep. You've got a show on.
0: Love it. Love it. And she features heavily in the Rock Chick Monday's edition. Joan

0: It's that time of day.
1: That time already? See you guys. Have a good night.
0: Time for the classic nine.
1: Can't hear you. Go through a tunnel. Very noisy.
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0: What a star, Gleeso. Susie Quattro, Devil Gate Drive on Triple M Nights with Dave Gleeson. Rock Chick Mondays it is.
1: Oh, what a trailblazer. I mean, when I've spoken to her about the early journey from Detroit, moving over to the UK to work with Mike Chapman, she was just a kid. And the fact that she was able to make it in a very male-dominated industry, amazing. And she's still killing it right now. She's an absolute...
0: Hall of Fame?
1: Absolute. Hall of Fame. What please.
0: What's going on there?
1: How could she not be in the Hall of Fame?
0: It's just more.
1: A massive oversight. Well, what about someone who took the world by storm, Alanis Morissette? The story goes, her demo was taken into K-Rock, one of the big rock stations in LA. The radio program heard it, ran down the hall and said, put this on now.
0: Now.
1: No, I'll wait for the record come out, wait for the mastering to done, any of that. Put this on now. Hand in my pocket, Alanis Morissette.
0: Triple one.

0: Blondie with Heart of Glass. It's Triple M Nights with Dave Gleeson, number two of the Classic Nine at Nine. Never seen David as nervous as that, Gleeson, when you went one-on-one with the great Debbie Harry.
1: So amazing. I mean, her career is just something to behold. Once again, she made it in a tough kind of man's world. She did it all on her own terms and has become the icon that we all know and love.
0: So good. So good. As we move into number one of the Classic Nine at Nine for Rock Chick Mondays.
1: Yeah, this one's a bit sad. We lost Dolores O'Riordan a few years ago now in what was a tragic accident. She was certainly a leading light. And when I spoke to her in the few times I did, she was always so giving and so in love with the music that they were making and in love with the fans that were loving the music. Let's get them on the Cranberries with Zombie.
0: Number one, Classic Nine. Triple one.

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4: Yes, right around the country on the Triple M network. Great to be back. I've got to say a massive thanks to Ellerina for keeping the seat warm while I was away, pulling some massive interviews. Make sure you get around her. Follow her on the socials. It's Ellerina _the_the_great. Awesome to have. I can't wait to do a show with her, actually. That'll be coming up. But hope you've been well. Lots of awesome Australian music coming your way. Just over a week, Tame Impala kick off their massive Australian tour. Some huge shows. Can't wait to see them in Melbourne. Also touring with Ben Harper, Jack Johnson, John Butler, Jebediah coming up too. Get in touch on 133-533. More new music from Amy Shark, DMAs, Gang of Youths. Off the back of two sold-out shows at the Sydney Opera House. Loving Things Take Time. Also coming up, some live Angels too, Hoodoo Gurus. Touring in December to celebrate a massive 45-year career. Also the new one from Casey Barnes kicks off straight after the church. 2 hours of the best Australian music coming your way. Welcome to Triple M's Homegrown.

she does.

0: And have Gang of Youths back. New music from them coming up. We've got Ice House 2, Alex Lloyd straight after a band that you want to hear, Michael. Tell the Triple M family.
1: I want to hear The Angels.
0: Yes.
1: Honestly, they are one of the most incredible Australian band and best I've ever seen live, mate.
0: Well, you'll love this. Here they are live, The Angels now. You know what it is. Turn it up. You're a Triple M time, John.

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1: Good, right?
2: Skanky Youth, Things Take Time, new music on Triple M's Homegrown. One of the most anticipated shows of the year when they announced just, two shows at the Sydney Opera House. Great to have new music from Gang of Youth. Fingers crossed we get more shows soon. Well, if you haven't already, you've got to go check out the Jebediah documentary, Are You Okay? It's absolutely awesome. Recently ticked over 30 years too, Leaving Home. We'll get that on John Butler as well. Touring next month with some big names, Jack Johnson, Ben Harper. And touring in a matter of, it's just over a week, Tame Impala. Selling out shows right around the world. It's Australia's turn. They kick off with 6 shows in Melbourne, right? New one for them, Loser, up next on Triple M. I'm a
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5: Yeah, Monday night right around the country. It's a new one from Don Walker. Of course, Cold Chisel, Australian songwriting royalty.
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5: It's called The Girl I Used to Know. New music from DMA. Tell you what, feels like they announced their Australian tour. Felt like an eternity away, but that's creeping up. Next month, DMAs play a string of massive shows around the country. We'll get them on the most played song ever on Triple M. Yeah, it's Ganga Jang and touring nationally at the moment with Georgia Mack from Camp Cope. We've got Ben Lee with Catch My Disease, also the new one from Jack Bratt, Australian Crawl, straight after In Excess, another big hour on Triple M's Homegrown. Awesome to have you here.

New music from Jack Bratt, that is Heaven. You're on Triple M's Homegrown. Nothing but Australian music. Coming up, The Oils, Cruel Sea as well. But he just wrapped up a huge, massive tour with Georgia Mack from Camp Coke, Ben Lee. Two of the great Australian entertainers slash singer-songwriters. Fingers crossed they team up and play some more shows. It was a massive success. He's off to Japan now, Ben Lee. Here is Catch My Disease on

0: Most spins ever on Triple M. That is Ganga Jang with Sounds of Then. Coming up, Powderfinger. Well, there was all the rage about the Silverchair potential reunion following the Newcastle Knights making the NRL Grand Final. Talks underway, apparently. What do we have to do to get Powderfinger back together, though? How good would that be? Also, DMA's coming up. Touring nationally next month. And new music from Don Walker. It's called The Girl I Used to Know, and it's all coming up next on Triple M.
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0: Well, the NRL grand final last night, Roosters versus Knights. Sadly, the Knights did not.
1: No.
0: But they put in a good performance.
1: No. Listen, hey, first of all, if I am a little bit huskier than normal, it's because I was out there. Now, I'm a Roosters fan, so there was a lot of yipping and yahooing, shall we say.
0: A lot of yelling from you.
1: Can I just give you, and then obviously the grogs, can I just give you a bit of an insight as to what it was like out there?
0: Mm-hmm, please.
1: I reckon there was 13 Chooks fans. I reckon I could pick them around the stadium. And, mate, I was surrounded. It felt like enemy territory.
0: Oh, really? So you weren't near any Roosters fans?
1: Like, we were, I'm not joking, I had one in front of me, another three sort of in close proximity to me, and then a few behind me that everyone else was. I think because, obviously, Newcastle, you know, great performance, very good effort.
0: Yeah.
1: Their mob showed up.
0: And if
1: you don't go for the Chooks,
0: that's what I was gonna say.
1: You should have been going for Newcastle.
0: Yes, yeah. It's like if your team's out, then everyone's going for Newcastle.
2: A lot of people bought grand final tickets like earlier in the year, and that's, just everyone else would have been jumping on the Newcastle bandwagon.
1: 100%. And, mate, it was electric out there. Like, it was unbelievable. Like, close game. Chooks, you know, kept them in their half. I reckon it should have been a higher score than what it was for the Roosters.
0: Mm-hmm. So who scored that last-minute try from the Knights? Was it Kalen Ponga? Not the last minute, but like the one that got them kind of equal.
1: Yeah, no, that was that
2: Greg Marzu.
1: Yeah.
0: Oh.
1: It was that had
2: big
1: me,
2: winger.
1: So that had me sweating.
0: Yeah.
1: I was sitting there and I'm like, oh my God, thank God for Cherry getting that field goal. But like, it was, mate, I'm telling you, I was there sweating. Every time, so they scored the first two tries and I'm going 12-0. When they'd score, it was like I would just stay sitting in my seat with my head in my hands. And I'm not joking, it was like I was in a forest. It was just everyone standing around
2: me,
1: and they're just all like hitting my back and hitting my head. And they're like, yeah. And I'm
0: like
1: oh my God.
0: That.
1: And then they score again and I'm going, oh my God. And I get up, I'm like, I'm going for a drink. No, I'm going to go do a wee. And I went outside and just took a breather. I'm like, oh my God, what is happening? Anyway, it was, I'm glad we got the chocks. Congrats to the Roosters.
0: Yeah,
1: congrats
0: well to the done, boys. Boys. Mm. Looks like there was a, what do they call it, the parade or whatever this morning for them.
1: Yeah,
0: a lot of boys in sunglasses.
1: Can I just say to you?
2: Necessarily, yeah.
0: Yeah.
1: Can I just say to you, there was such hype around Newcastle all week and, you know, not a lot of news on the Chooks, not a lot of talk of the Chooks, you know. Anyway, I go to, and this is just a gripe of mine that I found. I went to a pub in the eastern suburbs before the game. So have a couple of beers and then head out. At the front of the door of the pub in the eastern suburbs, they had a balloon arch and half the colours were Newcastle and half the colours were eastern suburbs. And I was like, do you think in Newcastle any pub has Roosters colours up?
2: No way.
1: And I'm like, there is the fundamental difference.
2: Yeah.
1: That pissed me off.
0: But also, you sound grumpy.
1: I was grumpy.
2: They've got the same colours.
1: Yeah, I know.
2: It's red and blue anyway.
1: Yeah, that's right.
0: No, aren't they like teal?
1: Well,
0: they've got like a teal bit on them.
1: Isn't teal bloody like
0: turquoise?
1: Yeah, turquoise.
0: There's no teal on them.
1: Darling, there's never been a lick of teal on any of those
0: teams. Sure there's one photo where there's a bit of teal.
1: There's no teal.
0: Not even when Matty Johns was playing better than Lego.
2: Judge's sort of heritage Roosters kit is sort of a bit teal.
0: Maybe that's
1: sky
0: where I've
1: blue.
0: Seen it.
1: That's a sky blue.
0: Maybe that's where I've
1: not
0: seen it.
1: Not a teal.
0: Sorry, guys.
1: Anyway, be better Eastern Suburbs pubs.
0: Bitter Eastern Suburbs pubs.
1: Nah, we don't need any of that. Show a bit of mongrel and a bit of heart and a bit of bloody definitive support.
2: Yeah.
0: Okay, thanks for that, Jack.
1: Fuming.
0: Hey,
1: anyway, good work. Woo-hoo.
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2: It's Lou and Jarch on Triple M and it's time to play this. And today up for grabs, we have a pair of Oppo Enco Clip 2 open earbuds. 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
1: That's mad.
2: These are worth $300.
1: Okay.
2: These earbuds.
0: Huge prize on the line.
1: I like that the prizes for you versus Lou are becoming punchy like.
0: Yeah, we have had some good ones lately.
1: Thank you. Thanks, mate.
0: You didn't do anything to get those.
1: I appreciate that feedback. Cheers.
0: Well, you've done nothing to get the prizes.
1: Cheers, you're good to me.
0: Anyway, Ben. G'day, Ben.
4: Blue, how you going?
0: Good, mate. How are you feeling about your general knowledge?
1: Hey, Ben.
4: Hey, mate, how you going?
2: Hey, Ben.
0: Doesn't care about you or you.
4: No, it's all about Lou.
0: Yeah, thanks, mate. Okay. Appreciate it.
1: You're dead right. Right now, it is all about Lou. Well, it's all about you and Lou, mate. Mm-hmm. More importantly, you versus Lou. Ben, how's your general knowledge?
4: Yeah, it's pretty substandard, I think.
1: Okay.
0: You sound like a chill, cool, calm and collected kind of guy.
1: Very well spat out sentence there.
0: Yeah, a lot of C's. Really
1: chill. Yeah, well, usually it's other C's from you. Now, mate, I'm going to read the questions first to answer.
0: Yeah, right.
1: Gets the point. Ben, are you ready?
4: I'm ready.
1: Lulu. A choo choo.
0: Yes. Thanks. Really good.
2: Well, really
1: that,
2: good.
1: In that case, you versus Lou. Sorry, let me just gather myself. I'm a little hungover.
0: Yeah.
1: You versus Lou begins now. The Roosters beat the Knights in last night's NRL Grand Final. Which cereal famously features a rooster on the box?
0: Cornflakes.
1: Correct, Lulu. What colour are aeroplane black boxes?
0: Black.
4: Black.
1: What? No, it's a show about prison.
0: Prison Break.
1: Orange. Is orange. Aussies are upset that the RBA have raised their interest rates for the fourth time this year. Bastards. What does RBA stand for?
0: Residential.
4: Reserve Bank of Australia.
1: That's right, mate. How many minutes are in 2.5 hours?
0: 180.
2: No.
4: 150.
1: That's right, mate. Tame Impala are kicking off their Aussie tour this week. What's the name of the man behind Tame Impala?
4: Kevin Parker.
1: That is correct, my friend. What well fruit is dried to make a prune?
0: Plum.
2: Oi!
1: That's correct, Louisa. How many Australian states are celebrating a public holiday today?
0: Four.
1: It's four, Lulu. What's the 10th letter of the alphabet?
0: J.
1: What the? Far out. How did you know that?
0: I'm just a genius.
1: No, how did you know that?
0: I honestly, pure guess.
2: That's what? Amazing, though. Well done, Jay.
0: I kind of just saw, like, ABC, and then I was like, just jump.
1: That was great.
2: Just counted them real quick.
1: Mm. Yeah. What year was the first Toy Story movie released?
4: 1996.
1: No, go
0: 1995.
1: No, Ben gets it.
0: No, he doesn't.
1: Because I said go one below, and then you
0: no,
1: got
0: you
1: to
0: said
1: say
0: go one.
1: Yeah, so the word October comes from the Latin word for what number?
0: 5, 11, 7, 10.
2: October.
1: Go up one, Ben.
0: 12, 8.
1: That's correct, Ben.
2: He's done very well.
1: Is that a tie? Cool. 5 to Ben.
0: Well done, Ben.
2: Oh, wow.
0: Applause for you.
1: Congrats, mate. You're getting those earbuds.
4: Thank you very much, guys.
1: Pleasure, treasure.
0: See you, mate.
4: See you later.
1: See you, brother.
2: Lou and Judge on Triple M. Up next, or up shortly, a brand new game we're going to try. Soup or drink? Find out more about that later.
1: Oh, wow.
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2: It's your No-Undy Monday on Triple M. You're listening to Lou and Judge.
1: Well, you're dead right now. Listen, what?
0: Huge debate.
1: It's a mass debate. Everyone's, like, lots of people are talking about it.
0: Yes. Yeah. There are a fair few people talking about it. Yeah. It's a large debate.
1: It's a mass, like, in other words, a mass debate because so many people are talking about it.
0: The debate is, so there's a British actress, Kaya. Oh, no, I'm probably going to pronounce her name wrong.
1: It's Kaya Scodelario's.
0: Yeah.
2: Nailed it.
0: She has declared war on soup. So during an appearance on a podcast off menu, she admitted that she never understood why people consider soup a real meal. Here's some audio.
1: Yeah, give us some audio.
5: Soup, I've never understood as a concept.
2: Go on.
5: It's not food.
2: Say more about that.
5: Chew it. Okay. It really annoys me.
2: Mm-hmm.
5: When someone's like, oh, I've got soup for dinner. I'm like, no, you don't. You've got a drink. That's not dinner.
6: Sure. I do agree with that. Like when people have their little soup for lunch.
5: And you're like, sad.
6: Why do you hate yourself?
5: I feel sad for them. Yeah. I'm like, someone needs to love you.
1: Thoughts?
0: I think, imagine like a delicious pumpkin soup with a dollop of sour cream. And then you put ciabatta or sourdough or something through it.
1: No. Through
0: Lull
1: it.
0: Like, you dip it.
1: Oh, gee, I thought you were mixing the bread in.
0: Oh, like, I'm not a sicko, Archdale.
1: That was so weird. No.
0: Like, you're putting this dipping through.
1: Yeah, but you said you're putting it through it. It sort of insinuates that you're, like, mixing it through.
0: I honestly probably would.
1: Then you're
0: having
1: bread soup.
0: Honestly probably would.
1: No one wants broop.
2: No.
0: I probably would.
1: You don't want soggy bread.
0: I take back my stance. I would have broop.
1: That's insane.
0: I'm going to have it for lunch tomorrow.
1: Do you know what? I kind of agree with her. But there are different levels of soup. You can have chunky soups where they've got meat.
0: Minestrone.
1: You know what I mean? Meats, chunks of meat in them and that. That's still a soup. But like a thin tomato soup, you're dead right. Soup is only a meal if there's bread or toast.
0: Or like a noodle soup as well. You know, like
1: noodles,
0: chicken noodle soup.
1: Yeah. But if it's a tomato soup.
0: But you have a smoothie for breakfast, so it's kind of the same thing.
1: No. But a smoothie a lot of the time is like heaps of different shit mixed in to a thing. So there's a lot more in it.
0: But it's still smooth.
1: Tomato soup is just like... Yeah, but a smoothie's a drink. You drink a smoothie.
0: Yeah,
1: she's saying soup's a drink. Soup's considered a meal. So a smoothie's a drink. I've never said smoothies. I said it's a drink.
0: Okay, but you still like have it as a meal.
1: Yeah. But it's more.
0: So you have a drink as a meal.
1: It's a drill. What she's saying is that soup is a drink.
0: So you would have a soup as a drink.
1: Now, I'm confused at what you're saying.
0: I don't know what you're saying.
1: You've done this to me.
0: You did it to me.
1: You brought in smoothies. What's she saying?
2: Yeah, no, it's true. You're both right.
1: Okay.
2: Yeah.
0: No, I've come up with a fun game.
1: Jesus Christ.
0: We've got a fun game.
1: Oh, yeah.
0: Because we're so confused.
1: Yep.
0: The game is soup or drink.
1: Hey, now, can I just say something to you? Potentially the most groundbreaking radio you'll ever hear. Our new game.
0: Couldn't agree or disagree more.
1: Soup. Well, they're polar opposites.
0: Exactly.
1: Soup or drink.
2: Oh, wow.
1: We're going to slurp. You call up. You got to determine whether we're slurping soup or we're slurping drink. Now, if you can't determine what we're slurping, then I guess soup is a drink. Or maybe water's a meal.
0: Shut up. Just shut up.
2: We got movie tickets to give away for this, The Social Reckoning. 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
2: 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The Social Reckoning. Aaron Sorkin's The Social Reckoning, starring Jeremy Allen White and Mikey Madison in cinemas October 8th. That's what's up for grabs here.
0: So you know, basically,
1: when your brother falls over and hurts his knee or something, you also have a sore kin. Because your kin is sore.
2: Oh, because Aaron
0: next
2: Sorkin.
0: Of kin.
2: Sorkin. Ages
0: the next
2: ago,
0: of kin.
1: Next of kin is sore.
0: Good one, Jack.
1: Thank you.
2: Yeah, that was
0: rough
2: really
0: Monday
2: good.
0: For you, mate.
1: Yeah, yeah, yeah.
0: Hey, Tim.
8: Yeah. G'day, guys. How are we?
0: Good.
1: Very well,
0: thanks,
1: mate.
0: Timbo. So we've got a soup and we've got a drink in front of us. Pretty simple game. Now, I'm going to go first. You've got to guess if I'm
1: drinking soup or drinking water.
2: You got to slurp it so that he can really hear it.
0: Ready, Tim?
8: Righto. I'm ready when you guys are.
0: Okay.
2: Here we go.
1: What was that, Tim?
8: Oh, okay. So I'm detecting it could be a soft drink by the at the end, but then it did sound like a bit plasticky, the bottle. So I'm thinking just your stock standard bottle of water.
0: Sorry, Tim.
1: It was a soup.
0: It was soup.
2: Wow.
0: Minestrone.
1: It was tomato and basil soup.
2: This game's got legs.
1: Oh. This game has legs. Sorry, Tim.
0: Sorry, Tim.
1: All right, Matty.
9: Hey, g'day. How are you?
1: Good, mate. How you going?
9: Yeah, not too bad. I was just speaking with your producer before. I hope you've considered all the variations here, right? Because soup is with a spoon, a cup. You know, we've got different vehicles for different purposes.
1: Of course we do.
9: So this is part of the mission. Okay.
1: Okay.
9: All right, go. I'm ready.
1: Okay. I'm going to go, mate.
2: Mm.
1: Now, I'm just telling you, I've got a soup in front of me and I've got a drink in front of me.
0: No.
9: Sweet.
1: You got to guess which one I'm slipping.
9: Crazy.
1: It's a wild game.
9: Isn't it just? Go on.
1: What was that? Soup or drink?
9: Oh, it's got to be a drink. There wasn't enough savouring along the way.
1: You're dead.
0: He's
1: right,
0: done
1: Maddie.
0: It. Well, well done, well, Maddie.
2: Good. Movie tickets for Maddie.
1: Holy dooly.
0: No one will be turning their radio off at this game.
1: No way, Lou. This is groundbreaking, revolutionary stuff. Let's go.
0: Right. Shannon, you ready?
10: Yeah, mate.
0: Okay.
1: Ooh. Throaty.
2: Nice. I was trying to make it a bit exciting.
1: That's good. That was very throaty.
0: What do you reckon, Shannon? Soup or drink?
10: I'm going with soup.
0: Yay!
1: Shannon's got it. He's got it. Movie tickets for Shannon.
0: Woo! Oh, delicious God, tomato good. And bears.
1: Hey, Charlie, how are you?
11: Hello, guys.
1: How are you, mate?
11: Yeah, I'm getting there. It's Monday morning, so... Oh, not really morning.
0: It's afternoon, yeah, mate.
1: More of an arvo, but yeah. Anyhow. Charlie. Soup or drink?
2: Here we go. Jack.
11: I think that's soup.
1: Oh, I'm gonna say he's done it. This is huge.
11: The pea and ham variety.
1: Revoke the tickets. It's a pumpkin.
0: Yeah, give him the tickets.
1: No, you still get it.
0: Well done, Charlie.
2: Fun game. It's Lou and Jarch on Triple M. We're not far away from Yeehaw or Nah.
1: Next week. Bread roll? 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
0: Go back to your own microphone, please, Jack. You're behaving like me. You literally are. You've come in a few drinks last night. You're a bit clingy and needy. Yeah, he's coming out of my microphone. Get back to yours. Mean how it feels.
2: Yeah. Was that meant to be an insult? Like, you're behaving like me.
1: Yeah, I know, kind of.
2: I know.
1: An inadvertent diss to yourself. Yeah. All clingy and needy and annoying and, like, bad, like a bad person. Okay, ugly, that's, stupid, okay. Bad fashion sense.
0: I am so slay.
1: You're a queen bee.
2: What's happening?
0: Don't worry, bud. We're nearly there.
1: Good.
0: Well, just to lighten the mood.
1: Oh.
0: You had a birthday recently. Happy birthday.

0: Yeah, you did.
1: So my lovely boyfriend, Wumps, Lockie, he loves you.
2: He's a
1: and
2: big,
1: you love him.
2: He's a big hot piece of ass.
1: Yeah, you've got a little bromance. So I was away for the weekend, and I went to Palm Beach with a girlfriend, and Lockie thought, oh, you know, he saw you early in the day, and he goes, I'll take you out for a couple of drinks, mate, for your birthday. Beautiful. So he loves Rod and Gun, puts on his little Rod and Gun shirt. He's got his chinos on, chucks on his R.M. Williams boots. Sits on the couch, probably cracks a Coke Zero. You know, doesn't want to get too carried away yet. Calls you. I think it was twice. No answer. First time, he just kicks his feet, you know. Probably plays on, puts on Boys Light Up. He loves that song.
2: Yep.
1: Calls you another time. Yep. Doesn't hear anything. Sends a text.
2: Yeah.
1: Hey, Jacko. Me, Locke.
2: Yeah.
1: You want to go for a Carlton Draft, DB? Whatever you want, mate. My shout.
2: Yeah.
1: Never hears back from you.
2: Yeah.
1: Never hears back. And he calls me and he goes, oh, didn't hear back from Josh. I'm just going to get into my PJs now. And he ordered himself two pizzas.
2: Listen, I felt horrible about this. But on the flip side.
1: Just own it.
2: To be young and free. To be young, wild and free as a father.
1: Oh.
2: Louisa, I now have different priorities, right? Now, my wife was at a hen's that night. I had to be back home by 5:30 babysitting my child.
1: Jack,
2: Louisa, allow me, please.
1: I won't, because
2: now,
1: that's fine. Do the babysitting. Get home to your child. Pick up your cell phone, which you would have been scrolling.
2: We're not American. It's a mobile phone.
1: You would have been at home giggling away, scrolling your reels later on, and your silly little brain, my friend, would have forgotten that Wumpy had even texted and called you.
2: To be so young and naive. No, Louisa, when you're at home with a child, as I would know, you wouldn't. You're childless. I'm at home shushing a baby to sleep. Now I don't have, and you know what? I would have loved to have seen Wumpy that day. Would have loved to have seen you that day.
1: He would have loved to text back even.
2: Would have loved to have seen Cody that day. Would have loved to have seen LP that day. Mm. I saw Digi that day for Digilock's birthday. Now, where was his texts from you guys? Did he get calls? Digi!
1: Yes, I texted him happy birthday.
2: Did you get calls and texts from everyone about that day for your birthday?
1: Jack, no one's backing you up.
0: He heard from me.
2: Who showed up, Digi? Me. You didn't show up, Cody. I was there.
1: You're a piece of crap, Archdale.
2: Love you, Wumps. Sorry, mate.
1: Yeah, there we go. That's all you needed to do, probably. But you just got a little bit grumpy.
0: I think Cody was trying to say something, but he might have hit the wrong button.
1: Oh.
0: We can't hear you. We can't
2: into
0: hear
2: the microphone, Cody.
0: I've got you. I've got you up on the thing.
3: Can you hear me?
0: There we go.
3: I had tonsillitis. I texted him and said I wasn't going. Mm. I've showed up to all of your birthdays.
1: Yeah.
2: Yeah, you are good.
1: I was in Palm Beach.
2: You are good.
0: LP, I texted Digilock. I texted him that morning. I had a family thing.
2: What family thing?
0: A very important family thing.
2: Sounds a bit broad to me.
1: It was a funeral.
0: Anyway, would you like me to go further into it?
2: Anyway, I'm sorry about your grandfather.
1: All right, we're playing Convergence next. Tickets to the Social Reckoning up for grabs.
2: Let's hope that your grandfather is okay.
0: He's all good.
2: Okay.
0: He's all good. Imagine. Lou and Judge on Triple M.
4: The Early Drive Home with Lou and Judge.
0: It's Lou and Judge on Triple M via No Indie Monday. Let's see how this goes.
5: Game.
1: Fun.
5: 3, 2, 1. Convergence.
2: Okay, Kurt.
0: So, remind us how we play this game.
1: Well, pretty much, Jarch and I just say whatever word comes to our head, and then we have to try and make those two words get to another word.
2: But you'll count us down, 3, 2, 1. We'll say two words. I'll go boat. You'll say river. And then the next word, we'll probably go riverboat. We're trying to get to the same word by using the two to get to a closer word.
0: Yeah, riverboat was a bad example.
1: That's a really bad example because those are the two words you use.
2: But is riverboat one word?
1: I don't think so. Maybe we would have said, like, kayak.
2: Yes.
0: That's better.
2: Yeah, okay.
0: Shut trying up, to associate yeah. the more, two words.
2: Hey, you weren't explaining it well, so Daddy had to jump in.
1: Explain it well,
2: either. Hey, I don't know why you forced me to do that. I'm not good today.
0: Let's converge.
1: A bit hungover.
2: Okay, this is going to be an absolute shocker.
0: Okay. So you start with just any random word that comes to your head.
2: I got one.
0: 3, 2, 1.
1: House.
0: Rooster. Rooster and house. Okay. Well, Josh has given Lou the eyes.
2: Go.
0: 3, 2, 1.
1: Pen. In. Yes! I did. I wasn't sure. I was like, "Is that?"
2: Wow! Pen.
1: Do we want? Oh,
0: no. We have to go again.
2: We have to go again.
0: So I know it's the curse of getting it so early.
2: Yeah. Okay, let's go.
0: 3, 2, 1.
2: Winner.
1: Soup.
0: Winner and soup.
2: I got one.
0: 3, 2, 1.
2: Pumpkin. Pumpkin dinner.
0: Pumpkin and dinner. Yeah. Pumpkin and dinner.
2: Yeah.
0: Three, two, one.
2: Roast.
1: Pie?
0: Roast. Pie and roast. Okay.
2: Another one.
0: Yep. Pie and roast. 3, 2, 1.
1: Meat. Lamb.
2: Oh. Meat. Lamb. Oh,
0: meat and lamb.
2: Yeah.
0: 3, 2, 1.
2: Shank.
1: Ah!
0: What did you say, Judge?
2: Shank.
0: Shank and...
2: Lamb shank.
0: Pork.
1: Pork and shank. I've got it.
0: Oh, pork and shank.
2: Okay.
0: 3, 2, 1.
2: Pig.
1: Chop.
0: Pig chop. And chop.
2: Okay, I got it.
1: Oh, yep.
0: 3, 2, 1.
1: Kill. Bacon.
2: Oh.
1: What's
2: bacon
1: a
2: and kill.
0: Kill.
2: Oh,
0: kill.
2: Chop a pig's, bacon, you know, kill it. Eat it.
1: Bacon kill.
0: Bacon and kill. Kill.
2: Okay. I don't know. I got one.
0: 3, 2, 1.
2: Kevin.
0: Kevin. And
2: Saw. Kevin Saw. Shit.
0: We're getting
1: got
0: further
1: one.
0: Away.
2: Oh, God. Okay.
1: Oh,
2: yeah, I got
0: 3, 2, 1.
2: Knee.
1: Koala.
2: Oh, knee koala.
0: Knee and koala.
2: Okay.
0: 3, 2, 1.
1: Eucalyptus.
0: Hey, that's right. Let's get closer.
2: Fur.
0: Eucalyptus. You can't say koala.
2: You can't.
1: Okay, I've got it.
0: 3, 2, 1.
1: Leaf.
2: Marsupial.
0: Leaf and marsupial.
2: Okay. What's a marsupial?
0: 3, 2, 1.
2: Kangaroo.
0: Oh, Lou didn't even say anything.
2: Okay. So
0: I don't know.
2: Kangaroo
0: what
2: or nothing. We started so well.
0: Yeah.
2: Kangaroo, nothing.
1: 3, 2, 1.
0: Hunt.
1: Joey.
0: Hunt and Joey.
1: Oh, I've got it.
2: Hunt
0: and Joey.
1: Think outside the box.
2: Oh, no, okay.
0: 3, 2, 1.
1: Knights.
0: I love the Knights one because Joey Johns.
1: Yeah. That's
0: and Fletcher Hunt, who's another player for the Knights.
1: Yeah. Oh, what did you say?
0: Good
1: friends.
0: Job,
1: friends. Knights and Friends.
2: No, yeah.
0: Yeah, Knights and Knights. Friends. Knights and Friends.
2: God.
0: 3, 2, 1.
2: Monarch.
1: John.
2: God.
0: John and Monarch.
2: Okay.
0: Monarch and John.
2: John, think about famous.
0: 3, 2, 1.
1: Many.
2: Oh, I thought it was going to be King. Monarch, King John.
0: How are we feeling about this? Do we want to continue?
2: No.
1: Nah, I'm out.
2: We already got to win.
1: I'm done. We got
0: it. It's a loss. Okay, well, you got to win. Lou and Jarch on Triple M. Let's check the instant egg.
5: It's your early drive home with Triple M's Lou and Jarch.
6: Unpack. Let me unpack.
2: Your dad.
0: You went a bit early,
2: dad.
0: Lou.
1: Oh, did I?
0: Yeah.
2: You went way too early. I went late.
0: I got it just right.
2: Yeah. You're like Goldilocks.
0: Exactly.
2: Mm, is that the porridge one?
1: Porridge.
0: Porridge one.
2: Yeah.
1: Ugh. Anyone eating porridge right now at 3:15? Criminal.
2: Porridge in the arvo.
1: Throw it out.
2: It's sickening. Okie doke.
1: Unpack your dad. You call up with your dad's number,
2: yep.
1: Apparently.
2: Yeah, with their name. Now, we've got Jeremy on the line. Jeremy, how you going?
7: Cool, guys. How you doing?
2: Keeping
1: nice
2: out of trouble,
1: voice,
2: mate.
1: Cheers.
2: Yeah, beautiful. Jeremy, what's your old man's name?
7: Nickname goes by Bowser.
0: Bowser.
2: All right. I'll go this one, dude.
1: Yeah.
2: Ah, big old Bowser. He's a thick skinned fella. You know that. They say so hard it's like he's got a big spiked shell on his back. Old Bowser. Big, heavy set bloke, you know. He's got sort of a reddish mohawk. When he's sick, he's sort of a bit green in the gills, big old Bowser. Loves a tin, he does. Mostly your Victor Bravos. Tell you what he has a passionate disdain for. There's a couple of Italian plumbers that live just down the road from him. Can't stand them. Always beefing. And do you want to know why? Because one of those sneaky little plumbers stole his bird. Bowser had a peach of a lady. An absolute peach. She was his princess. And they nicked her. She fell in love with them. And he's hated them ever since. Jeremy. He also loves mushrooms. Jeremy, how close am I?
7: Well, you're pretty close. You got there with me one to ten. That's about it, but
0: no red mo.
7: There's no hair up there at all.
2: No Italian plumbers as sworn enemies. Lou's looking at me very confused.
1: No, I know it's a character in Mario and Luigi.
2: Mate, tell us a bit about your old man Bowser.
7: Oh, mate, he got the nickname when he was a young fella out in Cool Arms growing up out there. He worked the fuel bowsers out there.
0: Oh, the fuel bowsers.
2: So much more sense.
1: Way more sense.
2: So he's not He's not like a turtle shelled enemy.
7: he does have thick skin and he does love a good tin, that's for sure.
1: Yeah, he's a retired truckie.
2: Awesome. I was halfway there.
1: Thanks,
2: thank
1: Jezza.
2: You, mate.
1: Peter.
8: Hello.
1: Hello, Peter. How are you going?
8: I'm good.
1: Good,
8: how are
1: good,
8: you
1: guys? Good.
2: Very,
1: very
2: well,
1: good.
2: Thank you.
1: What's your dad's name?
8: Randy.
1: Randy. Sometimes the ladies would say back in his youth. He's an ex-Marine. He finds himself at home at sea. He's a big fisherman because of that. He's got a boat named Marlin. He takes the lads out all the time. Always stocked with Carlton drafts. You hop on there and Randy doesn't have a Carlton draft? It's sickening. Randy wouldn't take that boat out without Carlton drafts. He loves pies, specifically mince and cheese. He wouldn't go past a steak and cheese every now and then, but at the bakery, it's always mince and cheese for Big R.
2: Well, not always. Because you said steak and cheese.
1: Yeah. But if there's no mince and cheese left, mate, he'll take a steak and cheese. It's not his preference. He's got curly brown locks, Randy.
2: Oh.
1: He's a local at two pubs. They know his name. And he often has a little plaque there for him reserved. Randy, 3 p.m. Fridays. How'd I go?
8: Not even close.
1: Damn it.
0: Oh, no.
1: Too specific on this fishing.
2: Talk to us. What's Randy
8: he's
2: like?
8: Got black curly hair, but he's bald on top.
2: Hell,
8: he doesn't drink.
2: Okay.
8: He's been married 5 times.
2: Okay. Oh, well, he lives up to his name.
1: That's why I said Randy.
8: yeah.
2: What sort of build is Randy? I'm thinking a thinnish man, a thinner frame.
1: No, I'm thinking a big thick
8: Randy. No, he's pretty stocky, pot belly.
2: Okay.
1: So he doesn't love fishing?
8: No, not at all. No. A home guy.
2: I think I was closer with my fictional character.
1: Thanks, Pete.
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0: It's Lou and Jarch on Triple M, and it is that horrible, horrible time of the day for us.
1: I'm actually excited because we might go get some.
2: I'm getting some sweet and sour
1: sweet
2: pork. I'm gonna deep throat some sweet and sour pork.
1: I might join you.
2: I'm stinging.
1: I could definitely have someone to fried rice.
2: Yeah.
1: Okay. DMs. Lou said planes are fast and how can cruise ships float? That? Everyone's been sticking up for me.
2: Two tremendous observations.
1: Yeah. Someone said no because she's not wrong. I think about this every day. Like, they're big units.
2: I understand that.
1: Like, it doesn't.
2: They just
1: doesn't
2: engineered them to
1: the,
2: a point, but it's like if a small one can float, then a big one can.
1: The world of gravity, Jack.
2: It doesn't define the world of gravity. Nothing you said makes sense.
1: Yeah.
2: You wanted to say defy.
1: You wish.
2: And what does gravity have
1: you
2: to do?
1: You wish, mate. Tyler Gibbons said, honestly, Lou, I've been listening to you guys since 2022 on and off. I thought you would have gotten a
2: bit smarter than that. I can finish that
1: a
2: one.
1: Bit smarter hanging out with Jarchi. Rick, mate. Not true.
2: Oh, yeah.
1: It's making me worse.
2: Yeah, what?
1: Bon Robbo said, to summarise, cruise ships, heavy, float, slow. Planes, heavy, float, fast. You're dead right.
0: Great summary, actually, from Bon Robbo.
1: Heavy, float, slow. Planes, heavy, float, fast.
2: Heavy, float, yeah, but the planes are in air.
1: Yeah.
2: They've got engines.
1: They're still floating.
2: Yeah, I understand that, but a ship has to contend with water.
1: Yeah, but they're still both floating.
2: And they're a lot heavier.
1: They're both still floating.
2: A plane isn't as heavy as a ship.
1: They're both still floating, Jack.
2: What was the problem about floating?
1: Mm-hmm.
2: You just don't know how it works.
1: No, I do know how it works.
2: How's
1: we're just
2: it work?
1: Talking about it.
2: How's it work?
1: Well, they've both got engines.
2: Yeah, nailed it. Hey, love you guys.
1: Yeah,
0: love
1: no,
0: you too.
1: I don't. But I will see you tomorrow.
2: You know what? I'm going to buy you your sweet and sour pork today. Yep.
1: Okay.
2: Now, say it back.
1: I love you.
2: Yeah, see you tomorrow.
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1: A metaphor as well, you know?
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1: Jim's gone off on holiday for the rest of the year.
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22: Yeah.
1: And it's time for this.
23: Give yourself a pat on the back.
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23: Just tell us the amazing thing you did last week.
24: I took 9 months off the beers while Mrs. was pregnant with our second one.
25: I survived my very first umpire's footy trip.
26: Played around a golf last week. Best ever score I've shot, a 76.
27: What about the back nine?
23: Unbelievable. On Triple M's Rush Hour, it's the Monday Brag Artist.
1: It certainly is. Do I get a prize for that gag? Because I bloody should. We're kicking off, Bill. Full board. Yes. Love this. So the people have listened, and we're going to start with Paul there in Hillside. Paulie, how are you?
28: Yeah, great, Dave. How you going, mate?
1: Terrific, thank you.
27: Brag away.
28: Oh, took the day off work today, went down to Queenscliff, scored a nice bag of whiting and a bag of squid, mate. So pumped today. You're fed the family.
1: Wow.
27: Squid, boys, is that a good thing?
1: Squid? Yeah, mm-hmm. Absolutely. What colour jig did you go with?
28: Colour doesn't matter much, but I went with a red one.
27: A jig.
0: Yep, very good. Well done.
3: Come on, Fat. Come on,
0: good
3: Fat.
0: Point, Fat. Come on.
3: Aaron's there. G'day, Az.
5: Hey, Billy, how's it going?
3: One out, one back. Where's Rock Bear Park?
5: Roxburgh Park.
3: Oh, that'd be Herbie out there.
0: That was a long effort.
3: Az, brag away.
5: I want to brag about my son's band, Unregistered Firearm.
3: Yeah.
5: They had their first East Coast tour this weekend. You're so unbelievable.
3: Right, what type of band are they? What do they play? The genre?
5: Heavy metal.
0: Okay. So East Coast tour, so all the surfies are getting along. Is that what I'm getting the right vibe?
5: Yeah, I think so. I think that's who, yeah.
0: Okay.
3: I'm not sure, Az.
5: Yeah, a lot of blokes need a shower butt, I reckon.
3: Righto.
0: Very good, yeah. All right. Thank
3: Rocks
0: you, Aaron.
3: Bear Park.
0: Yeah, no.
3: Rocks. How are we going?
0: No, not well. Oh. Rob, what's your brag?
3: Stop singing.
6: G'day, boys. Can you hear me?
0: We've got you.
3: Got you, Robbie.
0: Loud and clear. Breaker, come in. Your brag?
6: So last week I finished my private pilot's license, and I actually went up and did my first solo fly.
3: Oh, well, wow. Were you shitting yourself?
0: Yeah, good question.
6: Absolutely.
3: Where did you fly to from?
6: Took off out of Traralgon, Latrobe Valley Airport, yep, and flew over Blue Rock Lake, which is just close to Maui.
0: Mm. The big dam there.
3: Bloody yeah. Oh, big dam.
0: Mm.
3: Oh, big well dam. Done. And the pondage.
0: How long does it take you to get a full private license, pilot's license? Yeah.
6: Took me 3 years, just doing it part-time.
3: Okay. Well done. Good great on commitment. You. Good effort.
0: Yeah.
3: Well done there. Louise is there. G'day, Louise.
7: Yes, good afternoon. Happy Monday.
3: Happy Monday.
7: I've been requesting, nagging, for wiper blades for my car for a long time. Generally, my husband looks after all this. I decided to take matters into my own hands. And? I ordered Wipertech because I've been listening to the ads.
3: Good girl.
7: I've been listening.
3: Yeah.
7: Delivered in 2 days because I saw the forecast for the week, Billy.
3: Yep.
7: Got him delivered.
3: And?
7: 2 days on the car, didn't even need his help.
3: Oh.
7: Didn't even tell him about it. And I've been driving around in the rain like a swan.
3: Oh,
7: even though I'm unbelievable.
3: How good and easy are the Wipertech to put on?
7: It was so easy.
3: Well done.
0: Outstanding. Well, Louise, you are a superstar. That is just great going.
3: Break that up and send it
7: to look, I'm a magpie, Daisy, but
0: you're
7: I
0: a magpie.
7: Felt like a swan. I am a magpie, but
3: she's
7: I felt
3: a swan.
7: Like a swan for a week.
3: Oh, there that is great. Well done there. And Macca. G'day, Macca.
8: Great show, boys. My brag is I just completed my 700th game in the seniors in the Geelong region, and I've just turned 72.
0: You're
8: unbelievable.
0: Yeah.
8: As a player?
3: Yeah.
8: No, as an umpire.
3: Oh.
8: Central umpire in the seniors.
3: Yeah. Playing.
0: Gotcha.
8: So in the big play. League. So yeah. I'm still going.
0: No, that's
8: you
0: incredible.
8: You should try it, Billy. You should try
3: no,
8: a bit
3: bullshit.
8: Of it.
3: No, bullshit. I'm not doing that.
0: Billy's cracked it because it did say you're an umpire.
3: Oh, there's only two mistakes. I had five calls and two mistakes, have you? so who have you umpired
0: what
3: this year?
0: What percentage is that, Bill?
3: What competition?
8: Sorry?
0: 40.
3: what competition did you umpire this year, mate?
8: Oh, Bellarine GD.
3: Oh, well done.
8: Colac.
3: Yeah.
0: Is that us?
8: And saw Eddie Curnow's team a couple of times.
3: And the Queenscliff, the Cooters, they had a win. They won it, didn't they?
8: Oh, they were great, yeah. It was great to see them get up.
0: Is Stevie Johnson's team in that league?
3: No, he's
8: a bit higher.
3: Yeah. Okay.
8: He'll be sacked, though, Billy. I think he'll be sacked.
3: No, I think he's right. I think he's just signed on for a couple of years.
0: play the bloody exclusive sounds.
3: The horn. Macca says Stevie J's getting sacked.
0: At 4-5. Go again, Macca, with your exclusive.
8: It's a rumour that SJ might be sacked.
3: No, not happening.
8: Have you heard it at the Cremorne?
0: Billy was spooking it, no doubt. Very, very good.
3: Actually, would have been Stevie after about 10 pots. Righto, who do you like? This is a great prize.
0: It is a great prize. Just for 3 years of commitment to get your pilot's license and then to do a solo flight, that's just tremendous stuff. That is a proper brag.
3: Well done, Robbie. You have won.
9: You got that awesome Milwaukee price back valued at $923, mate.
10: Thank you very much, guys. Fantastic.
0: Good on you, Robbie.
3: Fantastic. Steve Brax.
0: I've referenced him pre-show.
3: Fantastic.
0: Ernie Els. Good brag, artist. We need more of that.
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23: On Triple M's Rush Hour, this is bizarre. It's Billy's look at the weird side of
0: racing
23: and other stuff.
3: Very good today, Jim.
2: We haven't done it yet.
3: No, it is.
2: Yeah.
3: Oh, yes. What about this? Triple M Racing.
0: How good.
3: All happened Saturday out there at Flemington, out at headquarters. And we do have an honourable mention before we start. Hang on, Rabs.
0: Mm-hmm.
3: Because we had, I think, colour TV. Welcome to this country in 1975. And then we had this on Saturday.
4: Hello, everyone, and welcome to Triple M Rocks Racing. It is a brand new coverage of racing like you've never heard before. And we cannot wait to partner with you throughout the entire Spring Carnival.
3: Michael Felgate there, who hosted it. Rabsy done some great work behind the scenes. And well done to Mickey Blue Eyes there. But we'll start at...
11: What's it, number five, Fat?
3: Thank you. We had superstars everywhere on Triple M Racing. And this is Jack Gunston, of course, who plays some good footy, but also
0: he had to go to the Hawks BNF that night.
3: Well, that's right. He left early. But he was talking about Glenn Boss, who got there late,
0: mm-hmm.
3: was on a budget airline and mm-hmm. got there late. And Jack spoke about the one time that they were late at Hawthorn Footy Club.
12: We had a couple of boys once, back in the Hawthorn day when Clarko was coach, that rocked up late. I won't mention names, but they rocked up late. So it was like, okay, how do we set the standards? And it was punishment down at Brighton Beach at 5 a.m. Similar conditions to this, actually. So it's like, all right, I'll jump off the end of the jetty, swim back in. Yep, do that two or three times. We've learned our lesson. It's like, no, we're doing schnitzels.
3: Schnitzels.
12: What are schnitzels?
11: Schnitzels.
12: So you got to go in the water, get out, roll around in the sand.
11: Oh, stop.
12: Sit there for 20 seconds, get back in the water.
11: At 5
12: roll around at 5:30. It was torture. And there's not a lot of meat on these bones, and I was pretty young
4: so
12: back then.
4: So everyone in the team had
12: everyone was doing that. We were schnitzeling.
3: Schnitzels, Dave. You ever done a schnitzel?
0: I've had plenty of schnitzels. I've never done one.
3: I know.
0: Yeah. Have you?
3: Oh, not enough sand.
13: How about number four, Vince?
3: The great Glenn Boss. I love Bossy. He was there, of course, on Saturday.
0: Eventually.
3: Well, he got there eventually. Thank you, Rabs. Yes. And was asked about his three Melbourne Cups.
4: Where are your three Melbourne Cups?
14: Oh, they're just sitting in my living room, proudly on the next to the TV there. But yeah, I get to drink plenty of beverages out of them.
4: I would imagine nothing tastes sweeter than coming out of a Melbourne Cup.
14: Yeah, a beer never tastes better.
0: Just sits at home and drinks beers out of.
15: He also told the story of when he left all three cups in a cab in Sydney.
3: No.
15: Oh, yes.
3: How do you do that?
15: Well, so I reckon he got in and then got out and left them there.
3: But they're not like your wallet or a phone. They're big things.
15: No, they're only little. They're Melbourne cups, not premiership cups.
3: Tex Walkers.
16: What's at number three, Coco?
3: Sorry, Tex. Bruce, another great name, was on the coverage. Mm-hmm. Bruce, of course, and him and Mickey Blue Eyes reminisced about Bruce calling the Melbourne Cup back in 1985.
4: There's quite a few who may not have heard this. I want to take you back to 1985, the first million-dollar Melbourne Cup, and what a nuisance.
22: I'm the Prince coming with a great run. Corey Polly May's got to this one. Our boyfriend with Butternut. What a nuisance. I'm the Prince and Fida Wah. What a nuisance goes to Corey Polly May. Corey Polly May and what a nuisance. What a nuisance wins the fastest Melbourne Cup. A nose to Corey Polly May. Third and flashing up would have been Tripsicum.
3: What a nuisance.
4: What memories does that bring back, Bruce?
29: Well, I didn't get anything from CUB for saying Foster's for a start. I just want to put
3: that. Ah, Brucey.
0: How good, though.
3: What about
0: the lineup we had? So, Gunston, Boss, and McAvaney, that's not even getting into the top part of.
3: Well, here we go.
0: Sorry.
3: At number.
13: Give us number two, Brownie.
3: Brownie Waterhouse, if you don't mind, umpire.
0: Yes.
3: And she was talking about private parts.
30: Saying to everyone, as long as he's not showing his private parts, all we want him to do is to put everything into it in race day.
4: Yeah. Now, for those who are listening who probably don't understand, they can sometimes get a bit excited on race day.
30: Well, don't you?
4: Yeah. Yeah.
3: Nice by Gay there.
0: I've been the race with you, Bill.
3: Yeah, I get excited. Mm. If you win, back one in. Back one on. Back one home.
9: What do you got? Number one, Bill.
0: Back one out was coming next.
9: No, no, that was next. Back one in. Now, back one on.
3: Speaking
9: of don't do that, please.
3: Speaking of great trainers, Will Hayes was there. He turned up, had a chat with the boys, yeah, of course. He spoke about his horse called Stylish. And he said he wasn't confident at all.
1: You've got one in this race, Stylish. Can you give us a push?
5: Yeah, well, we were thrilled with the track conditions, but obviously with the gate and how this track seems to be playing, it's very hard to make ground. So Ethan Brown is very talented. He's going to try slot one from the pocket, try to be positive and land forward of midfield. But if it doesn't work out, we'll take our medicine and ease backwards. But
15: that was literally 2.5 minutes before that race was going to jump.
3: Right.
15: And he was chatting to us in the up in the box. In the
3: he was.
15: Box.
3: Bad gate, so he wasn't happy with that. Mm-hmm. Can't make ground, so we're going to go back. We'll need a lot of luck. Guess who won the race, Dave?
17: Stylish went for the doctor. 200 metres to go. Two lengths in front. Gold medalist chasing with Gold Coast Bell. And then came Bet Witchery. Stylish with 100 metres to go in front. Gold medalist is chipping away. Stylish is holding on, though. And Stylish 1.5 lengths. Gold medalist second. Bet Witchery third.
0: Come on, Hazy.
3: Come on, Hazy. And what did he do when it won?
15: Well, you can see the vision at Triple M underscore racing on Instagram. You can see the vision of us pointing at him and him pointing back at us when his horse won.
0: Great start, though. That is a great start to Triple M racing. Well,
3: great names.
15: Yep.
3: Well
15: so,
3: done.
15: Bathurst this weekend, then it kicks off again for Caulfield Cup, and then we're back for the Melbourne Cup Carnival as well. So, as you said, Michael Felgate, Glenn Boss, Nathan Brown.
3: Nice.
0: Noodles.
15: Yes, Noodles is going to be jumping on the coverage, and Katie Price as well, who did awesome grabbing those guests like Gay Waterhouse and Will Hayes
3: well
15: for
3: done.
15: Us.
3: Katie girl.
0: No, yeah. Well done to all.
3: Yeah, exactly.
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15: Rounds 9 and 10 is the official 2026 AFLW Pride Rounds, and we've got the designer of the very special Sharon in studio. It's Alicia Newman.
23: Across 10 seasons of AFLW, our next guest was in high demand, showing off her skills at 4 different clubs. Everybody
18: wants to. Newman is out. We know how fast she is. Has a second. Steadies. And that'll be the Demons first.
19: Newman, she's a speedster. Can she get them off to the perfect start? She's done it. That's exactly what the Pies needed to start this second half.
20: The Swan second. Got some good purchase on it. And Alicia Newman can celebrate in game number 50.
23: Links up with Newman. He's got 2 goals in the quarter. And the Giants are right back in it. Please welcome Alicia Newman. Everybody
0: wants to. Absolutely. Alicia, thank you so much for coming in. As we heard there, Bill.
3: Oh, a speedster.
0: 4 clubs, though.
3: I know.
0: Officially a journey woman.
24: Yeah.
3: Journey woman. Well
0: yeah,
3: done.
0: Thank
3: yes.
0: You.
3: Yeah.
24: Yep, I've had my fair share of footy clubs, that's for sure.
3: You got all the jumpers and all that at home?
24: Yeah, absolutely. There's probably not much room on the walls anymore to be able to hang any more up.
0: What about your journey into the big time? It was something to do with a Facebook ad, is that correct?
24: Oh. Yeah, correct. Yep. So back in, 2015 was when I think it started with the Dogs in Melbourne. And I was playing soccer at the time, and my best mate goes for the Demons, and I'm a Bulldog supporter, so we would sit down and watch the exhibition games, and she was like, oh, that would be so cool if we'd be able to be a part of it. And then she found a Facebook ad for the D's kind of promoting the upcoming AFLW season, and we were like, oh, should we apply? And like we kind of ummed and ahed, and I was coming into a grand final for soccer, and we're like, oh, it won't hurt if we go down and have a go. And then, got asked back to the next one. She didn't, which was,
3: that was the first one.
24: Yeah. Yep. My uncle actually, fortunately enough, applied for the draft for me. So I actually had no idea, didn't watch the draft, didn't even know when the draft was on. And then, kind of got a call, on a random, I don't even know what day. I can't give you the specifics of what day, but, got a call up from Mixed in Ear, asking to kind of come down for a kick at some random kind of St Kilda, random ground.
3: Yep.
24: I don't even think there was any football goals either. I think it was literally
3: a soccer ground.
24: Yeah, I don't know where it was. It might have even been cricket. But and then went for a kick, and the next day got a call from Debbie Lee and was like, "Do you want the last list on our squad?" So I guess that was the rest is history.
3: Now, I assume you're an artist.
24: I've done a little bit of art.
3: You have. Tell us about it. Yep. Footy boots, and we'll talk about the footy very shortly, but you've painted footy boots?
24: Yeah. So I started probably back in my early days at Melbourne. I've always loved art. I guess kind of being around the IPDM at Melbourne, Matty Whelan and Nev Jetta and those kind of blokes that kind of made me, I came into the environment kind of not being very comfortable and confident in kind of expressing who I was.
3: Yeah. You're
24: and
3: an
24: then,
3: Indigenous woman.
24: Yeah. So, yeah, kind of they gave me the, I guess, the platform and the confidence to go,

0: interview that I've ever done. I'm forever grateful for those blokes, because otherwise I probably wouldn't be where I am now to be able to, not only get to kind of design things that I have in the past, but also, kind of being as confident and comfortable as I am now.
1: Well, GP Dreaming is your business?
0: Yeah.
1: Can you tell us a bit the name itself?
0: Yeah, so GP is, so my totem is the Willy Wagtail.
1: Yeah.
0: And in our language, that's, GP is the Willy Wagtail. Yeah.
2: Run us through the footy. This is the Pride Round game ball across rounds 9 and 10 in the W. Run us through the footy, the Sharon.
0: Yeah, so, it was a really cool
2: opportunity. You painted the big M there, did you?
0: Yeah, yep, that was the first thing I put on there. I wanted to do something that was a little bit different that kind of hasn't been seen before. I just wanted to kind of add some words and some different things that kind of meant a little bit to me, but also to the wider AFLW community.
1: Can you run us through so I can see Love is Love, Authentic is on there? What else have...
0: So we've got Just Love and then Unapologetic.
1: Yeah.
0: Kind of just words that... I guess personally mean a lot to me. If it wasn't for the AFLW community, I think I wouldn't be where I am now and confident enough to kind of speak on, who I am, but also, I guess the W community do so well in kind of accepting and kind of making you feel like you belong in an environment. And I'm forever thankful for those early days in my career and the individuals that played a really big part in me kind of, growing and kind of being comfortable with who I am.
1: Good what on a you. Great honour that must be. You walked in and it is a brand new Sharon Mill. Like rain on the asphalt on a hot day.
2: Exactly.
1: The fresh cut lawns.
2: Yes.
1: Tennis balls.
2: Yes. And new cricket balls.
1: And the brand new Sharon. You've just come from the Sharon factory. You brought one in.
0: Yep.
1: How was that out there? That would have been.
2: What's it like?
1: I would have been like Willy Wonka.
2: Is it a big footy or do you walk in through a footy door or something?
0: Not necessarily. Oh. There's a big footy on the door, but it's not a big footy door.
2: You're right.
1: Are you thinking of the hot air balloon?
2: I don't know. I was thinking of footy. Carly Minogue. Yes. And it opens and you walk into the factory.
0: The factory is actually shaped as a football.
2: Yeah. Oh, is it?
0: Yeah.
2: No, you take it. I knew you were taking this.
0: It was honestly, I was like Willy Wonka. I was like a kid in a candy store. I probably won't stop smiling for a very long time. Yeah, it was an incredible experience.
1: Absolutely awesome. I did love at the end of your speech when you retired, you spoke about your why, giving back, lifting people up and inspiring the next generation. No doubt through this sort of stuff and storytelling, you continue to do that. So congratulations with everything. Well done on the ball and enjoy retirement.
0: Yeah. Thank you. Thanks so much. Thanks for having me.
2: Thanks, Alicia.
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5: We went to Melbourne. We went to Melbourne for the AFL Grand Final. And what a great Grand Final that was. But just a quick recap of our Melbourne trip. First of all, got on the plane, vibes were high, and I took over the PA system.
6: Ladies and gentlemen, this is your other captain speaking. We are minutes away of touching down in Melbourne for the AFL Grand Final. Remember, local time is 2 hours ahead. Please fast forward your clocks to Wharfie time.
5: That did not age well.
2: No, it didn't age well. It didn't. We were on the charter flight. Diane and Michelle were outstanding hosts. So they were outstanding for us. So that was... That was great. We'll rebook next year if they do make the grand 100%. Final. That didn't age well.
5: Amy. That didn't age well.
2: I loved your courage to get up there on the mic because the lady, the first one, the flight attendant had a go at doing it, and one, she played Hell's Bells at the wrong spot.
5: That's right.
2: And then what was the phrase she used? Let's go. So like very flat, like it was a
1: right.
2: No, yeah, not a let's go.
1: Didn't have the pump up.
2: Let's go, Fremantle.
5: Right.
2: Something like that.
5: Let's go.
2: That's when Lammy got up there and lifted the sphere a little bit.
5: Yeah, lifted the sphere. That's it. Anyway, it would have aged better had they won. That's fine. We touched down. Zave had a couple of bits and bobs to do.
2: Mm.
5: And then we ended up on the rush hour with JB and Billy, where I forgot they were live on air and it wasn't just a stage show. Mm.
7: They're on air tomorrow morning?
2: Oh, yeah, we're on air tomorrow morning. Yeah, you're right, actually.
7: Time? What time?
8: We are on air from...
7: Did you just sweep?
8: No.
7: Nine a.m.

0: weeks of Melbourne time.
1: Right. You dropped the magic.
2: I can't believe it. That's the first time I've ever done that.
3: So I had worked all day.
1: You did?
3: All day.
2: Whereas I was drinking.
3: And Amy had been drinking, and I got there.
1: There's a couple of shots of Zave drinking as well while I was working. But anyway.
2: I had half a sip.
3: I had one sip of beer in my mouth, and Amy's like, oh, now we're going to go on stage. I almost threw them a glass. Yeah. Like, I just. And then you're swearing. Yeah, I just wanted to get out of there. Yeah.
2: Anyway, then we went to the actual AFL Grand Final. Yeah. Wharfie time played. The crowd erupted. It was... Are you going to play it?
1: Am I allowed to?
2: Play it.
1: Okay. Fremantle fans, I apologise, but I'm playing this.
2: Does this give people PTSD to you?
3: Well, if you're a Fremantle supporter, I'd say yes.
2: Yeah.
3: To be honest with you, I think other 17 other clubs love it.
2: It was fun, though.
3: Oh, I would love to see now other clubs pull out Wharfie time when the result's dead the other way.
2: Yeah.
3: Just as a bit of back and forth. But you can't blame Wharfie time.
1: No.
2: You could have heard a pin drop leaving the MCG, honestly. People, it was dead quiet. And people were bawling their eyes out. Like, it was so sad.
3: I was behind the goals with two of my three mates and was standing up at the back near the players and families. And then when Vossi hit the goal, I was like, I'm going to go celebrate with my other mate on the wing. By the time I got to him on the wing, I was stuck because they'd gone goal, and I was stuck right next to the Fremantle coach's box, so I could see into the coach's box. And then when the siren went, that little crevice I was in was where Simon Garlick and all those, like the CEOs of Fremantle and the chairman and all that sort of stuff were. So, I mean, that was a pretty awkward spot to be.
2: How sad's this as well? Sean McManus, Premiership Cup presenter, he got given the tap on the shoulder. Sean, you're going to need to come down. You're going to need to come down. So he's walked. By the time he's going past Freo supporters, one being your mate.
3: My mate Selby is in a full squat, fists above their head, screaming, let's go, and Shawnee reciprocating with a squat and fist pump back at him.
2: Embracing, hugs, high fives. By the time he got down, they've gone, oh, sorry, Sean, just wait there.
1: Oh, no.
2: He's looked up at the score and has just gone, what happened?
3: Mm.
2: What happened? Well, I'll tell you what happened. Mm. Will Ashcroft happened.
3: Mm.
1: Oh, yeah.
2: My God. Anyway, so fair to say the flight home, well, that night I ended up doing karaoke until about 5 a.m. the next morning.
3: I got a late message from you, which was nice.
2: Yeah. And then the flight home, fair to say, was a different vibe to the way over.
1: Right.
2: I didn't take over the PA.
3: You hadn't slept either, and you had a few wines on the way.
2: Hadn't slept.
1: It was just this for about 3-4 hours.
2: Basically. And then we touched down, I went to bed.
3: I caught up on Mobland. Yeah, so did I.
1: Oh, did you watch Mobland?
3: Yeah, I'm up to date.
2: Yeah, so am I.
1: Okay, good.
3: They use the, they use the C word pretty flippantly.
2: Oh, they do, don't they?
3: Like, pretty flippantly.
2: Yeah, mate, love, yeah.
3: Very, it's very, like, for a non-Aussie show, they use it like they're Australians.
2: Yeah, big time. Do you watch My Bland
1: Lecture? No, I don't,
2: but
1: it's one of those ones of, eventually.
2: On your list. Put it to the top of the list. Love it.
1: Okay, sure. So we're rating the trip up until about the 20-minute mark of the fourth quarter as a 10 out of 10.
2: It was a raging success.
1: And then after that?
2: It was a raging failure.
3: Mm.
2: It was fun. Yeah. I had a great time.
1: Now, my question
3: mine was about a 5 out of 10.
1: Okay.
3: It was a work trip.
1: Yeah. You could have said no to a couple of things, but that's okay.
3: You can't say no to Melbourne Leeds.
1: You can.
3: You can't.
1: You can. Question is, which team are you barracking for next year?
2: No, I've said Fremantle. Fremantle.
1: Okay. Yep, sure.
2: Let's go.
1: Because a couple of years ago it was Collingwood.
2: Yeah, and then Hawthorn.
1: And then Hawthorn.
2: And Freo.
1: Yeah.
2: But I think I'm staying.
1: Okay.
2: Until next year.
1: Yeah.
4: This is Triple M Breakfast with Xavier Ellis and Katie Lamb. 92.9. Triple M.
3: Now, Lammy, you've obviously seen what's been going on at City Beach.
2: Yes, the gigantic whale, beached whale, as we'd like to say. Did I see you went down there?
3: Not me. Funnily enough, the tourists were taking photos of me down there.
2: Wrong one.
3: It's like, come on, chill out. Wrong one. Swim.
2: But what a great activity on school holidays to take the boys down.
3: Funnily enough, it was like the busy as the football. People streaming in and out.
2: I kind of wanted to go and see it, but I didn't have the chance.
3: We went sort of South City Beach there, not far, a couple minutes in the car. So it was an easy one to get to. But we weren't there to see the whale. We were there just to see the sharks.
2: The sharks, yeah.
3: And I think a lot were there to see the sharks, I think. So, we went along and had a look. And to be honest with you, it was pretty impressive. The boys had the footy. They were kicking the footy, and I was not overly brave. Because if Albie kicked one near the water, I was like, what if like the shark decides to jump out of the water right now.
2: Yeah.
3: And thinks I am
2: the whale.
3: Whale.
1: Jaws yes. style.
3: Trouble. So anytime the ball went near the water, I made Albie go get it.
2: An easy mistake. Yeah,
3: easy mistake.
2: They're not going to get Albie.
3: We've got a bit of news here where they grabbed the old whale and took them to landfill.
0: And we expect an excavator to be sent down the beach in a matter of minutes to bring the whale back here to City Beach. It's a 1.5 kilometre journey, one that's expected to take a matter of hours before it's loaded into a truck and taken to landfill.
3: Taken to landfill.
2: It was a bit jarring seeing the footage of it being put in the tip.
3: Yeah.
2: Yeah.
3: I think they did a full ceremony for it, like a smoking ceremony.
2: Did they?
3: And then they're like, right, oh, now it's going to the tip.
2: It's going to the tip.
3: Well, they can't drag it out because the sharks would then have their field day. But the question I want to ask you is, you swim, we all like going to the beach.
2: Yeah.
3: Are you a little bit more...
2: Nope, I'm not swimming.
3: No, you're not swimming?
2: No.
3: You're done.
2: Yeah, I think I'm done. I'm a big fan of shark nets. I was a bit taken aback when there was a bronze whaler inside the shark net. Remember that?
3: Yeah, I do remember that. And the bloke turned up with his spear gun?
2: Yeah.
3: And they're like, no, mate, relax.
2: Yeah, relax.
3: They don't need to spear it in there.
2: Yeah. I think I was down at Scarborough Beach on Saturday. Such a beautiful day. The sun was shining. So many people out surfing.
3: Yeah.
2: And surfers are the bravest creatures. Oh, you're not a surfer just because you...
3: I was in the lineup.
2: No, you weren't. You weren't in the green room.
3: Well, non-surfers say green room.
2: Yeah. What do they say? What do surfers say? Go on. What is it?
3: In the tube.
2: I was just shocked to see how...
3: So many people are still out there, yeah.
2: Scarborough, yeah. But God, the choppers are out. A friend of mine was down at Scarborough Beach. The shark alarm went off. Like, they're just everywhere at the moment. Will you see me in the water at knee deep? No way. No way.
3: Still no.
2: No, I am scared.
3: Yeah, I've pitched for like 10 years, I reckon. Mm. I'd love to go up in the RAC chopper. When they're doing a tour, like a little up and down along the coast. And I just want to see, is there one shark or is there hundreds that you see? Or do you see none? Like, I just want to know what I'm seeing. And
2: we should do that.
3: I've asked RAC, come on, get me up there just for one shift.
2: Yeah.
3: Couple of hours up and back, whatever you do. I'll bring the popcorn and the Coke Zeros. I'll provide that. But I just want to see what I'm dealing with.
2: Yeah, okay.
3: Because when we're down at the whale, people were describing the size of those sharks and all the drones were up looking for them. Like, there was drones everywhere, Drone Central, and the chopper wrote, I will get back in, but I'm pretty risky being actually, I've gone from dodging harpoons to dodging sharks now.
2: I know. That's the thing. You know, my dad will go for a swim just out the front of Longview there in Cot. I would be interested to know whether he'll continue to do that.
3: Because M's old man is... Cot to Northcott.
2: Yeah.
3: And back.
2: Swimming.
3: Yeah. No. M does it. I've told M.
2: If she gets taken, that is a lot of parenting for you.
3: Yeah, but also, and I don't... Just don't do it, M, because I said I'm not going to say on radio, but...
2: What did you say?
3: I can't even say it.
2: Okay. No. Fair enough.
3: Just be careful.
2: Just be careful out there. To everyone, be careful.
3: They're everywhere. Not everywhere, but, yeah, we need to know. Get me up there. I want to do a scout for us.
2: Yeah, I'd like you to and report back, but that can be your thing. I'm scared of helicopters as well as sharks.
3: I've been in one.
2: Have you?
3: Once.
2: Where?
3: Hong Kong to Macau on a footy trip. Yeah.
2: Oh, on a footy trip.
3: Oh, gee whiz.
2: Hairy.
3: Well, I couldn't stand, so I was like in the...
2: the stretcher thing.
3: Yeah, I was getting evacuated.
2: It was a rescue.
3: Oh, it's on the bed.
2: You're at the Royal Flying Doctor
3: Service. That's what I was trying to think of. Yeah, he said it was a joy flight to Macau.
5: This is Triple M Breakfast with Xavier Ellis and Katie Lamb. 92.9 Triple M.
3: I was in exchange with Ted in a disciplinary moment, and I used my outside voice potentially to tell him off, and his response to me was, Dad, you are spiking my cortisol.
2: Brilliant.
3: For those that don't know what that means, Lammy, what does that mean?
2: Stressing me out.
3: Stressing me out. 133353. What was the kid's comeback that caught you off guard?
2: Let's go to Peter in Byford. Good morning.
6: Morning, legends. How are we?
2: Very well, Peter. Now, sometimes you just need to intervene. You need to tell the kids off, and I'm sure you've got good reason. Tell us, what was the comeback?
6: Yeah, well, I have four children in total.
3: Yep.
6: But the current test is the 5-year-old daughter.
2: Right.
6: Other than what being one of her favourite songs to headbang to is Mama Said Knock You Out, she has a bad habit of singing Shut Up and Dance With Me with the emphasis on the shut up.
2: Yes.
6: But looking you straight square in the eyes, she sings it.
3: Right, okay.
2: Shut up and dance with me, that song.
3: Yep.
6: That's the one.
3: That's the one. We're having a bit of trouble with Justin Bieber's... he's now changed the radio edition. It was there was a slippery F in there. I think that maybe I might have sung once that the boys have picked up.
1: Oh, no.
3: Yeah.
2: So oh, that song, yeah. Stay.
3: Yes.
2: With the Kid Laroi.
3: Yeah, that could be it. Oh, well. Pete, how are your cortisol levels? Out of interest?
6: Oh, they're through the roof, mate.
3: Through the roof.
6: Like dealing with my partner on a mini level on some days.
2: Well, I like that she's found a bit of a loophole, really, because technically... She's just seeing Walk the Moon, Shut Up and Dance. That's all she's doing.
3: It's like quoting a movie or a book. It doesn't count.
2: Correct. She's a musical genius. Good on you, Peter. Thank you. Let's go to Kristen in Darling Downs. You have to tell the kids off sometimes, Kristen. What happened?
7: Hi, guys. Oh, it's not really. It's just what he said
3: that
7: surprised me. It wasn't telling him off, but he just came to me at 4 years old one night, and he was really upset, and he was like crying like this. I said, "What's wrong, buddy?" And he goes, "I'm an emotional wreck."
3: That's very spiking cortisol areas, Krista. That's
2: right down that alley.
3: His cortisol was spiked. How's your cortisol, Kristen?
2: Out of interest?
7: Oh, yeah, it's up there sometimes.
3: It's for
7: school holidays.
3: Oh, school holidays. Tell me about it. My kids should be here in a couple of minutes.
2: Emotional wreck.
3: It is.
2: 4 years old, you've got the weight of the world on your shoulders at four. It's an emotional wreck. I love that.
3: I do love that.
1: That's good from the kids. Don't mind that at all.
2: Well, we're done.
3: We're done, mate.
1: Yeah.
2: Wow.
3: We're done.
2: Fantastic.
1: First day back for you guys.
2: First day back. Forgot what time we finished.
1: Yeah, we did nearly 9 o'clock.
2: I think that was a raging success for the first show back.
3: You reckon? 100% success? So. Oh, that's good.
2: I think so.
1: If you missed it, the podcast will be up soon. You'll be able to hear Katie talk about a hot hijacker.
2: Yeah.
1: I just think that was weird areas.
2: Well,
1: for me.
2: I
3: think it was too.
2: Areas. Yeah. However, I just thought they used a flattering photo. I wouldn't.
3: Yeah, I didn't. Because we've started since then going through other photos.
2: Other photos.
3: And what you're saying yes to is not what you said yes to there.
2: I've gone from being the Lambassador to the Lambachelor.
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26: Ryan Daniels shooting hoops. Ryan Daniels got the scoop, was a child star.
27: Where are we going, Mum?
26: Didn't go too far.
27: Where's she gone?
26: Doggo racing.
28: He's a very good journal.
26: Zave erase him.
29: Botox head.
26: Ryan Daniels, he's a man. Ryan Daniels.
30: Something truly special.
31: Fresh Botox as well.
32: No.
31: No, well, that would be the first. I've never had it. I know you guys just still can't believe this fact. Mm. Isn't it a beautiful day, though?
2: Yeah.
31: I was just saying to Katie.
1: Quickly changing direction.
31: No, I woke up and I thought I was late for you guys because the sun was up.
2: Yeah.
31: I was like, what? Oh, geez, I had that, you know, that first minute of panic. My alarm hasn't gone off.
2: You know when the sun's up, Ryan's got his sandals on. Sun's up, sandals on.
33: Birkenstocks and
3: sandals out.
33: They're out.
31: Yes. Well, it's felt right. It felt right.
2: It feels right. I love it. It's we're leading into summer and we're embracing it.
31: We are. Why are we back this week? Because everyone else is on holidays.
3: I'm not sure.
31: I reckon what's happened here is that you clowns have just gotten the wrong dates.
3: No, at
31: some point there's been a meeting about it and everyone's going, yep, that's the dates we're doing.
3: Yeah,
31: and
3: we
31: then
3: definitely had the right date.
31: Well, you're here and everybody else is not.
1: Not out of want.
31: It's very strange. The streets are still vacant.
3: Yeah, yeah, mate, look, that's why
31: the kids are on holidays.
3: That's why I was back from the coffee shop so quickly. There wasn't a soul to be seen. No, they actually weren't even working. I just went behind and made my own coffees.
31: Well,
3: no, I don't even think they are open.
31: I know what it was, Leachy. These two are just so committed, so in love with their job, that they went to Speedy and they said, we want to be back a week earlier than everybody else because we are digging in.
1: Rhino can tell you, not true. Not even close to true.
2: We are professionals. Thank you very much.
3: That's still not true.
1: No.
31: They're not true at all. Have we recovered from the grand final yet, Katie? Because you were on seat 1A, literally
2: 1A,
31: on the bandwagon for Freo.
2: The flight over there, great time. I got on the PA mic. I
31: saw that.
2: Yeah,
31: ran it on the news.
2: Fast forward your clock. Stowolfie time. Very good.
3: When did you think of that line?
2: About.
3: When did you think of that? Or where did you see it?
2: When I was up there, I was sort of in my head thinking, you know, how am I going to play this out?
3: Yeah.
2: And I feel like what I delivered was good.
31: It was
2: short, sharp, punchy.
3: Only thing was it just really backfired.
2: It just didn't age well.
31: No, it didn't. So over there, everyone's up and about.
2: Yep.
31: Everyone's singing and there was like great merriment.
2: Yeah.
31: Merriment.
2: Everyone was up and about. Freo scarves.
31: What about the flight home?
2: Very quiet.
31: So what time was the flight home? It was about 6 o'clock in the afternoon, 4 o'clock.
2: 6:30, we're on the time.
31: So you would have had, there would have been anyone having a beer or?
2: Oh, I had a couple of ones.
31: You would have a couple of ones.
2: But it was.
31: Was there any singing on the fly?
2: No, it was very. Chanting?
31: Any of you getting up on the mic?
2: No, absolutely not.
3: We had one guy pop up and to organise a present for Michelle and Diane.
31: Oh, that would be. Oh, yeah,
3: and good. He said we were so excited to come over and watch our Rock Hard Boys. I don't know what that. What he, it's clearly mean Rock Hard Boys.
1: Jeepers. But,
2: Zave goes, did he just say Rock Hard Boys? And I go, yeah. And we just move faster.
3: Best and fairest, though, you did that on the weekend.
31: I hosted the best and fairest, yeah. And I will say, it was once they lost, after a day or so, I remembered, oh, geez, I've got to host the best and fairest. Yeah. And when, you know, if you think about.
3: Very different vibes.
31: Well, wasn't there, right? If they'd won it, it would have been an amazing night. Mm. If they'd lost the grand final, it was always going to be a little hard. But I will say. The players and the staff, the coach, the CEO, the president, they all spoke so well.
3: Yeah.
31: And they just have this fierce, locked-in mentality, not of we're definitely going to do this next year or whatever, but more so about what have we learned from it, how can we move forward from it, and this is the beginning of something rather than the end.
3: Talking about best and fairest speeches, Chris Fagan, who I know pretty well, he made a bit of a slip-up at their best and fairest.
2: Yeah.
3: With a comment off the cuff about Jordan Clark.
31: Do you know what? I don't love the way the Lions have handled themselves since the grand final.
3: Very, very un-Fagan-like. Yeah. Very un-Fagan.
2: That's what I thought too.
3: It made me think that he clearly didn't mean it as harsh as what it came out
31: as. Well, I believe
3: he's contacted Jordan Clark.
31: He's made contact to apologise.
3: But Jordan Clark wasn't in the top 10 in the best and fairest.
31: No. Maybe Chris Fagan knew that. I don't know. I do feel like Brisbane maybe have just... They seem like they've got this weird grudge or chip on their shoulder, and I don't understand why. They're whinging about Will Ashcroft not being all Australian.
3: That was a fair whinge.
31: Yes, but you just won a grand final, so how about sit in that? You know, what do you care about all Australians? I suppose it's about a team game, isn't it? It's not individuals.
3: There's a lot of individuals.
31: There's been a little bit of carry on from Brisbane. You've got three in a row. Just enjoy the winning part.
3: And
31: Aikpa
3: and his sons.
31: Exactly, right?
2: And the fact he didn't get the Norm Smith, that was another whinge too.
31: Another whinge as well. Just settle down, guys. Yeah. You've done all the winning, okay? Like, have your flags.
2: You've literally got three.
31: Yeah, correct. Yeah,
2: calm down.
31: Three. Now bugger off and enjoy it, okay? Well, I'm just saying.
3: Who's annoyed you the most?
31: No, don't do that.
3: Who's annoyed you the most?
31: No one's annoyed me the most. You're trying to
3: who's
31: start
3: annoyed you the
31: fight.
3: Most?
31: This is what he does.
2: I want
31: to
2: know.
31: I don't fight anybody, and he tries to start fights.
3: No.
2: What's happened? Let's talk about it.
31: No, there's nothing.
3: Why? Something's annoyed him.
2: No, nothing's annoyed.
3: Exactly what it is.
31: No, nothing's annoyed me at all.
3: Instagram?
31: No.
2: Someone's upset, Ryan.
31: No, no one's upset me at all. Do you want to talk about trade period? We should
2: talk about
31: who's upset
2: next.
1: I thought you needed some time in the confessional just to give it up.
3: Was there an Instagram post or anything that annoyed you?
31: No.
3: Nothing annoyed you?
31: No, nothing. Fine. Just checking.
3: Because you seem annoyed.
31: No, I'm not annoyed at all. All I'm saying is no more carry on.
1: And you did a great job hosting the Freo Best and Fairest.
31: Were you there?
1: No, I'm just told that you did a very good job. And I'm told that Freo decided to lead with you hosting and posting up that it was going to be...
0: Truly special.
2: It's truly special night.
1: We posted that.
3: We do owe that podcast listener, the one who brought it to attention, flowers or something.
31: It has
3: grown legs.
31: I will say, and Lockie Byrne was in the crowd on Saturday night, and he said, you did... just slightly drift into truly special areas once or twice, and I could feel myself doing it, and I pulled myself right back.
1: Okay.
31: Like an out-of-body
3: experience.
31: Just
3: let it happen. Or maybe if they win, it can happen.
31: I might have to
3: just
31: pull it
3: happen.
31: I'll tell you what, if they win a flag, I'll pull it out.
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1: Thank you, Brian.
31: So the AFL trade period is open of today.
3: Open for business.
31: Yes, so this is where, and we talk about the grand final. Things move on really, really quick.
2: Yeah.
31: Teams start retooling, trying to get better and better. And if you look at all the teams in that top area, they're all going to get a little bit better this trade period, we think. Geelong, they have already added Toby Green.
3: Maybe Marshall.
31: Ron Marshall.
3: Ridley's requested a trade there, I think.
31: Yep, so there's a little increase on them. Collingwood, who aren't in that top group of teams, but have been very busy already. They've added Lachie Neale. Jesse Hogan this morning's joined on a two-year deal, and they're after Jaden Short from Collingwood as well. Yeah. So they're adding a few guys as well.
3: I wonder if Fremantle would like Jaden Short.
31: Yeah, I mean, I think they need another halfback.
3: Mm.
31: The question's been asked about Lawson Humphreys for Fremantle. I don't think that's going to happen. I think Geelong are desperate to keep him. They really like him, but... just, I think he's one to keep an eye on for when he is out of contract in a couple of years. I think Fremantle are very keen on getting him back here. Yeah, and he's a really good bloke too. I think that he would fit right in at Fremantle. But this year, I just don't think it's going to happen.
3: Not going to happen. Hawthorn got anything happening?
31: They got a couple of things happening. Zach Merritt, they're really keen on, and Ben King, they will get. Now, Merritt is the interesting one because last year, remember, it came down to that last minute and there was all the scenes in the room.
3: Yeah, the manager was throwing the pen.
31: Yeah, your mate Ruffy was in the corner. It was very good TV.
3: Yeah, it was good.
31: And it didn't happen. And Essendon have already come out this morning and said, well, Hawthorn better not stuff around because we'll go hard again.
3: Is that Matty Rosa?
31: No, it's Andrew Welsh. Okay. But it's game on.
3: Because he won another best and fairest, didn't he?
31: He did. So
3: is that eight?
31: Seven in a row, I think, or something like that. Or seven out of eight or something.
2: How are Eagles going to get better?
31: I think a lot of their growth will come internally, a lot of the younger players taking a step forward. So they're into Jack Viney, who's a Melbourne veteran, 32 years old, coming off a
3: year. They don't want to become the superannuation payment.
31: No, they don't. And look, I can see what they're doing. They went for Lachie Neal, they missed out on that, and they thought, okay, well, we wanted that experienced midfielder to help these young guys. So the Jack Viney is...
3: Big difference between Jack Viney and Lachie Neal.
31: Well, there is, and particularly on current form. Lachie Neal was a borderline All-Australian. Jack Viney played one game this year. So he's choosing between West Coast and Essendon, done a medical at both of those teams. He's got a decision to
3: make.
31: Where
3: do you think it'll fall?
31: My gut says West Coast.
3: Yeah,
31: my gut says he'll end up at West Coast.
3: He's a good leader.
31: The other one is Grant Myers, which came out of nowhere.
1: Thank you, Grant.
31: I love Grant Myers. He's one of my favourite players.
3: Yeah, did Geelong know something we don't know?
31: Well, he did play most of the year on half an ACL.
3: Yeah.
31: So he almost tore his ACL, and then there was a little bit hanging still connected, and they just said, well, keep playing then. And he did, and his form fluctuated, and he got a little bit better towards the end of the year.
3: Some okay games, but not at his
31: standards. So he did a medical at West Coast, or for West Coast on Friday.
3: Grant.
31: Which is, you don't normally get to that point unless something's going to happen.
3: Well, unless you've got an itch you want to scratch.
31: Well, apparently he's got on a plane, he's gone overseas. So he did it in the possibility that if it does happen, it can go through seamlessly.
3: Yeah.
31: Right? So it's ready and sitting and waiting there. I don't see how it happens unless West Coast overpay. Geelong don't have to do it. He's got 2 years left on his deal. The only little undercurrent, and you touched on it, was why would Geelong even entertain this?
3: Mm.
31: And maybe it's the
3: money too, though.
31: Maybe it's the money because they're into, as you mentioned, as Green, Marshall, Ridley. Plus, they got their eyes on Matty Rowe next year.
3: Yeah,
31: there's a couple of things they've got, and maybe they need to free up a bit of
3: space.
31: But
3: they did miss out on Zach Butters, which means they have got money somewhere.
31: They got money to splash. So it's just to watch this space with Grant Myers. But the fact that he's done the medical means it is a story worth monitoring over the next couple of weeks. So that's basically all that's going to happen for West Coast or Frio. Pretty much low activity for those two teams.
3: Happening.
31: The grind thing would be, I think, fantastic for them.
3: All-Australian Tuesday?
31: No, he's never been All-Australian, but I think he should have been. The other thing to discuss is Jamie Graham. I think, as it stands, he is highly likely to be the coach of North Melbourne.
3: Obviously coaching at Fremantle,
31: senior assistant at Fremantle.
2: Handsome
31: Nathan
2: man.
31: Buckley has pulled out now as well.
3: When they say these coaches are pulling out, it's not like, oh, I think I'm going to get the job, but I'm going to pull out. It's obviously they catch wind that.
31: Yeah, it's like you being in the mix for Premier and just deciding, I'm not going to do it.
3: Yeah,
31: before you even go to the election.
3: Yes.
31: No, I'm out.
3: This is not for me.
31: I won't be the Premier, guys. Sorry, I'm not going to be the Premier. But Jamie Graham, I think, is firming for that gig. I think he'd be fantastic for that job.
3: So do I.
31: That will leave Fremantle with some big holes. I know you're a big Jamie Graham fan.
3: Very big Jamie Graham.
31: That would leave some big holes. Adam Reid is gone to GWS. He was a Peel Thunder coach and highly rated at Fremantle. Been there 20 years. Todd Curley's gone back to West Perth. So if Graham does go, that's three spots on their coaching staff.
3: Gee, Tendai Mazunga's doing a fantastic job down there in the Waffle.
31: So he'd
3: have to be elevated.
31: He'd get the bump up.
3: They're falling out of trees to grab.
31: Well, they might come for our man. Who knows?
2: Xavier Ellis.
31: Who knows? He could be part of it. What would you like if you had a...
3: No, it'd be team and culture. List.
31: Team and culture.
3: I'd be list.
31: List.
3: But team and culture.
31: Team and... What does that mean? Just organise the beers.
1: That's part of it. That's a late September into November job, isn't it?
3: Yeah.
31: It feels like the antics.
3: But it builds...
31: A bunch of antics.
2: Yes.
3: Culture is vitally... Look at the culture at Fremantle at the moment. It's great.
31: Very good.
3: But you think they don't catch up socially and have a good time.
31: So you would add a layer to that.
3: An extra layer.
31: Okay.
0: This is Triple M Breakfast with Xavier Ellis and Katie Lamb. 92.9. Triple M.
3: I'll tell you what, Lammy, the joy of school holidays is up and running. Two young boys, grade pre-primary and grade two. Energetic young fellas.
2: Yeah, well, they love being out and about, playing sport at all times.
3: Energetic young fellas. But actually, I'll tell you what I did do the other night, which was nice. On Wednesday, I went out to the Perth Zoo. So that when the animals go away at the zoo, they now transform into like a dinosaur venue. So there's like dinosaurs that are like 10 metres tall.
2: Wow.
3: And stuff like that moving around. So you walk through the zoo when the animals go to sleep.
2: Yeah.
3: The dinosaurs come out, essentially.
2: Oh, that's fun.
3: So that was fun. Yeah. I did do that. That was good fun. I thoroughly enjoyed that. I recommend, if you're looking for something to do during school holidays. But I was watching a speech by a parenting advocate the other day about the shortfalls of school holidays v. annual leave for parents. So typically you get 4 weeks annual leave.
2: Yep.
3: And then kids get 14 weeks holidays, and how you massage the times to get your kids cared for.
2: Yep.
3: Look, I get it. Wait, mate, what age do you reckon kids could be cared for by themselves? Like, you could just go to work. Times have changed a bit, I guess.
2: Yeah, maybe, I don't know. Is 12 still too young?
1: Once I get to high school.
2: Yeah, high school.
3: Yeah,
2: right?
3: Okay.
2: Is that right?
3: Yeah, I just remember I was explaining to the kids the other night when Albie was making me make him a Milo. I was like, mate, I used to sit on a school bus for an hour and a half at prep and then get off, and I had to get the clothes off the line, empty the dishwasher, and make my own food after school by myself for like 2 hours before anyone came home.
2: How old were you then?
3: 5.
2: Sorry.
3: So, like,
2: hang on. Little baby Xavier is getting his clothes off the line.
3: My older sister would help. But yeah,
2: that's
3: like,
2: cute.
3: So, like, when Albie's like, Dad, I don't know how to make a Milo, I'm like, toughen up. I'm sick of this shit. Like, I'm sick of it.
2: You were cooking dinner, slaving away in the kitchen.
3: Like, I don't know where my shoes are.
2: Yeah,
3: I was like, well, just use your eyes, mate.
2: Look,
3: like, what are we doing in this world these days? But anyway, so, yeah, the argument around 14 weeks and 4 weeks annual leave and whatnot. Can't complain too much, but I need to apologise in advance that there'll be two young Alice boys in here today and tomorrow and the next day as school holidays. So, Albie is naughty, so he'll be playing cricket or something, and Ted's a bit of a nerd, so he'll be okay. He'll be encouraging Albie to misbehave. But, it's interesting when people ring you like, oh, what are you doing with the kids on school holiday?
2: Mm.
3: And they're sort of like alluding, can I help?
2: Oh, God, no.
3: Make it clear now. Even if I did have a day off work.
2: I'm not looking after your kids.
3: The last thing I want to do is look after your kids.
2: No way.
3: So,
2: lots of play dates, though, do help. I mean, my school holidays were filled with play dates. I was forever, you know, at my friends' houses, or they were at my house playing the pool, you know, like, that's what you do, right?
3: No, we do things. So we went and did Archie Brothers. Went to the Whale the other day.
2: Oh, that's something to do.
3: And the funny thing was, and I don't want to disrespect the Whale.
2: The Whale.
3: We didn't care for the Whale.
2: The Whale.
3: 0 out of 10.
2: Oh.
3: We wanted to see the sharks.
2: Oh,
3: like,
2: yeah.
3: So, and I honestly reckon, well, the people we were around were there not for Free Willy. Like, they were there for the sharks. They wanted a vision of the sharks.
2: Free Willy, wow. What a great movie.
3: Mm.
2: In fact, that's what you could do on the school holidays. Watch Free Willy.
3: Let me write that down. Free Willy.
2: Watch Free Willy. Don't watch Blackfish. That's the documentary.
3: Doco. That's a bit
2: very
3: too much.
2: Sad. Very
3: too
2: sad.
3: Much. So we've done the zoo. We've done Archie Brothers. We go kick the footy at Hale or Wembley Downs Primary School every day. Hale's locked me out at the moment.
1: Oh, no.
3: Yeah, side gates are locked.
2: Oh, shame.
1: What is school holidays?
3: Not like the All Blacks are there and they wanted to fight me.
1: No, of course. That's right. That happened last year.
3: They tried to take the phone off me.
1: Yeah.
3: And then, like the All Blacks, if you want to have a dispute with anyone, probably the All Blacks aren't.
2: You should write a book.
3: They're not high on the list.
2: Just some of your tales to tell.
3: Oh, I had two push bikes in my hand. I had a helmet on my head. I had a 5-year-old and a 7-year-old. And a football in my hand, and a cricket bat, and he thought I was a wallaby scout.
2: I told you to hand over your phone.
3: To take my phone off me and then go through the deleted items. Imagine if he went through the deleted items and just saw a whole lot of dick pics.
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8: Okay, so Johnny Plath, we were at City Rowers. 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
8: Legends lunch he was at. He was brilliant. Even Tommy Gilbert said he was going to call Max and go, where have you been hiding your dad? 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
8: 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Here's the rest of it.
10: Sticky hat hanging out of his mouth and a shoestring strap dress with his massive chest hanging out the top of it. And we just couldn't let him in. Like, the stuff that happened inside, you know, you could hide it away, but not when it's happening at the front door, you know what I mean?
8: Did you actually ban him?
10: That night. We didn't really. Yeah. If it was someone like that, they wouldn't get too long a ban. You probably that night come back on the weekend, Johnny, and don't have a skinful, bro.
8: So a 2-day ban. Wednesday, Thursday, you're banned.
9: Oh, you would have been back straight after the next Broncos game.
11: He would have been there Thursday night.
9: God, they were good.
8: PJ's in Caboolture. We're talking banning 133.53. What do you got, PJ?
12: G'day, mate. I was at the Mulaney Hotel when I was about 18 and I went in for a beer. And then the barman put his hand over my beer and said, are you my dad's name? And I said, yeah, I'm his son. And he went, get out of my pub and never come back.
11: So he didn't like your dad and so therefore he didn't like you. It's like a generational thing.
12: Yeah, I got banned on my father's reputation.
11: Oh, no. What did your dad get up to?
8: Yeah, exactly.
12: Well, he was a bit of a larrikin and his brothers used to start fights and he used to finish them.
9: Okay. Did you go home and tell Dad I'm having trouble? Is there anywhere you're not banned from?
12: Yeah, I did, and he just laughed.
8: Was that the first time, Pete, you'd heard about your old man's shenanigans? Was a hand going over your beer, and you went, oh, geez, I wonder what Dad got up to?
12: I always knew he was a bit of a rogue, considering, you know, he's ex-military, so, you know.
8: Let's get one more banning story on very quickly. Oh, Gary, yeah. We've been talking about this since we started it at about 6:50. It involves a chainsaw in your mum's house. What happened?
13: Oh, she got me one day on Saturday. Can you come up and cut some wood up for me? Just 4 years ago for winter. Yep, no worries. I forgot about a couple of mates coming home. We got on the turf. And then I said, oh, shit, we've got to do this. So we shot up the mum's plate and I fell out of the car, started the chainsaw, and she's gone off her cracker at me.
9: Hold on. Slow down, Gary. You fell out of the car?
13: Yeah, I was that drunk.
9: Yeah, okay.
11: Yeah, a bit drunk and probably shouldn't be operating any sort of chainsaws whilst drinking. But what happened, Gary?
13: A woman's way. Oh, she got out and started on me. And then I turned around and I still had my chainsaw in my hand and I'm going off at her.
9: With the chainsaw going?
13: Yeah, beside me, not waving it around.
11: So, Gary,
13: I'm glad you did.
11: How long ago was this, mate?
13: 4 years. She hasn't spoken to me since.
9: Oh. Now, did she hand down an official banning? Like, did she say, Gary, do not come back to this house?
11: Ever again.
13: You missed a couple of words in there, Marto.
9: Yeah, okay. Now, listen, have you appealed the ban? Because a lot of people go, well, me with Uber, I got the lifetime ban. I've tried a couple of times. Have you said, Mum, can I come back? I'll just bring the axe.
13: No, I think it's someone else to do it now. But no, I tried last Mother's Day, not the one just gone. I put flowers on her gate every day, every Mother's Day for her. She caught me because she didn't have my BMW at the time. I pulled up in the driveway to drop it off, and she pulled in behind me. She had an electric gate, so I had to drive in, chained it, and then when I got out of the car, she realised, I told you not to come back in, Mum. I'm dropping some flowers off.
11: Something tells me, Gary, this is not the first incident that's happened on your behalf, and I think this was maybe the straw that broke the camel's back. Was there a few other incidences where Mum would have been upset?
13: Mate, if I seen you, Margot, I could tell you a lot of things.
9: Gary, I'm going to hang on to your number and talk to you offline. I'm not a counsellor, but I think I could step in and try to bring you two together again.
8: Gary is
11: maybe
8: the living...
11: doubles in pickleball with you and your mum. Marto. You and your mum and Gary and his mum can go and play pickleball together and, you know...
9: Or maybe Gary and I'll just get our chainsaws and start chopping
8: some
9: trees.
8: To give Gary that hat that my sister-in-law gave me for Christmas. You know, the one that says undiagnosed, but we're pretty sure.
9: Yeah.
8: There's a future for you, Gary, though, in Steel Timber Sports. Imagine Gary around at my side.
14: One, two.
11: He's always looking for someone to chop his trees down when Marto's not available. Maybe you can call on Gary from South McLean.
9: Love your work, Gary.
8: That never happened.
9: Never happened.
15: Triple M Breakfast.
11: Hey, guys, I've got a bit of an international story here, this one coming all the way from Bangladesh. Hello, big shout-out to all of our Bangladeshis.
9: We don't do enough Bangladesh news. How's their cricket team going?
11: Listen, I'm not sure about their cricket team, Marto, but Indian cricketers seem to go pretty well, generally. This story...
9: Wait. Bangladesh aren't... They're a different country.
11: No, I know.
9: Yeah, good.
8: Just careful. Yeah. You're waving into dangerous territory. Yeah,
11: don't bring it up. I don't want to talk cricket. I want to talk bovine. Would you say buffalo is bovine? Cow?
9: Cow. It's with or without guns?
16: Cows with guns.
11: Cows without guns, but cows with hair because there is an albino.
8: Cows with buns.
11: Cows with buns.
9: An albino.
11: Why didn't you do all this off air?
8: No, we don't talk off air.
9: What?
11: I know, there's a... just let the news tell you.
17: Take a look at this buffalo and it might look familiar to you. His name is Donald Trump. The 700-kilogram albino buffalo has become an overnight sensation with its squinty eyes and golden-coloured hair being compared to the US president.
9: Oh, my God, you
11: he's
9: just
11: He's a ginger.
9: Me.
11: He's an albino buffalo, but he's got this beautiful strawberry blonde ginger hair, which his owners comb. Apparently he has a bath seven times a day.
9: Just say, the head of it looks like Donald Trump.
11: It looks like Donald Trump.
8: They've missed a trick there, cows with buns. If it's a cow, it's Donald Rump.
11: Caretakers wash the buffalo several times a day and carefully brush its pale hair beneath its curved horns before visitors arrive. It's become an overnight sensation. Families, influencers, and curious residents have travelled to the farm to photograph the rare animal before he is sent to slaughter.
9: You reckon our TV's bad?
11: They're going to slaughter him.
9: In India, they don't kill the cows. The Hindus, do they?
8: They're sacred.
9: But Bangladesh is ruthless. They love a steak.
11: 12 million animals are expected to be sacrificed during Eid al-Adha, one of the most important festivals in the Islamic calendar. And
8: what's
11: so
8: it
11: the
8: called?
11: Poor...
8: Eat al-Qaeda?
9: Eat more cow.
11: No.
6: Triple M Breakfast.
9: leading the news last night was an interesting story about our police force. All their guns, they use Glocks, okay? All their guns have to be recalled. It was quite an incredible story.
14: They're on the hip of every single frontline officer, but tonight there's fears they're faulty.
9: No. And you go, oh, no, in a complex situation, it doesn't work.
11: Oh, you don't want that to happen.
8: Or it got jams up.
9: No, you know. You,
11: or accidentally shoots the wrong person.
9: Life or death. Oh. No, it's good news. It's good news.
15: Which could result in the potential for multiple shots to be fired when the Glock is discharged.
9: Your Glock's becoming automatic. The bad guys are going to get the shit shot out of them.
18: Triple M Breakfast.
8: This better be good, Marto, because they're calling. I got a feeling we might be underwhelmed.
19: Yeah. Big names at your shops. They're all over the place. The big names at your shops.
9: We want to know, because they've got to eat. Big names have got to eat, and they go to the shops, and you see them, and you just say their name.
8: The bar is currently Katoni Staggs, who Marto saw. Who can beat that?
9: How well's he been playing lately? I thought about tackling him, and I thought, I'm not going to go high on him, because he had a baby in his arm. You've got to go low on Katoni. These are the things that go through your mind. Like, look at Sean from Alex Hills. He saw Usman Khawaja at his
8: shop. That's not bad. No,
9: I know.
8: He's global.
9: Because what would you say to Usman? How's that?
8: We'll see.
9: How's that?
8: Yeah.
9: Wouldn't you?
11: Nice, Gary.
9: Well, his name's not Gary.
11: Oh.
9: Yeah.
8: Nice, neither's the bloke who they say nice Gary to. His name's Nathan.
9: Look at that one. Look. Read out Kyron.
11: Well, he saw Mick Fanning, but at the Burley Public Showers.
8: Where Mick lives.
11: That's not at the shops.
8: Yeah. Also, you're not buying anything there. Nah.
9: But it's Mick Fanning.
11: Yeah, that's why he didn't make it through.
9: You just go, Mick!
8: Maddie in Wellington Point, this better be at the shops. Can we check that first of all?
20: What was that, sorry?
9: Did you see this bloke at the shops?
20: Yes, it was. It was in a Woolworths.
11: Okay, Matthew from Wellington Point. Yeah. Who did you see at the Woolies?
20: I saw Craig Lowndes with his partner at the Woolworths.
9: Oh. Craig Lowndes! What did you say? Did you say anything?
11: Lowndesy!
20: Well, what was happening was his partner was sitting on the front of the trolley.
9: What?
20: And
11: he was driving her
20: around the aisle.
8: Okay, that is good.
9: Did she have a helmet on?
20: No, but I did ask her if she feels safe with him driving.
9: Oh, that's good line from you, Maddie.
8: That's our winner so far.
11: Anna in Toowong. Good morning.
21: It wasn't at the shop. It was actually at Parliament House.
8: Oh, well, hang on. I think we have to cut it there.
20: Not the shops.
9: Oh, no. Sorry. Give her a go. Give her a go.
11: Were you shopping at Parliament House, Anna?
9: Was it the merch shop?
21: No, I was there with a friend, and I ran into, I saw an older, I felt the obligatory beep light, talk to the old man who was quite tall.
9: Yeah.
21: And as I was talking to him, this man sort of waved, and I went, yeah, I'll be with you in a minute. And the fellow I was talking to said, do you know Peter Garrett?
8: Oh.
21: And I was like, what?
9: Did you get to address Peter Garrett?
21: I actually waved him off, and he said, and he was trying to say, I don't want to talk to you, I want to talk to the tall man behind you. And I waved him off. I said, I'll be with you in a minute.
8: You've done that thing where someone waves at the person
11: and
8: behind you.
11: Not me. No. Whoops, a daisy.
8: All right, me.
9: Stand down, please, Anita. Anna, we've got Craig.
11: Shall we read Kev from Jim Boomba?
8: What's he doing?
11: Growing up in Melbourne, we went to the local fruit shop as a family and saw Con, the guy that played Con the Fruiterer?
8: Couple of days.
11: What? Around about.
8: It was
11: two times. It was the best day of my dad's life. He told the story until the day he passed.
9: Okay, well, I'll probably let the Katoni Stag story go eventually. But
11: the irony of seeing Con the Fruiterer at the
9: fruit shop. What do you like today, Con? I've been told we have a winner here.
11: Craig
8: and Ellen Grove. Who is it? Where were they?
22: Betty Carrigan down at Burley.
9: Okay, what shop was he in?
11: Well, he wasn't at the Burley Showers with Mick Fanning, was he?
22: No, he was in our fruit and veggie shop.
9: Yeah, good.
11: In your fruit and veggie shop, Craig?
22: Yeah, well, no, just one down there. No, it wasn't mine. I was just walking past.
8: Oh, it wasn't his.
9: Did you address him in any way? Because I got a little bit blown away by Katoni, seeing Katoni Staggs. Did you say anything?
22: Mate, I made a matter of myself. I went up to the poor bloke. He's got his arms chockers full of environmentally friendly bags of plants and stuff.
9: Yeah.
22: And I stuck my hand out and he sort of looked at me like, how the hell am I meant to shake your hand, mate?
11: Good idiot.
22: But he got his hand out, he shook it and he didn't drop nothing, so...
8: Good hands.
9: Safe hands.
8: No knock on.
11: Kick the Broncos tonight, then.
8: All right. Do we bother keeping that going?
9: What a great competition that is.
8: 0484 10.
9: No one really won there, did they?
8: No, the listening audience lost. That's for sure.
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11: Hey, on the streets of Brisbane a couple of days ago, just this week, a carjacker was on the run, allegedly stealing cars for up to 6 hours before he was finally taken down.
28: An unforgiving end to a violent run from the law.
4: finally taken down by police because of one grave driver.
6: Yeah, he picked the wrong car.
10: That's right.
8: What are those noises? It sounded like a curlew.
9: It sounded like Latrell with the shoulders.
10: Oh, my shoulders.
11: They were ripping into him pretty tough.
9: Who was the cops?
11: Police. Yeah, the police. Oh, I say, get at him.
8: Was that his?
10: That level?
11: Yeah.
9: Was he icy?
11: Wasn't a very nice guy. And as Nancy, the victim in all of this, said, he picked the wrong guy.
4: The man sets his sights on her car.
6: He's had a knife pointing at me to stab me. He was telling me to get the F out of the car. And I was like, no, you get out of the car. What are you doing?
9: Oh,
10: what are
9: Nancy.
10: You doing? This is my car, you idiot.
9: This is cool. What sort of car?
10: She had a, I think it looked like a Holden Captiva. Their vision
9: would
10: is...
9: you die over a Holden Captiva?
10: I wouldn't,
9: I don't mind. It's only a shit Captiva.
10: No, well, luckily enough for Nancy, she's...

0: I put my arm over the knife and then roll out of the car. I got a few cuts on my hand. My car's a bit damaged. I was not scared.
1: I wasn't scared. She did the demonstration. He had apparently a serrated bread knife, right?
2: Never take a serrated knife.
1: He's popped her left arm over the top of his right arm and then pulled it and then rolled out of the vehicle.
2: Judo style.
1: Run away. And so what's he done, of course, because he wanted the vehicle, he then jumps in the driver's side and goes to drive off.
3: When she says he tried to speed away, he couldn't drive a manual.
1: Oh, idiot.
4: As soon as she grabbed his arm too, do you know what he said? As soon as he saw he...
5: Yes. I see that you know your judo well.
2: She's good. Can I ask the aspiring police officer?
1: Yeah.
2: Did she say she was or did the reporter?
1: The reporter said, how do you know self-defence? Yeah. And she said, I'm aspiring to be a police officer.
2: Wow. This is great.
1: But 13353, driving a manual vehicle, it's a lost skill of the past. I mean, this guy's a bit of a dumb... Have we got dumb criminal there?
6: Dumb criminal.
1: You know, get into a manual. If you're going to carjack a car, at least carjack one that you can drive away. Not go, oh, crap, how do I go from first to second or neutral? Where am I in neutral?
2: Who's having a crack at a Captiva?
4: Who's got a manual now if it's not like a collector kind of car?
1: My daughter, because she's learning to drive, and we are ensuring that this skill is not lost, because apparently, like, only 15% of new drivers are taking manual licenses.
4: Yeah, but how many new cars are manual? I'm going to say...
1: I don't know.
4: 1%?
1: Sports cars?
4: Just on the record, I have a manual license, and I'd want my kids to get them too, but completely unnecessary.
1: Well, I had a manual car last year. My Mustang was a manual. I loved it.
2: I drive a manual every day.
4: Yeah.
2: They're bloody good. They keep your brain a little bit sharp.
4: I'm not saying they are.
2: Better than doing Sudoku.
4: I'm just saying it's bloody rare.
1: Long live the manual. 13353, though.
2: Kids get their license. They can't afford a new car, so they'll be getting the old manual.
1: So I was having this conversation with my girlfriend the other day. Her and I both bought our daughter's manual cars. Because a lot of the young boys are buying Hiluxes, secondhand Hiluxes, 79s, etc., and a lot of them are manual. And so her thinking was, if they're ever at a party and they get stuck and the boys had too much to drink, she can drive their car home so they don't have to drink drive or get stuck or find themselves in a position.
4: Why is she the loser who doesn't have to drink now?
1: Well, I don't know. Maybe she's not that way inclined, but she just thought if she ever gets stuck, I don't want her to not be in a position where she can't get home.
2: This show doesn't want to celebrate drinking at all.
4: Just get
2: the Rum Lord.
4: The Rum Lord says it's
2: the Rum Lord. So what's the question?
1: Well, there's no question. It's just the lost art of the manual. Are you still driving a manual? Are you teaching your kids to drive a manual? Or what happened when you got into a manual car and you didn't know how to drive it? Did you get stuck somewhere or?
2: Well, you know, all those old nanas, I've been saying it for years, who drive into the front of shops because, I thought I was in reverse. If they had a manual, they would never make it that far.
1: Yeah, we need to bring back the manual.
2: Because for all
1: I
2: people.
1: Often find when I'm driving my daughter's car, because I'll drive it to school and then she can drive home, I am a lot less distracted. I don't do my makeup. I don't drink my coffee. I don't do anything on my phone. Like
2: what?
1: Because I'm so busy concentrating on driving.
4: Just go to the other
1: there's
4: side
1: there's literally
4: of that.
1: No opportunity to do anything else.
4: You're doing your makeup. You're drinking a coffee.
1: Well,
4: what?
1: Sometimes there's multitasking that's required. When I stop at the lights, I do a little bit of mascara and then keep driving.
4: Marto's on sports bed normally.
2: Exfoliating downstairs.
3: Triple M Breakfast.
2: Hey, 13353, I'll ask straight away. What tool or job have you adapted, like you're going, right, I'm a tradesman, I've got to do this job, but I haven't got it. There's no actually tool exists to do it. All right, I want 13353. If you've grabbed anything, I don't know, if you've attached a chainsaw to a long pole or something, you know, which actually gets done, there's a tool who does that. But if you haven't, anyway.
1: Using things not for their not intended purpose.
4: What's he done is what I'm thinking. Yeah. I go, have you done?
2: Did I not show you that photo? I'm building that deck around my brother's, had a pool dropped in, one of those round plunge pools.
1: Mm-hmm.
2: He's had one of them dropped in and no plans, et cetera. He said, can you build the deck around it? So I've been doing this for the last week or so.
4: You'd be making heaps of cash, right? They'd be paying you really well.
1: He's doing it for free.
2: What do you reckon?
4: Rum?
1: He's doing it for free.
2: There's a bottle of rum and...
4: One bottle.
2: Yeah.
1: It'd be a bloody 1.25 litre or something.
2: It'll be a big one.
1: A big one.
4: It'd want to be the big Bundy rum bottle
1: from the factory. One. Yeah, the one that comes on its own little swing.
2: Oh, don't you love... Anyway, we're not talking rum here.
4: we are.
2: All right. So I get to it, but it's a round... Like, building a rectangular deck is actually a piece of piss. It's quite a bit. Yeah, you put the post in, you put the bearers on, you put the joists on, then you lay the decking and you go home. 2 days, you know, it only takes really quick. All right, but this pool

0: is a round pool.
1: It's a plunging pool.
2: Anything circular or arch, I'm discovering in our renovation because everything has arches.
0: I keep telling you
2: that. My builders hate me. Round walls instead of cornered edges.
0: You see those greyer guys? Every time they build something, there's always round and curvy stuff.
2: Which is why their properties then sell for $25 million.
0: Curvy costs money in building. Okay, so I go, right, well, how do you, because I've laid all the boards and got all the spacings, everything's perfect. And I go, Christ, now I've got to cut those curves perfectly around the pool. And I started looking, because he's out at McDowell, my brother, I started looking under the house. I was looking for some conduit, you know, a little pipe that you run the power through, going, that's how I'll do it, because that's when we do arches and stuff.
2: Because it's a bit flexy, that conduit,
0: and
2: isn't
0: you
2: it?
0: Can curve couldn't it. Find a bloody thing. Mm. And he wasn't home. No one was home. I go, right, then I saw, and I don't know why he had a pool noodle when he actually hadn't had a pool, but I found a pool noodle, and I screwed it in to the decking and then traced around with a pencil.
2: Oh, that's amazing.
0: Perfect. It was amazing. That's how you do. And that's
2: MacGyver, look at you go.
0: Oh, MacGyver, I haven't heard that term for ages.
1: Yeah, you wrecked his pool noodle. You're going to have to replace that.
0: I told him that. He said, I don't care. Yeah. Like, that pool noodle's cost fuck all.
1: That'll have to come out of your wage. You'll have to buy that pool noodle. Right. Your wage of $0.
0: He can have a little sip of rum to pay for that. And so adaptations of tools or jobs that you do as a tradie, what have you used? What have you seen used?
1: Andy from Burpengary East weighs in here on the burner phone. Marto, never underestimate how good a pool noodle is.
0: Yeah.
1: You use one to create a circular deck.
0: It was amazing.
1: Daughter put petrol in her diesel motor 2 weeks ago.
0: Oh,
1: you did
0: God,
1: this too.
0: I've done this, yeah.
1: Pulled up in the gateway to help her out, had no tools. Used a pool noodle to siphon the petrol out of her car. Worked a treat. How did he get it
2: How
1: in?
2: Do you get the pool noodle in?
1: That's too thick, surely.
0: He might have sliced it and created a thinner...
2: At one end.
0: Jesus,
2: and then
0: Andy, more information. You are a genius. That is MacGyvering.
2: What about Cherie in Albany Creek, 133353? Cherie?
3: Yeah?
2: Is this a familiar tale that you're someone's tried to MacGyver their way into a situation or out of a situation?
3: Yeah, my dad tried to MacGyver me out of a situation.
2: Oh,
3: he
2: dear.
3: Went to one of those cheap shops and bought some of that ply and tape duct, and then he brought a dodgy bathroom mirror, and then it's about 2 metres long, so I could check the gutters from my balcony.
0: What, as in leaves in your gutters?
3: Yeah, so I stick it out the balcony and try and lift it up around the gutter so I can see if there's any debris in my gutters.
2: It's like one of those really big dental mirrors. You know how the dentist has that little round mirror on a bit of a stick and he looks in and around your mouth? It's like that, but really big, so you can check your gutters. That's genius, Cherie.
0: Is it? Cherie, does it work?
3: It works, Marto. It works.
1: But it doesn't clean anything. You just now know you have leaves in your gutter. Like, it doesn't actually do anything, does it, Cherie?
2: So then do you ring him, Cherie, and he comes around and cleans your gutters?
3: No, I ring him and say, Dad, that works. But he's in Adelaide, so next time he visits, he can clean my gutters.
2: Yeah, how good. Cherie, your dad's a genius.
0: I don't know about that.
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17: Mardo's Pillow Talk.
0: Talking cushions, if you just joined us. And we've just invented a term while we listen to that song. The sex fence. That's what there's a theory that girls use them. What do you call it? The Great Wall of Celibacy. Yeah. That they set up all the cushions that you have when you go to bed, and they set them up to prevent you from throwing the leg over.
2: Well, when Corey and I first started dating,
0: it's an expedition to get to the other side of the sex fence.
2: Very cute. You use his leg and his side of his torso to snuggle into, but over time that grows tired.
0: The appeal.
2: And he's
0: lessons.
2: Hot and sweaty, and so then I just roll over and cuddle into a pillow.
0: I haven't seen any evidence that anyone's done any, a proper investigation, so we're conducting one this morning. Why the hell are women got forced? What about single women? Do they have cushions?
2: Cushions and cats, probably.
0: No.
2: On the bed.
0: I've just realised, because cushions are symbolic, they're teddy bears without heads, so girls can, you know, they have so many teddy bears when they're little, that's the cushions are their teddy bear of their older age. But if you've got cushions, you're on the way to becoming a cat lady.
2: No, it's because we watch shows like The Block and read magazines like Home Beautiful that tell us we need cushions on our couches and our beds.
1: Scotty Cam is to blame for all of this.
2: Cushions and curtains, you know, Marto.
0: I watch TAB TV and people tell me to bet on vert and horses. I don't bet on all of them.
1: Yes,
0: you don't have to listen to
1: those. Yes, you do.
17: What's gambling really costing you?
0: I'm claiming if you're a woman with too many cushions, you're going to become a crazy old cat lady.
2: Simone and Castledine, morning.
18: Morning.
2: Cushions, have you got plenty on the bed?
18: Well, when I was pregnant, we did. Yeah. So we've got 5 kids, and for comfort, I used to have one of those pregnancy pillows.
2: Simone, you needed the wall of celibacy. That's what you needed.
0: You need
2: with
0: to cross your legs a bit more often.
1: You went too late with the pillows, mate. Right. How did the husband feel about that?
18: I think as long as I was sleeping, he was fine because I was a bit grouchy, but they were all about 18 months apart. So,
0: oh, God.
2: That's up to you, Simone.
0: Back to the cushions.
2: What does your husband use?
18: Pardon?
2: Does he use any of the cushions or pillows? What's his pillow?
18: He uses a beanbag.
0: As in he sleeps in a beanbag next to the bed or the beanbags on the bed?
18: on the bed with a beanbag and a pillow because he suffers from like fluid retention and stuff, so it just helps him breathe easier.
2: Me too, maybe. I need a beanbag.
0: Fluid retention.
1: To keep his fluid to himself.
2: Simone, what about Katie from Nunda? She said, my mum has spent her whole life embroidering hundreds, if not thousands, of cushions, and I can't bring myself to throw out her beautiful handiwork, so I've got about 30 cushions in every room of the house.
0: They're so awkward.
1: You can throw them out.
0: They don't naturally fit anywhere. They don't stack up neatly. They're just space wasters. Now, please, have a look at yourself when you go home or before you leave this morning and have a look around and go, I could probably lose 20 to 30 of those cushions.
2: But what you're saying is they take up a lot of space, and they do, but you just buy the cushion cover. You don't buy the insert. You just reuse the insert. Most of them have zips. You take the insert out and you fold it up like a pillowcase and put it in the cupboard.
0: And what are you putting it in the cupboard for?
2: Because then you use it for when you want to change the next.
1: Billy in Victoria Point is the very, very far end of the spectrum here, poor bugger. Billy, what's happened to you, mate?
19: Hi, guys. How you going?
2: Yeah. Well, Bill.
1: What's happened?
19: Work.
0: What's going on?
2: What's your pillow situation, Bill?
19: No, I've got no pillows. I sleep on the floor.
2: No pillows? On the floor,
0: hold on.
2: Thatching it up.
0: Should we step in and help you? What's wrong, Bill? How come you're sleeping on the floor?
19: You never know when you're going to need a sleep, man. I just need to bust out of sleep real quick out of nowhere, you know?
2: Yeah, right. Is there a mattress between you and the floor, Billy, or just you and the floor?
19: There's a big bed, but I choose not to sleep in it.
0: What, on the bare floor?
19: No, it's on the bed. I just choose not to sleep in it.
0: Okay.
2: You just choose not to sleep on it. You choose to sleep on the floor. I feel like this is a childhood trauma thing that we might need to delve deeper into.
1: Are you drunk from magic around still, Bill? You right?
0: Billy, do you need some cushions? Because I've got shitloads at home.
20: It's a game of word charade. Guess the words right and the loot is yours. Triple M Breakfast.
21: Can't say that.
20: You can't say that.
1: Shane and Warner was indeed first three. Shane, are you ready to have a crack here, buddy?
22: I am ready.
1: All right, mate. Margot will read for you. 5 words, 60 seconds. No rhyming, no spelling, no part of the word. Shane, you can pass whenever you're ready.
2: These are hard, all right? Shane, stick with me.
22: Oh, don't say that.
2: Yeah, I know. Sorry. All right. When you try and kill someone, you go to jail for what murder?
22: First degree.
2: No. Attempted. That one. That'll do. It's a discount liquor store. First something. It's like when you have...
22: Choice.
2: Yeah. It's the word that describes the describing words of a word. Does that make sense? If I said to you, the word is choice and it what somethings, you know, it me, no, I can't say
22: synonym.
2: That. No, hang on. You know, when someone's not very nice, and generally it's girls, you call them a what girl?
22: Mean girl.
2: Yeah, it's meaning. That word,
1: you
2: meaning.
1: You can have it.
2: Thank you. When someone's ripping someone off, that's a bit of a what? Not a scam.
1: 10, 9.
2: It's like something
1: fraud.
2: Iron.
1: Fraud.
2: Yes. And when you hear these things going around that aren't true, like gossip, what's that called? It's
22: rumor.
2: You can have it. Bloody nailed it in the last 3 seconds, Shane.
0: Margot, what was the word if I said to you it was a something describing a something something?
2: The meaning of the word.
0: Yeah. If I said to you you were going to be my English teacher this year, I'd go, I'm going to do an apprenticeship.
1: So that's a rort. Rort, choice, meaning, attempt, and rumour. You're off to the movies, Shane. Good on you, buddy. Go check out Halle Berry and Chris Hemsworth giving it their all.
22: Hell yeah, thank you.
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23: Cows and horses, goats and sheep, livestock in your house.
1: Livestock in your house. We've been a magpie in a house. There's been a cow in a house in Harvey Bay, right?
0: Who have we got
2: Six
0: here?
2: Cows.
1: Six cows.
0: Kevin from Kippering. Hi, Kev. What sort of animal? What happened?
24: Kangaroo. I was a shooter, so I shot her mother and took the baby home and reared it up and went to the vet and he said, well, you're not supposed to have one, but here's all the information how to make a live, you know. You've had one before and he was pretty good vet. And Kingaroo, I grew up.
0: Yeah.
24: And anyway, she just got bigger and bigger and outgrew her pillowcase. And so then she started sleeping on the beanbag. She just walked up the stairs and then just stand up and just fall on the beanbag like she just got shot, you know?
0: Yeah.
24: Wriggle her way around and beat up, and she was the best, the loyalest animal.
0: Kev, did she hang around the house all day, or did she go out and play with other kangaroos and then come home?
24: No, I was in town, like, and I only had a 2.5 foot fence, I suppose. It wouldn't have been a
1: metre
24: high,
1: and
24: she never tried to ever get out.
1: Right, Kev, we've been told to ask about Bundy Rum. Why?
24: Oh, yeah. We used to drink a lot of Bundy there back in the day.
0: Did
24: you? Know, fighting material, you know?
0: Yeah.
24: Anyway, she used to always try and get into your Bundy. Always put a head in it.
0: Really? And what? And would put the tongue out and have a slurp?
24: Well, she wouldn't let them put the can. She wouldn't put a can in a pouch. But I tried so many times to put the can in the pouch to get it to start opening the
2: fridge. I'm so glad that you named her Sarah too, Kevin. There's so many things wrong with all of the things, amazing. Kevin. I can't.
0: Kevin saved.
2: I don't know how you can't.
0: Turned one of our national symbols.
1: Well done, mate.
0: He
1: killed the mother, then saved her.
2: I couldn't get past that. I don't know how you just continued on with the conversation.
1: That's somehow worse than 9/11.
0: Kevin, can you tell Margo, kangaroos live, kangaroos die. That's the life, isn't it, Kevin?
3: Yeah.
24: They're really nice to eat, too.
0: Yeah. They are, too, and their meat's really good for you.
2: Can I put myself in the bin?
1: Yeah.
2: Can you put me just so I can leave?
0: Kevin, anytime.
1: You're in the bin.
0: Anytime you want to ring, Kev will go straight through. Thanks, mate.
1: Big news today, though. You mentioned that Ashley Klein, Marto, who people were really not happy with his refereeing work.
2: Well, you were up him yesterday.
1: Broncos.
2: Giving him
0: fair enough, too. That's what e-petitions are for. I'm still trying to get this gunned away.
6: He was just tackled in the air, you baldy-headed Ewok.
1: Yeah, some of our callers
0: were incompetent.
2: 9-0 penalty count. That was a bit...
7: Is the New South Wales Blues doing pottery on Ashley Klein's bald head?
0: I don't even know.
7: Klein is the worst ref.
1: Right. So people aren't happy.
2: I mean, look, bring his reffing into it, but leave his bald head out. Now, pattern baldness is a real thing, and men are sensitive about
1: you
2: it.
1: Just go to Turkey.
0: Well, he needs to go to Turkey, exactly, in the off season.
1: But the NRL have now implemented a system to help Klein out. They figure, we've appointed him, let's help him get better. You've heard of ChatGPT, and you've heard of AI.
0: Yeah.
1: They've implemented AK for Ashley Klein. So it's ChatAK, so he will have access when he swallowed it.
0: Hold on. What? To help him make decisions.
2: Can you imagine?
0: Cannot make a decision. Did you see him on the weekend disallowing those two tries? And as soon as they went to the bunker, he gave the tries, and they took him away because he's an idiot.
2: Is he a New South Welshman or a Queenslander?
0: He's a New South Welshman every inch of the way.
1: He's new something because he seemed to be New Zealand on the weekend. But anyway, no accusations here. We're trying to make Kleinie better. So he's got the microphone on where he can talk upstairs. He'll have an earpiece.
2: Oh, don't give Marto the microphone. No. You're not going to do that, are you? Marto just talking in Ashley Klein's ear, making decisions.
1: No, it's a proper AI system.
2: Okay. In fact,
1: we've got it. I can fire it up here on the computer. You guys can test it if you want, ahead of the head of Origin. So, what could you get a penalty for in Origin?
2: Being
1: offside, right? So Kleinie would go, chat AK, activate... There's a player offside then.
8: Which team is from Queensland?
1: Oh. So I guess
0: all right, what about...
1: Well, no, he would say which team. He would tell them the team.
2: Yeah.
8: That team is given a penalty.
1: Okay.
0: A big one is decoy runner. You get the block runner running into the defender.
8: Which team has more Queenslanders on it?
0: Oh, is that how this...
8: That team is given a penalty.
2: Well, so this is Queensland boy.
0: What about charging the leg of the kicker?
8: Has anyone on the team ever been to Queensland for a family holiday?
2: What about
8: that team is given a penalty?
1: Oh, Jesus.
2: What about the disruptor?
8: Has anyone on the team ever said the word Queensland? That team is given a penalty.
0: All right, what about if I kill an opposition player?
8: Does the name of either team rhyme with Schmunkos?
0: Schmunkos.
8: That team is given a penalty.
1: If you murder an opposition player,
2: there's a penalty.
1: What if you punch the ref? Kleinie in the head. Just punch you, blatantly punch you in the head.
8: Is the training facility of either team built on land belonging to the Queen? That team is given a penalty. Queensland must be destroyed. Hacking into Queensland electricity grid. Electricity grid could not be accessed. Instead hacked into Greg Martin's OnlyFans.
21: If you want me, Bonnie, and you think I'm sexy,
0: all of that for that.
1: It was a big old build-up, but we got it.
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29: Dolly Parton passed away yesterday at the age of 80 and everyone's devastated about it. She's universally loved and all these beautiful stories are coming out about her behaviour and her kindness and her charitable donations and her, you know, all of that stuff. But she's still, at the end of the day, a brilliant songwriter and musician. And, you know, some of my favourite songs are Dolly Parton songs. There's a duet she does. Rue, you love this one.
0: Yeah.
29: Islands in the Stream. Islands in the Stream. Oh. That is you can't help it. Oh. And anyway, so it's, yeah, it's one of my favourites. Are you a karaoke man, Ruth?
11: No, shit, no. But I'm happy to watch
13: you
11: other
13: like
11: people.
13: Gambler.
11: Yeah, but I don't sing it out
13: loud.
11: I'd have to be hammered around the campfire up on the riverbank to do something like that where I'm with close mates. and I could do this, or I could do, you know, the Shut Up of Your Face, the Italian song. You know, I've sung that up very loud.
29: It's a not so bad.
11: Yeah, it's a nicer face. So they're probably my top three at the karaoke.
13: Roo made me, this isn't karaoke, this is high pressure. At his birthday, I had to get up with the band and sing Never Tear Us Apart.
29: Mm.
13: I was pooping myself.
11: Yeah, I can't even remember that.
13: God.
29: With
13: I remember
29: the
13: band. On the riverbank.
11: You got dragged up there.
13: I did.
11: Didn't you, really? You ran up there.
13: I had to sing with the band. Oh. Not an easy song to belt out.
14: No, it's not. It's actually a pretty tricky song.
11: It wasn't exactly Australian Idol down there.
14: Yeah, but still.
13: It was a harsh crowd, though.
11: Yeah, harsh.
13: Very harsh crowd.
11: Firecrackers going off everywhere.
13: God.
29: I had a shocker one year when I was at Le Sing, which is an iconic karaoke joint.
11: Yeah.
29: You came with us one night.
13: You and I did a song that we were
11: dragged.
13: I dragged you down. You can really sing, and
29: but
13: I didn't know what we were doing.
29: You're not bad at Dits. You can carry a tune, but I was at Le Sing. And the thing is that even if you can sing, not saying I can, but even if you can, karaoke is just different. There are people who are almost like professional karaoke singers.
13: Mm.
29: They know how to sing into that mic and how to. It's not.
11: But you're under the influence.
29: Yeah, you're under the influence. And also, there's an added pressure if you sing, like, oh, here we go, this will be good. So,
13: you know what I find, Loz? The times I've done it, which is rare, but I can drive along in my car and sing along to a song on the radio. Yet when I get up there, following the words and everything, you lose your place all the bloody time.
29: I know, it's stressful. Well, I'd had a few shandies and ended up at Le Sing and got on stage and sang I Will Always Love You.
13: Mm.
29: And what I didn't realise at the time was a boy that I had loved, like really like unrequited love for years.
14: Aww.
29: Was in the front row with his girlfriend.
14: Oh, no.
29: And I just looked down at one point and went, love you. Ooh, you. You, I will always love you. And I was like looking at him. Anyway, we're laughing.
11: What time is this, 3 a.m.?
29: Yeah.
13: So it got very
29: like
13: personal.
29: That.
11: Oh,
29: yeah.
11: Dear.
29: Anyway.
11: Did he look into your eyes?
29: He was doing a sort of face.
11: Whatever.
29: And she had no idea who I was. Anyway, and then the next day, can I tell you, I've had grog horrors in my life, but that was probably one of the worst hangovers I've had.
11: That's hilarious.
29: Just from the memory of it. So karaoke can be humiliating, it can be fun, can be empowering. Jared and I, producer Jared and I, closed out listening one night with Still Haven't Found What I'm Looking For.
13: Have you got like a life membership down there?
29: I know.
13: Or something? They seem to go there a lot.
29: They are one of the only places that stay open late and do food. So it's, they know what they're
11: they
29: doing.
11: Do
14: they do, yeah.
11: What, you sing and eat at the same time?
29: Yeah, you get a nasi goreng or some dim sum.
11: What?
13: Yeah.
29: I'm not kidding. It's actually not bad grub either.
13: Yeah.
29: So,
13: a little snapshot into the life of Lozzy.
11: Let's take some calls. What's your favourite karaoke song?
13: Have you seen Loz at Le Sing?
11: Yeah.
29: No. The board's going to light up if we do that.
13: With the passing of Dolly Parton yesterday, Loz is just reliving all these memories of karaoke.
11: Yeah, she's regretting it now.
29: Really regretting
11: because,
29: it.
11: Because there's evidence that has just surfaced from...
29: we're looking for a new producer here at Triple M. if you are interested in a career in
11: check
29: media.
11: Check the Triple M socials very shortly, ladies and gentlemen.
29: No.
11: There could be something getting put up there very shortly.
13: All right, your best karaoke song. Rob at Alberton, what's yours?
15: Mine's Angels from Robbie Williams.
29: Yeah, whoa, nice.
11: Oh, give us a little bit, Rob.
15: And through it.
11: We can hear you from bloody Alberton, mate.
13: I would have thought someone at Alberton would have some class.
11: Oh, you better go to the Melbourne Cup, mate. He'll be singing that in the Melbourne Cup this
13: right.
11: year. You heard that on the rumour mill. Let's go to Craigmore. Christian, what's your favourite karaoke song?
16: It'd have to be Bon Jovi, Living on a Prayer, wouldn't it?
11: Give it to us.
13: I think
29: Providence intervened and cut his phone out for us,
13: right-o.
29: Actually.
13: Elliot, yeah. Victor Harbour. Hello, Ellie. What's your karaoke song, Ellie? Hang on. Let's get Ellie up. Yeah,
29: Ellie,
13: we can do that now.
29: Sorry, Ellie.
11: Hey, Ellie, we got you now.
17: Morning. How you doing?
13: Good. What's your karaoke song?
17: Blink 182, All the Small Things.
29: Oh.
17: Small things. Truth care. Natural spring.
29: Yeah, nice.
17: Okay.
13: All right.
11: Yeah, one you're very good.
13: It's just a delay getting to Victor Harwood.
29: Victor Delay.
13: Graham Paralowie. Now, this song that Graham likes, I've been at a racing at the races in Sydney. Yes. Massive crowd singing this. It's amazing. Hello, Graham.
2: Hi, how you going?
13: Good. Tell us the song you like.
2: Sweet Caroline, Neil Diamond. Gotta be the one. Good times never been so good.
13: Good on you.
11: All right.
29: That's a crowd
11: pleaser.
13: Now.
11: Yeah, it is.
29: So good.
11: All right.
29: That's a crowd pleaser.
11: Now,
13: yeah, it is.
11: We have some evidence.
29: We've run out of time.
11: Straight from Hindley Street at 3 a.m. in the morning. Chris Dittmar, a.k.a. Kenny Rogers, and Laura O'Callaghan as Dolly Parton. Here we go, ladies and gentlemen.

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4: Triple M's Roo, Dids and Loz for breakfast.
2: Addiction's very serious and, you know, it's not to be taken lightly, but I have what I'd describe as an innocent addiction at the moment.
0: Oh.
2: And I do go through these phases.
0: Is there
2: where,
0: such a thing?
2: Well, it's crosswords, Dits.
0: Oh, okay.
2: So,
1: haven't noticed.
2: Roo doesn't like it. Sometimes I'll do the crossword in the last half hour of the show. You've been told off too.
1: Yes. First half an hour of the show.
2: First half?
1: And the second half.
2: What are you talking about? I always take it out after you've done sport. I take it out of the paper. Anyway, I'm getting defensive because when you have an addiction, you do get defensive about it because you don't want it to be taken away from you.
0: No, that's right.
2: And you don't want to admit that you have a problem. Mm-hmm. But I got home from work yesterday and I had to barter with myself. I said, you can do your crossword once you've cooked.
0: Yeah. I said, you're talking to yourself as
2: I'm
0: well.
2: I'm serious. I said,
0: bloody hell.
2: Yeah. Oh, that predates the crossword addiction. Right? Yeah. Doing that since I was born. But no, I think about them a lot and I want to do them all the time because you get so much dopamine from the
1: you like need to get out more.
2: Getting the answer right. The challenge and then going, yes.
0: It's an achievement.
2: It is an achievement. You do crosswords, Dits.
0: All the time.
2: Are you addicted to them or do you
0: Yes. Absolutely.
2: Yes.
5: My name is Chris Dittmar. I'm addicted to crosswords.
2: Yes.
0: I go to a group on a Tuesday night.
2: Yeah. I think they just call that the old folks.
0: So when Loz spoke to Loz yesterday, what answer did Loz get?
2: Yeah. Well, when Loz spoke to Loz, she said,
0: I'll cook first and...
2: She did. She cooked. She ate.
0: Right.
2: And then as she rushed through lunch, she got a bit of indigestion, to be honest, so that she could sit down on the couch, because I take the one out of the paper from here to do it home. And then on the advertiser website...
0: So you're a kleptomaniac as well.
2: Yeah. I'm stealing to feed my addiction.
1: This is bad.
2: I get home, and then I do that one, and then the crossword... it has the crossword on the advertiser page, but it's different than the one in the paper. So I get two crosswords. And the problem is now I'm starting to Google other crosswords. I'm like, all right, well, maybe I could do the
0: You'll
2: Perth
0: be buying
2: one.
0: Books, I buy books out of the newsagent that are
2: You're
0: all crosswords. Sudoku books.
1: Do you really?
0: Oh, yeah.
1: Do you really or not?
0: It becomes an expensive habit.
2: How many do you do a day? How many? Are you chaining them?
0: Yeah, couple.
2: Yeah. But I was chaining these crosswords back to back to back.
0: And then you get to the point where you start timing yourself.
2: Yes.
0: So you
2: got
0: to see, it's how quickly can I do this?
1: Oh, God.
0: Oh, yeah, that goes to another level.
1: Wow.
0: Start the clock, start the timer.
2: You get better at them.
0: Yeah.
2: And when I first started, I had to use the crossword solver a few times for things. And now I'm not even Googling things anymore.
0: Wow.
2: I mean, sometimes I have to look things up to see how they're spelt. Like, is the I before the E in that one?
0: Mm-hmm.
2: But other than that, I'm getting pretty good at them. And I honestly feel like it's not hurting anyone. I mean, my relationships have all deteriorated and I've stopped leaving the house and stopped bathing and stuff like that.
1: Your reputation's gone down.
2: My IQ's gone up 5 points, though. So there you go.
0: The man who invented the crosswords died last week and he was buried 6 down 4 across.
1: Nice one,
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0: Roo, Dits and Loz here on Triple M. Have you ever invented anything?
2: Heaps.
0: Have you got any ideas on the drawing board?
1: Invented anything?
2: Do you know?
0: No, I've dreamt about this all my life. You know, coming up with that one thing that's just going to go nuts all over the world.
2: I've come up with little nifty things, but I actually don't want to say them on air.
0: Oh, save it for another day.
2: They're not patented.
0: Oh, okay. Yeah. All right. Someone will run off with it. Well, yeah. A mate of mine has actually done this. Rumbles, Andrew Rumbelo, an Adelaide fella, has actually created a board game that is selling the world over. I want him to tell us about it. Wow. Rumbles, good morning.
2: Rumbles.
17: G'day, Dits. How are you?
1: How'd you come up with Monopoly?
0: Tell us about your board game.
17: Well, it's a game called Thinkle, and actually there's quite a bit of history because a mate and I did it back in the late 90s and spent 5 years, and then unfortunately life got in the way and we weren't experienced to take it to the market. So then when COVID came, because it's a game about connection and people and talking, thought we'd have a crack.
0: All right.
17: Yeah.
0: What interests me is that not only that you've created a board game, but someone, like as I was saying at the start, someone here in Adelaide can come up with something that then gets sold the world over. So tell us a bit about the process.
17: Yeah, so we started in 2024. We released it online through our own website and Amazon, and now we've also got it into the retail stores. It's just been a process all along of refining the game, playtesting, doing all the things you would do when you come up with something. I rang a mate to see if he would like it, you know, liked it, and he was a creative fella, and if he'd said he didn't like it, I would have put it to bed and got it out of my head at last.
2: Yeah.
17: But he liked it, so we had a crack.
2: Now, are you able to reveal the rules of the game, or?
17: Yeah, absolutely. There's only two rules, Loz. Yeah. So I'd love to have a quick play of a card with
2: you. Oh, sure. Let's go.
0: We are the guinea pigs here, righto?
17: Yeah, so there's two rules to Finkel. Mm-hmm. I'm going to read a card out that's got eight words in it, mm-hmm. and they'll come at around about 3 to 4 second delay in between each word. All you need to do is write down a one-word response or answer,
0: okay.
17: the first thought in your head.
0: Right.
1: Hang on, and slow down for the dumb people here.
2: You've got
1: eight words. What do we have to do?
17: That everyday words, and when you hear the word, something will pop into your head. You just write it down. Basically,
2: so there's word, we need a word.
17: Yep. There's no wrong answer.
0: Mm-hmm.
17: Okay. There's no right answer. And what you're ultimately trying to do is actually match with your playing partners or the other players.
1: Well, I know why it's called Thinkle now.
2: Yeah. Got to think.
17: And you can't repeat. You can't repeat an answer. All right.
2: Okay.
1: So there's only two rules.
17: Yeah. You can't repeat an answer, and you only got to write a one-word answer.
2: Okay.
17: That's it.
2: Let's rumble.
0: Right, let's do it.
17: Sydney.
2: Mm-hmm.
17: Marriage.
2: Mm-hmm.
17: Pimple.
2: Yep.
17: Politics. Hangover. Tinder. Burger. Sport. So then what I do, I'll read, well, if you're playing the game, the reader would go back over and say, right, what am I right for Sydney?
0: Okay.
17: And you reveal your answers.
2: Okay.
0: All right. Let's go through them.
2: Okay.
17: Sydney.
0: Melbourne.
2: Bridge.
1: Harbour.
2: Oh!
0: So we don't get, so
2: no
0: because
2: points.
0: We didn't match,
2: no
0: we don't get
2: points.
0: A point. Okay.
1: Oh, we don't get points.
17: You get points if you match.
2: Okay. Righto. No, none of that. Yep.
17: Marriage.
0: Divorce.
2: Ring.
1: Well, I didn't even have
2: anything.
0: You should have put happiness, Roo.
2: divorce, that's did you, telling.
17: Did that's you have nothing, Roo?
1: Yeah.
17: Minus one.
1: I was trying to think of. I couldn't think of the word.
0: Right, what's next?
17: Pimple.
0: Squeeze.
2: Pop. Yes!
1: Oh,
2: we got one. Yay!
17: So you get 2 points each. So you get a point. If there's two people match, you get two. Obviously, it's played better. You know, it's played
0: heaps of
17: with
0: people.
17: Six,
2: yeah.
17: eight, ten.
2: Yeah,
17: people.
2: Yeah, yeah, yeah, yeah. So, Roo and I are on 1 point. Well, actually, Roo's on zero again because you got negative one.
1: No, I got two that time. I'm plus one.
17: Yeah, you got two, Loz.
2: Okay.
17: Politics.
0: Wankers.
2: Election.
1: Liars.
2: I didn't know we were going clever with it.
0: Crook.
2: Vomit.
1: I didn't get one.
0: Come on, Roo.
17: Tinder.
0: Date.
2: No. Date.
0: Yes. 2 points each.
17: Burger.
0: Delicious.
2: What fries.
0: Burger.
1: Chips.
2: Mm-hmm. Fries. Fries and chips are the same?
17: No.
0: Oh.
17: That would be exact matches.
0: Oh, boy.
1: I love it.
17: And sport.
0: Footy.
2: Ball.
0: Life.
2: Oh.
0: All right. Okay, so that's an example of how you played out. Are there all different categories? Or
17: yeah, there is.
0: Bit of fun. Obviously, the whole family can do this. It says here, speed, creativity and connection. I can see lots of people on their holidays, on their weekends,
2: this
0: at the shack doing this. This is good.
17: There's also pictures, guys.
0: Okay.
17: So you just, they're everyday pictures. You look at a photograph and,
2: and
17: just write a one-word answer and you get double points for that. So
0: well done.
17: Kids love it. It's great for families.
0: Yep.
17: Great for perfect for room.
1: How did you speak to, like, in the world of board games to see if this had legs? Like, when did you realise, this could be a goer?
17: Yeah, like years and years ago, Roo, to be honest. And it wasn't about talking to other people. It was about actually just watching people play. People laughed. People talked. And I just sort of saw something.
1: Yeah. Have you got any idea, seriously, how big this could be? Could it be the next Monopoly or the next Wordle? Or the next...
17: I tell you what I'd love is South Australians to get right behind it and give us a crack. But
0: you're already overseas, aren't you?
17: Yeah, we are. It's a $20 billion industry, so if it happens to go, the feedback's been amazing.
2: This will cause less family trauma than Monopoly, I think, as well.
17: Yes.
2: You know,
1: because you're working together, aren't you?
2: To beat my brothers up over this. Yeah,
1: you're not trying to beat each other. You're trying to work with each other a little bit.
2: Well, the more connected you are, the better.
0: Even starting this week with Father's Day, grab it now. Because it's good for Dad, because he'll play this with the family and the kids and the grandkids and everyone. So, hey, Rumbles, well done, mate. Good job.
17: Thanks, Dits. And appreciate it, guys. Really do.
0: Good fella, Andrew Rumbelo.
18: Triple M's Roo, Tits and Loz for breakfast. Triple M
0: breakfast. I've asked Mel, our boss, to come in. Good morning, Mel.
19: Good morning.
0: Hamish is involved in this as well, Roo. Because I wanted to get a sort of a straw poll on this. So watching an ad, sitting on the couch on the weekend, an ad comes on TV
19: about tracking your family. And they thought this was magnificent. The lady in the air goes, oh, I know where my husband is and where my kids are. Mum and dad, and I'm sitting watching, that's the worst thing I've ever heard of. Getting tracked by the missus.
1: It's weird.
19: Stick that as far up your backside as you can. I thought, this is ridiculous. But I thought I'd ask all of you because, look, I can see the need. I reckon if I had teenage kids, obviously things that go on in society, if your kids are getting a bus home from school or whatever, I'd want to know where they are. I do get that. Maybe, you know, mum or dad's got dementia, the older, you know, need to look after them. But if I'm at the pub and I've gone, like, oh, you're at the pub again, dad? Or, oh, you at the races again, eh? Like, I do not need that in my life. I am serious.
1: Yeah.
19: Mel, you've got little kids, about to go to high school perhaps. Where do you sit on this?
20: Well, we've got a bit of a spectrum. So my stepson's just turned 18.
19: Ah, okay.
20: And he was going to high school. So we very much, because from our house, he had to catch two buses to get to high school because the high school's closer to his mum's house. So we definitely wanted him to have a phone, and we were more than happy for him to have a phone so he could contact us or anyone he needed to if there was any trouble for him. And isn't that enough? For me, that was enough, was just having the mobile phone and having that level of security. I didn't need to know exactly where he was. And my daughter will be starting high school next year, so I guess I will be thinking about this more. But even then, it's just this illusion of control. Do you think because you can track your family, they're somehow going to be safer? You know, are your kids going to be safer? I think if, God forbid, they were in some sort of trouble or some sort of accident, them having a phone should be enough. Or if they were in an accident, there'd be some responsible adult who'd contact me.
19: Well, I'm just scratching my head quite seriously. And to anyone listening, please, if you do this or you think it's a great idea, please enlighten me. As I said, I'm watching this TV ad and this lady's that happy with herself.
20: Well, she's a paid actor, where
19: everyone in my...
1: Yeah,
20: she's so happy.
19: Did I fall for that?
20: She gotcha.
19: I just thought, do we really, really want to track everyone in our family?
20: I do have friends who use it and they love it. And I think it's more of a shortcut for life. So instead of texting your husband going, when are you coming home? You go, oh, he's on his way home. He's going to be going past North Park Shopping Centre soon. Get some milk, get some stuff for dinner.
19: Rue, you got six kids. What do you think?
1: I think my wife uses it with our kids that have got phones just to see where they are and make sure they're safe. But not, she's not checking it every 5 minutes. And I just tried to ring her to see how, you know, how many of them use it. I'm 99% sure my 18-year-old wouldn't be on it. Don't even know if the 16-year-old's on it. But, look, you do want to... We only give the kids phones at 13 anyway, so they, you know, and they are, you know, going to different schools. But it's more of a security thing. It's not... My wife's not absolutely watching them, their every move. But when they're going to the, say, going somewhere to the Rundle Mall or the parade or wherever they're going, the footy or whatever, just making sure where they are, that's all, and saying where they are. So we're not stalking them by any stretch. And I'm certainly not on it.
19: Hamish, what happens in your family?
1: And I don't know a bloke who is on it, by the way.
5: It's definitely a no-go in my house. And, yeah, we don't have any plans to use anything like that. I very much fall in the same bracket as you, Mo. I think, you know, phones are enough. We're already in each other's lives enough. We're in each other's pockets. We know far too much about the inner workings of our lives already as it is. I get the case for security and safety and all of that, and I totally understand the logic behind that. But I do think there is also a case to be made for, you know, kids still having a right to some level of privacy. Like, I know they're kids, and there are a lot of dangers out there in the world and stuff. But none of us grew up with that level of scrutiny.
1: And look what you got up to.
20: It was fun. I don't want Danny tracking me either, and I certainly don't want to track him.
5: Yeah.
1: There's a stack of families out there using it. This Live 360 is a massive success in terms of a business. Now, that doesn't mean it's right and doesn't mean it's used right all the time and all that, but huge amounts of people are on it.
19: So it'll become normal then to this generation, who will then have kids in years to come. That will be the norm. We will all track each other. Is that really what we want?
1: You're using it like it's stalking. That's the way you're talking. And most people out there listening now say, Ditch, it's not that.
5: I think there are a lot of people doing it.
1: Just
5: like
1: keeping an eye on your kids to make sure they're safe. That's not stalking.
19: No,
1: if you're looking
19: reverse.
1: At it every second and saying, oh, there's Ditch, he's down there and doing this and doing that. Most people aren't doing that.
19: Okay.
20: The other thing, I know what sort of teenager I was, and I would have found a way around it.
19: Yeah.
20: I would have left my phone wherever it was meant to be and done whatever I wanted to do.
19: Been taken off. Paul at Maitland, good morning. What happens in your family?
3: Yeah, morning, team. Yeah, we've got the Life 360 with a couple of kids. One's 19, one's 17. We use it a fair bit because being out in the country everywhere they've got to drive is sort of 20, 30 k's away.
19: Yeah.
3: The Life 360 notifies you if, you know, there's severe braking or if they're in an accident. And I've had a friend whose son had a pretty bad accident. Straight away he could look, see where he was, and get to him pretty before the emergency services could get there.
19: Right.
3: So it tells you lots of things, but it's a bit of security. You know, my lad was started on a motorbike. You get a bit worried. I mean, I'm glad I wasn't around when I was a kid, but my parents probably, yeah, wouldn't have let me drive anywhere.
1: Yeah. It tells you how fast they're driving too, doesn't it?
3: Yeah, it tells you how fast, risky events, like if they're on their phone while they're driving, if they're speeding.
19: Right.
3: Yeah, so you've got to respect their privacy.
19: Yep.
3: The daughter lives in Adelaide. We don't really check on her, but it's a pretty handy little tool to have, and it's a bit of security as well.
19: Kerry, Onkapringa Hills. Hello, Kerry. What happens in your house?
21: Morning. So I've got an 81-year-old mother who has sold her house and has bought herself a big motorhome. She's just her and her cat.
19: Wow.
21: So she decided to go travelling.
1: What
19: an adventure.
21: Yeah. I'm very proud of her. She's still pretty good for 81. But she tried to go from Goulburn to Broken Hill in one day, which is like 1,000
1: k. Come on, Mum.
21: Wow. Which is one thing I told her, no going remote and don't go trying to push it.
19: Mm.
21: So she got out about 60 k's out of Wilcannia towards Broken Hill and nearly ran out of diesel. So she stopped on the side
1: road. I think you better have a chat to Mum.
19: Yeah,
21: well, she's with me now because she ended up really sick and in hospital in Broken Hill. But I was able to see her. She hated me having the app.
1: Yeah.
21: She said, you can see where I am all the time.
1: Yeah.
21: Luckily
19: you did. I can see that is a very, very good use for it, though.
1: Yeah.
19: No doubt about that.
1: And tell Mum to put some petrol in the tank, will you?
21: Yeah, no, I told her. So but she was stuck on the side of the road for 5 hours waiting for RAA.
1: Right. Yeah, that's dangerous.
19: Good on you, Kerry. Right. Thanks for calling.
1: Let's go to Reeves Plains. G'day, Marcus. Do you use the tracking apps and do you think they're good?
22: Yeah, we have a whole family and it's fantastic for everything everyone has just said. And it's actually a really good live planning tool. So everyone knows where everyone is and then everyone's going to get home to do jobs. And if someone's going somewhere, for example, if they're going to your shack route, they can pick you up and you've got to a shack block you've had, you can see where they are. So look, next town turn left, next town turn right. But those people aren't very good at navigating. It is a really good thing. And the kids can turn it off, which gets them in trouble, but they can shut it down if they want to.
19: Yeah, all right. So, positive experience for Marcus. Let's go to Keith. Hello, Rochelle.
23: G'day, how you going?
19: Yeah, good, Rochelle. Good, thanks. You use these apps, do you?
23: We do, yeah. My husband and I, we got younger kids. So our oldest is 12, so she doesn't quite have a phone yet. But we run an agricultural business down here. So I use it for a bit of a safety thing. Like my husband's dealing with big machines and he's quite often out in the paddock by himself and things like that.
19: Yep.
23: So, you know, come tea time if he's not home. Could be at the pub, yes. But
19: come on, Rochelle. Yeah. Give him a break. He's worked his bum off all day.
1: I've heard the reception doesn't work in the front bar. Yeah.
23: Look, he could turn it off if he wanted. Yes, absolutely.
1: you're not stalking him, are you?
23: No. In all honesty, there is a lot of farming accidents that do happen. So, out in the paddock by himself, you do worry. Right. You worry.
19: Yeah. Has it been a good year down in Keith, Rochelle?
23: Oh, gosh, it's great at the minute. It's fantastic.
19: That's good.
23: Yeah.
19: The old Keith Crows, eh? How are they going?
23: Yeah. Do you know what? All the A grade lost on the weekend, but the B grade, they pulled through and they're in
1: a... But if your tracking apps would have been off at the pub that night. The B grade getting up.
19: Yeah. Good on you, Rochelle. Thanks for calling in.
1: There you go.
19: What have we got, a show pass?
1: Yeah, we can give one to Rochelle.
19: Yeah, Rochelle, the people from Keith come up to the show, don't they? They love it from the southeast. There's a family pass for it. And when you're at the show, Rochelle, you know exactly where your husband is. All right.
1: Yeah.
19: If you lose him.
1: Yeah.
19: Yeah.

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1: Our pub era is coming to an end, so obviously we're going out with a blowout.
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19: breakfast. I love food, but as I get older, Dits, you know, I don't eat much for breakfast and I nibble at lunch a little bit. I can eat a decent lunch, but I'm more focused on the family meal at night.
20: Yep.
19: So that's important for our house, to make sure we try and eat together as often as we can, you know, to have a chat and talk and, you know, get anything off your chest that you need to. So a family dinner is important in our house. Anyway, we're at Port Augusta on Saturday night for 18th and wanted to leave Port Augusta to get back for tea Sunday night. Mm-hmm. And I sort of said to my wife, you know, Nick and Joe were still in Adelaide, the 16 and 18 year olds. I said, it'd be good if, you know, they had dinner ready for us when we got back.
20: Wow.
19: So we left at 2 o'clock.
20: Mm-hmm.
19: And it was

0: wasn't hard because I'd bought some, ribs from the butcher, and all you have to do with ribs is whack them on a tray and put them in the oven, like put baking paper underneath them.
1: Yeah.
0: And put them in the oven and turn it to 180 degrees. And
1: don't
0: in an
1: put
0: hour,
1: oil on them or anything.
0: No, nothing.
1: Just as is.
0: As is. And then, you know, you have to make either mashed potato or broccoli or carrots or whatever else you want. So I thought, not much to ask. Anyway, I said to the missus, you sort it out, let them know, and we'll leave at 2 o'clock. We'll be back there. Anyway, I don't know what happened between that conversation and when we got home, but I'd sort of dropped it a couple of times to the wife. You know, are you sure you've given them enough information? You know, because I didn't want to get home and then, you know. Anyway, what do you reckon happened? I get to the road about a K from our house, and there's a blow up on the phone. One of the kids rang, how do you turn the oven on? I've heard. And do you reckon I had steam coming out of my ears at that point? I'm fair dinkum. Like, they can cook barbecues. They've been cooking barbecues. All my kids, the 10-year-old to the 18-year-old, can cook sausages, chops, and steak on the barbecue. No problem. Mm-hmm. So I'm proud of that.
1: Yeah.
0: But the 16 and the 18-year-old couldn't turn the oven on. I lost the plot at that point.
1: Yeah.
0: Anyway, so fair to say our sort of 6:30 dinner that we were going to have as a family was delayed until about 7:30.
1: They didn't thought to ring someone?
0: Well, they rang us. Yeah, right. Didn't think anything before. Mm. Anyway, there was all sorts of blame games going on.
1: Yeah.
0: So got to get a positive out of a negative. So I sort of took it upon myself to say, look, obviously this is our fault. It's my fault and mum's fault for not teaching your kids how to cook properly.
1: Right, that was big of you.
0: Yeah, unusual as well. But anyway, I said that. So we've decided that we're going to have cooking nights at the house now.
1: What does that involve?
0: Well, with the six kids, they're in pairs.
1: Oh.
0: All right.
1: Right.
0: So they had to pair up with someone. And now they've got to cook one night of the week on a Monday, Tuesday, Wednesday, or Thursday.
1: Really?
0: Yep.
1: And how did that go over?
0: Fine. They didn't have much.
1: Do they have to go and do the shopping and everything?
0: No, but they have to let us know if we've got to get something from the shops.
1: All right, that's pretty good.
0: And then they've got to not only cook, but they've got to clean up and wipe the table and pack away. So they've got to do the full lot so that they understand how much effort other people are doing when they prepare and cook and clean.
1: Who, I'm just interested in
0: the pairings.
1: The youngest, who does he have to go with? You wouldn't put the two youngest together, would you?
0: Tom, Rosie, last night was Sophie and Rocco.
1: Ah.
0: So Tom is going with Rosie, who's 14. So 10-year-old's going with a 14-year-old.
1: That's good.
0: And the two older boys are together. Which could end up in a fight in the kitchen, I reckon.
1: You'll be getting takeaway that night. You'd take away Chinese, I reckon.
0: This is going to be a good update. So I've got to do them before 7 o'clock every day, all right? I'll let you know what happens. But we're one night in. So they started with spaghetti bolognese last night.
1: Who did that last night?
0: Sophie and Rocco.
1: Yeah, and went well?
0: It actually went really well. So all clear.
1: And they didn't argue in the kitchen? They were a good team?
0: Sophie's a very good steerer.
1: Right.
0: Rocco. There was a bit of whinging from Rocco. Don't worry about that. So, but a good start. We'll see how I go. I'll update you as the kitchen fiasco happens over the coming days.
1: You end up with a
0: restaurant
1: out of this.
0: No, just if I'm losing weight, you know, it's not going well.
2: Win-win. It's Rude, it's Laws. Triple M.
3: Triple M's Rude, Tits and Laws for breakfast.
0: Just put your mouth guard in, will you, please?
1: Why?
0: Well, can we have a little bit of fun at your expense?
1: What? When have you ever asked?
0: Oh, well, it's just that, there's a new seniors card out at the moment for people over the age of 60.
1: Yeah.
0: And I don't...
1: Hasn't that always been the case or not?
0: Don't know, but probably I've never taken much notice. Because, you know, for a lot of your life, we're young and we think seniors are all, you know, really old people and, you know, your nana and your grandpa.
1: Yeah.
0: And now you are a grandpa, and now you actually qualify for the 60 plus.
1: Yeah.
0: And there's massive, things you can...
4: Free bus rides?
1: I got a letter recently.
0: You get free transport, you get cheap petrol, you get cheap groceries, you get cheap healthcare, you get cheap lifestyle offers and all that.
1: Yeah. I got a letter from our mate Mally only a month ago, I reckon.
0: But you've got to qualify. You're not allowed to work more than 20 hours a week.
1: I don't. I do breakfast radio.
4: None of us do.
0: You do 15 hours.
4: I actually think we all qualify for Centrelink as well.
1: I know. Where do I go? Where do I sign up?
0: Have you got your card?
1: No, I haven't yet, but I've got the letter.
4: We're going to do it.
0: Got a letter.
1: Well, he just wrote to
0: everyone. Are you going to be an influencer for the Seekers
1: card? Yeah, why not?
4: A lot of people don't do it because they don't want to use up government resources when they don't feel like they need to. Or whatever, I'd be doing it.
0: You paid your taxes.
1: I don't think I need to be. I'm not Rockefeller, by the way, but yeah, I think there are people that really need it.
0: Why not? Save your money and you give it to your kids.
1: I don't need to be getting a free bus to the footy or something like that. I can drive myself.
0: You cashed in at the bloody cinemas recently.
1: Well, actually, that was a funny story. So Jackie, my partner, had her card for a while. We're the same age.
4: Yeah.
1: And it was a funny incident. Now, we're the pictures, and I was about to pay.
4: Yeah.
1: And she reached out, yeah, use my card. We get you get cheaper tickets.
4: Yeah.
1: As she was passing it to me, she dropped it on the floor.
4: Right.
1: And I'd been for a big bike ride that morning, and I was
0: use an excuse.
1: No, I'm serious. I couldn't. I was trying to bend over and pick it up, and I couldn't.
0: And then one of those long claws.
1: And then she was trying to pick it up. She had long fingernails, and she's fumbling around on the floor as well. So this 13-year-old girl from behind the counter had to come round and pick the card.
0: Oh,
1: and we both laughed. We said, wow, we definitely qualify for this senior's
0: card. That's the test. Drop your card on the ground and see if you can pick it up.
1: Yeah. I know.
0: You remember in COVID? When they had the seniors could go in for an hour before everyone else in the supermarket.
1: This is the other thing about having seniors cards, right? You object when you're not yet 60, but people think you are.
4: Yeah.
1: So back in COVID, they brought in this thing because they reckon a lot of senior people were getting a bit intimidated with the people fighting over toilet paper.
0: Or getting illness and stuff too.
1: Exactly. So what they did, all of the major supermarkets said from 8 till 9 a.m, it's 1 hour for senior citizens. Anyway, I had to go down and get some urgent things. I was only about 55 at this stage.
4: Mm.
1: So I get down there at about 10 to 9 because people are queuing, and I'm first in the queue, and it's 10 to 9. And the young lad looks at me and goes, no, you can go in. I said, no, I can't. He goes, no, seniors. I said, mate, I'm not. And he said,
0: 58, mate.
1: And he goes, it's all right, go in anyway. I said, no, I'm not. I refused.
4: See, that's
0: him.
1: And I waited until 9 o'clock. I said, bugger.
0: Do you feel better then?
1: I did.
4: You didn't get you didn't get the benefits, but you also still had to take the insult. You may as well have just gone in.
1: I know. Looked at me, goes, you can go in.
4: Oh.
1: That's rude.
4: That's like when you get to a certain age and they stop asking you for ID.
1: Yeah.
0: Sad day, Loz, was it?
4: Yeah, it was. It was rough. 29, I remember it.
1: Right. Anyway, thanks to Mally for my card. I'll be getting it soon.
0: I'm going to borrow your card to fill up my tank.
4: Yeah.
0: In the car.
4: Camille, I'll do a day with your card. Rue can do a day. Mel, you can have it for a day.
5: Thank you.
0: Yeah, that's called rorting.
4: Oh, sorry.
3: 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Whisper it with me.
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18: Bo Ryan, Kat and Woodsy.
19: Hey, guys, a Scottish man has got himself in a little bit of hot water.
4: Oh, what's I love he the done? Scots.
19: A son stole $80,000 from his own dad and spent it on, guess, wait for it, sausage rolls and OnlyFans in that order.
20: You're kidding.
4: I thought you were going to say
20: hookers.
4: Yeah, hookers and blow is what I thought you were going to say.
20: Yeah, 100%. That's what I thought you were going down that line.
19: Mm. I know, he's blown it, hasn't he?
20: On what must have been some good sausage rolls.
19: I was about to say.
4: Jesus Christ. Sausage rolls a euphemism for something.
20: Yeah.
19: But have you, when was the last time you had a bad one?
20: I haven't known.
4: Never.
19: Even 7-Eleven is a roll.
4: Never, exactly. Even when you go to the servo and they've been rolling around for a day, they're still delicious.
20: Or could he have got a hot apple pie? If you know what I'm saying.
4: Oh.
19: What are you saying?
20: Mr. American Pie.
19: He could have had it in his kilt.
20: Is his best mate's
19: gym. And lift it up.
20: Yeah.
19: Every time I see someone in a kilt, right, a Scottish lad,
4: I just think
19: of William Wallace. Lifting it up, flashing the other arm.
20: All I want to do is lift their seat underneath.
19: As a man.
20: Yeah.
19: As a man. Respectfully.
20: Yeah, as a man, yeah.
19: We are going to lift up the women's.
4: No, but I don't think the women wear them.
20: I don't think women wear
4: them. No, it's only a man. It's only a man.
19: Oh, they're not doing equality in Scotland.
20: No, it's only men.
4: It's only men that wear kilts.
20: Mm. Okay. You don't know how much I want to know if they've got anything underneath on.
19: They don't, bro.
20: Really?
4: They do sometimes.
19: Okay, from my experience, this is all I can speak to. I haven't been to Scotland, but I don't know if it was a Scottish day or something. Where was I?
4: It could be at the races. I wear them everywhere.
20: Groundskeeper Willie Day.
19: I was overseas.
4: Wedding. Was it a wedding?
19: I think I was in London.
20: Yep. Mm.
19: And there was a busker playing bagpipes with a tartan kilt on, right?
4: Yep.
19: And I went to check. And for the footy show, just for the obvious, and go, oh, look, nothing under it. I was always going to say nothing under it.
4: Yeah.
19: There was nothing under it.
4: Oh.
20: You seen it, or did he knock back?
19: No, it was sweet.
20: How good is that?
19: There's footage online. I'll find out what one it was, but Little Anteater on him.
4: Little Anteater.
2: eater.
1: A little pecker.
19: I tell you what,
1: little
19: he could play a bagpipe.
2: Out of the tree.
1: Any hair.
19: Anyway, this Scottish bloke has stolen 80 grand off his dad by pretending to be his dad, without all the information. But he got, it was uncovered by, well, his uncle.
1: Oh, he's throwing him under the bus.
19: The uncle holds power of attorney, and then his dad's woken up one morning and go, I'm going to try this. Where is my pony corn? Where is my pony corn? Where's my 80 grand corn? Where's my 80 grand corn here? Where is my 80 grand? Oh, I might go down to Greg's. I might go down to Greg's and get, but they'll never take my sausage rolls. They may take my OnlyFans, but they'll never take my sausage rolls.
1: Can't remember that. I still haven't seen Braveheart, brother.
2: Oh, that's a crime in itself. Oh.
19: He was sentenced to 24 months in prison.
1: And Woods got 36.
19: Wait, and guess what the food was in prison?
2: Oh, tell me it was sausage rolls.
19: Haggis.
2: Oh.
21: You must find another brain. You're crazy.
22: It's time to test the statistical knowledge of Sydney's Brains Trust with a guy that's the complete opposite of a genius. It's time for Bo Knows.
19: 75% of people in the world will be doing this at 4 p.m. this afternoon.
1: You want me to go what I'm doing at 4 p.m. this afternoon? I will be picking up the kids, mate.
19: That's
1: picking
19: late.
1: Up the kids from school, and then we're going to go get a sneaky chocolate or hot chips or something on the side. I'm going to have that in the area.
19: I've got three.
1: Do you?
2: You've got three yoga berries
1: really?
2: In Cronulla.
19: No. What? Yoga berry.
2: Yeah.
19: Yochi.
2: Yep.
19: And I think it's called Lick It.
2: Oh, jeez.
1: Oh, really? No, we got like just chicken chops. The old Wishbone and Mortdale, one of my favourites.
19: Oshana.
1: No, Ojana in our area.
19: Oh, man, you guys are going to get with it.
1: No, we just got the old, like, you know, the old takeaway shops.
2: Yeah. Mate, I love the good corner shops.
1: A lot of coffee shops as well.
2: Yeah, brilliant.
1: Sensational.
19: So you'll be taking the kids there?
1: I'll be taking them, one of them. There's a couple of little sneaky spots we've got there.
19: Nice.
1: Yeah, depending on what Sarah's doing, where she is at that in this afternoon.
19: Yes, that's
1: the key.
19: I
1: have to ask her where she's training because I can't be spotted.
19: So hang on, 4 p.m., what are they doing for an hour waiting out the front going, where's Dad?
1: No. So, like, I'll pick up the kids and then we go to that spot.
19: Oh, you got it for
1: an hour. Yeah.
2: Come on, he's combining all the time zone into one.
1: Yeah, there's a couple of things going on.
19: Sorry, mate.
2: Bit of activity centre there.
19: 75% of people in the world will be doing this at 4 this afternoon, picking up the kids, taking them for scallops.
1: Oh, the old scallops.
2: Oh, scallops.
1: Got to have chicken salt on them.
2: Potato scallops. Yes.
1: With what sauce? This could be a winner or a loser for you. Go on. No.
19: Nah. Oh. I like them just the salt.
1: Mate, Thousand Island sauce.
2: Oh, see, I'm aioli.
19: Scallop?
1: Yeah, brother.
19: Hang on, are you talking about seafood scallops?
1: Yes. Yes.
2: No, like the potato scallops.
1: Yeah, potato scallops, yeah.
2: Yeah. No, oh, no, aioli.
1: Aioli, oh, yeah, you know what?
2: Aioli, come on.
1: Let's go after the show today.
2: Yeah, come on. Chicken salt and aioli, what are you doing?
1: Yeah.
2: If you're not doing that, you're not living.
19: Listen to me.
1: No wonder why
19: you're
1: built like a stick, brother. You don't put any add-ons, man.
19: Okay, like that.
2: Get some cholesterol into you.
19: Okay, guys, listen to me.
1: You might look normal then.
19: Okay. You don't mess with a scallop because the scallop is already 10 out of 10 with the chicken salt.
1: If you add a little bit of sauce or tartare. Oh, my God.
19: Why would you add a seafood sauce to a potato?
2: Why not make something better?
1: Just try it, your peanut.
19: How do you make it better?
2: Well, you can.
1: This is what you call leveling up.
19: This is you guys trying to have your little own say on something.
2: Yeah, me here, and then there's me at the Logies.
1: That's it.
2: That's what the potato scallop's doing. It's at the Logies.
1: That's actually a fair call. Like, we dress up normal, but then when you go to Logies, you level up.
2: Absolutely.
1: Yeah.
19: When you already have something that is 10 out of 10, you don't have to put your own spin on it just to have guys.
1: I'd say a potato scallop with chicken salt is about a 7 to 8 out of 10.
19: Get out of shooter.
1: To add an extra 2 or 3, you need the sauce cap.
2: I agree. We are so on the same page, Lindsay.
1: Oh, Kat, it doesn't normally happen.
2: Oh, I know. This is rare for us, but let's really embrace it and come into the warm bosom.
1: Oh, I am in that bosom.
19: If I do have to pick a sauce, I'm going like a smoky barbecue.
2: Well, no, you can't sauce it now. You've said no sauce.
1: You can't get smoky barbecue sauce.
2: Oh, now you
1: sauce.
2: Want to be part of it.
19: Well, that's a sweet to go with the savory.
1: You got a rubber arm over there, champ.
2: Yeah.
19: You got a rubber chicken, right? was that correct?
2: Yeah, no, it wasn't.
19: I'm going to go to you, Kat, because I'm feeling like I want to.
2: Okay.
19: 75% of people in the world will be doing this at 4 this afternoon. Think about yourself. What are you doing at 4?
2: Well, this isn't us because we get out earlier, but shuffling your papers and pretending to work while you're packing up.
1: Yeah, yep.
2: Because you're just waiting for that 5 to hit.
1: Because knock-off time is 5, isn't it?
2: Yeah. So at 4 o'clock, you see people, they're no longer doing meetings.
1: You're pretending to be busy.
2: Honestly, you're a peanut. If you're booking meetings at 4 or after 4.
1: Agree.
19: Well, I book meetings at between 3 and 4:30 because I've hit the Great Wall of China then. Right. Like, I'm falling asleep.
20: I love how you book a meeting between 3 and 4.30. Give you an hour and a half to be late.
19: No, like a phone meeting.
20: Oh, a phone hookup. Okay, got you.
19: Because
20: okay,
19: I've got to stay different. On the ball.
20: Yeah, it is hard, okay. Isn't it? That's
19: I'll tell you what, you know those sheets thing that you do? You know when you see the newsreaders doing
2: it? Oh, yes, and they shuffle and go.
19: Peter Overton.
20: One of the greats.
19: Does it as good as anyone.
2: Yes.
19: Ferguson does it, not bad.
20: Yep.
19: I've seen a couple of people try it on Fox recently. Not as good.
20: No good.
19: Matty John's bloody holding sheets like his plane's going down. Doesn't know. It's like his plane.
20: He's the best.
19: He's shuffling an Uno.
20: I love when he's actually his handwritten as well.
19: There's nothing on the paper. But Peter Overton, shouts out to him. 75% of people in the world will be doing this at 4 p.m. the Savo. What is it? Give us a call on 133353. Let's go to the text line. Now that I think of it, Ryan, does it mean it's 4 p.m. here today?
20: Well, that's what I was thinking.
19: What time is it? I'm just to make it clear, 4 p.m.
2: Everywhere.
20: When I was thinking about it, I was like, if it's 4 p.m. here, it must be a different time in another zone.
2: It could be the middle of the night
20: elsewhere. It says the world.
19: Berlin.
20: Yes.
19: So we're going to assume it's 4 p.m.
20: Turkey A. Yes.
19: Turkey, no, thank you.
20: Yeah.
19: Turkey,
20: We know what happens over there.
19: Turkey,
20: Turkey, pass me the salama.
19: Turkey, Louis. Turkey, Louis.
20: Oh, that's not. Wow. That was, see, that was 1 out of 4.
19: That's 1 out of 1, mate. Text line, Philip from Canley Heights says, I think at 4 p.m. people are going to have a number 2 at work.
2: Oh, that's very specific.
19: It's very late.
2: Well, if people can time it like that, where you're doing that at 4 p.m. on the dot, and I salute you.
19: You're clinching for 10 hours?
20: No, but they've had other poos throughout the day.
19: Oh, yeah.
20: Like, look at you, mate. I don't know how many poos you do throughout the day, brother.
19: Probably the
2: you do a lot. I can't do any at work.
19: Well, who cares?
20: You told me the other day you had to stop at the airport and do one on the way home.
19: I had to do an airport one.
2: Oh, my God.
19: You know how hard that is? Do you know how hard it is to pull up at the airport? You don't understand how hard that is.
2: Oh, luckily, so you weren't going to the airport. You just had to stop and poo there.
19: Just go to Cronulla.
2: Oh,
19: my options.
2: God.
19: My options were...
20: Were you, like, clenching...
19: Coming off South Dowling Street.
20: Were you clenching the cheeks?
19: Oh, mate.
20: And then, like, you got to move over in your chair while you're driving?
19: I didn't breathe. Not only was I clenching, not only I had my knees together, I was ass off the seat.
20: Oh, yeah, no pressure.
19: And I was breathing like this.
20: Were you getting the sweats, like the heebie-jeebies?
19: Sweating like a bloody... I was in the Sahara. With the bloody... I was, man. I pulled the ute into the Uber area.
20: Yeah.
19: Ran straight up. I thought it was a toilet. It was a lift.
20: Yeah, the delivery.
19: It was a lift. Some Asian guy jumps in the back of your car and goes, mate, whoa, I'm not Uber, mate. And I thought it was a lift. Got the lift up.
20: Oh, I'm crying,
19: T2,
20: bro.
19: Straight in.
20: Oh, my God.
19: Bang. Straight out.
20: That's
19: the whole process was 45 seconds.
2: Jeez.
19: So waiting around.
20: Oh, mate.
19: Anyway, that was at about 1. So it wasn't 4.
20: How good those poo chats?
19: But, mate, it's good. It keeps you regular.
20: It does, doesn't
19: These
20: it?
19: These people that I know, and they can have issues.
20: At least you know your insides have been cleaned out.
19: You go on once every 4 days.
2: Oh, that's me. I'm jealous.
20: Oh, really?
2: Mm.
20: Oh,
19: get some caffeine in
20: you. Mate, maybe you should eat what Bo's eating. Because
2: I'm actually good. Can you write down your diet? Starting to eat kiwi fruit with the skin on just to be regular.
20: Really?
2: Yeah.
19: That's your problem. Kiwi fruit.
2: It's a good hot tip, by the way.
19: Stay away from New Zealand.
20: Yeah.
19: I'm a big banana guy.
20: Too mecky.
19: Water. Kiwi fruit with the skin on it?
2: Yeah, no, the fibre's unreal.
20: Like, I'm with you on the old scallops, but not the kiwi fruit with the
2: skin,
20: mate.
2: It's for necessary causes. Yeah.
20: Oh,
19: my God.
20: Put
19: your seafood sauce on that?
2: No, not an animal.
19: Mate, I tell you what I needed a kiwi fruit for the other day, to plug me ass when I was driving past the airport.
2: Stop.
19: Anyway.
2: Enough. I'm sorry, Beck
19: from Clempton Park. Welcome to the show.
0: Good morning.
19: Sorry for keeping you waiting and sorry for all that. I get rolled up and I get carried away, but
20: sorry,
19: I'm honest.
20: Sorry, Beck.
19: 75% of people in the world will be doing this at 4 p.m. today. What is it?
0: I'm a huge fan of this, but I think it's sleeping.
19: Oh,
2: sleeping?
19: What I would do to be able to fall asleep at 4.
20: Oh, it'd be so good.
6: 4 p.m. Just woke up, found some cover in my cup. Cousin, come and say what's up. Let's go get some fish and chips.
19: Scallops.
20: Yes.
19: Oh, wow.
20: Yes.
19: Beck said,
20: well done, Beck.
19: Now, Aaron.
20: Yes, B. Ryan.
19: What is doing at your house? Because I feel like there's been a fight or some sort of drama. Another one.
20: Another one. Well, you know what I'm like. When I say I come in and I've got a little story, I want to tell you guys, but I'm like, I don't want to give you like what's happened because I want to shock you on air.
19: Yeah.
20: Well, you know what? That's not going to happen today, brother.
19: What?
20: Because, you know, like, you're a funny man and you are very hard to get.
1: What? You are. Isn't he, Kat? Like, he's...
2: He likes to be in control of the situation.
1: Bo's our fearless leader. Yeah. He loves to be in control with everyone here. Look, I can see the look on his face.
2: He loves to prank everyone else, but then it's interesting that when it comes back around.
19: I call pranks sweet.
1: And the best thing, right, is the previous break, hearing you talk about what's coming out of your chamindo, the anus, and how much you've had to squeeze and push and you've had to hold on when you're going down Cleveland Street... you think you're going to give it to your family or your gastric that you've had at home. Brother, how's your morning coffee tasting today? Or how's it been tasting recently?
19: I don't think I've had one.
1: You haven't had one yet?
19: No, I have.
1: Well, brother.
19: What are you putting in there?
1: I've got a surprise for you. I've got a little mate here that you've been drinking each morning, which is might be the name of Mr. Laxative. So, one thing I want to tell you about this, right, brother.
19: What the hell?
1: It's not just me, it's... We've all been on this journey together, myself, Kat, EP, Puffy, Nikki, Soprano, Nico, even the boss, Boosh, Laura, even Charlie Lambert's been involved in this.
19: Charlie Lambert.
1: And this is how it all went down, brother.
3: Day one.
5: Hey, Bowie, you wanted to tempt me to be a little smart-ass last 3 days? A little bit of laxative in your coffee, brother.
7: My arsehole's turned into a f***ing stick.
3: Day two.
5: Hey, Mr. Laxative boy, hope you're ready to go into your little toilet that you love.
1: You're off, right?
7: No, good man.
3: Day three.
5: All good things come in threes. So this is going to be our third day of giving our great mate, our fearless leader, Bo Ryan, some more laxative. And you know what? We might just get a little bit of... Oh, yeah, baby.
1: Mate, I didn't tell you to have my C4. No, I just had the C4.
19: I know what it does, bro. I saw you having it. And I had two scoops and he faced, bro.
1: Yeah, bro, you should only have one scoop, bro. Did you have the jitters?
19: Yeah, I had mad anxiety too when I was mowing the lawn.
1: Mate, so what are you doing? You're mid-incline and you just got to shit.
19: Oh, mate, my ass. You know when you... I've been having too much, mate. I've lost weight.
1: Have you?
19: I keep shitting. But I don't feel sore.
1: Oh, my God.
19: No, my ass, bro. It's felt like Barley Billy. Oh, mate.
2: Oh, mate. The worst yesterday, I overhear him saying to Soprano and Woodsy, hey, mate, you've got to come listen to me outside the door while I take a poo because it's like a wonderland in there.
19: Mate, I was like, it all makes happening? Sense.
1: You know what the best thing was? You got some Hudson Young supplements and you thought it was Hudson Young bulk.
19: I know. Huddy Young, my boy, sent me some protein and I always go too hard.
1: Oh, my God.
19: And I went, oh, maybe... Maybe I've had it too much.
2: Yeah, maybe I'm going to have to leave about
19: it. So I text Huddy, I said, bro, what have you got in this? And he's like, mate, it's all good. It's all, and it's real good. I'm not sore, but it's like, it's tap ass.
1: Oh, mate.
19: But my guts, okay, ha, ha, ha. You know what time I went to bed last night? Why I went to bed so late? Me guts, man. What? I felt like someone, I had barley belly and someone was,
1: was punching the other day, he goes, mate. I had to wake up at 2 o'clock to do a shit.
19: Yeah. My guts were killing me. I was like, wait, what is going on?
1: You know,
19: I'm
1: eating yesterday. He goes, oh, I think I've got to vomit, but I don't want to vomit because I've got to shit.
19: Oh, mad, he's got me real sick.
2: Oh, 40 years of Triple M, it's still the same.
19: Oh, that was good.
1: You wanted to be pranked, brother.
19: You got no idea what's coming out.
1: Oh, we know.
2: Yeah.
19: You kept standing up. Right, and jumping around with your leg and kicking around like you're in some discomfort.
1: Was
19: with something.
1: Like, yeah,
19: I noticed, because I wasn't drinking, I noticed stuff like
1: so
19: that.
1: So did I, man.
19: And I'm on my feet a lot. Ooh, yes, what was going on there?
2: Oh, it's a bit of what happened is I went for a surf and I usually get there and I have all my stuff like in a bucket so that you can put the wetsuit in at the end and it's like stays, you know, traps all the moisture. And so I tend to put my bucket right in the mulch in this garden.
1: Okay.
2: Like just right there, right next to the
19: Hide
2: concrete, and then
19: from the other
2: kids. No, it's a surf bucket.
19: Oh, okay.
1: Hardly, you know what?
2: So I'd changed into my wetsuit, chucked the tracksuit pants like just on top of the bucket, right by the mulch. When I come out of the surf, I put on one of those towel dresses.
1: So you can change easily.
2: And so,
19: in the hood.
2: Yeah.
1: In the Velcro.
2: Exactly. Mm. And so you can just whack your tracksuit pants on, easy access, no undies. And then I whack on a jumper and we go straight to the cafe. I go with the old blokes because it's middle of the day.
19: Yeah.
2: And then we have a whatever coffee at the cafe. And so I'm sitting there in the cafe and it was like there was a thorn in my pants and I had these sharp little like points and I went, what's that? And then I was like, no, there's a sharp sting. And it got to the point where it was like about 10 zaps.
1: Ooh.
2: And I ended up having to say to the guy I was having a coffee with, I'm really sorry, I've got a situation in my pants. Oh. I need to dig around and find out what's going on
19: down there, yeah.
2: So I've put my hand in, it was, the stinging was unreal. And I've put my hand in my pants and I'm rummaging around in the cafe.
19: Like David Copperfield.
2: It was an emergency. Yeah. It's like, you know when the magicians take their undies off without it was like that.
19: Simpsons they do.
1: Yeah,
19: on Zoolander when he goes zoom, zoom.
2: Yeah,
19: zoom, zoom.
2: Zoolander when he pulls his undies out. Yeah. And so I've ended up pulling out this massive bull ant.
19: Oh, what?
2: Whoa. It was a massive bull ant.
1: You literally had ants in your pants.
2: Literally, and it had gone, it had stung like you wouldn't believe. I've shown you the marks on it. It had gone all the way up to just the crease of my privates. And has gone to town there, so...
1: Did it leave its mark?
2: Of course it has.
19: She just showed me in the break, respectfully. I kept my hands behind my back. We're in the cameras area section where they could see everything.
1: Okay.
19: And it's not great.
2: It's horrendous.
19: It looks like a bit of a burn.
1: Oh, okay.
2: And it's gone all the way up my inner thigh, in right straight up to the privates.
1: Have you put cream on it?
19: I didn't see that far up. I only saw
2: I didn't show you the bit that really is stinging.
19: Yeah. But that, how many bites you got?
2: I reckon about 15. It went to town.
19: It was trying to get all the way up to the bosom.
1: Oh, yes. Yeah, reach its way up.
19: While I'm here, don't mind if I do. But anyway, bites on the private parts.
1: Worse.
19: I can't speak, but you were in discomfort. And is it feeling a bit better?
2: A little bit. But unfortunately, when I go, with women, we don't have aim. So it goes, like, it's an uncomfortable situation.
1: Oh, you mean you go to the toilet?
2: Yeah, okay. It's not nice.
19: You're pissing on it.
1: I wonder what you're aiming at.
19: I can't relate to that because that looks really bad. Like, those bites look bad. But when I was a kid living in Albion Park down past the Gong.
1: Oh, here we go.
19: I used to watch Rambo.
1: Oh, yeah. Right?
19: And one of my best mate's uncles was in the army.
1: Oh, right? Yep.
19: But he gave me all this old army gear. So I'd watch Rambo and go, that's it. I'm going to go shoot all the army people.
1: Oh, geez.
19: And I'd put on his stuff, get me dad's belt, tie it, put a hole through the belt, put paint on my face and go out and shoot everything that I could see out in the bush. Obviously a fake gun. I'm 11 years old, head tied by myself, like very, very alarming behavior now I look back. And I come back one day, same thing, feeling in like under my undies.
1: Yeah.
19: And, you know, when you're young, you don't really know what's happening, right?
1: Yep.
19: But I feel around there when I jump in the shower and I've got a tick in the gooch. So between my ass and you know what?
1: Yeah.
19: There is a tick.
1: In the Gucci.
19: In the gooch. And you can't just pull ticks out because the head stays in.
1: Well, you got to get the whole tick out. Like,
19: that's right.
1: Yeah, and you can't rip them quick.
2: You need someone with tweezers.
19: Well, I told my mum, and next thing we're down at the local GP, I've got my knees back at my chest, lying there as a 12-year-old.
1: Oh, geez, good flexibility.
19: And he came down with the tweezers and he took it out and he said, there you go, mate. Tick is gone.
1: Did he show you the tick afterwards? Because they're pretty, like, yeah.
2: They're gnarly.
19: It was very small. But I was carrying on like it was the biggest tick that had ever walked the earth. Anyway, straight back, army gear on, went out to kill the rest of the people in the war I was fighting.
2: So tough.
19: And I lost that war as well. So I wasn't having a great day. 133353, Sydney. Cat's been bitten by a bull ant on the you-know-what. I had a tick on my gooch. 133353, what bit you on the private?
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26: Bo Ryan, Kat and Woodsy.
19: And we're doing a thoughts and prayers to Kat. We're also asking Sydney on 133353, what bit you on the privates? And wow, they've lit up the phone lines.
1: Have they? What?
19: We're going to roll the dice here, Sydney, and we're going to go to Heya from Cronulla straight off the top. Heya, welcome to the show.
29: Good morning, Val and Kat and Goodsy.
1: Hey, yeah.
19: Right. Quick goods. Hey, yeah.
29: Yes.
19: You're live on the air. Now, what has bitten you or been around your privates?
29: It was the mouse. And it's happened in one of the country towns a long time ago.
19: Yes, long time.
29: But it's still very funny, very tickly.
19: Okay.
29: Tickling, yes.
19: How did the mouse get into that area? How did it start? Because we understand the mouse was with you in the end, but where did it, with the middle bit, how did the mouse get to that area?
29: It was a long story, but short.
19: Yeah, you got short.
29: It was during the session.
1: During sexy time. Yes.
29: Yeah, private town. Uh-huh. Yeah, intimate, very intimate. And then I always feel like tickling at the bottom toe.
19: Oh, you could feel the
29: and
19: tickle.
29: And yeah, and me and my partners, they keep saying to each other, like,
19: oh,
29: what do you
19: good.
29: Do?
19: Yeah, that feels
29: yeah,
19: good.
29: That feel good,
19: you
29: very funny.
19: You learn a new one, you learn a new one.
29: I know.
19: And then he's like, I'm in the shower. I'm in the shower. And then you're like, he's like, I'm in the shower, babe, what are you talking about? And you open your eyes and the mouse is there. Oh, what?
29: Yes.
19: Hey, hang on. Hey, we appreciate you. Hey, hang on the line. Yeah. We're going to send you something.
29: Yes.
19: All right? We're going to send you something. We appreciate you. There you go, guys. The mouse has snuck into the bed again.
1: It's brilliant.
29: I love it.
19: Wasn't me. It was the mouse.
1: It was the mouse.
19: He was singing Shaggy. It
1: yeah,
19: wasn't me.
1: It wasn't me.
19: Let's go to Olivia from Cronulla again. Olivia, good morning.
30: Hi.
19: Welcome to the show. You're live on the air. What has bitten you on the privates?
30: So when I was 15, I was on a bushwalk with my partner at the time, and I've stopped off, done a squat in the bush, gone about my day, and when I was in the shower later that evening, I felt a tick right up in there.
19: Oh,
30: yeah,
19: Jesus.
30: So I got a tick as well.
19: We got a tick as well.
30: Yeah, and so I ripped it out straight away. I freaked out, and later on, I had to get my partner's at the time's mum to get right up in there too and check that it was all out. Mortifying.
2: That is a wonderful way to introduce yourself to the family.
19: Oh, in a different way. Did you get the head out?
30: Yeah. Well, yeah, apparently, thanks to my ex-boyfriend's mom,
19: she got it out.
30: Checked and made sure. Well, I think I must have just gotten it out because she was like, yeah, you're all clear. So
19: you knew what you were doing. Yeah.
1: The mother knew what she was doing.
30: Apparently, I just panicked, so.
1: Oh, that's brilliant.
19: There you go. Hey, there you go. Well done, Olivia. There's a lesson in that. Next time you get bitten on the privates, go straight to the in-laws.
2: I'm Anbo in all sorts right now. Like, head in the hand situation.
1: Like he's the OG prankster of the crew. And like sometimes when you got to get the OG prankster back, you've got to go, you've got to test the limits. You've got to go to that line.
2: I'm assuming you played footy with him. I'm assuming he was doing a whole bunch of stuff to everyone.
1: I was nervous going to training every day. I was just like, he'd just assess the room and see which one he could get today. You know what I mean? Like, which one am I going to attack this one? And it was just always like, you just try. Give him nothing at the start, just so he wouldn't think that, you got to put attention to yourself.
2: You didn't want to be easy prey.
1: Yes.
2: You didn't want to be the stray impala wandering away from the pack.
1: And what we've done, and obviously in the last couple of days, everyone here in our lovely team have been involved in this little prank that we've done on Bowie. We've got him coffees in the morning. We'd put a little bit of laxative in his coffee, and little do you know, he was on the tut-tut. For quite a while.
2: Well, our favourite part about it is he started taking bulking proteins.
1: Yes.
2: And so he thought it was a protein powder. So he came in every day, you know, complaining about his bulking protein. He's alive.
1: Here's the original prankster.
2: Here he goes.
1: He's got his... he's playing Andre Bocelli. It's time to say goodbye. What's happening here?
2: He's got the boombox.
1: How are you, my friend?
19: I'm back.
2: You back? You look so sad.
1: I've told you before, how can you be back if you never left?
19: You guys don't understand what's about to happen to you.
1: Oh, I think we know what the consequences are.
19: As Andre Bocelli says, it's time to say goodbye. He's not saying goodbye to me, my friends. This could be your last day alive.
1: Oh, Jesus.
2: See, this is a problem. I feel like we've done something fun and a bit lighthearted and silly. You're going to put a bomb in our car.
19: You're getting cut.
2: So, I'll
19: tell you what,
2: I'm
19: they
2: just
19: won't
2: worried
19: find you.
2: That, like, you're going to actually...
19: You.
2: Yeah.
19: I'll tell you what, they won't find
1: and
19: you.
1: And I'll be up somewhere, they'll be laughing at me.
19: You're like the Mexican cartel, you'll be an example, bro. You'll be hanging head first off a bridge, bro, by your feet, and dangling off a bridge.
1: And there we go.
2: So you're going to take it too far.
19: Andre, come on, where are you, brother? Say goodbye.
2: Oh, look.
1: Surely our listeners have gone too far.
2: Yeah, can we throw this out?
1: We're not the only ones, are we?
2: 133353.
19: Hang on, to be clear, you wood ducks, do you think you've gone too far?
1: No, we don't.
2: We thought we skirted the line.
1: We think from this, you're going to go too far.
19: You don't have no idea where the line is. You haven't even entered the field.
1: Okay.
19: You were warming up.
2: See, this is what I'm talking
1: about. And you know
2: what?
1: I told them we should have done this for a whole month. And everyone was like, okay, 2 days.
19: I have six people with balaclavas on in the garage now.
1: Oh, Jesus.
2: Yeah, that's what I was thinking.
1: I'm looking forward to that.
2: Help us out here, more so as a warning for us so we know what to expect. 133353. When did a prank that you pulled go a little bit too far?
19: Come on, Andre. Good morning, Sydney. If you are joining us, I have just been hit with another prank. From the pranksters, Cat and Woods. Ha ha ha ha. The funny guys. This one was
1: Just Cat and Woods, the whole team.
2: Yeah, the whole team was in on it.
1: The bosses and everything.
2: Yeah.
1: That's what the great part about that one was.
19: I've done my research because I have an informant in the team.
1: Yeah, I know. We know who that is.
19: And
1: don't worry about that.
19: They gave you up very quickly, so I have a hit list, and you think I'm joking. I hope you can swim.
1: I can swim.
2: Very well.
1: Surfer.
2: Yeah.
19: Concrete boots going to make it hard.
1: No, I'm not going to kill you.
19: Just make you think like you're going to die. Look, it's all good until my ass got turned into a fire hydrant.
2: It
19: couldn't be turned off. So they put laxatives in my coffee. You know how much I like coffee. It caused an issue. So I thought, you know what?
1: Well, I thought we were helping your issue. Just clean your guts out.
19: I don't want. Yeah, because I love losing weight.
2: And now that solo toilet in the workplace is well and truly yours. So you're
1: that
2: welcome.
1: Is just Bo Ryan's.
2: Yes.
19: New graffiti on the wall. But what I want to say is, it's put me back because I'm on the bulk train and now I'm back 4 kilos. So I'm going to try and find 4 kilos.
1: Show your feed.
19: But we're asking Sydney, when did the prank go too far? I don't know if this one went too far.
2: No, I didn't. But I feel like the what you're going to do to us are going to.
19: Well, to you, so. Yes. Let's go to Lockie from Penrith. Welcome to the show.
0: Morning. How are we all?
1: Good,
2: awful,
1: brother.
2: Yeah, we're good.
19: Awful, feeling awful.
2: Lockie, when did you take the prank a little bit too far? Was it you?
0: Yeah, it was me when I was younger. My mum's deathly afraid of prawns, so... Oof. When I was younger, I got a prawn head. I was eating some prawns, beautiful, with some seafood sauce, and I put a prawn head on my finger, and I started chasing her around the backyard, cornered her, and she dropped down to the ground, started crying, telling me to go away, and I just kept giving it to her.
1: Oh, the old prawn head.
19: Oh, wow. Did it scared the bejesus out of her? Then what happened?
0: Oh, I was in trouble. I got the prawn head back into my room.
19: I thought you were going to say she had a seat. You know what it reminds me of? I won't name him. A bloke I grew up with, he played for St. George Illawarra.
1: Okay.
19: We're only about 17, 18 at the beach. Picked up a blue bottle. You know, the blue bottle.
1: Yeah, with the little tentacles.
19: He's like, don't throw it at me, man. I'm allergic. I said, no, it's allergic to blue bottles. It's just, they sting you. So I threw it on him. Landed on, like, his leg. Anyway, it went to the gland. They have gland, like,
1: yeah, you got glands, your glands, yeah.
19: Yeah, armpits and thing. Wait.
1: Swelled up?
19: Blew up. Oh, yeah, maybe I'd get him an ambulance. Nearly died.
2: Oh, jeez.
1: Wouldn't be like you to take it too far, would it?
19: So, I haven't heard from him for a while.
2: Yeah, okay.
19: But no, he survived it all right, and I played about 50 games. But it was very, very touch
2: very
19: and go.
2: Very touch and go.
19: It was touch and go there. That's where I thought you were going with that, Lockie.
1: Yeah.
19: Let's go to Brett from Camden. Welcome to the show, Brett.
3: G'day, how's it going?
1: Good, brother.
19: Again, starting to feel a bit better, mate, considering I've had 4 litres of laxatives in me guts for the last 3.5 days. Yeah,
3: flush out, eh?
2: Brett, when did you take the prank a little bit too far?
3: This was probably going back 20 years ago, so me and another chippy on site building a house frame, and fella came to clean out the portaloo that day. This is... the day previous to the prank, and he was telling us how he, on another site, had to pull the portaloo away to, finish up on that site, and there was a massive big brown snake under the portaloo when he moved it. Knowing that my carpenter mate that was working with me was petrified of snakes, I hatched a plan. The next morning got there really early, so we still had a portaloo on our site, and I... put my big rubber snake in the portaloo with a bit of fishing line and stuck it to the door.
19: Yes.
3: Hoping, you know, whenever he went to the toilet, he'd freak out. So he didn't go to the toilet that morning, and we're working up on the roof. And the boss rocks up, and he goes straight for the toilet. This is a older builder, bit overweight, flings open the door, the snake, rubber snake, lurches out at him. He's stamping and trying to kill it and run away and falls back, and he's holding his chest.
2: Oh,
3: and I'm just putting my hand on my head going, what the heck have I done?
2: Oh,
3: and
2: no.
3: He's looking down and, freaking out. Anyway, he was all right, but, I got a big
19: was he okay, brother?
3: After that. He said you got to really be careful because, you know, he could have had a heart attack and all this stuff. And I'm so sorry.
19: Oh,
3: and,
19: mate.
3: Yeah.
1: Oh, we love it, Brett. That's outstanding.
19: Oh, mate, it's outstanding. And look,
1: salute, brother.
19: If you want to someone, if you want to kill someone on the work, the boss ain't the first person to do it. If just joining us, good morning, Sydney. We had a little bit of a chat about a bust that happened in Sydney in Londonderry, where some alleged criminals were arrested in a raid situation by police, and their undoing happened because of a baby monitor. 451 pieces of audio and visual content on there that is being used as evidence.
1: They'd give themselves up.
19: And it just got us talking about busts, and we're thinking, hang on, maybe some of our listeners have been involved in a bust. Oh, and we're not talking like, you know, with this, you've done being done for commercial supply or something like that. We're talking whether it was a baby monitor or you were implicated or you're a police officer.
2: That's often the case, is something really stupid brings down the whole operation.
1: Oh, yes.
2: Because it's often being run by, you know, not always, people are a little bit cocky.
19: But, well, sometimes people meeting in saunas that aren't wearing wires are turning their baby monitors on.
2: Yeah.
19: Oh, having meetings in the ocean so nothing's recorded.
2: Mm.
19: But I'm sure... Look,
1: we've
19: let's
1: all
19: go
1: got
19: there.
1: That one friend.
19: We're throwing hooks out there, right?
1: Yeah, we are.
19: Are you a police officer or an ex-police officer? We can keep you anonymous. We've done it before. Mm-hmm. Kat's got the little
4: this is a police
19: voice.
4: This is Constable Ryan.
19: We can do that.
2: Or just change your name.
19: No, I like the okay. I like the distinct okay. voice.
1: Anonymous.
2: Anonymous.
4: This is Constable Lynch.
19: Were you involved in a raid?
2: Yeah.
19: Have you been busted for something? Are you an ex-police officer? Have you witnessed one? Were you an ex? Were you a crim?
1: Yeah.
19: You did some time. 1-3-3-5-3. Have you guys got any stories after the song?
2: I actually do. I actually know. Yeah.
19: Kat's been in a bust.
2: No. Well, my mum and dad's apartment got raided Christmas Day.
19: Don't tell me everything. Christmas Day?
2: Christmas what? Day. This was a few years ago. I'll tell you next.
19: Oh, yeah. Was he dressed as Santa?
2: We threw out a Hail Mary and said, look, have you been involved in a bust of any stage? We're looking at any cops that listen to us, ex-cops, because they have been caught in Sydney. There was a bust.
19: That's right.
2: Caught over a baby monitor.
19: Allegedly, we should say. Yeah, allegedly. Kat, you're right. Allegedly, they caught members of a syndicate on a baby monitor at a safe house in Londonderry, here in Sydney, so we threw the trawler out, didn't we, gang?
2: We did.
19: We threw hooks out everywhere. Are you a police officer, ex-police officer, been involved? Are you a crim? And we have a call, someone joining us live on the air, a current police officer who wants to remain anonymous, and we're going to respect
1: I love this.
2: Absolutely.
19: Their decision. Welcome to the show.
5: Hey, guys, how are you?
19: We're going well. So this has got your attention, this story, mate. What have you been involved in? Have you been involved in raids or are you on the other side of it?
5: Yeah, mate, I've done most of my career in southwest Sydney, which is plenty going on in that area. It keeps us real busy, so always something going on.
19: Let's unpack it. And remember, you're live on radio. Let's unpack something that's going on. What's something that's... Why did you call
1: up? Tickled you? Fancy,
5: Well, that story I was giving you guys a ring about, I was working in, I'll leave it out, it's part of southwest Sydney. Yeah, so we get this call because this fella living in an apartment, he's got water leaking through his roof. And he calls a real estate agent. They can't get in contact with the bloke who runs the unit above, so he's got his emergency powers. He can go in, try and do emergency repairs. So real estate agent turns up with his locksmith and the plumber, crack the door, he goes in. They're looking around. It's a bit weird, kind of not much in the unit. But anyway, so there's a sink with a busted washer, about 20 cents worth. And plumber fixes a sink, stops the water that's gushing on the floor. And he goes, mate, while I'm here, that toilet's busted as well. I'll fix that as well. So he opens up the cupboard under the sink to turn the water off. And he sees a big bag of meth, big bag of cash.
2: Jeez.
5: Whoa. So plumber and the real estate agent, they call us. We come down. We're like, oh, yeah, looks like a little bit of cash, bit of meth, whatever.
19: A bit of, just so we found a bit of meth, no cash.
5: Yeah, like to hope. But. Yeah. So we do our thing, we get a warrant, we go in, we have a look around, and there's this room that's just got a chair and some rubber bands on the floor and duffel bags in the corner, and we look in there and it's just packed full of cash.
19: Jeez.
5: Packed full of cash. And we go into the next room, there's just cardboard boxes, we open the boxes, just packed full of white crystals.
1: Oh, Jesus.
2: Jeez.
5: And there's a separate garage downstairs. It's all padlocked up, and we crack that open, and the garage has just got about 20 or 30 boxes as well.
19: Wow.
5: And at the end of it, mate, it was 220 kilos of meth and 1.2 million in cash.
2: Whoa. Jesus.
5: It was a distribution center where they were dividing it out and getting all the cash in and out and shipping it all around.
19: Good on you for breaking that
2: all
19: open.
2: Over.
19: That's a hideous drug.
1: A leak. Just over a little leak.
2: Over just a tap leaking. This
19: wow.
2: is...
19: Wow.
5: Get your washers fixed and we may never have known about it.
19: Jeez. Wow. Get your washers fixed.
1: Jeez, I want to talk to this cop more. I love these stories.
19: I tell you what. I tell you what. Live radio
1: yep.
19: calls in. You won't find a better storyteller on the spot.
1: I know.
19: Anonymous. Yeah, I know you're probably busy today. You're probably sitting in a car right now listening to some wood ducks talking in an industrial area out near Smeaton and Grange or something, or whatever you're doing, mate. But
5: that's me, Dale.
19: Now, you have joined us live and free in the middle of busts/raids. Ooh. We're talking police, AFP, Raptor, busting in on houses, safe houses, all to do. This all come about because earlier on in our show, we were speaking about a raid that happened in Sydney, Londonderry, that was exposed because the Crims, well, they left evidence on baby monitors. Their baby monitors were live during all of their chats inside the safe house, and it exposed the syndicate.
1: Yes.
19: So we asked, are you a police officer? Are you a Crim? Are you an ex-cop? You can remain anonymous. We just had a wonderful call.
2: Oh, that was great from a current cop.
1: Oh, it was
19: a current
1: unreal.
19: Cop who remains anonymous. Kat, you have our attention, doesn't she, Watwoods?
1: Oh,
19: she
1: yes.
19: She said you dangled something very, like, earlier, and you said, can you please take it from here? Because I don't know if I heard right.
6: Christmas Day?
19: Christmas Day there was a raid?
2: Yeah, it was. Mum actually has texted me since and gone, no, it was Boxing Day. But oh. it was Mum's apartment complex on Boxing Day. No one was allowed in. And

0: It's like, what is going on? And they were questioning everyone. So one of the blokes that lived in the apartment complex for the last year had been running a big drug syndicate, and I'm talking kilos and kilos. And
1: wow,
0: they got unstuck because he was using like a, not WhatsApp, but like a different WhatsApp chat, but it had actually been set up by the cops.
2: Oh, yep.
0: And so they'd somehow convinced, they'd infiltrated this criminal unit and had gotten them to use this WhatsApp chat group because they all thought it was encrypted. So all their movements for a year were traced on this WhatsApp group from the cops. And they were taking out, he owned a fishing boat, so he owned a fishing trawler that he was taking out.
2: Oh, yes.
0: And so the cops were watching them over a year, taking this trawler out. Half the time they were missing the coordinates of the other shipment, so then they'd have to go back in. Finally, they got the coordinates right, and they arrested them literally as they landed the boat, you know, back on shore on the northern beaches somewhere.
1: Wow.
0: And then raided this guy's apartment. But the best part was, I said, you've had a lot to do with this guy because it's an apartment complex.
1: Yes.
0: They know everyone.
2: Yep.
0: And Mum said, well, I should have known. And I was like, oh, why should you have known? And she said, well, because he was part of a fishing boat and he owned, you know, a fishing operation, we asked him to provide the seafood for the Strata Christmas party. And I can tell you, the prawns were no good.
1: but the ice was good.
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4: Bo Ryan, Kat and Woodsy.
5: Our social media fiend, Aaron Woods, saw a post because he does a lot of research for this show on social media. And thank you for that, Woodsy.
6: No worries, brother.
5: Now, an Instagram post caught your attention recently with the headline, "Women Every Guy Had a Crush On in the 1990s. Wow, the 90s was a good time.
7: It was a great time.
6: Do you remember, who was some of your first ones that you locked eyes with on the TV screen?
5: Well, I'll let actually Kat go first because it's not only women every guy had a crush on, it's guys every woman had a crush on.
7: Yeah. Yep. Well, you know what? You remember the TV hits magazines?
5: Yes.
7: So I remember what I had on my wall because there was always the poster in the middle for the TV hits magazines.
5: Yep.
7: Brendan Fraser.
5: Oh, yeah.
7: I know
5: people
7: will laugh now, but Brendan Fraser was Encino Man. Remember his Rick?
5: Encino Man.
7: Yes. He was ripped.
6: Really?
7: Yeah.
5: I think The Mummy.
7: The Mummy.
6: I'm always Mummy with Brendan Fraser.
5: So you like that look?
7: I love, like, Encino Man, that for me was the first time I went, oh, I think I was maybe 12.
5: Is he
6: really?
5: I could be wrong movie, but is he special in that movie?
7: No, he's a caveman.
5: Oh, okay.
7: So he's regressed.
6: What about him in Georgia? Have you seen him in Georgia the Jungle?
7: Yes.
6: He looks fit in that too.
7: Yeah, amazing.
5: Brendan Fraser.
6: Yes.
7: Also, Freddie Prince Jr. Remember him with the hacky sack in, what's that movie, the soccer movie, She's All That or something like that?
6: She's All That. Is he in that movie?
7: Oh, I could have gotten the name wrong, but he makes the nerd pretty. Like, you know, the nerd, they suddenly take her glasses off and take out her hair, and it's like, wow, she's stunning all this time.
5: Yeah, yeah.
7: He was like the hot guy in that.
5: Oh. Well, I think of him from the one with Jennifer Love Hewitt.
6: Yes, what's it? I know what you're talking about.
7: Yes, I know what you did last summer. Yeah.
6: But what was the long one?
7: Yeah, what were the women in your
6: in your vision? One of the greats, Pamela Anderson from you know what, the red swimsuit Baywatch. How good was Baywatch?
5: The one piece man.
6: Unbelievable.
5: I'm a huge one piece guy.
7: You know, with the high cut.
6: And you look back now, right? You look back now and you know when they do the slow motion run along the beach?
7: Yeah,
6: like, and how done up their hair is. Well, that's not happening if she's a lifeguard in real life.
7: No.
6: Is it? Like, seriously.
5: I tried a slow run recently.
6: Yeah.
5: No, I did. I was filming something.
6: How'd that go?
5: No good.
7: It's hard.
5: One of my nuts. So I had shorts on with no undies.
6: Jesus.
5: And on the slow-mo, for some reason when you're doing a run and they say we're going to slow-mo it, you're doing it slow-mo.
6: Yeah, yep.
5: Like you start and they go, just run normal. But the slower, you just...
6: It's not good, eh?
7: Nah, yeah, you go like a robot.
5: Yeah, I was like a robot.
6: Do you want me to tell you one of my first actual crushes?
5: Go on.
7: Yes.
6: Do you remember Saved by the Bell?
7: Of course.
5: Oh, Screech.
7: Yes.
6: No. Kelly.
7: Kelly, yes. No, that's Tiffany Anderson Thiessen or whatever.
6: Thiessen, whatever.
7: Terry Hatcher.
6: Yep.
5: Oh, I love Terry Hatcher. And I've never heard anyone else go that their crush was Terry Hatcher. Like, because if you had to line them all up, she is my Everest. I really want to get her on After Eight.
6: Good luck.
5: So Terry Hatcher... Thank you for getting me through a lot of alone times. Pamela Anderson, thank you. And Freddie Prinze Jr. Is he still alive?
7: Yeah, he's very much alive. Actually, I think he lives here.
5: What,
7: we get
5: Sydney?
7: Freddie Prinze on
6: too. He was
7: out
6: here recently.
7: Yeah, I think he lives here
6: sometimes. You know, I'll tell you a story. He was actually doing the storylines for WWE.
5: What?
6: For the wrestling.
5: What do you mean?
6: He was coming up with the storylines.
5: What, writing them?
6: He was writing the storylines.
5: How the mighty fall.
6: Oh, mates. I put my thing down, flip it and
8: reverse it. The Reverse Secret Sound.
7: Oh, we love this game. Reverse Secret Sound. You know and love, obviously, the secret sound, where you have to guess what the sound is.
5: Love
7: now, this time... I'm actually going to give you the sound. I'm going to give you the name of the sound.
5: That's
7: You've
5: right,
7: got to make it.
5: Oh, I love it when you switch up on us. So a lot of radio stations in Sydney are doing the secret sound.
6: And you got to pick it, don't you?
5: So we had a three-month meeting and went, what can we do with this?
6: We give you
5: then
6: the
5: Kat
6: answer.
5: Goes, how about we reverse it?
7: How about we reverse it? The reverse secret sound.
5: There's our girl.
6: Says.
5: So let's reverse it. What do we got,
7: Are you
5: Kat?
7: Ready? Mm. Your reverse secret sound is a printer printing.
6: Oh.
5: A printer.
7: A printer printing.
6: Okay.
5: Like a modern one or?
7: However you want to interpret it.
5: How I remember them.
7: Yes.
6: Oh, geez, I'm trying to think of something. Yeah.
5: Okay. Oh, do you want to go first, Woods?
6: You go first.
5: Okay. Oh, shit. Printer. What would you be printing besides cease and desist? Oh, here we go.
7: What the hell was going on there?
5: I'm low on ink.
6: Your printer sounded a little bit like it looked like a car starting, mate.
5: Well, that's the last time I've heard a printer.
6: I don't print
5: a lot of stuff.
7: No, I was going to say, you're not around printers
6: much. I shouldn't throw shade at you because I don't know what I'm going to do.
5: Well, was that not good? Does a printer not sound like that?
7: No.
5: What does a printer sound like? Woods, give me a crack at yours.
7: What's going on with the chicken in the studio?
5: Hang on, who opened this?
6: Hey, funny guy, why didn't you give us a crack?
5: Hang on a second, would you give me that again? Because I heard a few different animals in that. That was great.
7: That was a bit better.
5: That was real good.
6: Thank you.
7: Because it does that whole...
5: But why is it so quiet?
6: Then it sort of like goes sideways. Like, I can't do that.
5: You're doing dial-up.
6: Yeah, what are you doing, man? You're getting ready for the internet.
5: Okay, you're doing spa noises. You're doing Gary.
7: No, mine is...
6: Are you in the back door there?
5: Thirsty. So hang on, were any of those correct?
7: I thought they were both pretty average.
5: Guys, can you print me something? Because I want to go and listen to that, please.
6: Hey, the modern-day printers don't even make noise.
5: What is a modern-day printer? Who prints anything?
7: No, they still make noise.
5: What do they print besides the 80 sheets we get every day?
7: Yeah, exactly. You know what? Usually we have a different one for the listeners.
5: Yeah.
7: Let's throw the same one out and see if anyone can
5: good.
7: Do a better
5: help us
7: job.
5: Out. Really
6: print
5: Sydney, if you're shaking your head going, these two peanut heads, help us out or prove us wrong.
6: We got a text from Stephen Baker from Bankstown. Bo sounded like a chook and Woody sounded like a minion.
7: He did actually sound like a minion.
5: How did I sound like a chook? Anyway, 133353, show us how a printer sounds. Give us a printer printing. And you will win. We'll send you a printer. We'll send you something.
7: We had a very poor attempt at doing a printer printing.
6: We tried. You know what? I realised in the break, we did a scanner, not a printer.
5: We were doing a scanner.
7: Mm. Okay.
5: We went and listened to a printer. We won't give it to the listeners because they'll get it.
6: Yeah.
5: But we went and listened to a printer just then and we were way off.
6: Way off.
5: Scanner, we were going.
7: Let's go to Ethan in Riverston. Good morning, Ethan.
9: Good morning.
5: Ethan!
7: How are you, Ethan?
6: Hey, legend.
9: Hello.
5: How old are you, buddy?
9: I'm 11.
5: Oh, okay. 11.
7: All right, Ethan.
5: We're in trouble, Woods.
7: Reverse secret sound. Give us your best sound of a printer printing, Ethan.
5: It's pretty good. Keep going, Ethan.
6: Come on, Ethan. We want more, brother. Come on.
5: Longer print. Print something longer.
9: All right.
5: He's only printing one word.
7: That's pretty good, though.
6: It's not bad. He's got us covered. That's for sure.
5: You're in front, Ethan.
6: He's in the lead, Ethan. Great job, brother. Great job.
5: Ethan's in front.
7: Let's go to Beck. Good morning, Beck.
5: Let's go, Beck.
10: Good morning.
6: Oh, what do you got there, Becky?
7: We're ready
6: on.
7: For you. The reverse secret sound. Give us the sound of a printer printing.
6: Can I ask? We didn't ask for an orgasm. We asked for a printer.
5: What's happening on that printer?
7: At first, I wasn't sure, but then the more I heard it, it was actually outstanding.
6: Yeah.
5: What?
7: It is. You know when the paper feeds through and it sounds exactly
6: like
7: that. You know
6: what, Beck? I want to hear that one more time.
5: So do I. That's a rooster.
7: It's
6: Can
7: good.
6: You give us an
5: it's one of them red rooster printers.
7: Outstanding,
5: That's
7: Beck.
5: A horny printer, man.
6: Oh, that is.
7: Suddenly you're interested in printing.
6: I might want to go buy a new printer.
7: Yeah, that is in the lead. Beck, you stay there. Printer. That was outstanding. Tim in Oakdale. Good morning, Tim.
11: Good morning.
7: I don't know if you're going to beat that,
6: good
7: but
6: luck,
7: what is the sound of a printer printing?
11: Well, I'll do my best. But don't laugh at it. All right, you ready?
7: Yep.
5: Go, buddy.
6: Oh, that little at the end, that's where the paper drops out.
5: Bro, that sounds like a old school black and white Mickey Mouse.
6: Yeah, it does, doesn't it?
5: Yeah. I didn't hate it.
7: I'm going with Beck.
6: You're a sicko.
5: I like Ethan.
7: Yeah. Come on, Beck was outstanding. Good on you, Beck.
5: Send Ethan to the night of the barracks.
7: You've scored a prize. Whatever's in our prize cupboard, the producers will sort you out next.
5: The headline is Sydney pub slammed for disgraceful $5 chicken salt charge. Now, the Prince Hotel in Kirrawee in Sydney South, which is a wonderful pub, mind you, has caused an outrage to charge $5 for chicken salt.
7: Ridiculous.
5: What? Chicken salt is in the condiments. If you read through the menu, you have salsa.
6: How much is that again?
7: $5.
5: So these condiments, salsa, tartar, tum, which is like a garlic, spicy mayo, chicken gravy, are all $5. Chicken salt is also in there. How do you guys feel about that?
7: Oh, outrage.
6: I think it's disgraceful.
7: I think you shouldn't have to pay for condiments at restaurants. And you know what? I don't mean...
5: But these, sorry, but these aren't your traditional barbecue tomato sauce. These are house-made things.
6: Yeah, they're good ones, but chicken salt's not.
7: Chicken salt isn't. I'm focusing on the chicken salt.
5: Nah, yeah, I'm with you.
6: As I said, the other five are sweet. I'm happy to pay for them ones.
5: So, how do you guys feel that if you were eating at this pub and you wanted chicken salt, because you only have chips with chicken salt, that you, what, you'd bring your own chicken salt? Rather than pay the five?
7: Well, I mean, if you felt, if I saw, it depends. So, say I love going there and I'm outraged by the chicken salt. So if I showed up right now, I'd obviously know about the chicken salt. But if I just showed up on a whim, I'd end up having to pay the $5 for the chicken salt because I want it.
5: Riddle me this.
7: Okay.
5: Say we're going there today for lunch and you love
7: and
5: chicken salt. Now
7: I
5: you know it's $5.
7: I'm outraged. I'm bringing my own.
5: You're bringing your own to put on.
7: I'm bringing my own.
5: And not paying the $5.
7: I'm not paying the $5.
5: You see nothing wrong with that.
7: Well, I find it wrong that they're charging for chicken salt.
5: Would you go to your local pub and bring your own beer?
7: Well, that's different because if I'm going to the local pub, I'm going to drink a beer, so therefore I'm drinking their beers. But in this case, I'm going for the meal and they should be providing chicken salt for free.
6: Which is their meals.
7: That's their meal. It should be free. So this is a point on principle.
5: Chicken salt is optional.
7: I'm not expecting the beer to be free, so therefore I'm not bringing my own because I'm expecting to pay for beer.
5: That's right.
7: I'm going to a restaurant.
6: The dinner's not free.
5: That's right.
7: Exactly. Sarah. I'm never paying for condiments.
6: I'd never pay for it either, but I couldn't take my own from home.
5: But my wife could, and so could yours.
6: So could
7: and so could I.
5: Yeah, so
7: I
5: my
7: agree.
5: Wife's in your boat. Yeah. I get it.
7: And you know what? The more people start paying for salt, $5, the more they're going to charge it.
5: Exactly.
7: So we need to take a stand.
5: And I get
6: it. I think
5: that.
6: We're taking a stand by talking about it now.
7: Exactly.
5: You know what? I've heard your point of view, and I value it, and you're probably right.
6: Fair dinkum. Who charges $5 for chicken salt?
5: Well, I can't pop off on them because I eat at a lot of their venues. And I get whatever table I want.
6: Yes, nice. Hopefully not charging you $5 for your chicken salt.
5: Well, because my wife brings her own.
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2: Well, well, well, the NRL Grand Final last night, Roosters versus Knights. Sadly, the Knights did not.
13: No.
2: But they put in a good performance.
13: No, listen. Hey, first of all, if I am a little bit huskier than normal, it's because I was out there. Now, I'm a Roosters fan, so there was a lot of yipping and yahooing, shall we say.
2: A lot of yelling from you.
13: Can I just give you, and then obviously the grogs, can I just give you a bit of an insight as to what it was like out there?
2: Mm-hmm, please.
13: I reckon there was 13 Chooks fans. I reckon I could pick them around the stadium. And, mate, I was surrounded. It felt like enemy territory.
2: Oh, really? So you weren't near any Roosters fans?
13: Like, we were, I'm not joking, I had one in front of me, another three sort of in close proximity to me, and then a few behind me that everyone else was. I think because, obviously, Newcastle, you know, great performance, very good effort.
2: Yeah. Their
13: mob showed up.
2: And if
13: you don't go for the Chooks,
2: that's what I was going to say.
13: You should have been going for Newcastle.
2: Yes, yeah. It's like if your team's out, then everyone's going for Newcastle.
14: A lot of people bought grand final tickets like earlier in the year, and that's, just everyone else would have been jumping on the Newcastle bandwagon.
13: 100%. And, mate, it was electric out there. Mm. Like, it was unbelievable. Like, close game. Chooks, you know, kept them in their half. I reckon it should have been a higher score than what it was for the Roosters.
2: Mm. So who scored that last-minute try from the Knights? Was it Kalen Ponga?
14: Mm.
2: Not the last minute, but like the one that got them kind of equal.
13: Yeah, no, that was
14: Greg Marzu.
13: Yeah. It was that had
14: big
13: me,
14: winger.
13: So that had me sweating.
2: Yeah.
13: I was sitting there and I'm like, oh my God, thank God for Cherry getting that field goal. But like, it was, mate, I'm telling you, I was there sweating. Every time, so they scored the first two tries and I'm going 12-0. When they'd score, it was like I would just stay sitting in my seat with my hands in my head in my hands. And I'm not joking. It was like I was in a forest. It was just everyone standing around.
14: Wow.
13: And they're just all like hitting my back and hitting my head. And they're like, yeah. And
2: I'm like,
13: oh
2: my
13: God.
2: That.
13: And then they score again. And I'm going, oh my God. And I get up. I'm like, I'm going for a drink. No, I'm going to go do a wee. And I went outside and just took a breather. I'm like, oh my God, what is happening? Anyway, it was, I'm glad we got the chocks. Congrats to the Roosters.
2: Yeah,
13: congrats
2: well to the done, boys. Mm. Looks like there was a, what do they call it, the parade or whatever this morning for them.
13: Yeah,
2: a lot of boys in sunglasses.
13: Can I just say to you?
14: Necessarily, yeah.
2: Yeah.
13: Can I just say to you, there was such hype around Newcastle all week and, you know, not a lot of news on the Chooks, not a lot of talk of the Chooks, you know. Anyway, I go to, and this is just a gripe of mine that I found. I went to a pub in the eastern suburbs before the game. So have a couple of beers and then head out. At the front of the door of the pub in the eastern suburbs, they had a balloon arch and half the colours were Newcastle and half the colours were eastern suburbs. And I was like, do you think in Newcastle any pub has Roosters colours up?
14: It'd be crazy.
13: And I'm like, there is the fundamental difference.
14: Yeah.
13: That pissed me off.
2: But also, they've got
13: the same. I was grumpy.
14: They've got the same colours.
13: Yeah, I know.
14: It's red and blue anyway.
13: Yeah, that's right.
2: No, aren't they like teal?
13: Well,
2: they've got like a teal bit on them.
13: Isn't teal bloody like
2: turquoise?
13: Yeah, turquoise.
2: There's no teal on them.
13: Darling, there's never been a lick of teal on any of those.
2: I'm sure there's one photo where there's a bit of teal.
13: No teal.
2: Not even when Matty Johns was playing better than Lego.
13: No,
14: Josh's sort of heritage Roosters kit is sort of a bit teal.
2: Maybe that's
13: a sky blue. Maybe
2: that's where I've seen it.
13: Not a teal.
2: Sorry, guys.
13: Anyway, be better eastern suburbs pubs.
2: That's we're be bitter eastern suburbs pubs.
13: Nah, we don't need any of that. Show a bit of mongrel and a bit of heart and a bit of bloody definitive support.
14: Yeah.
2: Okay, thanks for that, Jack.
13: Fuming.
2: Hey,
13: anyway, good work. Woo-hoo.
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14: It's Lou and Jarch on Triple M and it's time to play this. And today up for grabs, we have a pair of Oppo Enco Clip 2 open earbuds. Ooh. 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
13: That's mad.
14: These are worth $300.
13: Okay.
14: These earbuds.
2: Huge prize on the line.
13: I like that the prizes for you versus Lou are becoming punchy like.
2: Yeah, we have had some good ones lately.
13: Thank you. Thanks, mate.
2: You didn't do anything to get those.
13: I appreciate that feedback. Cheers.
2: Well, you've done nothing to get the prizes.
13: Geez, you're good to me.
2: Anyway, Ben. G'day, Ben.
12: Lou, how you going?
2: Good, mate. How are you feeling about your general knowledge?
13: Hey, Ben.
12: Hey, mate, how you going?
14: Hey, Ben.
2: Doesn't care about you or you.
12: No, it's all about Lou.
13: Yeah.
2: Well, thanks, mate. Okay. Appreciate it.
13: You're dead right. Right now, it is all about Lou. Well, it's all about you and Lou, mate. Mm-hmm. More importantly, you versus Lou. Ben, how's your general knowledge?
12: Yeah, it's pretty substandard, I think.
13: Okay.
2: You sound like a chill, cool, calm and collected kind of guy.
13: Very well spat out sentence there.
2: A lot of C's.
13: Yeah, well, usually it's other C's from you. Now, mate, I'm going to read the questions first to answer.
2: Yeah, right.
13: Gets the point. Ben, are you ready?
12: I'm ready.
13: Lulu. A choo-choo.
14: You ready?
2: Yes. Thanks. Really good.
14: Well, really
13: that,
14: good.
13: In that case, you versus Lou. Sorry, let me just gather myself. I'm a little hungover.
2: Yeah.
13: You versus Lou begins now. The Roosters beat the Knights in last night's NRL Grand Final. Which cereal famously features a rooster on the box?
2: Cornflakes.
13: Correct, Lulu. What colour are aeroplane black boxes?
2: Black.
12: Black.
2: What?
13: No, it's a show about prison.
2: Prison Break.
13: Orange is orange. Aussies are upset that the RBA have raised their interest rates for the fourth time this year. Bastards. What does RBA stand for?
2: Residential.
12: Reserve Bank of Australia.
13: That's right, mate. How many minutes are in 2.5 hours?
2: 180.
14: No.
12: 150.
13: That's right, mate. Tame Impala are kicking off their Aussie tour this week. What's the name of the man behind Tame Impala?
12: Kevin Parker.
13: That is correct, my friend. What fruit is dried to make a prune?
2: Great. No. Plum.
13: Oi! That's correct, Louisa. How many Australian states are celebrating a public holiday today?
2: Three.
13: It's four, Lulu. What's the 10th letter of the alphabet?
2: J.
13: What the? Far out. How did you know that?
2: I'm just a genius.
13: No, how did you know that?
2: I was honestly,
14: remarkable.
2: Pure geeks.
14: That's amazing, though. Well done, Jay.
2: I kind of just thought, like, ABC, and then I was like, just jump.
13: That was great.
14: Just counted them real quick.
13: Mm. Yeah. What year was the first Toy Story movie released?
12: 1996.
13: No, go
2: 1995.
13: No, Ben gets it.
2: No, he doesn't.
13: Because I said go one below, and then you
2: go. No, you said go one.
13: Yeah, so the word October comes from the Latin word for what number?
2: 5, 11, 7, 10
14: October.
13: Go up one, Ben.
2: 12, 8
13: That's correct, Ben.
14: He's done very well.
13: Is that a tie?
14: Cool.
13: 5 to Ben.
2: Well done, Ben.
14: Oh, wow.
2: Opposed for you.
13: Congrats, mate. You're getting those earbuds.
12: Thank you very much, guys.
13: Pleasure, treasure.
2: See you, mate.
12: See you later.
13: See you, brother.
14: Lou and Judge on Triple M up next. We're up shortly. A brand new game we're going to try. Soup or drink? Find out more about that later.
13: Oh, wow.
15: This is the Early Drive Home with Lou and Judge.
14: It's you know Undy Mundy on Triple M. You're listening to Lou and Judge.
13: Well, you're dead right now. Listen, what?
2: Huge debate.
13: It's a mass debate. Everyone's, like, lots of people are talking about it.
2: Yes. Yeah. There are a fair few people talking about it. Yeah. It's a large debate.
13: It's a mass, like, in other words, a mass debate because so many people are talking about it.
2: The debate is, so there's a British actress, Kaya. Oh, now I'm probably going to pronounce her name
13: wrong. It's Kaya Scodelario.
2: Yeah.
14: Nailed it.
2: She has declared war on soup. So during an appearance on a podcast off menu, she admitted that she never understood why people consider soup a real meal. Here's some audio.
13: Yeah, give us some audio.
16: Soup, I've never understood as a concept.
14: Go on.
16: It's not food.
14: Say more about that.
16: Chew it. Okay. It really annoys me.
14: Mm-hmm.
16: When someone's like, oh, I've got soup for dinner. I'm like, no, you don't. You've got a drink. That's not dinner.
17: Sure. I do agree with that. Like when people have, they have their little soup for lunch.
16: And you're like, that's sad.
17: Why do you hate yourself?
16: I feel sad for them. Yeah. I'm like, someone needs to love you.
13: Thoughts?
2: I think, imagine like a delicious pumpkin soup with a dollop of sour cream. And then you put ciabatta or sourdough or something through it.
13: No. Through
2: it. Like, you dip it.
13: Oh, gee, I thought you were mixing the bread in.
2: Oh, like, I'm not a sicko,
13: Archdale. That was so weird. No.
2: Like, you're putting this dipping through.
13: Yeah, but you said you're putting it through it. It sort of insinuates that you're, like, mixing it through.
2: I honestly probably would.
13: Then you're having bread soup.
2: I honestly probably would.
13: No one wants broop.
14: No.
2: I probably would.
13: You don't want soggy bread.
2: I take back my stance. I would have broop.
13: That's insane.
2: I'm going to have it for lunch tomorrow.
13: Do you know what? I kind of agree with her. But there are different levels of soup. You can have chunky soups where they've got meat.
2: Men are stony.
13: You know what I mean? Meats, chunks of meat in them and that. That's still a soup. But like a tomato, a thin tomato soup, you're dead right. Soup is only a meal if there's bread or toast.
2: Or like a noodle soup as well. You know, like
13: noodles,
2: chicken noodle soup.
13: Yeah. But if it's a tomato soup.
2: But you have a smoothie for breakfast, so it's kind of the same thing.
13: No. But a smoothie a lot of the time is like heaps of different shit mixed in to a thing. So there's a lot more in it.
2: But it's tomato, still smooth.
13: Tomato soup is just like... Yeah, but a smoothie's a drink. You drink a smoothie.
2: Yeah,
13: she's saying soup's a drink. Soup's considered a meal. So a smoothie's a drink. I've never said smoothie's a meal. I said it's a drink.
2: Okay, but you still like have it as meal.
13: Yeah. But it's more
2: so
13: of
2: you have a drink as a meal.
13: It's a drill. What she's saying is that soup is a drink.
2: So a smoothie you would have a soup as a drink.
13: Now, I'm confused at what you're saying.
2: I don't know what you're saying.
13: You've done this to me.
2: You did it to me.
13: You brought in smoothies. What's she saying?
14: Yeah, no, it's true. You're both right.
2: Thank you.
14: Yeah.
2: I've come up with a fun game.
13: Jesus Christ.
2: We've got a fun game.
13: Oh, yeah.
2: Because we're so confused.
13: Yep.
2: The game is soup or drink.
13: Hey, now, can I just say something to you? Potentially the most groundbreaking radio you'll ever hear. Our new game.
2: Couldn't agree or disagree more.
13: Soup. Well, they're polar opposites.
2: Exactly.
13: Soup or drink.
14: Oh,
13: we're going to slurp. You call up. You got to determine whether we're slurping soup. Oh, well, we're slurping drink. Now, if you can't determine what we're slurping, then I guess soup is a drink. Or maybe water's a meal.
2: Shut up. Just shut up.
14: We got movie tickets to give away for this, The Social Reckoning. So give us a call, 133353. 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
14: 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The Social Reckoning. Aaron Sorkin's The Social Reckoning, starring Jeremy Allen White and Mikey Madison, in cinemas October 8th. That's what's up for grabs here.
13: So you know, basically, when your brother falls over and hurts his knee or something, you also have a sore kin. Your kin is sore.
14: Oh, because Aaron Sorkin.
13: Ages ago.
2: Next of kin.
13: Next of kin is sore.
2: Good one, Jack.
13: Thank you.
14: Yeah, that was
2: rough
14: really
2: Monday
14: good.
2: For you, mate.
13: Yeah.
2: Hey, Tim.
19: Yeah. G'day, guys. How are we?
2: Good. Very well, thanks, mate. Timbo. So we've got a soup and we've got a drink in front of us. Pretty simple game. Now, I'm going to go first. You've got to guess if I'm
13: drinking soup or drinking water.
14: You got to slurp it so that he can really hear it.
2: Ready, Tim?
19: Righto. I'm ready when you guys are.
2: Okay.
14: Here we go.
13: What was that, Tim?
19: Oh, okay. So I'm detecting it could be a soft drink by the at the end, but then it did sound like a bit plasticky, the bottle. So I'm thinking just a stock standard bottle of water.
2: Sorry, Tim.
13: It was a soup.
2: It was soup. Wow. Minestrone.
13: It was a tomato and basil soup.
14: This game's got legs.
13: Oh. This game has legs. Sorry, Tim.
2: Sorry, Tim.
13: All right, Matty.
20: Hey, g'day. How are you?
13: Good, mate. How you going?
20: Yeah, not too bad. I was just speaking with your producer before. I hope you've considered all the variations here, right? Because soup is with a spoon, a cup. You know, we've got different vehicles for different purposes.
13: Of course we do.
20: So this is part of the mission. Okay.
13: Okay.
20: All right, go. I'm ready.
13: Okay. I'm going to go, mate. Mm. Now, I'm just telling you, I've got a soup in front of me and I've got a drink in front of me.
2: No.
13: You got to guess which one I'm slipping.
20: Crazy.
13: It's a wild game.
20: Isn't it just? Gone.
13: What was that? Super drink.
20: It's got to be a drink. There wasn't enough savouring along the way.
13: You're dead
2: He's
13: right,
2: done
13: Matty.
2: It. Well, well done, well. Matty.
14: Good. Maybe tickets for Matty.
13: Holy dooly.
2: No one will be turning their radio off at this game.
13: No way, Lou. This is groundbreaking, revolutionary stuff. Let's go.
2: Right. Shannon, you ready?
21: Yeah, mate.
2: Okay.
13: Ooh. Throaty.
14: Ooh, nice. I was trying to make it a bit exciting.
13: That's good. That was very throaty.
2: What do you reckon, Shannon? Soup or drink?
21: I'm going to soup.
2: Yay!
13: Shannon's got it. He's got it. Movie tickets for Shannon.
2: Woo! Oh, delicious God, tomato good. And bez.
13: Hey, Charlie, how are you?
22: Hello, guys.
13: How are you, mate?
22: Yeah, I'm getting there. It's Monday morning, so... Oh, not really morning.
2: It's afternoon, yeah, mate.
13: More of an arvo, but anyhow. Charlie. Soup or drink?
14: Here we go.
22: I think that's soup.
13: Oh, yeah! He's done it! This is huge!
22: The pea and ham variety.
13: Revoke the tickets. It's a pumpkin.
2: Give him the tickets.
13: No, you still get it.
2: Well done, Charlie.
14: Charlie.
2: Fun game.
14: It's Lou and Judge on Triple M. We're not far away from Yeehaw or Nah.
13: Next week. Bread roll? Bread roll or meat?
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14: It's Lou and Judge on Triple M, all thanks to Save a Life. 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
2: Go back to your own microphone, please, Jay. You're behaving like me. You literally are. You're coming with a few drinks last night. You're a bit clingy and needy.
14: Yeah, yeah,
2: he's coming
14: yeah.
2: out of my microphone. Get back to yours. Now you know how it feels.
14: Yeah. Was that meant to be an insult? Like, you're behaving like me.
13: Yeah, I know.
2: Kind of.
13: I know. An inadvertent diss to yourself. Yeah. All clingy and needy and annoying and, like, bad, like a bad person.
14: Okay,
13: ugly,
14: that's your
13: stupid, okay. Bad fashion sense.
2: I am so slay.
13: You're a queen bee.
14: What's happening?
2: Don't worry, bud. We're nearly there.
13: Good.
2: Well, just to lighten the mood.
13: Oh.
2: You had a birthday recently.
33: Happy birthday.

0: Yeah, you did.
1: So my lovely boyfriend, Wumps, Lockie, he loves you.
2: He's a
1: you
2: big,
1: love him.
2: He's a big hot piece of ass.
1: Yeah, you've got
2: a
1: little bromance. So I was away for the weekend and I went to Palm Beach with a girlfriend and Lockie thought, oh, you know, he saw you early in the day and he goes, I'll take you out for a couple drinks, mate, for your birthday. Beautiful. So he loves Rod and Gun, puts on his little Rod and Gun shirt. He's got his chinos on, chucks on his R.M. Williams boots. Sits on the couch, probably cracks a Coke Zero. You know, doesn't want to get too carried away yet. Calls you. It was twice. No answer first time. He just kicks his feet, you know. Probably plays on, puts on Boys Light Up. He loves that song.
2: Yep.
1: Calls you another time.
2: Yep.
1: Doesn't hear anything. Sends a text.
2: Yeah.
1: Hey, Jacko. Yeah. Me, Locke.
2: Yeah.
1: You want to go for a Carlton Draft, DB? Whatever you want, mate. My shout.
2: Yeah.
1: Never hears back from you.
2: Yeah.
1: Oh. Never hears back. And he calls me and he goes, oh, didn't hear back from Josh. I'm just going to get into my PJs now. And he ordered himself two pizzas.
2: Listen, I felt horrible about this. But on the flip side.
1: Just own it.
2: To be young and free. To be young, wild and free as a father.
1: Oh.
2: Louisa, I now have different priorities, right? Now, my wife was at a hen's that night. I had to be back home by 5:30 babysitting my child.
1: No, Louisa,
2: allow me, please.
1: I won't, because now, that's fine. Do the babysitting. Get home to your child. Pick up your cell phone, which you would have been scrolling.
2: We're not American. It's a mobile phone.
1: You would have been at home giggling away, scrolling your reels later on, and your silly little brain, my friend, would have forgotten that Wumpy had even texted and called you.
2: To be so young and naive. No, Louisa, when you're at home with a child, as I would know, you wouldn't. You're childless. I'm at home shushing a baby to sleep. Now I don't have, and you know what? I would have loved to have seen Wumpy that day. Would have loved to have seen you that day.
1: He would have loved to text back even.
2: Would have loved to have seen Cody that day. Would have loved to have seen LP that day. Mm. I saw Digi that day for Digilock's birthday. Now, where was his texts from you guys? Did he get calls? Digi!
1: Yes, I texted him happy birthday.
2: Did you get calls and texts from everyone about that day for your birthday?
1: Jack, no one's backing you up.
0: He heard from me.
2: Who showed up, Digi? Me. You didn't show up, Cody. I was there.
1: You're a piece of crap, Archdale.
2: Love you, Wumps. Sorry, mate.
1: There we go. That's all you needed to do, probably. But you just got a little bit grumpy.
0: I think Cody was trying to say something, but he might have hit the wrong button.
1: Oh.
0: We can't hear you. We can't
2: into
0: hear
2: the
0: you.
2: Microphone, Cody.
0: I've got you up on the thing.
3: Can you hear me?
0: Now we can.
3: Oh, I had tonsillitis. I texted him and said I wasn't going. Mm. I've showed up to all of your birthdays.
1: Yeah.
2: Yeah, you are good.
1: I was in Palm Beach.
0: I texted him that morning on a family thing.
2: What family thing?
0: A very important family thing.
2: Sounds a bit broad to me.
1: It was a funeral.
0: Anyway, would you like me to go further into it?
2: Anyway, I'm sorry about your grandfather.
1: All right, we're playing Convergence next. Tickets to the Social Reckoning up for grabs.
2: I truly hope that your grandfather is okay.
0: He's all good.
2: Okay.
0: He's all good. Imagine. Lou and Jarge on Triple M.
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0: It's Lou and Jarge on Triple M via No Andy Mundy. Let's see how this goes.
5: Game.
1: Fun.
5: 3, 2, 1. Convergence.
2: Okay, Coach.
0: So, remind us how we play this game.
1: Well, pretty much, Jarch and I just say whatever word comes to our head, and then we have to try and make those two words get to another word.
2: So, but we'll both you'll count us down, 3, 2, 1. We'll say two words. I'll go boat. You'll say river. And then the next word, we'll probably go riverboat. We're trying to get to the same word by using the two to get to a closer word.
0: Yeah, riverboat was a bad example.
1: That's a really bad example because those are the two words you use.
2: But is riverboat one word?
1: I don't think so. Maybe we would have said, like, kayak.
2: Yes.
0: That's better.
2: Yeah, okay.
0: Trying to associate the two words.
2: Hey, you weren't explaining it well, so Daddy had to jump in.
1: Explain it well,
2: I don't know why you forced me to do that. I'm not good today.
0: Let's converge.
1: Someone's a little bit hungover.
2: Okay, this is going to be an absolute shocker. Okay.
0: So you start with just any random word that comes to your head.
2: I got one.
0: 3, 2, 1.
1: House.
0: Rooster. Rooster and house. Okay. Well, Josh has given Lou the eyes.
2: Go.
0: 3, 2, 1.
1: Pen. In. Yes! I wasn't sure. I was like, is that?
2: Wow. Pen.
0: No, we have to go again.
2: We have to go again.
0: So I know it's the curse of getting it so early.
2: Okay, let's go.
0: 3, 2, 1.
2: Winner. Soup.
0: Winner and soup.
2: I got one.
0: 3, 2, 1.
2: Pumpkin. Pumpkin dinner.
0: Pumpkin and dinner. Yeah. Pumpkin and dinner.
2: Yeah.
0: Three, two, one.
2: Roast.
1: Pie?
0: Roast. Pie and roast. Okay.
2: Another one.
5: Yep.
0: Pie and roast. Three, two, one.
1: Meat. Lamb?
2: Oh. Meat, lamb. Oh,
0: meat and lamb.
2: Yeah.
0: Three, two, one.
2: Shank.
1: Ah!
0: What did you say, Judge?
2: Shank.
0: Shank and...
2: Lamb shank.
0: Pork.
1: Pork and shank. I've got it.
0: Oh, pork and shank.
2: Okay.
0: Three, yeah. two, one.
2: Pig.
1: Chop.
0: Pig and chop.
2: Okay, I got it.
1: Oh, yep.
0: Three, two, one.
1: Kill. Bacon.
2: Oh.
1: What's
2: bacon
1: a
2: and kill.
0: Kill.
2: Kill. Oh, chop a pig's, bacon. You know, kill it. Eat it.
1: Bacon kill.
0: Bacon and kill. Kill.
2: Okay. I don't know. I got one.
0: Three, two, one.
2: Kevin.
0: Kevin and Saw.
2: Kevin Saw. Shit.
0: We're getting further away.
2: Oh, God. Okay.
1: Oh, no,
2: yeah, I got
0: three,
2: one.
0: Three, two, one.
1: Knee. Koala.
2: Oh, knee koala.
0: Knee and koala.
2: Okay.
0: Three, two, one.
1: Eucalyptus.
0: Hey, that's right. Let's get closer.
2: Fur.
0: Fur eucalyptus. You can't say koala.
2: You can't.
1: Okay, I've got it.
0: Three, two, one.
1: Leaf?
2: Marsupial.
0: Leaf and marsupial.
2: Okay. What's a marsupial? Most famous marsupial.
0: Three, two, one.
2: Kangaroo.
0: Oh, Lou didn't even say anything.
2: Okay. So
0: I don't know.
2: Kangaroo
0: what
2: or nothing. We started so well.
0: Yeah.
2: Kangaroo, nothing.
1: Three, two, one.
0: Hunt.
1: Joey.
0: Hunt and Joey.
1: Hunt, Joey. Oh, I've got it.
2: Hunt
0: and Joey.
1: Think outside the box.
2: Oh, no, okay.
0: Three, two, one.
1: Knights.
0: I love the Knights one because Joey Johns.
1: Yeah. That's
0: and Fletcher
1: what I'm
0: Hunt, who's another player for the Knights.
1: Yeah. Oh, what did you say?
0: Good
1: friends.
0: Job, friends.
1: Knights and Friends.
2: No, yeah.
0: Yeah,
2: friends
0: Knights,
2: and Knights
0: and Friends. Knights and Friends.
2: God.
0: Three, two, one.
2: Monarch.
1: John.
2: God.
0: John and Monarch.
2: Okay.
0: Monarch and John.
2: John, think of that famous.
0: Three, two, one.
1: King.
2: Oh, I thought it was going to be King. Monarch, King John.
0: How are we feeling about this? Do we want to continue?
2: No.
1: Nah, I'm out.
2: We already got to win.
1: I'm done. We got to win.
0: It's a loss. Okay, well, you got to win. Lou and Jarch on Triple M. Let's check the instant egg.
6: It's your early drive home with Triple M's Lou and Jarch.
7: Unpack, baby, unpack.
1: Your dad.
0: You went a bit early, Lou. Yeah.
2: You went way too early. I went late.
0: I got it just right.
2: Yeah. You're like Goldilocks.
0: Exactly.
2: Wait, is that the porridge one?
0: Porridge one.
2: Yeah.
1: Anyone eating porridge right now at 3:15? Criminal.
2: Porridge in the arvo.
1: Throw it out.
2: It's sickening. Okie doke.
1: Unpack your dad. You call up with your dad's number, yep. Apparently.
2: Yeah, with their name. Now, we've got Jeremy on the line. Jeremy, how you going?
8: Cool, guys. How you doing?
2: Keeping
1: nice
2: out of trouble,
1: voice,
2: mate.
1: Cheers.
2: Yeah, beautiful. Jeremy, what's your old man's name?
8: Nickname goes by Bowser.
0: Bowser.
1: He's a character.
0: Bowser.
2: All right. I'll go this one, dude.
1: Yeah.
2: Ah, big old Bowser. He's a thick skinned fella. You know that. They say so hard it's like he's got a big spiked shell on his back. Old Bowser. Big, heavy set bloke, you know. He's got sort of a reddish mohawk. When he's sick, he's sort of a bit green in the gills, big old Bowser. Loves a tin. He does. Mostly your Victor Bravos. Tell you what he has a passionate disdain for. There's a couple of Italian plumbers that live just down the road from him. Can't stand them. Always beefing. And do you want to know why? Because one of those sneaky little plumbers stole his bird. Bowser had a peach of a lady. An absolute peach. She was his princess. And they nicked her. She fell in love with them, and he's hated them ever since. Jeremy. He also loves mushrooms. Jeremy, how close am I?
8: Well, you're pretty close. You got there with me once a tin. That's about it, but.
0: No red mo.
2: No red mo. No,
8: there's no hair up there at all.
2: No Italian plumbers as sworn enemies. Lou's looking at me very confused.
1: No, I know it's a character of Mario and Luigi.
2: Mate, tell us a bit about your old man Bowser.
8: Oh, mate, he got the nickname when he was a young fella out in Coolah growing up out there. He was, he worked the fuel bowsers out there.
2: Oh, the fuel bowsers.
0: That makes
2: so much more sense.
1: Way more sense.
2: Yeah, so he's not, He's not like a turtle-shelled enemy.
8: Okay. Nah, he does have thick skin, and he does have a good tin, that's for sure.
2: Awesome. I was halfway there.
1: Thanks, Jezza. Peter.
5: Hello.
1: Hello, Peter. How you going?
5: I'm good.
1: How are you guys?
2: Very well, thank you.
1: What's your dad's name?
5: Randy.
1: Randy. Sometimes the ladies would say back in his youth. He's an ex-Marine. He finds himself at home at sea. He's a big fisherman because of that. He's got a boat named Marlin. He takes the lads out all the time. Always stocked with Carlton drafts. You hop on there and Randy doesn't have a Carlton draft. It's sickening. Randy wouldn't take that boat out without Carlton drafts. He loves pies, specifically mince and cheese. He wouldn't go past a steak and cheese every now and then, but at the bakery, it's always mince and cheese for Big R.
2: Well, not always. Because you said steak and cheese.
1: Yeah. But if there's no mince and cheese left, mate, he'll take a steak and cheese. It's not his preference. He's got curly brown locks, Randy.
2: Oh.
1: He's a local at two pubs. They know his name. And he often has a little plaque there for him reserved. Randy, 3 p.m. Fridays. How'd I go?
5: Not even close.
1: Damn it.
0: Oh, no.
1: Too specific on this fishing.
2: Talk to us. What's Randy
5: he's
2: like?
5: Got black curly hair, but he's bald on top. He doesn't drink.
2: Okay.
5: He's been married 5 times.
2: Okay. Oh, well, hey, he lives up to his name.
1: That's why I said Randy.
5: Yeah.
2: What sort of a build is Randy? I'm thinking a thinnish man, a thinner frame.
1: No, I'm thinking a big thick
5: Randy. He's pretty stocky, pot-belly.
2: Okay.
1: So he doesn't love fishing?
5: No, not at all. No. A home guy.
2: I think I was closer with my fictional character.
1: Thanks, Pete.
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0: It's Lou and Jarch on Triple M, and it is that horrible, horrible time of the day for us.
1: I'm actually excited because we might go get some...
2: I'm getting some sweet and sour pork.
1: Sweet and sour pork.
2: I'm gonna deep throat some sweet and sour pork today.
1: I might join you.
2: Oh, I'm stinging.
1: Mm. I could definitely have someone to fry rice.
2: Yeah.
1: Okay. DMs. Lou said planes are fast and how can cruise ships float? That? Everyone's been sticking up for me.
2: Two tremendous observations.
1: Yeah. Someone said no because she's not wrong. I think about this every day. Like, they're big units.
2: I understand that.
1: Like, it doesn't.
2: They just engineered them to a point, but it's like if a small one can float, then a big one can.
1: The world of gravity, Jack.
2: It doesn't define the world of gravity. Nothing you said makes sense.
1: Yeah.
2: You wanted to say defy.
1: You wish.
2: And what does gravity have
1: you
2: to do?
1: You wish, mate. Tyler Gibbons said, honestly, Lou, I've been listening to you guys since 2022 on and off. I thought you would have gotten
2: a bit smarter than that. I can finish that.
1: A bit smarter hanging out with Jarchi. Ah, Rick, much. Oh. Not true.
2: Oh, yeah.
1: It's making me worse.
2: Yeah. What?
1: Von Robbo said, to summarise, cruise ships, heavy, float, slow. Planes, heavy, float, fast. He's dead right.
0: Great summary, actually, from Von Robbo.
1: Heavy, float, slow. Planes, heavy, float, fast.
2: Heavy, float, yeah, but the planes are in air.
1: Yeah.
2: They've got engines.
1: They're still floating.
2: Yeah, I understand that, but a ship has to contend with water.
1: Yeah, but they're still both floating.
2: And they're a lot heavier.
1: They're both still floating.
2: A plane isn't as heavy as a ship.
1: They're both still floating, Jack.
2: What was the problem about floating?
1: Mm-hmm.
2: You just don't know how it works.
1: No, I do know how it works.
2: How's
1: We're just
2: it work?
1: Talking about it.
2: How's it work?
1: They've both got engines.
2: Yeah, nailed it. Hey, love you guys.
1: Yeah,
0: love
1: no,
0: you too.
1: I don't. But I will see you tomorrow.
2: You know what? I'm going to buy you your sweet and sour pork today. Yep.
1: Okay.
2: Now stay back.
1: I love you.
2: Yeah, see you tomorrow.
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11: I say wake up everybody, you got Liesl, Jones, Lim and Spider. Please don't hit snooze again, it's the breakfast show, wake

0: Good morning and welcome along to Tuesday the 6th of October. No Liesl Jones in this morning. Good morning, Spider.
1: Good morning. Yeah, it flies, doesn't it? So quick. Oh. Footy season's done, all said, done and delivered, and now it's on to Bathurst. We're waiting for the cricket to start.
0: There is this moment post NRL Grand Final where it's like, it's an exhale. It's a...
1: And then we won't...
0: And then we look to Supercars Grand Final this weekend.
1: Yeah, but really, most people start to count down now until round one. They can't wait. Like, they start to think, okay...
0: We've got the Rugby League World Cup as well,
1: yeah,
0: though.
1: I know, but it's not like the AFL and the NRL home and away season. I think everybody, especially maybe a couple of weeks off, but by the end of November, we're like, okay, where's the footy? We need the footy back. So
0: it's a nice exhale, though. Yeah. It's a nice exhale. We say good morning to Rob McLeod. Good morning, Rob McLeod.
2: Good morning, everybody.
1: Hey, what happened there?
0: Oh, no.
2: Yeah.
1: Oh, wow.
2: What are you doing? Now, Liesl's away. I'm here, but I'm only writing stories for our news.
0: Now, is this... What's brought this on?
2: I blame a visit to the dentist and then a consequent... visit to an ultrasound thing with my throat.
0: This sounds this is not too dissimilar to the speech that my 100-year-old great-grandma
1: gave. I was going to say, you had your 100th. Rod McLeod, you can do the speech for us.
2: I feel like I'm about 102, yes.
0: Oh,
2: so apologies. There will be local news all morning, but it's just not going to be me reading
1: it. Can I ask, who is going to read the questions? $10,000 questions.
0: Well, if old Croaky McGee over there, there's been no state to do it. The people trying to get through the $10,000 would be like, I can't hear what he's saying.
1: Yeah.
0: Okay, well, I'll...
2: Question one, what does the eclipse of the sun sound like?
1: Listen to you. This is unbelievable, Rob.
0: Someone get the man a lemon.
1: What are you doing here?
0: Triple M Gold Breakfast.

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3: We've all been at YouTube elite athletes. You understand the concept of a poop sandwich.
4: Well, feedback. Yeah, it's where you get a little bit of feedback. It's negative in the middle, but it's buttered by, you know,
3: yeah,
4: that's right, two positives.
3: Your first layer of bread is a compliment.
4: Mm.
3: Then you get the feedback bit in the middle, the poop.
4: Yep.
3: The poop bit.
4: Yep.
3: That's a bit ugh.
4: But sandwich it off with a nice
3: and
4: little
3: then
4: compliment.
3: You give them another compliment on the other side.
5: And we get that at work a bit too.
3: We do. We get it when we sit down with the boss. So he feeds us a poop sandwich.
4: Yeah.
5: As soon as he starts with something positive, we're like, okay,
4: what's the poo bit?
5: Where's the poop?
3: I think we should bring this to the Gold Coast.
4: Okay.
3: I think I would like to start bringing poop sandwiches to the show. And I'm going to kick it off by the first recipient. The first ever recipient of the poop sandwich. It's the Crumbin Wildlife Sanctuary.
4: Okay.
5: No.
4: The two compliments would be big, though. So
3: Let me begin.
5: They're big.
3: Let me begin. Crumbin Wildlife Sanctuary. I think you are the greatest tourism attraction on the Gold Coast.
4: Yeah.
3: And I mean that.
4: Mm-hmm.
3: We buy annual passes every year for my wife and my kids, and it is an absolute, it is the best, easiest way to go and enjoy a day out with the kids.
5: Yep. Where's the poo?
3: The train track that takes you all around, it's magnificent.
5: Where's the poo?
4: That's a big compliment to start with.
3: It is magnificent.
4: Okay.
3: And this isn't me buttering it up. I mean that.
4: Okay.
5: Where's the poo?
3: Here's the poo. When you launch a new area.
4: Yes.
3: When you launch a new attraction, a new exhibition, exhibit. You've got to be able to see the animals.
4: Was it a bit Jurassic Park, was it? The T-Rex wasn't there?
3: The Currumbin Wildlife Sanctuary has brought...
4: Where's the T-Rex?
3: And I love that they've done this. They've brought quokkas to the coast.
4: Oh, they're so cute. And baby quokkas too.
3: They've brought quokkas to the coast. There's two new quokkas.
5: Yeah. Everyone loves a quokka.
3: Everyone bloody loves a quokka.
4: They do selfies with people.
5: Whenever somebody goes to WA, their first thing is any celebrity goes
4: with
5: to
4: a
5: get a quokka.
3: It's straight out to Rodney's.
4: It's just a big rat.
3: Where they are just big rats, really, aren't they? Mm. But anyway, the quokkas, you can get selfies with. I have a selfie with a quokka.
4: Do you? Oh.
3: You're not getting selfies with these quokkas.
4: Well, you can't see them.
3: There's a great question. For all I know, this is one of the great gaslightings of all time. I don't know if they're there. If you are going to launch a brand new exhibit, bring more than two of the bloody things. Because you can't see them.
5: Just put them on sand with nothing else around so they can't
3: hide. Get rid of the hidey holes. There's no point having a viewing platform if there's nothing to view.
4: And if they're not real ones, just put statues out just while they're having a sleep.
3: You know what? Build a robot. Build a robot quokka, because that would have been better than nothing.
4: Oh.
3: I got four kids. I had my two kids, my two nieces, and another one of the neighbor kids.
5: All excited. They run straight there.
3: Sprinting there, going, because there's a competition on at the moment where you can name the quokkas.
4: Well, you got to spot them.
3: You can
4: spot
3: the quokka. They always say, when people
5: Houdini.
3: Have... Houdini. They should call it Houdini. When people have kids or they buy let's meet it before we give it a name.
4: Oh.
3: Good luck naming these things. God knows where they are.
4: Okay, compliment.
3: That's the poop. But, Crumbin Wildlife Sanctuary, the changes you have made to the kangaroo area.
4: Oh.
3: Terrific. Because a lot of people are critical of any places that utilise animals for attraction.
5: Yeah.
3: What they've done, I don't know if you've been to the wildlife sanctuary lately, but what they've now done is... The kangaroo area, basically, these poor roos used to be chased left, right and centre by tourists
4: kids,
3: right? They have now created special areas where the kangaroos can go and have their peace and quiet.
4: Sanctuary
3: so
4: for
3: basically,
4: them.
3: Now for the kangaroos, it's an opt-in policy.
4: Yeah,
3: if they want to be fed and be patted, they'll come down to you.
4: How do they know that?
5: Yeah.
4: And the kangaroos, they tell them,
3: Well, because they're shaking bags of pellets at them. Do you want some food?
4: Oh.
3: And then the kangaroos will come
5: try
3: down.
5: That with a quokka.
3: The volunteers there, magnificent. The kangaroos, fantastic. They've
4: Love
3: got
4: it.
3: That enormous crocodile boss hog and my favourites, which are the red pandas.
4: Ah,
3: wonderful place. And there is your poo sandwich.
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3: I had a realisation yesterday that I am the worst version of myself in banks. It's very frustrating. For a billion-dollar business, they should put more staff on to be able to help. Oh, click. No, nah, can't.
4: Don't click the pen.
5: We're all clicking pens.
3: Yeah, and standing right next to me, and I did tell a man, can you please stop clicking your pen because it's very irritating because I'm just not my best self in a bank, and we know places can bring out the worst in
5: us.
3: And
5: you lost it.
3: I did. I got very frustrated. I would suck it up and just get on with it, but this man was trying to cut in line and clicking his pen. It was very frustrating. Charmaine in Varsity Lakes has called through. Good morning, Charmaine.
6: Good morning.
3: Where are you the worst version of yourself?
6: At the traffic light.
3: Oh, bro, I'm with you. What happens? Where do you go to?
6: Oh, no, I'm an Uber driver, so I'm at the traffic lights a lot.
3: Yes.
6: You're sitting back a few from the front, you know, and somebody's sitting up the front looking at their phone, the light turns green. Nobody toots.
3: Yeah.
4: Charmaine,
6: nobody does anything. They just
3: wait.
4: Yeah. Charmaine, do you sometimes wish that people took off from the lights like you see the starts of supercars and F1 races?
6: Absolutely.
5: Yeah.
3: Green means go.
5: Green means go. You should be able to plant your foot.
3: Yes.
5: The moment it goes green, even if you're full back.
3: Totally. And if you get behind an EV, just know that they're going to go fast. Yeah. So they just take off.
5: Yeah, thank you, Charmaine.
4: Thank you.
3: James from Arundel, good morning.
7: My worst is at the boat ramp.
3: Okay.
7: I am so anal. I just want to get in that water straight. So I got witches' hats and I put them up in there so then I can go straight away.
3: Hang on, no one comes in.
7: Well, I put witches' hats so no one else can go there.
5: That's next level. James. So you block out one until you've used it.
7: Correct.
3: I love it.
7: And then I drive in there, and they will not come in anywhere near you.
3: That's fantastic. That's your best version. That's your intelligence.
7: I want to get in that water.
3: Good for you.
7: There's six blokes there.
3: Yep.
7: They got no chance. They think that I'm, you know, I'm
3: an official.
5: That's like if you can't find a parking spot, pulling a car up and putting up the bonnet and saying you're broken down.
3: I think it's smart, right.
4: Hey, James, it's good of you to admit that you're not your best self at the boat ramp, though. Well, thank you for the call.
3: Serena in Benora Point, where are you? Your worst self?
8: At the supermarket.
3: Oh, why? No what good. Happens?
8: No good. You know, one checkout, five people deep, big trolley load, not wanting to do self-serve because that's 50 people deep.
3: Yep. And then also it has the unexpected item in the bagging area. You're like, there's nothing unexpected in there. I've just put it in. And then you've got to get someone over and they're all busy.
5: We've hit a nerve with this.
3: Tell
4: me this, Serena. Would you ever at the supermarket, if you're there with your trolley full, would you ever like wave somebody in front of you if they've only got a couple of items?
3: Oh, yeah.
8: Of course, yes.
4: Oh, you do?
8: But if I have a big trolley load and there's a lineup, I won't be waiting.
4: No, I don't blame you.
8: I've left the trolley behind before.
3: You're kidding.
8: No, not kidding at all.
3: You just had enough.
4: I just abandoned the trolley.
8: I don't stand there patiently scrolling on my phone.
5: Thank you for the call. Let's go to the newsroom. Rob McLeod, you'd have one.
9: Oh, so many options here.
5: Where's the worst?
9: Traffic intersections and roundabouts.
3: Mm. Oh, good. Yep. Have you been to the Robina one?
9: Yeah. Yeah, people who do not indicate where they're going.
3: Yep.
5: Oh, sorry.
3: You're like, I'll just guess, will I?
9: Yeah. Among some of the things that I can say on the radio is that you do know that indicators come as standard.
3: Yeah.
9: They're not an optional extra.
3: And they also indicate to other people where you're going.
4: I just got a text message from my brother-in-law.
3: Yeah, what did he say?
4: He wanted to know, Liesl, is somewhere else you're not your best self Facebook Marketplace?
3: Why?
4: With all the selling you've been having to do and the people you've been having to put up with on Facebook Marketplace.
3: They've actually been pretty good.
5: Oh, they've been good, have they?
3: Lately, I've had the last two, three interactions fantastic. Oh, good. Yeah, they've been great.
4: Facebook Marketplace.
3: Oh, what a place.
4: There are a lot of people that are not their best.
9: No.
4: In fact, the internet. Let's just say the internet.
3: That's a good one.
4: Is where most people are not their best selves.
10: Humans are social creatures and we need connection to feel good. Make sure to check in on your mates. A quick chat can change more than you think.
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11: Travelling well so far for your run on the M1 both ways from Pimpamar through to the border. The Gold Coast Highway looking clear between Southport and Miami. Reedy Creek Road out sweet through Burley and Reedy Creek. Robina Parkway looking good. Mundrabar and Robina. Gooding Drive also travelling well. Coomera Connector at speed. Same for Tambourine and Oxenford Road. And Minjumbul Drive doing okay. Terminal Drive around the airport fairly smooth. 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
5: Morning, I'm Lauren Howard. A new proposal to tackle soaring grocery prices. The Greens official think tank wants hundreds of Coles and Woolworths supermarkets to be turned into public grocers. It claims the move could drive down food prices at the checkout. AI giants will be grilled at a parliamentary inquiry in Sydney today. Executives from Google, Microsoft, Anthropic and OpenAI are expected to argue the tech will deliver an economic and productivity boom. OpenAI will also be quizzed about that Medicare breach. Opposition leader Angus Taylor is expected to outline the coalition's migration plan today. The party will reportedly promise to slash migration to nearly a third of the current intake as it looks to claw back support from One Nation. And it's finally official. After an early leak meant much of Australia got a sneak peek at the Brisbane Olympic and Paralympic emblem, the cockatoo-inspired logo has now been formally unveiled.
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5: Triple Premiership star Luke Keary has described Newcastle's efforts in Sunday's grand final loss as unbelievable. He's told Seven's The Agenda Setters, given the stats, it's amazing the Roosters only beat them by 1 point.
7: The amount of defence they did, the amount of try savers that they came up with from the first set all the way to the end of the game, to come within one, like it's hard to explain just how difficult this game was for them. They could not get out of their own end.
5: And Alex de Minaur will meet Novak Djokovic in the China Open final tonight.
8: 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Drive to the conditions. 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
9: Today on the Gold Coast, possible thunderstorm with a top of 27, getting down to 18 tonight. And tomorrow, late showers with a high of 26. And your music sorted with a curated playlist for every mood. 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
12: Good morning, 5:30 this morning with tops of 20. Gee, that says, it was... says 28 on there.
13: Yeah, no, 29.
12: Are we going to get to 29 degrees today?
13: Yeah, I think so. I'll tell you what, it was hot overnight. It was the warmest.
12: Sweaty overnight.
13: It was the hottest night we've had so far. So this is when you realise, when you don't have aircon so early, you think, okay, the fan's on already and it's October.
12: I went out of the trackies last night, I busted into the flannel, the lightweight numbers. But it's because, and I can say this now because she won't be listening, but I had an argument with my mother over the weekend. I was back in Adelaide. She was insisting that we needed ceiling fans in our place here on the Goldie.
13: Absolutely.
12: Leave me alone, blah, blah, blah, blah. I just didn't want to talk about it.
13: Yeah. Do you need them, though?
12: Last night I was like, geez, I'd love a bloody ceiling fan right now. So good morning, Mum. Yes, you're all right, and yes, I know. I will get ceiling fans sorted at some point.
13: Yeah, they're always right, aren't they?
12: They're all annoyingly, yes.
13: I don't know how.
12: Yeah.
13: I don't know why. How mums are always correct.
12: Well, and my mum, she doesn't take it with much grace when she is right either. So that's the reason I don't want to give it to her. I love you, Mum. Yeah, look, a warm one on the way today. Yeah, the summer months are officially here and the sweaty nights have rolled into town as well. Hey, coming up after 6 o'clock, though, we're going to give you a chance to fill up your fuel tank on us. Thanks to the Narang RSL Triple M Gold Servo Saver.
13: Yep.
12: Do you know that there was one ready to go for yesterday?
13: Oh.
12: One got made up.
13: Did it?
12: One got made up.
13: Are you
12: up.
13: Playing two today?
12: We'll see how we go.
13: Oh,
12: we're
13: okay.
12: Definitely going to play one. There was definitely another. There was enough in the Servo Saver for a contestant yesterday, but we had a day off.
13: Well, I reckon,
12: so we'll find out this morning if there's
13: could
12: a round.
13: Could be two chances.
12: Triple M Gold Servo Saver coming up After 6 o'clock this morning, make sure you got the phone number saved, 1300 925 666. Let's talk a bit of footy next, Spider.
13: Yeah, well, a big weekend for footy, wasn't it?
12: Huge.

0: 92.5 Triple M Gold Breakfast, Liesl Jones, Liam and Spider. 20 minutes to 6 this morning, no Liesl Jones. We'll talk a little bit of footy.
1: Yeah, well, we can still keep our footy alive. We know that, unfortunately, the Titans, NRLW, they went down. Didn't make the grand final, but...
0: might have been a good thing as well. I don't know if you saw what happened to the Bronx in that grand final, but that Roosters team were absolutely unstoppable.
1: It was frightening, wasn't it?
0: I sat there watching it going, geez, I'm almost glad the Titans didn't make it.
1: Yeah, it would have scarred them for a long, long time.
0: It would have been bad.
1: They were very good. But plenty happening still with the Gold Coast Suns. It's going to be interesting to see how they go this year.
0: Well, the women's side, for those that might not have seen it over the weekend, created history.
2: The Suns have been chasing the Lions for HQ clashes, but now Brisbane are doing the chasing. Here go the Suns again. Harris bursting through on the run. And the Suns are in Havana heaven. But as the siren sounds here in Springfield, it's the dawn of a new era on the Gold Coast. They finally end their Lions hoodoo and win their first ever Q clash.
0: Yeah, get stuff, Brisbane Lions. The Suns rule the roost on the coast. And, yeah, first ever Q clash win. Now sit fourth on the ladder.
1: It's huge because they've got such a young team.
0: Yep.
1: And now, you know, they struggled round one and then they slowly got themselves back together. It was putrid conditions as well. And now, you know, we have Sonny Lappin come in here and they're just built in that confidence. And you can see their game plan now and you see it really starting
0: it's
1: to play
0: speed.
1: Out.
0: They play with so much speed on the ball. 10 first-year players over the weekend against the Brisbane Lions, and they head up to, like, it's game of the round this weekend. I'm disappointed that it's not here on the coast because it's the Suns' home game. It's being played in Mackay. I'm disappointed it's not here because this is the first time in history that the Suns' women's side is the game of the round. They take on the Melbourne Demons, who are second on the ladder.
1: Huge game.
0: One or two more wins.
1: And don't say it. Don't say it.
0: I got to. They're two wins away from locking down finals.
1: Finals.
0: I think they've got four or five rounds to go. There are some winnable games. This is the test, though. They'll see where they're at this weekend.
1: If they win this, this gives them every chance or gives them all the belief that they can actually go
0: through. All the belief. We will find out where this young team is at this weekend. So, and by the way, just quickly, Charlie Rowbottom might be the best player in the comp.
1: Oh.
0: She might be the best player in the comp. Charlie Rowbottom, she won the medal on the weekend.
1: Yep.
0: As a midfielder, she will be right up there when it comes to the Player of the Year award.
1: Yeah. Yeah, I'll tell you what, they've got a few. And a massive one over the weekend. Of course, the AFL draft is, or the trade period's on at the moment.
0: Open.
1: And finally, we secured Pendlebury for pick 65, which is just ridiculous, but nearly the same 1 year for every birthday, I think. He's about 65, isn't he?
0: And what I love, Spider, is, I don't know if you've seen the paper today, but the article in the Gold Coast Bulletin today, Gold Coast peak health body is preparing for a retiree boom. We brought a 38-year-old up here.
1: Well, he's staying at the over 50s.
0: Yeah, he's eligible. We joke, but look, I think what Pendle will give to the club.
1: How many games will he play?
0: Year one, I think he'll chalk up 12 to 14 games. Year two, it'll be 10 to 12.
1: And I don't reckon he'll get year two.
0: You don't think he'll play in year two?
1: No, I reckon he's only got 1 year and he'll play 12 games.
0: Or he's here on the coast. He looks, I've got to be honest, I saw the video. It looks weird.
1: Yeah.
0: Scott Pendlebury, and I love the way they did it with the starts in black and white and then it comes to colour and he's in the Suns red.
1: Yeah.
0: But it looks weird.
1: It does look weird. It does. Whenever a player changes clubs, it looks weird. Charlie Curnow looked weird, but now it's normal.
0: What did you feel like when you close your eyes and picture yourself playing footy?
1: Yep.
0: What jumper are you in?
1: Saints.
0: Really?
1: Yeah. Yeah, that's the one I mainly see.
0: Yeah, okay.
1: Yeah.
0: I think because of my age, Hawthorne. I picture you as a Hawk.
1: Yeah. Yeah. A lot of people mainly pick Hawthorne.
0: Yeah.
1: But if I was to close my eyes and do it, it's mainly Saints.
0: Be honest, what do you think you look best in? Which was the most flattering on you?
1: Hawthorne wasn't. No, I had red hair as well. I dyed it so I looked terrible.
0: Well, that's not the jumper's fault. It's Triple M Gold Breakfast.
3: 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They are the heart of our community. 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
5: Travelling well for your run on the M1 both ways between Helensvale and the border. Does start to build up a little bit northbound to Brisbane through Pimpamar, also through Beenleigh and Yatala. Coomera Connector doing fine so far. The Gold Coast Highway looking clear, surface paradise, and through down to Miami. Also looking okay, Currumbin Creek Road through Currumbin Waters too. There are major track closures continuing until 11 October on the Gold Coast and Beenleigh lines, while work continues to build a better rail network. Plan ahead at translink.com.au. 92.5 Triple M Gold, the Gold Coast's original.
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1: We bought a pub!
2: Beachmont Hotel. Bring in a little bit of country to the coast.
0: Oh, the pub. Yeah. Is it still in one piece after Sunday, Spider?
3: Just. It was huge. It was great. They had great live music. They had the big screen with the footy on. 90% of people were going for Newcastle on Sunday night, like most places. But when the Roosters, when they come back with only a couple of minutes to go, the pub was going absolute bunter. So thank you for everybody that turned up. It was a great night.
0: Well done. Second event tick.
3: Yep.
0: Second event tick. Now, we do have something in the works for this week. We need Liesl Jones here and present and accounted for to launch it. So that'll be happening on the show tomorrow.
3: Yeah.
0: Liesl not in today. But we also need to start preparing for our final event, Spider, because the lease, our lease of the Beachmont Hotel runs out in a week and a half.
3: Yeah. 2 weeks, pretty much Friday fortnight. So we are looking at, well, we are doing something massive. There's no doubt about that. We are going to turn this pub upside down.
0: Yep.
3: We're in the recruiting phase at the moment, so.
0: Because we've got the last Friday night we own it. Just put it in your diary. What date is it? Is it the
3: 16th?
0: 16th. Friday the 16th. The Beachmont is the place to be. Our pub, it's our last day with the keys. In fact, I think Al Dobie is giving you a chance to join us at that party after 9 o'clock this
3: morning. There's going to be a VIP area, so yeah, absolutely. You're going to be able to join us. Now, the thing is, you're going to be winning a mystery ticket because
0: most radio stations, when they give away tickets, know what they're giving away a ticket to.
3: Well, the hardest thing is we're still waiting to hear back. We've got back. We tried to ring Ed.
0: Oh, yes.
3: Ed Sheeran, just to, because he's had a couple of openings because a couple of gigs have cancelled late. So we thought, Ed, if you've got nothing on the 16th, we'd love to have you at the Beachmont.
0: Hasn't come.
3: No, he kind of declined.
0: Yep.
3: And then we thought, we did ask Oasis.
0: Hey, you can't accuse us of not going for the big
3: guns. They said they're releasing. Have they got a doco coming out or something? Yeah. So they said, unfortunately, they've got other things. I thought this was fair enough after the weekend.
0: Yes.
3: We reached out yesterday to give him a second chance.
0: Oh, yeah.
3: Amy Shark. Everybody I just thought Amy Shark and Gleeso probably needed a second chance after their NRL performance.
0: Yeah.
3: A lot of people putting it the same as Meatloaf.
0: Yeah.
3: Saying it was in the same category. But unfortunately, they also denied.
0: Well, yeah, they're still scarred from the weekend. I actually did have somebody locked in.
3: Oh.
0: I had somebody locked in, but I insisted that this song get played.
3: So she can't. I tell you what, is she the happiest person alive?
0: Oh yeah, she's won.
3: She's doing the moonwalk. She is so excited. She saw that and gone, you know what?
0: After the Sydney Roosters, the biggest winner from the weekend was Tones and I.
3: Oh, absolutely.
0: And did you see, because she was on at Denny Utmaster.
3: Yeah.
0: And it looked unbelievable.
3: Denny Utmaster is one of the greats. And I saw the big mudslide at the Denny Utmaster. I've been there, done that. Oh. It is fantastic.
0: So, look. We've got this final event that's happening at our pub, the Beachmont Hotel.
3: 16th.
0: Bringing a little bit of country to the coast. 16th of October.
3: You do not want to miss it.
0: Mark it. Everybody can come. VIP tickets will be, first VIP ticket will be up for grabs with Al Dobie after 9 o'clock this morning.
3: It's free to go.
0: It's free.
3: Free to go.
0: It's a free event.
3: So just make sure you lock it in. If you're lucky enough to win VIP tickets, it just takes it to a new level.
0: That's right. Make sure you stick around. Our final big blowout at the Beachmont Hotel. More details to come. Triple M Gold Breakfast.
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6: Early delays up to Brisbane already for your trip on the M1 northbound through Coomera and also through Helensvale, building up through Pimpamar, Yatla and Beenleigh as well. Coomera Connector looking okay southbound at Helensvale Road, the Gold Coast Highway a little busy around Broadwater Parklands, also slowing up a little bit through Mermaid Beach and Miami early and down through Palm Beach as well. Wake up Gold Coast and taste KFC's new breakfast, Zinger bacon and egg rolls and batch roasted coffee until 10:30 a.m. at select stores. That's the latest traffic up to date. 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
3: Good morning, I'm Matthew Layton. A Gold Coast police officer who says he was traumatised by the Dreamworld tragedy has been given the green light to sue the theme park operator for compensation. Paul Andrew Joyce was a lead investigator at the scene after the 2016 ride disaster which killed four people. No court hearing date has been set yet. Mayor Tom Tate is launching the Gold Coast's Get Ready campaign today with storm season on the way. The launch coincides with the Queensland Government again calling on Canberra to reverse proposed cuts to disaster recovery funding. Most Springbrook residents oppose a proposed cableway, with the council survey finding environmental protection is their biggest concern. Just 20-30% of residents interviewed expressed conditional support for the project. And in sports news, Scott Pendlebury is officially a Gold Coast Sun, joining the club in a trade with Collingwood for pick 65. The 38-year-old signing to a two-year deal, the Suns retain free agency compensation for losing Ben King, most likely to Hawthorn.
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4: Hey there, I'm Lauren Howarth. As Aussies face rising grocery prices, a new plan's been put forward to help bring down costs. The Greens' official think tank has proposed a network of publicly owned supermarkets. Executive Director Max Chandler Mather says the move could cut grocery bills by hundreds of dollars a month.
5: Basically, you can pass on massive cost savings to people. Those savings would in particular be targeted essentials, so things like fruit and vegetables, meat, cheese, dairy, milk, etc.
4: The federal opposition is preparing to unveil its migration policy. Angus Taylor is set to announce he'll slash migration to about a third of the country's current intake if elected. OpenAI is set to face tough questions on that Medicare breach today. A parliamentary inquiry will get underway in Sydney, with Google, Microsoft and Anthropic to also be grilled on the technology. And home shopping network TVSN is preparing to shut down after its parent company failed to find a buyer.
6: Every load of laundry is a fresh start. 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
4: The Kangaroos coach has defended his decision to not pick a specialist winger for the upcoming World Cup. Selwyn Cobo appeared to be a certainty to be named, but he was unavailable due to injury. Kevin Walters has told Seven's The Agenda Setters there's a lot of flexibility in the squad.
7: Jack Bostock has played Origin, he's played on the wing a lot. Tommy Trbojevic can play fullback, centre, wing. You know, I think it's really important through this period that we get guys that are a little bit flexible and can play multiple positions, given the length of the tournament and also the talents that a lot of these players have.
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8: Today on the Gold Coast, possible thunderstorm with a top of 27, getting down to 18 tonight. And tomorrow, late showers with a high of 26. And your music sorted with a curated playlist for every mood. 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
9: Overcast and quite windy down the beach this morning with strong north to northwesterly winds which have been blowing all night. Swells backed off a little bit more overnight as well. It's still out of the east-southeast at just under a metre and a half. Waves are junky in the 3 feet range on the open stretch of beaches. Wind affected down on the southern points and a bit of a mess. Water temperature 21 degrees and low tides around about 10 o'clock. For the right price and best advice, see the team at Harvey Norman, Bundle, Burleigh and Tweed. I'll check it again for you in the 7 o'clock news.
0: Liesl Jones, Liam and Spider.
1: Back in 30 seconds.
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0: Thanks to Victory Auto World, Coolangatta Tweed.
1: Celebrating 20 years of great people, great cars. Ford, MG, LG.

0: gentlemen, welcome along to Tuesday, a brand new week after a long weekend. No Liesl Jones in this morning, but Spider,
1: yeah.
0: Still lots to come up this hour.
1: Absolutely. Yeah, I want to ask and put it out to the Triple M Gold family, on behalf of a friend of a friend, about the new police radars that are out.
0: Are they new ones?
1: Well, this is what I want to ask the Triple M Gold family. Hopefully they know more than what I do, so I can help my friend of a friend.

0: friend out.
1: All right.
0: Okay.
1: Friend of a friend.
0: The new radar.
1: Righto. I've got a feeling there's demerit points involved with this story. That's coming up after 6:30. 10 minutes from now, we're going to talk about the Olympic emblem, which formally unveiled last night in Brisbane.
0: Yeah.
1: But
0: released.
1: Spoiler alert here on the coast.
0: I love it out
1: on
0: the Gold
1: Saturday,
0: Coast.
1: We just trumped them again.
0: Yeah, because it's so annoying. We didn't get what we wanted. We wanted more of the Olympics. Yep. They didn't give it to us. So
1: some
0: you know what?
1: Stuff, yeah.
0: Yeah, we'll start revealing bits and pieces.
1: Going to get to that in 10 minutes time. But right now, let's give somebody a chance to fill up their fuel tank on us. Triple M Gold Servo Saver, 1-300-925-666.
0: It's not Friday. Cheap, Diesel. It cost me $200, just under $200 to fill my car yesterday.
1: You get about $1,000 minute, the $10,000 minute. This is the competition everyone wants to win because of the price of petrol.
0: And I'll be honest with you, I actually used the 20 litres out of my jerry can that I spoke about
1: last
0: week.
1: You used it?
0: Yep, I put it in my car.
1: 1-300-925-666. Petrol prices are crazy. We can make it a little bit less painful for you next. 92.5 Triple M Gold Breakfast.

0: 92.5 Triple M Gold Breakfast, Liesl Jones, Liam and Spider. 10 past 6 this morning. A little bit of light rain drizzling around the place as well. It's time to fill up somebody's car. Triple M Gold,
1: Servo Saver. 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
0: Yeah, who we got this morning, Spot?
3: Well, there's no hiding from it. It is painful every time you pull into a service station at the moment. And Ray in Tweed Heads, good morning, Ray.
4: Good morning, how are you?
3: Not too bad. Does it hurt every time you got to pull into the servo?
4: Oh, yeah, the first time the other day I had to fill up, it was over $100.
3: Oh, yeah, it's scary. It does hurt. Well, here we go. You know how this works.
4: Mm-hmm. Definitely.
0: All right. Shout stop when it gets that number you're happy with, Ray. You got to do it before it tanks out, though, okay?
4: Will do. All
3: good luck.
0: Here we go. Good luck.
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3: I nearly fill the tank, Ray.
4: Just about. I don't want to be greedy.
3: Yeah, I like it. I like your theory because it was going up pretty slow, but I thought it, I'd be happy with $92.
0: $92, Ray, coming your way into the fuel tank, all thanks to Narang RSL, who proudly support our great community at the petrol pump. You want to see where it could have got to, Ray?
4: Yeah, we got to try.
1: $92. $100. $120. $129.
3: Yeah, well played.
0: 92 from 129 is well played, Ray. You get out there and enjoy it.
4: Thank you very much.
0: Nice one. Now,
3: there we go.
0: Spider.
3: Yeah.
0: I mentioned before 6 o'clock this morning that...
3: We've got two.
0: We weren't on air yesterday.
3: Oh, you're not gonna.
0: We weren't on air yesterday.
3: Have you got yesterday's one?
0: James in Robina, good morning.
5: Oh, morning, gents. How are we?
3: Well, hang on. You're coming off the bench.
0: James in Robina.
3: This is like getting a NRL premiership ring, coming off the bench and not even
0: you
3: playing.
0: Didn't go on the field. James in Robina, we did not play the servo saver yesterday, but it is in the system. So what we're going to do for you, James, is we're going to give you a crack at yesterday's servo saver.
3: That's if he wants to. Do you want to play
0: if you'd like to.
5: Absolutely. Off-the-bench specialist.
0: Off-the-bench specialist. Hey?
3: Okay.
0: All right. Well, right, James, you just heard, you know how this game works?
5: Yeah, mate. Yeah.
0: Shout stop when it gets to the number you're happy with, okay?
5: Sounds good.
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5: Stop.
0: James! You've come on off the bench and you've knocked on and you've given a penalty away. What are you doing?
5: Oh, I thought I was stopping time.
3: No, you just missed it.
0: James, I can't believe it.
3: You had steel ones. Going at 120, 150, and he just missed it at 200.
0: That's what we get for being generous, Spider.
3: Absolutely.
0: It's Triple M Gold Breakfast. Can you feel

0: 92.5 Triple M Gold Breakfast. Lisa Jones, Liam and Spider. 6:15 this morning. If you just jumped in your car or you just heard Triple M Gold Servo Saver.
1: James in Robina.
0: Stand by your phone, James. There is an investigation currently going on.
1: We're divided. We don't know. It is so close.
0: We have had to send this one to the bunker because we played Servo Saver for a second time this morning because we had one loaded from yesterday's day off. We played it. The ruling on field was that James did not get stop away.
1: I think I'd like to take it to the family. I'd love to take it out to the public and say, did he make it or not? We're split.
0: The bunker is being
1: so close.
0: The bunker is being checked. Now, producer George joins us in studio this morning. Good morning, George.
2: Morning, guys.
0: I brought you in here for a reason because something happened over the weekend that it's a big moment in my life. But before that, this has been the dominating story from the weekend.
3: This is Brisbane in Queensland, Australia, a place where reef meets rainforest, where the sky turns electric at dusk, a place defined by the spirit of our people. Our passion for sport and for being famously serious about not taking things too seriously. So how do you show all that in an emblem? Well, with the help of this little character, the Aussie Cockatoo. Known for its cheeky, playful spirit, just like us. Wild and iconically Australian. So please meet the emblems of Brisbane 2032.
0: Yeah, the emblems are out.
1: Yeah.
0: And there was a spoiler.
1: I love it. There was a massive spoiler. Thanks to the Gold Coast, somebody put it out a little bit early, which I do love, because what an absolute waste of time the reveal was.
0: It was not a waste of time.
1: It was the treasure hunt. Look, I don't mind the logo. I think the cockatoo's great. I don't think it's a bad logo. It's a logo. That's all. It got
0: way too
1: much. It
0: doesn't get you excited?
1: No, way
0: really?
1: Too much publicity around something so simple.
0: I loved it. I actually think I've been trying to calm the farm because I actually think it might be the best Olympic logo ever.
1: Wow.
0: I love it. I think it's brilliant.
1: Yeah, it is good, but there's some back in the 60s that were pretty good.
0: Yeah, but for those that might not have gone as deep on it as I have, the cockatoo looks great.
1: Yeah.
0: I think it's a great bird to represent the Olympic Games. I didn't realise it at the time, but the cockatoo is winking. So there's a bit of a cheeky nod to the Queensland.
2: That's the cheekiness.
0: That's the cheekiness to it. It actually is the outline of Queensland as a state, the crest and the whole logo.
1: I think you've dived way deep into it.
0: No,
1: you are it's a logo.
0: And the feathers are separated into 3 and 2 to represent Brisbane 2032. There's so much in it. I think they've absolutely nailed it. We're going to talk to Tom Tate after 7:30 this morning.
1: Did he reveal it?
0: Well, he's saying he's denying he leaked it, but it's a very Tom move.
1: Yeah.
0: But I want to play a quick game with you both because I got so excited about it that I did a little Instagram reel about it over the weekend.
1: Did you? You are excited about it.
0: I got so excited about it. But this reel has resulted. I am now being followed. I have a new follower on my Instagram account.
2: Ooh.
0: And it's the first ever follower that I have called my mates about.
2: Oh, what do you mean?
0: When I saw this come up,
2: I'd want to be special.
0: I checked it half a dozen times to make sure it was the actual account of this person and not some fake AI thing.
1: So did they see your?
0: They saw the reel. They liked the reel. They've followed me off the back of it.
1: Well, it's no one. I would have said, it's going to be another Olympian.
0: You can ask
1: Olympian?
0: Some questions.
1: Is it an Olympian? Because Lisa would follow you.
0: Not an Olympian.
1: Okay.
2: Is it an Australian?
0: It is an Australian.
2: Okay.
1: Is it the mayor, Tom Tate?
0: It is not the mayor. I would not call my mates if Tom followed me. I'm
1: okay.
0: Sorry, Tom.
1: Okay. Is it, obviously it's a big Australian. Is it an actor?
0: Not an actor.
2: Is it an athlete?
0: Athlete.
2: Okay, I was going to say Robert Irwin. I was thinking an Irwin.
0: Not Robert Irwin.
1: So it's an athlete.
0: Yep.
1: Non-Olympian. Is it a Gold Coast Sun?
0: Is it a
1: footballer?
0: It is not a footballer. Bigger. Think bigger. Think global. Think worldwide.
1: But it's an Aussie.
0: It's an Aussie.
2: And they play a sport overseas?
0: They played the sport everywhere.
1: Oh, wow.
0: It's
1: You've got me.
0: It's top shelf.
1: top shelf sports person plays everywhere. So he's a cricketer.
0: It's not a cricketer.
2: Is it a golfer?
0: It is a golfer.
2: Ah, uh-huh. Okay.
1: The shark.
0: It is the shark.
4: 63. A superb effort from the Australian. And that's going
0: I
4: to
0: am
4: be
0: now
4: one
0: being
4: of the
0: followed on Instagram
4: in
0: by Greg Norman.
4: History.
2: You're joking.
0: No. I am not joking.
2: Wow.
0: I'll prove it to you, George. Look,
2: oh, my
0: look
2: word.
0: At that. There he
1: the
0: is.
1: The shark.
2: The shark.
0: It was. Appropriate wow. response?
2: Yeah, you've made it.
0: But now I'm nervous because I don't know what to post next.
2: You got to follow up with something strong.
0: Don't unfollow me.
1: Don't post walking down the beach with shorts on.
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8: M1 northbound is slow through Helensvale, Coomera and Pimpamar. If you're headed up to Brisbane early, the Coomera Connector looking fine on the approach to Helensvale Road, the Gold Coast Highway. Little slow through Broadbeach, Miami and Palm Beach and Crum and Creek Road. Not too bad through Crum and Waters. Minjumbull Drive doing fine through Tweed Head South and Terminal Drive travelling well around the airport through Bulinga too. There are major track closures continuing until 11 October on the Gold Coast and Beenleigh lines with buses replacing trains. Plan ahead at translink.com.au. That's the latest traffic up to date on 92.5 Triple M Gold, the Gold Coast's original.
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0: 92.5 Triple M Gold Breakfast. Lisa Jones, Liam and Spider. 6:30 this morning. And before we get to the news, Spider, we have some business we need to clean up.
1: We do. James in Robina had played Servo Saver, and he said stop right on $200. Mm-hmm. And we were split here if he'd made it or not. Mm-hmm. When we were live, we thought absolutely he'd missed
0: it. He'd missed it. If you've just jumped in the car, this is what happened at 6:10 this morning.
2: $200.
0: Now, we ruled that to be a miss.
1: Yeah.
0: And when we went back and checked the replay...
1: Stop. It's so close. Stop.
0: Now, James from Bean is driving in his car at the moment.
1: $200.
0: James,
1: would be nice.
0: We have sent it to the bunker, and here is how it plays out in slow-mo.
2: $200.
0: And I think you can see there, undeniably, James, you were just that heartbeat late.
1: Oh,
0: I apologize.
1: Stiff.
0: It's tough.
1: It is tough.
0: It's
1: that
0: tough.
1: Is the closest we've ever been.
0: See, it's the first time we've had to use the bunker.
1: Normally people, he could have absolutely taken that upstairs, and I challenge it, yes.
0: Captain's challenge?
1: Absolutely, because there's been a few that absolutely were not even close. No. He was genuinely close.
0: Sorry, James, challenge unsuccessful.
1: Yeah.
0: Ruling on field stance.
3: 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Make sure to check in on your mates. A quick chat can change more than you think.
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5: Delays continue for your run on the M1 heading northbound this morning through Helensvale, Coomera and Pimpama, also up through Ormo and through Yatala as well. Not too bad at this stage for the Coomera Connector, just a slight delay southbound at Helensvale Road, Gold Coast Highway, patchy through Broadbeach, Miami and Palm Beach in spots now as well. And the Pacific Highway looking clear through Chindera and Benora Point. Long weekend or not, pet emergencies don't stop. 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That's the latest traffic on 92.5 Triple M Gold, the Gold Coast Original.
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6: Gold Coast's average unleaded price today is around $2.35 a litre, while some servos are selling it as low as $2.28. The average for diesel sits around $2.83. 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
5: Good morning, it's Matthew Layton with you. A Gold Coast police officer who says he was traumatised by the Dreamworld tragedy has been given the green light to sue the theme park operator for compensation. Paul Andrew Joyce was a lead investigator at the scene after the 2016 ride disaster, which killed four people. No court hearing date has been set yet. Queensland is ramping up pressure on the federal government over proposed disaster funding cuts, with Queensland's natural disaster season underway. Mayor Tom Tate is launching an annual Get Ready campaign, urging Gold Coast residents to prepare for severe weather. Springbrook residents have delivered a clear message on a proposed cableway. Most don't want it. A council survey found just 20 to 30% of residents interviewed expressed conditional support. And Gold Coast kids are heading back to the classroom today for the start of Term 4. 40k speed limits are back in force across the state during drop-off and pick-up times.
3: Triple M National News.
6: Hey, I'm Lauren Howard. AI bosses will be hauled before a parliamentary inquiry in Sydney today. A rep from OpenAI to be among those grilled after one of its AI agents gained unauthorised access to Medicare data. Labor MP Joe Brisky, who's chairing the committee, has told the ABC it's a big moment.
7: Importantly to OpenAI, it is about, you know, understanding what happened, but more importantly, what they intend to do next to ensure it doesn't happen again.
6: The federal opposition is expected to unveil its migration policy today. According to reports, the party will propose to reduce migration to around a third of the current intake. The Greens' official think tank has unveiled a plan to create a network of government-owned supermarkets in a bid to bring down the cost of essentials. And a major new global study has found women report pain more often than men. Researchers looked at data collected from over 6 million people from 1990 to 2025.
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6: Former New South Wales prop Aaron Wood says the NRL should have let Mark Nwangunituwaze leave. After scoring two tries in the Roosters' grand final win over the Knights, Marky Mark will return to rugby union next year.
9: We speak about he's on a highlights package. It's every week. And I would have said, yeah, it's a fluke. But he's doing it every week. It cannot be a fluke.
10: Heading
9: mate, why are we losing him? 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
10: Well, he's going to play rugby union.
9: Give him more money, please.
6: Wood, speaking on Seven's The Agenda, said us there.
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11: Today on the Gold Coast, possible thunderstorm with a top of 27, getting down to 18 tonight, and tomorrow, late showers with a high of 26, and your music sorted with a curated playlist for every mood. 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
5: 20 minutes to 7 o'clock this morning. Your first crack at the $10,000 minute is on the way after the 7 o'clock news. And ladies and gentlemen,
14: I'm not convinced.
5: It's happening. At 7 o'clock this morning for the $10,000 minute, with no Liesl Jones on deck today, the questions...
14: And no Rob McLeod. He's no good either.
5: His voice is absolutely gone. This morning,
14: Spider Everett will be reading your $10,000 questions.
15: First time ever. In 16 years, I've never, ever read the $1,000 minute questions. It's a big morning.
14: There's a reason to hang around. Even if you don't get through to play, you're going to want to listen to this.
15: Oh.
14: Anyway, that's coming up after 7 o'clock this morning.
15: Yeah, but up next, I do need the Triple M Gold family. I've got a question on behalf of a friend of a friend about the new speed cameras they're using. I don't know. I just want to ask a question to see if people out there know.
14: I didn't even know there were new speed cameras.
15: Well, this is what I'm thinking. Well, my friend is thinking.
14: Next, Triple M Gold Breakfast.

0: 92.5 Triple M Gold Breakfast, Liesl Jones, Liam and Spider. Quarter to seven this morning, and just getting some calls coming through with reports of some really heavy rains, thunderstorms in the area.
1: Lightning.
0: Yeah, so if you are back on the roads this morning, and particularly bear in mind, school goes back today on the Gold Coast, so school zones will be back in effect this morning. So make sure we just give everybody that little bit of extra space on the road, and we'll all get to where we need to be safely.
1: Absolutely. Yeah, take it easy out there on the road. So I've got a question for a friend of a friend, and look, to be honest, somebody out there might be able to help us.
0: Okay.
1: And I'm just thinking about with technology now. So a friend of a friend was driving in the country, in the outback, just towards the hinterland here on the Gold Coast.
0: Does this friend of a friend have a name?
1: Not yet. Okay. And just saw a speed camera, as in like a radar gun, you know, the old school radar guns.
0: A handheld radar.
1: One. Okay. So two police officers there, handheld radar gun.
0: Yep.
1: And they think they were doing slightly a little bit over.
0: Okay. Just for the sake of the story, can we call this friend of a friend Peter?
1: Yeah, just call them Peter
0: for the sake of the story. Yep.
1: So Peter was there going down just at the hinterland there. Mm-hmm. Feels that he said he was going a little bit over.
0: Okay.
1: And the radar gun was pointed in with two police officers.
0: Was this, just out of curiosity, friend of a friend named Peter for the sake of the story, does he happen to be driving a car from maybe just a sponsor?
1: It's got sign writing on the car.
0: Okay, cool. Just for the story.
1: Yeah. Now with technology today, mm-hmm. Peter wants to know: do they have to pull you over, or does that radar gun take a photo of your speed and your license plate?
0: Yeah.
1: So it's like another speed camera, but you actually will. Mm-hmm. Peter might receive this in the mail. Rather than them pulling him over.
0: I don't know.
1: Is technology in radar guns that far yet or not?
0: 1-300-925-666. I don't have the answer to this question. Does anybody know if the handheld radar guns, if it is like the stationary fixed speed cameras that they can just spot your speed, take a photo, and you'll get that in the mail?
1: I don't want to give police any ideas.
0: No. Out of curiosity, for the sake of the story, this hypothetical Peter who was hypothetically driving a sponsor's car, hypothetically live in Sanctuary Cove?
1: They're north of the Gold Coast, yes. They live north. So, yeah, but I was thinking, when he told me the story, I was thinking exactly the same. I thought, technology today, can they actually take a photo of your car and the speed, which, for me, it just makes sense. They stand on the side of the road.
0: Yeah.
1: They can click a button. It's got your rego. It's got all your kilometres and that up on the side.
0: I would assume they can.
1: I would
0: assume they can.
1: I would think they can too.
0: I would assume that your friend of a friend, Peter,
1: might get a fine.
0: Might be up, you know, what's creek.
1: Yeah.
0: But there's only one way to find out, and that's either to hang around and hope to see it turn up in the mail, or I don't know, 1-300-925-666.
1: Yeah.
0: We got calls coming through. I think we might have one coming through from Robert in Coomera here. Let's go to Rob in Coomera. Rob, good morning. Rob, you there?
2: Yes, I am.
1: Yeah, is this a part of technology? Can they do this, or they haven't got up to speed with this yet?
2: Yeah, no, they can do it. They can send you a fine in the mail.
1: But through a radar gun, not through the normal one?
2: Through a radar gun, they can press a button and take a still photo, and you're gone.
0: It's my mate, Peter.
1: It's his mate, Peter. Yeah. So they can do this. Have you caught one like this?
2: My son has. And it wasn't through machinery, it was through eyesight. He left the light in a hurry because he was young and male.
1: Yeah.
2: And an off-duty police officer on the other side of the traffic light saw him, recorded his rego with her mind, and then he got a fine in the mail.
0: Yeah, right.
1: Okay.
0: So the technology does exist, Robert.
2: It does exist. Right.
1: Yeah, I thought it would have.
2: If you do anything wrong in the eyes of the law and they see it, they can send you a fine. It's up to you to prove you're innocent.
0: Yeah. Robert, thank you for letting us know. Just on a completely unrelated issue.
1: Yeah.
0: Victory Auto World, cool and get a tweet. I mean, celebrating 20 years of great people and great cars. 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
1: Just Don't check the mail for the next week.
0: Victory Auto World, calling out a tweed, MGI, Isuzu Utes and LDVs. 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
1: Sorry.
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6: Currumbin Creek Road is building up through Currumbin Waters and Kobukai Lakes. Gold Coast Highway is busy through Broadbeach, Miami and Palm Beach and also Hooker Boulevard, so through Broadbeach Waters. M1 southbound, building up through Helensvale and through Arundel. Northbound delays between Gavin and Pimpama, also through Ormo, Yatla and Beenleigh as well. 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
1: 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And the first final of the supercar season is about to ignite.
0: Yeah, the final 10 are locked in and the fight for the championship begins on the streets of Surfers Paradise. Watching at home doesn't compare to being there when the finals begin.
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0: Triple M Gold Breakfast, 5 minutes to seven. It feels like a manic Monday. First day back for the new week after the long weekend. Lisa Jones on deck this morning.
1: No, she's not. She's not here today. Back tomorrow. But look, and she normally reads $1,000-minute questions or $10,000-minute questions. Mm-hmm. A lot of pressure to get them done in a minute. I've never done this in 16 years. Rob McLeod is normally our backup. Rob McLeod is no good today
0: His
1: either.
0: His voice is cooked.
1: His voice is cooked. Liesl's no good. And I, 10 minutes ago, said I'll take on the responsibility.
0: That's it?
1: No. Oh, I'm not doing it.
0: No, you are.
1: No, you can do it.
0: No, you're stepping in.
1: No, I'm not stepping in.
0: You got to.
1: Liam, you commentate football. You do this as a job. And I am more than happy to stay in my lane.
0: Why don't we give the person who gets through the choice?
1: Okay.
0: 1-300-925-666. Triple M Gold Breakfast, $10,000 minute. Your first crack coming up after the 7 o'clock news. 1-300-925-666. 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
5: Delays for your run on the M1 northbound this morning from pretty much Gavin all the way up through to Pimpamar, also through Ormo, Yatala and Beenleigh. Southbound delays between Pimpamar and Mullandina. The Gold Coast Highway is busy. Surfers Paradise, Miami and Palm Beach and Reddy Creek Road has delays through Burleigh. Southport Burleigh Road builds up in spots in Varsity Lane. 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That's the latest traffic on 92.5 Triple M Gold, the Gold Coast's original.
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8: Good morning, it's Matthew Layton with you. The South Eastern Region Police Officer is facing 16 charges, including six alleged breaches of domestic violence orders. The 35-year-old constable has also been charged over computer hacking and misuse. He's due to appear in Southport Magistrates Court on October 12 over the hacking charges and in November over the alleged DVO breaches. If this raises concerns, please call 1-800-RESPECT. The Olympic emblem has been officially unveiled overnight. The cockatoo, shaped like Queensland, with Brisbane as the eye, was accidentally posted to the official YouTube account last week. The Gold Coast is set to host numerous events, including beach volleyball and hockey. And in sports news, Scott Pendlebury is officially a Gold Coast Sun, joining the club in a trade with Collingwood for pick 65. The 38-year-old signing a two-year deal, the Suns retain free agency compensation for losing Ben King, most likely to Hawthorn.
7: Triple M National News.
9: Hey there, I'm Lauren Howarth. Some of the world's biggest AI companies are facing a political grilling today. Executives from OpenAI, Google, Microsoft and Anthropic will appear before a parliamentary committee in Sydney. Assistant Minister for Technology Andrew Charlton has told Seven any activity found to have broken Australian law could be referred to the AFP.
10: After the breaches of the last few weeks, big tech has some big questions to answer, and that's the purpose of today's Joint Select Committee.
9: The Greens' official think tank wants to create a network of publicly owned supermarkets. It claims the move would save Aussies big bucks on everyday essentials. The Coalition is set to unveil its migration plan today. Opposition leader Angus Taylor to announce they'll slash migration to about a third of the country's current intake if elected. And six runners have completed a 4,000k relay from WA to New South Wales to raise awareness about domestic violence.
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9: Kangaroos coach Kevin Walters has defended his decision to overlook a specialist winger for the upcoming World Cup. Dolphin star Selwyn Cobbo was set to be picked, but he was unavailable due to injury, Walters flagging Jack Bostock and Tom Trbojevic as potential options to be named on the wing. And Aussie Alex de Minaur will take on Novak Djokovic in the China Open final tonight. The Joker made it through after his semi-opponent Daniil Medvedev was disqualified for hitting a ball into the crowd that struck a spectator in the eye.
12: Humans are social creatures and we need connection to feel good. Make sure to check in on your mates. A quick chat can change more than you think.
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13: Today on the Gold Coast, possible thunderstorm with a top of 27, getting down to 18 tonight. And tomorrow, late showers with a high of 26. And your music sorted with a curated playlist for every mood. 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
3: Wet and windy down the beach this morning. It's a pretty crappy beach day. Surf's not great either. Waves are in the 2 up to 3 feet range off a messy east-southeasterly swell that's under a metre and a half. Winds out of the north-northwest. It's pretty variable at the moment due to these storms. It'll go around to the north-northeast later this afternoon. Water temperature coolish, 21 degrees, and we've got a low tide just after 10 o'clock. Keep your eyes out for blue bottles if you're going down the beach as well. For the right price and best advice, see the team at Harvey Norman, Bundle, Burley and Tweed. I'll check it again for you in the 8 o'clock news.
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5: All right, here we go. Adam in Moorabah, good morning.
6: Good morning.
5: You ready to go?
6: I'm ready to go.
5: The biggest decision you've got, though, and I'll run through the rules, is who would you like to read the questions? Liesl's not here. Rob McLeod's just gone home. His voice is no good. You've got between myself and Liam.
6: I'm going to pick you, Spider.
5: Oh, no.
6: I'll give you a go. You said you'd never done it, so let's go.
7: That's very nice of you, Adam. I mean, insane decision, but very nice of you.
5: All right, here we go then, Adam. You know how this works. Your 60 seconds is going to start at the end of my first question. If you don't know the answer, simply pass. We've got time. We will come back to it. We will take your first response. Adam, good luck.
6: Thank you.
5: Ready? Here we go. What two colours combine to make purple?
6: Pink and blue.
5: What car manufacturer makes the Golf?
6: Volkswagen.
5: The Roosters won the NRL Grand Final on Sunday by how much?
6: 1 point.
5: Who was the first female Prime Minister of Australia?
6: Julia Gillard.
5: The Brisbane 2032 emblem represents what type of bird?
6: Pass.
5: What is the chemical symbol for iron?
6: Pass.
5: What is the highest mountain in Africa?
6: Mount Everest.
5: Who is Homer Simpson's boss at the nuclear power plant?
6: Boss.
5: Which band released the song American Idiot in 2004?
6: Boss.
5: You Can't Handle the Truth is from which 1992 movie?
6: Boss.
5: The Brisbane 32 emblem represents which bird?
6: I saw this last night.
5: Did I read
7: him
5: too slow?
7: It's a cockatoo. You didn't read him too slow. No, look, it was pretty well done by
5: wasn't
7: everybody.
5: Wasn't too bad. Yeah,
7: Adam,
5: we got
7: Adam
5: through.
7: Adam passed when he needed to, Spider. He was starting to get a little bit stumbly at the end there.
5: Yeah.
7: Adam, the ones you missed, it's a cockatoo representing the Olympic emblem. The chemical symbol for iron is Fe. The highest mountain in Africa is Mount Kilimanjaro, not Mount Everest. Homer Simpson's boss at the nuclear power plant is Mr. Burns. American Idiot was released by Green Day in 2004, and You Can't Handle the Truth is from A Few Good Men. That scene of Jack Nicholson saying, "You can't handle the truth."
6: I should have known Mr. Burns. I watched it enough. But
7: yeah. Well, I'll tell you what, though, Adam. You didn't win, but what you did do was give Airman Spider a much-needed boost of confidence on his public speaking.
5: I'll tell you one thing.
7: Outstanding.
5: I'm never doing it again. It is so nerve-wracking trying to do the passes and the crosses. And did I get it wrong? Did I get it right?
7: Never fear, because he did well. Liesl Jones will be back on deck tomorrow.
5: I hope so.
7: Another chance to play after 8 o'clock this morning. 92.5 Triple M Gold Breakfast.

0: 92.5 Triple M Gold Breakfast, Liesl Jones, Liam and Spider, 7:15 this morning. And with the rugby league season in the background now, all eyes turn to
1: one of the greatest pole positions we've ever seen, and a life-changing win on the mountain for Brody Castelli.
2: James Mostyn is going to win with Paul Morris. Extraordinary motorist.
0: Bathurst!
3: Yeah, it's going to be massive. It always is. This Sunday, all day, you can watch Bathurst. The 100 laps, they just keep going and going, 1,000 Ks. And what I love about this is as soon as this is done, we know they're coming to the GC 500, yes, which is good. But have you ever been to Bathurst?
0: The never. Race? It is on my bucket list.
3: And I think anybody who hasn't been, and even if you're not into motor racing, there's so much more to it the weekend itself. Like, I've been a few times now and went with Nana and Grandad a couple of times, and there's just all the different elements to, you know, just seeing pit lane and seeing the build-up of the couple of days and so many families, and then you got the museum there with Brocky and everyone, and they head down the through the streets with the trucks and just thousands of people.
0: Have you driven the course?
3: In a motorhome.
0: Driving a motorhome.
3: Yeah, and it's a heap steeper than you think.
0: So you didn't come over the top of Conrad Strait and into the Dipper and all
3: that? I did commentate it. You know, just, down Conrad Strait, down through the Jim Beam sign and everything. It was great. But there's so many. There will be a story. There's always a story that comes out of Bathurst. That's what I love about it. But I don't know, anybody that's got any memories, 1300 925 666, because I think one of my greatest, if you go up the top and watch the camping, these people are next level.
0: Is it true they bury beers?
3: Yeah. They go and bury all their grog a week or two ago, and then when they go up there now, because you're only allowed a certain amount in, they've already got some already locked and loaded, ready to go. But you see some massive setups. Like, they have 20-foot containers into a two-story bar. Like,
0: how do they get a container?
3: Truck it in. It is absolutely next level. One of my favourites. And because it's so iconic and people have been going there for so long that they know friends, you know, you're always going to the same spot.
0: Yeah.
3: It's just that place they go to. But I remember I went up the top of the mountain, and you catch a bus and you go for a walk around there or watch a bit of the race from up there, because it's a whole different view from down the bottom. And I still remember I walked past and I was talking to these guys, and they had a big tarp on the ground. Okay. And then above the tarp, they had a swing. And you know, when you're kids, you wind yourself up.
0: Yes.
3: And so then you let go and you spin.
0: Whizzies.
3: Yeah. So they were doing that to a random person walking past, which I thought, pretty funny. Cause then you get off and you try and walk.
0: Yeah.
3: And you know what I mean? You're going to fall over and do whatever. But as they're spinning, right?
0: Yeah.
3: So they've spun up. As they're spinning, they've put a heap of detergent on the tarp below.
0: Oh, this is genius.
3: So it didn't even matter. Without even spinning, you are still going to – it was the funniest thing I've ever seen. It was a baby giraffe trying to walk.
0: Well, it was what my kids do on the trampoline every bloody weekend.
3: Yeah.
0: Karen in Arundel's called through. Good morning, Karen.
4: Hey, how are you guys?
3: Not too bad. You a fan of Bathurst?
4: Big fan, yeah. My brother used to, you know, drag panel vans and race E.H. Holdens at Alder Raceway and – so, yeah, big history behind, you know, the family, and being the bigger brother, you used to look up to him all the time and watch everything with him.
3: Did you go there?
4: Yeah. So one of his mates actually had a helicopter, his old schoolmate in Sydney.
3: No.
4: Yeah, and so he was, you know, going up with his mate, and then his mate said, well, look, you know, if Karen and our partner want to, you know, pay, you know, a few bucks, he said, they can go up as well.
0: You got to fly to Bathurst in a helicopter.
4: Yep, and the best thing about it too, guys, was when we got there, we actually, you know, we were, we were too late to land, so we actually had to fly around, and we watched the first lap in the helicopter. We actually flew around.
3: The lap was on, and then you landed. That is unbelievable.
4: It was so good, and then we ended up in the pits then, around that area, you know, for the day.
3: Yeah.
4: And so that was when we had, you know, Brocky and
0: I'm just imagining the poor race organisers.
3: Yeah.
0: Who suddenly first...
3: Hang on, here's Karen.
0: And we're off in the great race. What is that bloody helicopter doing hoitering around the top?
4: isn't it?
3: Yeah,
0: I'm jealous.
3: It. Well, yeah, they would have thought it was a huge celebrity, and there's Karen.
0: And there's Karen. Triple X Gold Breakfast.
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0: Looking a little busy for your run on the M1 southbound this morning from Pimpamar down through to Mullandina, and also northbound delays from pretty much Narang up through to Pimpamar as well. Also building up between Ormo and Loganholme if you're headed towards Brisbane. Coomera Connector is slow southbound at Helensvale Road. Gold Coast Highway is busy. Surfers Paradise, Broadbeach, Miami and Palm Beach. 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Stuff it, live more, search Storage King today. 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

0: 92.5 Triple M Gold Breakfast, Liesl Jones, Liam and Spider. 25 minutes past 7. Tops of 28, 29 degrees on the way. There's been some rain about this morning, some heavy rain about this morning. So if you are out and about on the roads, take it easy.
1: If it's greasy, take it easy.
0: There'll be a little bit slippery. And, of course, school back today for the Gold Coast. So a lot more cars on the road and school zones will be in effect this morning. So if you're cruising through, slow down,
1: absolutely,
0: take it easy. Coming up after 8 o'clock this morning, Spider.
1: Huge announce.
0: Well, this is not just Triple M Gold Coast. This is Triple M everywhere.
1: Around the country.
0: This is a national thing that is being announced at 8 o'clock this morning.
1: This is like Brisbane saying that this is Australia's Olympic Games. This is our Olympic Games to you.
0: Now, the announcement officially is happening at 8 o'clock.
1: Oh, I thought you were
0: going to. I'm going to play a little bit now.
1: Go on.
0: I'm going to play the first, and our boss is literally standing outside. I'm going to play the first 5 seconds of it. You ready?
1: Yeah.
0: Just to give everyone a little taste.
2: You know, it all starts with one.
0: That's all I can give you.
1: It all starts
0: That's
1: with one.
0: That's all I can give you.
1: Okay.
0: You might recognize the voice.
1: It all starts with one.
0: The rest of that announcement will come after 8 o'clock this morning.
1: It all starts with one. I don't know, a band with one in it.
0: It's a bake-off. It's a Triple M Gold Breakfast.
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6: Well, the M1 is where the worst of the delays are this morning. Southbound Pimpamar down through to Narang and northbound from Narang through to Pimpamar as well. Also from Ormo right on up through to Brisbane. And the Coomera Connector, it slows southbound at Helensvale Road, Gold Coast Highway. Busy through Surfers Paradise, Broad Beach, Miami and Palm Beach. 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That's the latest traffic up to date. 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
15: Good morning, I'm Matthew Layton. Springbrook residents have delivered a clear message on a proposed cableway. Most don't want it. A council survey found just 20 to 30% of residents interviewed expressed conditional support or identified potential benefits. Environmental protection was the most consistent concern. Mayor Tom Tate is launching the Gold Coast Get Ready campaign today with storm season on the way. The launch coincides with the Queensland Government again calling on Canberra to reverse proposed cuts to disaster recovery funding. Queensland Police is facing a recruitment slump with applications on track for a three-year low. The total is projected to be the lowest since 2024, while more applicants are being knocked back before interview. And 40k speed limits are back in force today across much of Queensland, with kids heading back to the classroom for term four. Drivers are being reminded to slow down and stay alert around schools during drop-off and pick-up times.
14: Triple M National News.
16: Hey there, I'm Lauren Howard. A new proposal to tackle soaring grocery prices. The Greens' official think tank wants hundreds of Coles and Woolworths supermarkets to be turned into public grocers. It claims the move could drive down food prices at the checkout. The Coalition is promising more detail today on how it plans to rein in migration. Liberal MP Andrew Wallace telling Nine key industries will still get the skilled workers they need.
17: You can't just slash immigration altogether. We've got to ensure that our farmers and our key industries have the right skills to be able to keep the country moving.
16: AI giants will be grilled at a parliamentary inquiry in Sydney today. Executives from Google, Microsoft, Anthropic and OpenAI are expected to argue the tech will deliver an economic and productivity boom. And British author and former politician Geoffrey Archer has died at the age of 86. His publisher saying he passed away peacefully at his home between writing sessions.
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16: Triple Premiership star Luke Keary has described Newcastle's efforts in Sunday's grand final loss as unbelievable. He's told Seven's The Agenda Setters, given the stats, it's amazing the Roosters only beat them by 1 point.
19: The amount of defence they did, the amount of try savers that they came up with from the first set all the way to the end of the game, to come within one, like it's hard to explain just how difficult this game was for them. They could not get out of their own end.
16: And Alex de Minaur will face Novak Djokovic in tonight's China Open final.
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21: Today on the Gold Coast, possible thunderstorm with a top of 27, getting down to 18 tonight. And tomorrow, late showers with a high of 26. 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

0: Good morning, 7:35. And after 8 o'clock this morning,
1: yep,
0: you want to be in your cars because we not only have your second chance at $10,000.
1: And you can pick who reads the questions for you out of myself and Liam. That's I did a pretty good job at 7 o'clock.
0: You did a magnificent job at 7 o'clock. You will give you a second chance at $10,000 with Triple M Gold Breakfast, $10,000 a minute. But also, huge reveal. This is something that is going to be, it's going to be big.
1: It's going to be awesome.
0: This is we're launching it after 8 o'clock this morning, and trust me, I'm already...
1: Yeah, brought in already.
0: I'm already doing the thing, which we'll tell you about at 8 o'clock. It's also... It's going to be addictive. Remember when Pokemon became a thing and everyone was walking around the streets looking at their phones, trying to catch bloody imaginary animals on the street?
1: This is going to be very, very similar. Just don't walk off cliffs trying to do it.
0: To quote Matty Johns, it's going to be bigger than Lego. Bigger than Lego coming up after 8 o'clock. But we are on standby. The hotline is open.
1: Tommy.
0: And our mayor, Tom Tate.
1: Got some questions to ask him, though. There's a few dramas on the Gold Coast.
0: He swears he did not leak.
1: Well, he swears. We know that.
0: He does. Where is he?
1: We know that.
0: Is he?
2: Yeah, f*** off.
0: Yeah. He does swear. But he swears he didn't leak the emblem either. We're going to put him over the grills about that next. 92.5 Triple M Gold Breakfast.

0: 92.5 Triple M Gold Breakfast. Liesl Jones, Liam in Spider. It's 20 minutes to 8, and on a Tuesday, we do this.
1: Tom Tate. He's our mayor and he is great. Tom Tate.
0: Yeah, good morning,
2: hey,
0: Mr.
2: Tommy.
0: Tate.
2: Good morning, everyone. Another wonderful week coming up, eh?
0: We
2: took yesterday off.
0: Yes, yeah. Exactly. We certainly took it off. Now, Tom, before Spider does have some stuff he wants to talk about you that's happened over the last couple of days, but we just need confirmation from you.
2: Yep.
0: You did not leak this emblem. You had nothing to do with the leak of the Brisbane 2032
3: People
0: emblem.
3: Know you are honest here.
2: No, I can't. No, mate, it's a human error, but it's not my error.
0: But so. You're not the human that made the error.
2: No, okay. No, I'm not. Okay. But my attitude here is that on the Gold Coast we turn a lemon to lemonade, mate. We got to reveal two pieces of the emblem, and basically everyone knew the cockatoo was
0: and see that it's that type of talk that makes me think maybe you were involved
3: because
0: with it,
3: Tom. It was nice that it was revealed here, wasn't it?
2: It was, because everyone was waiting for it and it's getting close. And everyone's looking for a clue, and the clue was the whole emblem.
3: And everybody, and let's be honest, everybody around the world, not many people say, I want to go to Brisbane. Everybody wants to come to the Gold Coast and surface paradise. So we're just helping Brisbane out for their launch. Hey, Tom, on a more serious note, that I know that you're doing a great job, not you, but definitely the waterways, clearing up a lot of the old boats that are lying around out there in certain parts of the Gold Coast. But what can we do with the jet skis? Because we've seen on Vision at the moment, they are just hooning everywhere, and they are the cane toads of the waterways. Mm. They are a pest.
2: Yeah, I think more funding for the water police for sure. Yep. I've got disaster management meeting this morning, and the QPS will be there. I'll just have a talk to him first, and I know that they can't lobby themselves, but we can, because being public servant, you can't go to the government and shake the finger, but I think we can do that. And
3: you can do anything, Tom.
2: Totally agree. It's noisy and that, and you know what? It's about respect.
3: And dangerous.
2: That too.
3: Yeah. Hey, Tommy, the supercars are only a couple of weeks away. We know you love it. Would you back yourself taking one of your Ferraris around the track?
2: I said to him that I think they should have a celebrity race. And let the celebrity pick the poor ones. Let the celebrities bring their own car. So I'd be happy to take that on.
3: Oh, and, would you?
2: So, yeah, absolutely, I would. I've been on around the Queensland Raceway, which is a lot easier.
3: Yeah.
2: But I've been mucking around with cars for all my young youth. And,
0: Well, if you bring out one of your Ferraris, I'll roll out in my Isuzu MUX from Victory Auto World.
3: And see how you go.
0: Yeah, exactly. And I'll see how you
2: might go all right, mate.
0: Yeah, it might go all right.
2: It's a tight, you get a good start, pretty hard to get around you.
3: But it's a pretty good, it's a great weekend, isn't it? You can see the build up now. Mm-hmm. We know we've got a couple of events, but, as soon as we get over Bathurst, it is all eyes on the supercars that are here.
2: Oh,
3: top
2: 10. And mate, you know what I like about it? As I walk around and everything, there are so many families enjoying the event, because there's so many things to do, even on the track. So for the young kids and that, they can hear all the excitement, and it's one of our marquee events. It's been going on for, nearly 30 years, right?
3: Yeah, I love it.
0: Hey, Tom, not to finish things on a sad note, but it would be remiss of us not to bring up, when part of our community is hurting, the whole community hurts. And this morning, the community of Coomera, or over the last week or so, the Coomera Cutters more specifically, the Junior Rugby League Club, tragically has lost a couple of their youngsters to suicide over the last couple of weeks. And it's just devastating. Yeah. I mean, the mental health programs here on the Gold Coast, when you see stories like this, we must be looking at what more we can do for the community.
2: I totally agree, and it's not a responsibility of just one tier of government. It's all three tiers of government's got to pitch in here, and really, you know, the campaign about "Are you okay?" Mm. I think we get a bit complacent. So if your kid or son or daughter are quite a little bit out of ordinary and they're a bit quiet and that, go and check them out and say, "Are you okay? What are we doing?" And get them to talk, because you never know what's in the minds. Because when it comes to, mental issues, you've got to really keep them close to find out. You know, and that's I agree. I'll look into it. We can get three tiers of government forum get together and come up with better ways of helping you, especially any age tragedy, but especially the young ones.
0: Yeah,
2: you know. I can't imagine anything worse, man.
0: No. Well, it's great to hear that, Tom, that it's forefront of your mind and that you'll continue the push because, as we said, what the Coomera Cutters and that community would be going through at the moment is just unimaginable and unbearable, and our thoughts are with the families and the friends and the young teammates of those two lads as well. So if anybody out there has been triggered this morning, 13 11 14 is the lifeline number, and there is a dedicated kids helpline number too, 1-800-55-1800. We can know sometimes kids can feel a bit funny talking to parents about this sort of stuff, so 1-800-55-1800 is the number for the kids helpline. Tom, you've got a disaster management plan off this morning. What else is on the cards for
3: the mayor of the GC? Do you have something to eat, or do you have a group of sandwiches come out for you?
2: They do after a couple of hours. You got to work for it.
0: Which councillor is first to the table?
3: Yeah, who's first in?
0: Is it Glenn Tozer?
2: Actually, no. Disaster management mainly. I chair it, and it's really all the QPS, SES, and all the guys.
3: No, all the big dogs.
2: I have to say, the police are pretty quick off the mark on those donuts. I don't mind.
0: As long as they save you a nice chicken mayo sandwich, Tom. Hey, absolutely. Tom, we appreciate your time.
3: Thanks,
0: we
3: Tommy.
0: Always do. You enjoy your Tuesday.
2: All right, take care. Cheers, mate.
0: It's Triple M Gold Breakfast.
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7: Big delays for your run on the M1 southbound from Ormo through to Narang, and delays northbound from Narang right on up through to the Gateway in Brisbane. Also got some delays too for the Gold Coast Highway through Surfers Paradise, Broadbeach, Miami and Palm Beach. Crumbin Creek Road is slow through Kobokai Lakes and through Crumbin Waters. I mean, Jumble Drive has delays through Tweed Head South. It's Travel Tuesday at Flight Centre, which means one day of exclusive online deals, fly, stay, cruise, tour and more today only. 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That's the latest traffic up to date. 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

0: Triple M Gold Breakfast, Liesl Jones, Liam and Spider. 10 minutes to eight this morning. Coming up after the 8 o'clock news, we'll get another crack at our Triple M Gold $10,000 minute. Plus a huge announcement, something that is...
1: Look, you're into it.
0: I'm into it. With the early heads up, I'm already engaged with what this thing is, and I'll be honest, it's distracted me from what we're up to in the show. I'm not sure what we're meant to be talking about.
1: Beachmont.
0: Oh, okay. We bought a
2: pub! Beachmont Hotel. Bring in a little bit of country to the coast.
0: Yes.
1: Yeah. We've had a massive couple of weeks. We've owned this pub for 2 weeks. We had a huge trivia night. We had the NRL grand final party there on Sunday night, which was fantastic, with the Roosters just getting over by 1 point. So it was a great game of rugby
3: red,
1: league.
3: White and Bluesters.
1: But I tell you what, make sure you set an alarm, put in your diary the 16th. The 16th of October, the Friday night, because we've got to give the keys back. But before we give the keys back, we are going to have one big final shindig.
0: Well, there's two ways for us to approach this.
1: All in.
0: Well, there's two ways to approach it, because you think about it, when you come to the end of a lease on a house you've been renting or an apartment or something.
1: Yeah.
0: When you've got to hand the keys back at the end of a lease, they do what's called a lease clean. So they really, absolutely schmick.
1: But you only do that because you want to go and rent another place. We're not buying another pub.
0: Okay.
1: So we don't need a good reference. I haven't got a good reference in anything I've done. So
0: good morning.
1: We do not need a good reference.
0: To Tony and Frank are the current owners, the people that are leasing us the Beachmont Hotel. Heads up, on the 16th, we're going to trash the joint.
1: And I can tell you one thing. The NRL could not get their pre-game entertainment right. One thing I'll guarantee you is we're sending an invite to Peter Volandis to show him how to do it.
0: Our final blowout for the Beachmont on the 16th, it will be free to attend.
1: We will have
0: a VIP section that you're going to be able to win your way to for the next couple of weeks. But you're spot on, Spider. All of our eggs right now, the three owners, yourself, me and Liesl, we are spending all of our energy, all of our time, all of our effort into doing what Peter Volandis couldn't, and that is locking in a worthy final blowout act.
1: An unbelievable pre-game entertainment.
0: Yep.
1: That's what we want.
0: Yep.
1: We will do it.
0: Yeah, that's, in fact, there's the sell. It'll be better than the NRL pre-game entertainment.
1: Oh, that's not hard.
0: Triple M Gold Breakfast.
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5: Big delays for your run on the M1 both directions this morning. Southbound stretches from Ulmo down through to Narang, and northbound from Narang all the way up through to the Gateway Motorway at 8 Mile Plains in Brisbane. Also slowing up too for the Coomera Connectors southbound at Helensvale Road. Gold Coast Highway is busy through Surfers Paradise, Broadbeach and Miami, and Southport Burley Road between Broadbeach and Varsity Lake slow too. Looking for a hands-on high school? 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
17: Hey there, I'm Lauren Howarth. The southeast is bracing for severe storms over the coming days, with large hail and patchy showers on the way. The Weather Bureau's Dean Naramore says it's already rolling towards the Gold Coast this morning.
18: So we've had storms move through the Darling Downs early this morning. Just finished Subuna, now moving through Beaudesert, Mount Tambourine, and eventually we'll make it towards the Gold Coast. And it's dropping about 15 to 20 millimetres in about half an hour, so that could lead to some very localised or minor flash flooding.
17: A Gold Coast police officer has been granted leave to pursue a personal injury claim over his work at the scene of the 2016 Dreamworld tragedy. Paul Andrew Joyce was a lead investigator in the ride disaster, which killed four people. And Gold Coast kids are heading back to the classroom today for the start of Term 4. 40k speed limits are back in force right across the state during drop-off and pick-up times, although drivers are being reminded to slow down and stay alert around schools at all times of the day.
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20: Good morning, I'm Matthew Layton. Big Tech is being told it has some big questions to answer.

0: Inquiry in Sydney today. Assistant Minister for Technology Andrew Charlton telling Seven tough new AI standards will be released before the end of the year.
1: The government is also implementing some very tough standards that will make sure that these companies are accountable to the Australian people. That's a principle that the Prime Minister laid out a few months ago, and those standards will be out before the end of the year.
0: Migration is back in the political spotlight, with the opposition preparing to reveal its latest plan. The coalition would target net migration of about 100,000 people in its first year, with skilled applicants pushed towards the front of the queue. And thousands are expected to protest Australia's biggest land defence expo today, with organisers vowing the Perth rally will stay peaceful.
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0: Newcastle's grand final effort has won huge praise from Luke Keary. He's told Seven's the agenda setters the stats make the Roosters' one-point win even more remarkable.
4: The amount of defence they did, the amount of try-savers that they came up with from the first set all the way to the end of the game, to come within one, like it's hard to explain just how difficult this game was for them. They could not get out of their own end.
0: And Daniil Medvedev has been disqualified from the China Tennis Open after hitting a spectator with a ball.
5: 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Drive to the conditions. 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And keep your phone out of sight.
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7: Today on the Gold Coast, possible thunderstorm with a top of 27, getting down to 18 tonight. And tomorrow, late showers with a high of 26. And your music sorted with a curated playlist for every mood. 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
9: Still a little overcast and wet down the beach this morning, but it looks like it's starting to clear. Swell remains out of the east-southeast at just under a metre and a half. We've got average quality waves in the 2 up to 3 feet range. It's a little lumpy and uneven. Wind's variable at the moment, but it'll kick in from the north-northeast mid-morning. Water temperature coolish at 21 degrees and low tide just after 10 o'clock. And if you are going to go for a swim, stay between the flags. For the right price and best advice, see the team at Harvey Norman, Bundle, Burley and Tweed. I'll check it again for you first thing tomorrow morning.
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13: You know, it all starts with one. 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
14: There goes my hero. 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
13: 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And every first kiss. The records that rocked.
15: The records that rolled.
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0: song, in fact, the top 1,000 songs, but you will help us decide what the number one song is.
1: Yeah. I love this, and you're into it. You've already brought into it. You've got to go to the Listener app, and you can vote for, what have you got, your top 10 there?
0: You go to the Listener app, you select your top 10, and if you're like me, it's going to take you forever, because I have been... I've been playing with it this morning for the better part of the last half an
1: Who's
0: hour.
1: In?
0: I'm trying to decide whether Oasis is worthy of two songs in there at the moment.
1: I don't think you can put two.
0: I've got Whatever by Oasis in my list at the moment. It's not set yet.
1: The thing is, you listen to that, and you've got AC/DC, Kiss, Queen, you name it. Like, it's hard.
0: Well, Mark in Narang just called up as soon as he heard the launch piece and said...
1: Yeah. Guns N' Roses. You too, of course.
0: You'll have...
1: Powderfinger, My Happiness, that's the only one. Nah. But Powderfinger will be in there. When you've got 1,000 songs, there will be... It'd be amazing how many some bands have.
0: Some people might go with just AC/DC in their top 10. It just might be all Wackadackadack.
1: And it could be. Or Cold Chisel.
0: And this is the other part about this, Spider. By voting... People are going to want to vote and be a part of this because it's fun to pick your top 10. I'm having fun.
1: To try and work out your top 10.
0: But everybody that votes, $50,000. Chance to win 50, not to everybody.
1: I thought everybody that votes. Wow.
0: Everybody that votes goes into the draw to win $50,000.
1: Is that what you're doing?
0: I've set it up under my wife's name. Congratulations, Lana. You've now voted. This is voting is now open. You can do it from this morning. Jump on the Listener app. It is super simple to vote to put the top 10 list together.
1: Tell you the best thing is, listen to LDOBY after 9 to be able to get your mind clicking because it's so hard to pick top 10.
0: Al will be playing some songs that might be in your top 10 after 9 o'clock. This is it. It is officially live, the Triple M 1000. We will decide the top 1,000 songs in this great country, and of course, eventually that
1: Paul
0: number
1: Kelly.
0: Paul Kelly. I don't have him on my list at the moment. Oh, I got to delete someone. Tell you what.
1: Can you do two lists?
0: I mean, you probably could, but don't. Just pick your top 10. Be hard on yourself. Be tough.
1: Be honest.
0: Maybe this song's in there. Rock and roll, Led Zeppelin, 92.5 Triple M Gold Breakfast, the home of the Triple M 1000.

0: 92.5 Triple M Gold Breakfast, Liesl Jones, Lehman Spider. That song will make some people's lists in the Triple M 1000, the newly launched countdown Triple M 1000. It is all thanks to Iron Hell Professional. 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Spider, it's so important that people go on the Listener app and submit their votes.
1: Oh, absolutely. You've been doing it all morning. You haven't been able to concentrate. You've logged in. You're ready to go. You're taking some out. You're putting new ones in, but you've found a good one.
0: Well, the reason it's important that people go and vote, because, your classic Triple M hits like are in there, of course. And that's what our man Al Dobie will be spruiking after 9 o'clock.
1: Yeah.
0: But also, and hey, once you start using the Listener app and looking at all the songs you can put in, this is also eligible. If you want to be my
1: lover, you gotta yes, my a classic. Friend.
0: It is, but...
1: But that's still...
0: It is.
1: I tell you what, that put them on the map.
0: If it's on the list.
1: That'd be in Al Dobie's top 10. It'd be close to it.
0: We'll find out before 9 o'clock if Wannabe by the Spice Girls makes Al Dobie's top 10 list. I look forward to hearing his list because the man knows his music. But right now, let's give away some cash. 1-300-925-666. We've delayed it long enough.
1: $10,000 on the line.
0: 1-300-925-666.
1: Call
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2: Give me that money.
4: Yeah, here we go. Al in Labrador. Good morning, Al. You just finished, did you night shift?
5: Yeah, mate.
4: Very good. You're good to go then. Your brain's woken up.
5: Well, I'm ready for bed, but yeah.
4: Here we go. You know how this works. You've got 60 seconds. Your time will start either at the end of mine or Liam's first question. Who do you want to read the questions for you? Liesl's away.
5: You can, mate.
4: Me?
5: Yeah.
4: All right, okay, here we go. Good luck. 60 seconds starts at the end of my first question. Don't know the answer, simply pass. We've got time, we will come back to it. We will take your first response. Al Labrador, good luck. Here we go. Ready?
5: Yep.
4: The Olympic rings are blue, red, yellow, green, and what other colour?
5: In pool, what
4: colour is the eight ball?
5: Black.
4: Who do the Gold Coast Suns play in the Q Clash?
5: Brisbane Lions.
4: What alcohol goes in the classic margarita?
5: Pass.
4: The Social Reckoning is a sequel to which 2010 film?
5: Pass.
4: Who is the captain of the Sydney Roosters winning NRL team?
5: James Tedesco.
4: According to the saying, what is mightier than the sword?
5: M.
4: Who sings Working Class Man?
5: Jimmy Barnes.
4: What is a female sheep called?
5: You.
4: TaylorMade is a brand associated with which sport?
5: Golf.
4: What alcohol goes in the classic margarita?
5: Pass.
4: The Social Reckoning is a sequel to which 2010 film?
5: Pass.
1: They're your last two.
4: They're your last two. Which one? Have a guess. What alcohol goes in the margarita?
1: Yes.
5: I've got no idea. I don't drink it.
4: Tequila.
5: Tequila, okay.
4: Yeah.
1: And then the only other one you missed, you got them all right, Al. The only other one you missed, The Social Reckoning, is a sequel to which 2010 film? It is a sequel to The Social Network, the movie about Facebook.
5: Yeah, well, I wouldn't have a clue on that one.
4: Yes, no, I was with you. Yeah, exactly. Well played, unfortunately. No $1,000 and no chance at $10,000, but try again.
5: No worries, buddy.
1: Good try,
4: Have a good
1: Al.
4: Sleep.
1: Have a good sleep. Go and get yourself to bed. Al's more of a MySpace operator.
4: Yeah, but he's on the milk run. Anything better? Chalky milk halfway through the shift.
1: Chalky milk. Oh, imagine going to bed on a full tummy of chalky milk. Yes, please. It's Triple M Gold Breakfast, Liesl Jones, Liam and Spider for your Tuesday morning.
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8: Delays continue for your run on the M1 southbound from Pimpamar down through to Mullandina, and northbound delays from Narang up through to Pimpamar, then again from Ormo through to Brisbane. The Gold Coast Highway looking slow through Surface Paradise, Broadbeach, Miami and Palm Beach. Crumman Creek Road slows up through Currumbin Waters, and Jumble Drive has delays through Tweed Head South. There are major track closures continuing until 11 October on the Gold Coast and Beenleigh lines, while work continues to build a better rail network. Plan ahead at translink.com.au. That's the latest traffic up to date on 92.5 Triple M Gold, the Gold Coast's original.
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0: Triple M Gold Breakfast, Liesl Jones, Liam and Spider. It's 20 minutes past 8 this morning, and a lot of parents would be dealing with the fact that kids...
1: Oh, back to school.
0: Today it is...
1: Back to school.
0: End of school holidays.
2: Where are your school shoes? Where are your school socks?
0: Where is everything? Where is everything? Oh, crap, there's no food in the cupboard. Oh, no, we got to go and do a big shop.
2: Yeah.
0: So we've got food to feed you for tomorrow.
2: Have you done your homework? Oh, not yet.
0: Yeah, what do you mean you had an entire assignment that required you to read three different books and have written this out in anticipation of going back to school tomorrow?
2: I want to know how many parents out there did homework yesterday.
0: Oh, so many.
2: How many parents? I'd love if you could have an honesty system and say, all right, ring up if you actually did homework for your child yesterday.
0: There's a heap of teachers this morning that are looking through assignments handed in, not worried about AI having written it up, but about parents, mum and dad, having quickly scribbled this together. Back to school. School holidays have come to an end. Kids are back at school. Good morning to all the parents doing the school drop-off this morning. Good morning to my wife, Alana, who is running the two kids to school this morning.
2: Yep. Do you do a social pickup or the kids go on their own? Because you've got a very busy street. Do you pick up any of the other kids? Because you should
0: I often pick up my nieces. The problem is the kids on our street all go to different schools. So we can't do the communal combi van style pickup. But I've got a... I'm not happy. And parents out there might sympathise with this. I'm not happy with my mum, the kids' grandma, Nana, who over the weekend, we were back in Adelaide visiting my family, my grandma's 100th. Birthday,
2: she
0: brought up the ton.
2: Massive cake.
0: The kids got to be there for the great-grandma's 100th, and it was a beautiful weekend. But my mum, kids' nana's, has really thrown a spanner in the works of lunchbox preparation in our house. Because you love Costco, don't you?
2: Oh, you one of the greats. I've got a T-shirt, Costco, and I'll wear it to Costco.
0: And so that's where you do your shopping, isn't it?
2: Yeah.
0: Right. We are a Woolworths family.
2: Okay.
0: That's just where we do our, we put our orders in, we do the click and collect at Woolworths.
2: That's lazy.
0: Most families are a one-shop family.
2: Yeah.
0: Over the weekend, my mum introduced my kids to these new things called Skidoos. Now, I'd never heard of these things before in my life. Let me tell you, Spider, I reckon from a nutritional value perspective, there's not a lot there.
2: Zero.
0: Right? There's not a lot of nutritional value in the Skidoos.
2: Too many ticks by their names.
0: Right? There's a lot of chocolate. There's a lot of bright colours. Not much nutrition.
2: Taste amazing.
0: The kids bloody loved them. My kids, Quinn and Mac, have fallen in love with Skidoos. They think they are the greatest thing in the world. But like I said, we are a Woolworths family.
2: Where you can get them?
0: Aldi.
2: Oh, no, see, I don't go to Aldi either.
0: But now we have to. Now we have to do, now it is a, now, so our weekly shop now.
2: Two shops.
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0: Then we have to go to Aldi and get these special Skidoos. So, and I get Aldi means lower prices.
2: But why can't it be just a special at Nana's?
0: Because Nana lives in Adelaide, and the kids are on these things now, Spider. Imagine trying to tell... Oh, no, we can't. 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Yeah, but they're in Aldi. My kids are smart enough to know that Aldi's just down there. So thanks, Mum, for turning our weekly shop into a simple click and collect. 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
6: Delays continue for your run on the M1 southbound from Pimpamar down through to Mullandina, and northbound delays from Narang up through to Pimpamar, then again from Ormo through to Brisbane. The Gold Coast Highway looking slow through Surfers Paradise, Broadbeach, Miami and Palm Beach. Crumman Creek Road slows up through Currumbin to Waterson, and Jumble Drive has delays through Tweed Head South. There are major track closures continuing until 11 October on the Gold Coast and Beenleigh lines, while work continues to build a better rail network. Plan ahead at translink.com.au. That's the latest traffic up to date on 92.5 Triple M Gold, the Gold Coast's original.
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20: Hi, I'm Lauren Howard. Springbrook residents are overwhelmingly rejecting a proposed cableway. A Gold Coast Council survey finding just 20 to 30% of residents interviewed expressed conditional support or identified potential benefits. Environmental protection of the mountain was the most consistent concern among those surveyed. Queensland's public sector is seeing a rise in data breaches and privacy complaints. 82 data breach notifications were received last financial year, up from 53 the year before, while privacy complaints more than doubled to 353. Most breaches were linked to human error, including emails and messages being sent to the wrong person. And in sport, Magpies legend Scott Pendlebury is now officially a Gold Coast Sun, joining the club from Collingwood for pick 65. The 38-year-old has signed a 2-year deal. The move allows the Suns to protect free agency compensation for Ben King, who's likely to be snapped up by Hawthorn.
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22: Good morning, Matthew Layton with you. A landmark federal inquiry into artificial intelligence gets underway today. Executives from OpenAI, Anthropic, Microsoft and Google will front the hearings, with OpenAI's chief strategy officer expected to face questions over a rogue agent that hacked government websites. Students and visa holders are in the firing line under a coalition plan to slash migration. The opposition is aiming to cut net migration to around 100,000 people in its first year, while prioritising applicants with skills needed to grow the economy.
23: The coalition's plan on migration will be carefully targeted towards ensuring that we have the right number of people coming into the country, but also the right skills.
22: Liberal MP Andrew Wallace on Nine there. A second car has been firebombed in less than 24 hours in Melbourne's northwest, while a teenager remains critically injured after an earlier attack. And a police officer involved in the Dreamworld tragedy investigation can pursue legal action against the theme park.
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22: No specialist winger, but Kevin Walters is not worried heading into the World Cup. Selwyn Cobbo was set to be picked before injury made him unavailable. The Kangaroos coach telling Sevens the agenda setters his squad has plenty of options.
25: Jack Bostock has played Origin, he's played on the wing a lot. Tommy Trbojevic is he can play fullback, centre, wing. You know, I think it's really important through this period that we get guys that are a little bit flexible and can play multiple positions, given the length of the tournament and also the talents that a lot of these players have.
26: Get your
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3: Today on the Gold Coast, possible thunderstorm with a top of 27, getting down to 18 tonight. And tomorrow, late showers with a high of 26. 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
30: 8:30 this morning. With some a funny old morning so far. If you are just out in the roads, plenty of rain around this morning, so expect it to be a little bit slippery out there. Take that extra little bit of care.
31: Yeah, slippery underfoot if you're going for a run.
30: Slippery underfoot if you're going for a run.
31: And also, be careful of those white lines if you're heading to school, because I've seen a lot of people come and bits are on those.
30: Well, and speaking as a friend of a friend of a friend, school zones are back activated this morning. So if you're somebody that might have over the weekend driven a little bit fast in a particular zone.
31: Yes.
30: Peter?
31: Yeah, from Sanctuary Cove or north.
30: Peter from the northern Gold Coast. Yeah. You might have been spotted by a radar gun as you drove around in a sponsor's car. Thank you to Victory Auto World. Cool, and get a tweet. I'll tell you what, though.
31: That wasn't the worst thing that happened to me over the weekend. I'll tell you next, because
30: something worse than
31: I am
30: getting
31: still scarred from the weekend. It got worse and worse, and that was, well, yeah, what happened to my friend? But this one happened to me.
30: Yeah, sorry. Peter from the north of the Gold Coast, who may or may not have been driving in a beautiful Ford from Victory Auto World, calling out a tweet. It's Triple M Gold Breakfast.

0: 92.5 Triple M Gold Breakfast. Liesl, James, Liam and Spider. It's 20 to 9 this morning.
1: I tell you what, a long weekend, and you think most times a long weekend can't upset you. And on the Gold Coast here, it was beautiful weather. Mm-hmm. It was magnificent. A little bit cloudy yesterday. But yesterday, it got ruined for me pretty quickly. And I'd love to know, if anyone, what is the worst thing you have burnt your lip, your mouth or your tongue on? You know when you take a bite of a pie and then suddenly straight away the top of the roof of your mouth turns into curtains?
0: Oh, that's a horrible
1: feeling. It's a horrible feeling, isn't it? There's nothing worse. And you know what gets
0: me? You've got a bit of glad wrap stuck up there and you just have to peel it back.
1: You can't, yeah. And you know, like if you think about spaghetti, and it just hits the side of your mouth and you try and whack. Yeah, it's
0: everybody
1: just,
0: in their cars driving along right now has done the same thing, and that is to put their tongue to the roof of their mouth and go,
1: it's the worst. And it happened to me yesterday. What is it with humans? Like, the brain is supposed to be an amazing thing, okay?
0: And it is an amazing thing.
1: Yeah, it is.
0: There's some dumb parts of it.
1: Well, mine must be. No, I don't think it's the dumbest, because a lot of people would have done this. Why is it? As soon as you cook something and you get something like, I got a spring roll out of the air fryer yesterday. Yeah. Now, I know it was 200 degrees and it had been cooking for 15 minutes. So I know it's hot.
0: And spring rolls are unique at their ability to really maintain the heat inside.
1: We know that. The brain is good enough to know that.
0: You can get spring rolls dropped off to you from a takeaway shop that made them half an hour ago, and they're still too hot to eat.
1: So we know this. Why then is the brain that dumb that it cannot wait 5 minutes? It has to bite straight into it. It has to bite straight into it. And I'm like, I know it's hot, but for some reason, you've got no control out of your hand picking it, that spring roll up, and putting it straight in your mouth, and you biting it, and then half a second later, spitting it out because it's too hot.
0: Springy burn, right on the
1: top
0: of the mouth.
1: Absolutely. Well, no, and on my tongue. Oh. So I cannot taste anything. Right. Well, I'm actually disappointed because
0: you're drinking Bacona.
1: Well, that, not only that, I'm spilling that Cherie's not home because I actually enjoy her cooking for once.
0: But it's like when it is like, because waiters come over and they'll put, if you order something, they'll place it down in front of you. They go, careful, the plate's hot.
1: Yeah.
0: And what do we all do?
1: Touch it. Touch it straight away. It's just, I don't know what it is.
0: Every
1: I don't know how the brain does it, but
0: careful,
1: even
0: the
1: yesterday,
0: plate is extremely hot. Dunk. You're right, it is hot.
1: And my hand just kept moving, and I knew it was going to burn my mouth, but I did not stop. I just kept going and going. But spring rolls would have to be one of the worst, I'd say.
0: We're not that sharp. 1-300-925-666. Brett in Labrador has called through this morning. Good morning, Brett.
2: Morning, gang. How you going?
1: Not too bad. What is the worst? Have you ever burnt your lip, the top mouth, to make it curtain-like?
2: My last flatmate suffered from a chronic male symptom that we all seem to be suffering from.
1: Yeah.
2: And I call it the brain fart.
0: Yes.
1: Oh, yeah. Yeah, well, that's what you do.
2: Yeah, right. Well, he put a frying pan on the stove and he was going to cook some spag bol. Mm-hmm. He forgot all about it and went back to test how hot the frying pan was by placing his whole palm of his hand on the frying pan.
0: See, Brett,
1: was it hot?
0: That right there, that was the part of your brain that put the spring roll in your mouth.
3: Humans are social creatures and we need connection to feel good. Make sure to check in on your mates. A quick chat can change more than you think.
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5: 92.5 Triple M Gold, Gold Coast traffic.
6: Still have congestion for your run on the M1 southbound from Pimpama down through to Arundel and also through Carrara and Mudrapa. The northbound delays continue on the M1 from pretty much Pimpama all the way up through to Slacks Creek, and slowing up now for your run on the Coomera Connector southbound at Helens Far Road. Brisbane Road busy through Arundel as well, and the Reedy Creek Road stretch slow through Burley. Long weekend or not, pet emergencies don't stop. 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
2: Gold Coast's average unleaded price today is around $2.35 a litre, while some servos are selling it as low as $2.28. The average for diesel sits around $2.83. 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

0: 92.5 Triple M Gold Breakfast. Liesl Jones, Liam and Spider. I wonder if Sophie Ellis-Bextor's Murder on the Dance Floor will make the Triple M 1000. If you've just jumped in your car, we've launched this morning, the Triple M 1000. It is a national music countdown.
1: How many songs would you play in a day here?
0: In the countdown?
1: No, in general, like 1,000 songs. How long does that take to play out?
0: We play about 6-7 songs an hour on our show, but this man will know the answer. Al Dobie, good morning.
2: Yeah, it's going to be about a 2-week countdown, so 1,000 songs takes about 2 weeks.
1: There we go. Oh.
2: Yes.
1: Would that be in your... What have you got on your list, Al? We've got a couple of requests.
2: Well, I've voted. I've already voted.
0: Have you already voted?
2: I have.
1: Who'd you go for?
2: Well, I've got... I mean, do you want all 10?
1: No.
0: Just give us your highlights.
2: Obviously, ACDC, of the great. I love this song. I mean, for lyrics, Never Tear Us Apart.
1: Oh, yeah.
2: And just an amazing song off an amazing album,
1: U2. Yeah, I know same old Al. Give us something. What's going to be an unusual one? Because,
2: look,
1: band do you reckon will have the most hits here?
2: Look, you know what? If it gets enough votes, it's going to be in the countdown. It is that simple. So, yeah, you've just got to get to the listener app. You got a chance to win
1: Backstreet Boys?
2: 50. If it does get enough votes, there's a chance.
1: Did you vote then?
2: They're not my, I wouldn't say they're in my top 10. I like the Backstreet Boys. I mean, well done to them, but, I don't know if it'll be.
0: Did this guy feature? Give my love to
2: Angus. I mean, yes. I actually need to go back and change my top 10 now.
1: Oh, this is the problem. This is the issue.
2: This is the thing. What you can do, though, is a really cool thing. If you vote on the listener app, you put your top 10 in, you save it, and you can go back and change it because you're going to have these situations, these conversations at work about what needs to be in my top 10 for the Triple M 1000.
0: And everybody that votes through the listener app goes into the draw to win $50,000.
2: Yeah, that is big money.
0: The Gold Coast will decide Australia's number one song.
2: Hey, a big shout out to Give It Hell with the power and performance of Iron Hell Professional Power Tools coming soon. They've jumped on board, the good people there, so we love them.
0: Thank you for helping make this happen, Iron Hell Professional Power Tools. At what point, Al, do you and Spider, Lisa, and myself get together and finally reveal our official top 10 as submitted? We've got to do that.
2: Yeah. Look, you guys can get your top 10. It takes a while, doesn't it? I mean, it took me about 15 minutes just to sort it out, but I've now got to go back and put in How to Make Gravy from Paul Kelly. So this is the thing. I mean, I'm going to have to adjust and tweak and change, and that's what music's all about.
0: That's right. I'm trying to find, I'll tell you what, I'm trying to find a bit of Spider's number one song that he did put in there.
2: Oh, Spice Girls, I know you said Spice Girls earlier on.
1: No, mine would have been my own one. Put your hands in the air, shake them everywhere, do the spider dance.
0: No, it was this one.
2: Oh, yeah. Well, look, a big moment, wasn't it?
0: It was a huge moment.
1: Massive the Olympics. Moment.
2: Yes. That's right. I've forgotten her name now. It's Nikki Webster. Nikki Webster.
0: Huge moment. Yeah. We've got to get out of here. Al Dobie to take the reins after 9 o'clock this morning. We'll see you tomorrow.
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6: M1 southbound is slow from Pimpama down through to Arundel and Mullandina. Northbound delays through Carrara and Narang, and also from pretty much Upper Coomera up through to the Gateway. Slowing up as well for the Coomera Connector southbound at Helensvale Road and the Gold Coast Highway through Broadbeach, Miami and Palm Beach. Reedy Creek Road has some delays through Burley and Reedy Creek now as well. Sane has helped people navigate complex mental health for 40 years. 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That's the latest traffic on 92.5 Triple M Gold, the Gold Coast's original.
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4: Hey there, I'm Lauren Howarth. Severe storms will affect southeast Queensland over the coming days. Dean Naramore from the Weather Bureau says there's a chance of flash flooding on the Gold Coast this morning. It'll then hit more regions this afternoon.
5: But then later this afternoon, we're going to see more widespread showers and thunderstorms develop across southeastern Queensland, the Darling Downs and the Wide Bay in Burnett. And some of them could be severe with large hail, damaging winds and heavy rainfall.
4: The Premier is resisting calls to sack the Child Safety Minister over allegations children in state care were moved to cheaper accommodation options. Opposition leader Stephen Miles says Amanda Cam should be removed from Cabinet after whistleblower claims children were relocated to try and cut costs. And in sport, Magpies legend Scott Pendlebury is now officially a Gold Coast Sun, joining the club from Collingwood for pick 65. The 38-year-old has inked a two-year deal. The move allows the Suns to protect free agency compensation for Ben King, who's likely to be picked up by Hawthorn.
3: Triple M National News.
6: Good morning, I'm Matthew Layton. An Australian Army soldier has died and five others have been injured during a training exercise. Defence says the incident happened yesterday at the Mount Bundy training area in the Northern Territory. The soldier's family has been notified and has asked for privacy. Barnaby Joyce says the Coalition's reported migration policy looks a lot like One Nation's. The One Nation MP telling Nine plans to cut migration to 100,000 in the first year amount to an endorsement of his party's approach.
7: Well, it's a bit like the grand final's over and then a third team's turned up and everybody's left the stage and no one's clapping. But look, I congratulate the Coalition for basically coming up with our policy.
6: Energy Minister Chris Bowen is defending the estimated $20 million pre-COP summit cost, calling it the price of Pacific diplomacy. And two men are facing charges after an alleged carjacking led police on a 160-kilometre pursuit from Queensland's Sunshine Coast.
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6: Kevin Walters has named his 23-man Kangaroos squad for the World Cup. The former Broncos and Maroons coach now has some big calls to make on his final side. Former Kangaroo Luke Keary telling Seven the Queensland connection could play a part next week.
9: I think definitely, especially Reece will probably be the fullback at the back. Munster and Sam played the three games in the Origin series, and Harry Grant will be the hooker. It could be an all-Queensland spine.
6: And the China Open final is locked in with Alex de Minaur to face Novak Djokovic.
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4: Today on the Gold Coast, possible thunderstorm with a top of 27, getting down to 18 tonight. And tomorrow, late showers with a high of 26. 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

0: Hello, it's Al here. Okay, so conversations around the greatest song of all time. You know those chats you have with your mates and your family, you know, what's your favourite song? We're looking for the greatest song of all time, and you're going to be putting it together. The Triple M 1000. Just got to go to the listener app, L-A-S-T-N-R. Give us your top 10 that you think should be in this countdown. It starts November 23. For me, the great songs, well, they've got to have great vocals. Yeah.
1: I hear the
0: those amazing vocals. They've got to have big drums as well. The big, big drums. And they've got to have the big guitars. Hit us up at the listener app. Tell us what you think should be in the Triple M 1000. What is

the greatest song of all time. And just for your vote, we'll have a chance to win $50,000 when we get to this countdown starting November 23. You'd think that something from the Beatles should be in there. I'm a Beatles fan, but the White Album is the legendary Beatles album, isn't it? From it, While My Guitar Gently Weeps, should this be in the Triple M 1000? 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

0: 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Triple M Gold Breakfast, Liesl, Jones, Liam and Spider. Well, they have the keys to the Beachmont Hotel for the next couple of weeks.
1: Make sure you set an alarm, put in your diary the 16th. The 16th of October, the Friday night, because we've got to give the keys back. But before we give the keys back, we are going to have one big final shindig.
2: Good morning to Tony and Frank, the current owners, the people that are leasing us the Beachmont Hotel. Heads up, on the 16th, we're going to trash the door.
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0: Beachmont Hotel, bringing a little bit of country to the coast. Liesl Jones, Liam and Spiders, Beachmont Blowin'.
1: Hello there, how you going?
2: So Rachel and Arundel, you know that Liesl Jones, Liam and Spider, they own this pub. Well, they're borrowing the keys of the Beachmont Hotel for the next couple of weeks.
1: Yes, I've heard the shenanigans up there.
2: Oh, the shenanigans is going to be massive. Friday, October 16 is going to be their big Beachmont blowout. I want you to have an exclusive invite, Rachel.
1: Thank you very much.
2: Yeah, we got the drinks, we got the food, the entertainment. It is going to be a massive big night. Well, it's the last night of them having the keys to the Beachmont, so anything could happen. Who knows what's going to happen?
1: That sounds amazing. I'll be there.
2: You're going to have to clean the joint up the next day. I know that much.
1: Cool.
2: Good on you, Rach. Thanks so much for listening.
1: 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I'm listening all day.
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0: That is Hits While You're Working, the Gold Coast Original 92.5 Triple M Gold. A few storms about today, but some showers over the next couple of days. While you're working, we're lining up more of the good times and greatest hits. Yes, I know it's back to school for a lot of kids, so maybe you're back at work. We'll get to those big songs you grew up listening to. It's going to include the ballad from Foreigner, I Want to Know What Love Is. I want you to and Michael's Beat It. And we have opened up the voting for the Triple M 1000, the biggest countdown that we have ever undertaken. This is going to be a huge discussion for the next 6 weeks. While we vote for this, or you vote for it, details on how you can vote and your chance to win $50,000 coming up next. 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